tonight, mostly clear. Lows in the mid-70s. South winds 10 to 15 miles per hour with gusts up to 30 miles per hour. Thursday, partly cloudy in the morning, then becoming sunny. Hot with highs around 101. South winds 10 to 15 miles per hour with gusts up to 25 miles per hour. Highest heat index readings up to 108. Thursday night, clear in the evening, then becoming partly cloudy. Lows in the mid-70s. South winds 10 to 15 miles per hour with gusts up to 30 miles per hour. Friday, partly cloudy. Highs in the upper 90s. South winds 10 to 15 miles per hour. Highest heat index readings up to 108. Friday night, mostly clear in the evening, then becoming partly cloudy. Lows in the mid-70s. South winds 10 to 15 miles per hour. Saturday, partly cloudy in the morning, then becoming sunny. Highs in the upper 90s. Highest heat index readings up to 110. Saturday night, clear. Lows in the mid-70s. Sunday, partly cloudy in the morning, then becoming sunny. Hot with highs around 100. Sunday night through Tuesday night, clear, hot. Lows in the mid-70s. Highs around 100. Highest heat index readings up to 105. Wednesday, mostly sunny. Hot with highs around 100. The Austin Bergstrom Climate Summary for this evening, as of 5 p.m., August 12, 2026. Today's high temperature of 101 degrees occurred at 3:59 p.m. The normal high is 98. The record high is 106 degrees, which was set in 2023. Today's low temperature of 77 degrees occurred at 6:26 a.m. The normal low is 73. The record low is 64 degrees, which was set in 2004. No precipitation fell today. Sunset tonight is at 8:15 p.m. Sunrise tomorrow is at 6:57 a.m. The Austin Camp Mabry Climate Summary for this evening, as of 5 p.m., August 12, 2026. Today's high temperature of 102 degrees occurred at 3:57 p.m. The normal high is 99. The record high is 106 degrees, which was last set in 2023. Today's low temperature of 79 degrees occurred at 6:59 a.m. The normal low is 76. The record low is 65 degrees, which was last set in 1931. No precipitation fell today. Sunset tonight is at 8:15 p.m. Sunrise tomorrow is at 6:57 a.m. You're listening to NOAA Weather Radio, station WXK27, in Austin, Texas, broadcasting on a frequency of 162.4 MHz, originating from the Austin-San Antonio National Weather Service Forecast Office. 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The Austin, NOAA Weather Radio Roundup, at 6 p.m. at Austin Bergstrom International, it was mostly sunny. The temperature was 100, the dew point 66, the relative humidity was 32%, producing a heat index of 104, the wind south at 17 miles an hour and the pressure was 29.85 inches and falling. At Camp Mabry, it was mostly sunny. The temperature was 101, the dew point 66, the relative humidity was 31%, producing a heat index of 105, the wind southeast at 9 miles an hour gusting to 17, and the pressure was 29.86 inches and falling. Pflugerville mostly sunny 100. Taylor mostly sunny 100. Lago Vista mostly sunny 97. Georgetown sunny 99. San Marcos mostly sunny 99. Burnett sunny 98. Junction sunny 97. San Antonio mostly sunny 100. Corpus Christi sunny 95. Houston mostly sunny 91. Once again at Austin Bergstrom it was 100, and at Camp Mabry it was 101.

to 110 degree range for much of the area through early next week. Your local forecast. Tonight, mostly clear. Lows in the mid-70s. South winds 10 to 15 miles per hour with gusts up to 30 miles per hour. Thursday, partly cloudy in the morning, then becoming sunny. Hot with highs around 101. South winds 10 to 15 miles per hour with gusts up to 25 miles per hour. Highest heat index readings up to 108. Thursday night, clear in the evening, then becoming partly cloudy. Lows in the mid-70s. South winds 10 to 15 miles per hour with gusts up to 30 miles per hour. Friday, partly cloudy. Highs in the upper 90s. South winds 10 to 15 miles per hour. Highest heat index readings up to 108. Friday night, mostly clear in the evening, then becoming partly cloudy. Lows in the mid-70s. South winds 10 to 15 miles per hour. Saturday, partly cloudy in the morning, then becoming sunny. Highs in the upper 90s. Highest heat index readings up to 110. Saturday night, clear. Lows in the mid-70s. Sunday, partly cloudy in the morning, then becoming sunny. Hot with highs around 100. Sunday night through Tuesday night, clear, hot. Lows in the mid-70s. Highs around 100. Highest heat index readings up to 105. Wednesday, mostly sunny. Hot with highs around 100. The Austin Bergstrom Climate Summary for this evening, as of 5 p.m., August 12, 2026. Today's high temperature of 101 degrees occurred at 3:59 p.m. The normal high is 98. The record high is 106 degrees, which was set in 2023. Today's low temperature of 77 degrees occurred at 6:26 a.m. The normal low is 73. The record low is 64 degrees, which was set in 2004. No precipitation fell today. Sunset tonight is at 8:15 p.m. Sunrise tomorrow is at 6:57 a.m. The Austin Camp Mabry Climate Summary for this evening, as of 5 p.m., August 12, 2026. Today's high temperature of 102 degrees occurred at 3:57 p.m. The normal high is 99. The record high is 106 degrees, which was last set in 2023. Today's low temperature of 79 degrees occurred at 6:59 a.m. The normal low is 76. The record low is 65 degrees, which was last set in 1931. No precipitation fell today. Sunset tonight is at 8:15 p.m. Sunrise tomorrow is at 6:57 a.m. The Tropical Weather Outlook. For the North Atlantic, Caribbean Sea, and the Gulf of America, active systems, the National Hurricane Center is issuing advisories on Tropical Storm Cristobal, located over the Atlantic well to the west of the Azores. Central Tropical Atlantic L92, showers and thunderstorms are showing some signs of organization associated with a tropical wave located midway between the Lesser Antilles and the west coast of Africa. Environmental conditions are forecast to be conducive for further development, and a tropical depression will likely form during the next day or two while the system moves westward to west-northwestward across the central tropical Atlantic. Upper-level winds are likely to become too strong for development as the wave approaches the Lesser Antilles this weekend. Formation chance through 48 hours, high, 80%. Formation chance through 7 days, high, 80%. Eastern Tropical Atlantic L94, a tropical wave located a few hundred miles south of the Cabo Verde Islands, is producing disorganized showers and thunderstorms. Environmental conditions are forecast to be generally conducive for some development, and a tropical depression could form late this week or this weekend while the wave moves westward or west-northwestward across the eastern and central tropical Atlantic. Formation chance through 48 hours, low, 30%. Formation chance through 7 days, medium, 50%.

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The current time is 7:10 p.m. Central Daylight Time. Your weather synopsis for South Central Texas. Look for continued hot and dry weather with day with afternoon high temperatures ranging from the low 90s to as high as 104 over the next 3 days. Heat index values will reach into the 105 to 110 degree range for much of the area through early next week. Your local forecast. Tonight, mostly clear. Lows in the mid 70s. South winds 10 to 15 miles per hour with gusts up to 30 miles per hour. Thursday, partly cloudy in the morning, then becoming sunny. Hot with highs around 101. South winds 10 to 15 miles per hour with gusts up to 25 miles per hour. Highest heat index readings up to 108. Thursday night, clear in the evening, then becoming partly cloudy. Lows in the mid-70s. South winds 10 to 15 miles per hour with gusts up to 30 miles per hour. Friday, partly cloudy. Highs in the upper 90s. South winds 10 to 15 miles per hour. Highest heat index readings up to 108. Friday night, mostly clear in the evening, then becoming partly cloudy. Lows in the mid-70s. South winds 10 to 15 miles per hour. Saturday, partly cloudy in the morning, then becoming sunny. Highs in the upper 90s. Highest heat index readings up to 110. Saturday night, clear. Lows in the mid-70s. Sunday, partly cloudy in the morning, then becoming sunny. Hot with highs around 100. Sunday night through Tuesday night, clear, hot. Lows in the mid-70s. Highs around 100. Highest heat index readings up to 105. Wednesday, mostly sunny. Hot with highs around 100. The Austin Bergstrom Climate Summary for this evening, as of 5 p.m., August 12, 2026. Today's high temperature of 101 degrees occurred at 3:59 p.m. The normal high is 98. The record high is 106 degrees, which was set in 2023. Today's low temperature of 77 degrees occurred at 6:26 a.m. The normal low is 73. The record low is 64 degrees, which was set in 2004. No precipitation fell today. Sunset tonight is at 8:15 p.m. Sunrise tomorrow is at 6:57 a.m. The Austin Camp Mabry Climate Summary for this evening, as of 5 p.m., August 12, 2026. Today's high temperature of 102 degrees occurred at 3:57 p.m. The normal high is 99. The record high is 106 degrees, which was last set in 2023. Today's low temperature of 79 degrees occurred at 6:59 a.m. The normal low is 76. The record low is 65 degrees, which was last set in 1931. No precipitation fell today. Sunset tonight is at 8:15 p.m. Sunrise tomorrow is at 6:57 a.m. You are listening to NOAA Weather Radio, station WXK27, in Austin, Texas, broadcasting on a frequency of 162.4 megahertz, originating from the Austin-San Antonio National Weather Service Forecast Office. The current time is 7:14 p.m. Central Daylight Time. The Austin NOAA Weather Radio Roundup, at 7 p.m. at Austin Bergstrom International, it was mostly sunny. The temperature was 99, the dew point 66, the relative humidity was 33%, producing a heat index of 103, the wind south at 15 miles an hour, and the pressure was 29.83 inches and falling. At Camp Mabry, it was mostly sunny. The temperature was 98, the dew point 66, the relative humidity was 34%, producing

experiencing a heat index of 101. The wind south at 10 miles an hour gusting to 24, and the pressure was 29.86 inches and steady. Pflugerville sunny 98. Taylor mostly sunny 97. Lago Vista sunny 95. Georgetown mostly sunny 98. San Marcos mostly sunny 97. Burnett sunny 97. Junction sunny 96. San Antonio mostly sunny 98. Corpus Christi sunny 92. Houston mostly sunny 90. Once again at Austin Bergstrom it was 99, and at Camp Mabry it was 98. Elsewhere across the state, College Station mostly sunny 96. Amarillo mostly sunny 101. Abilene mostly sunny 102. Dallas-Fort Worth mostly sunny 100. Your weather synopsis for South Central Texas. Look for continued hot and dry weather with day with afternoon high temperatures ranging from the low 90s to as high as 104 over the next 3 days. Heat index values will reach into the 105 to 110 degree range for much of the area through early next week. Your local forecast. Tonight, mostly clear. Lows in the mid-70s. South winds 10 to 15 miles per hour with gusts up to 30 miles per hour. Thursday, partly cloudy in the morning, then becoming sunny. Hot with highs around 101. South winds 10 to 15 miles per hour with gusts up to 25 miles per hour. Highest heat index readings up to 108. Thursday night, clear in the evening, then becoming partly cloudy. Lows in the mid-70s. South winds 10 to 15 miles per hour with gusts up to 30 miles per hour. Friday, partly cloudy. Highs in the upper 90s. South winds 10 to 15 miles per hour. Highest heat index readings up to 108. Friday night, mostly clear in the evening, then becoming partly cloudy. Lows in the mid-70s. South winds 10 to 15 miles per hour. Saturday, partly cloudy in the morning, then becoming sunny. Highs in the upper 90s. Highest heat index readings up to 110. Saturday night, clear. Lows in the mid-70s. Sunday, partly cloudy in the morning, then becoming sunny. Hot with highs around 100. Sunday night through Tuesday night, clear, hot. Lows in the mid-70s. Highs around 100. Highest heat index readings up to 105. Wednesday, mostly sunny. Hot with highs around 100. The Austin Bergstrom Climate Summary for this evening, as of 5 p.m., August 12, 2026. Today's high temperature of 101 degrees occurred at 3:59 p.m. The normal high is 98. The record high is 106 degrees, which was set in 2023. Today's low temperature of 77 degrees occurred at 6:26 a.m. The normal low is 73. The record low is 64 degrees, which was set in 2004. No precipitation fell today. Sunset tonight is at 8:15 p.m. Sunrise tomorrow is at 6:57 a.m. The Austin Camp Mabry Climate Summary for this evening, as of 5 p.m., August 12, 2026. Today's high temperature of 102 degrees occurred at 3:57 p.m. The normal high is 99. The record high is 106 degrees, which was last set in 2023. Today's low temperature of 79 degrees occurred at 6:59 a.m. The normal low is 76. The record low is 65 degrees, which was last set in 1931. No precipitation fell today. Sunset tonight is at 8:15 p.m. Sunrise tomorrow is at 6:57 a.m. You're listening to NOAA Weather Radio, station WXK27, in Austin, Texas, broadcasting on a frequency of 162.4 MHz, originating from the Austin-San Antonio National Weather Service Forecast Office. 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

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The Austin NOAA Weather Radio Roundup. At 7 p.m. at Austin Bergstrom International, it was mostly sunny. The temperature was 99, the dew point 66. The relative humidity was 33%, producing a heat index of 103. The wind south at 15 miles an hour and the pressure was 29.83 inches and falling. At Camp Mabry, it was mostly sunny. The temperature was 98, the dew point 66. The relative humidity was 34%, producing a heat index of 101. The wind south at 10 miles an hour gusting to 24, and the pressure was 29.86 inches and steady. Pflugerville sunny 98. Taylor mostly sunny 97. Lago Vista sunny 95. Georgetown mostly sunny 98. San Marcos mostly sunny 97. Burnett sunny 97. Junction sunny 96. San Antonio mostly sunny 98. Corpus Christi sunny 92. Houston mostly sunny 90. Once again at Austin Bergstrom it was 99, and at Camp Mabry it was 98. Elsewhere across the state, College Station mostly sunny 96. Amarillo mostly sunny 101. Abilene mostly sunny 102. Dallas-Fort Worth mostly sunny 100. The coastal waters forecast for Baffin Bay to Port Aransas out 20 nautical miles. Small craft should exercise caution. Tonight, south winds 15 to 20 knots with gusts up to 25 knots. Seas 3 to 5 feet, occasionally to 6 feet. Wave detail, southeast 5 feet at 6 seconds. Thursday, south winds 15 to 20 knots with gusts up to 25 knots. Seas around 4 feet, occasionally to 5 feet. Wave detail, south 4 feet at 6 seconds. Thursday night, southeast winds 15 to 20 knots with gusts up to 25 knots. Seas 4 to 5 feet, occasionally to 6 feet. Wave detail, southeast 4 feet at 6 seconds. A slight chance of showers and thunderstorms after midnight. Friday, southeast winds 10 to 15 knots. Seas 3 to 4 feet, occasionally to 5 feet. Wave detail, southeast 4 feet at 6 seconds. A slight chance of thunderstorms. A chance of showers, mainly in the morning. Friday night, southeast winds 10 to 15 knots with gusts up to 20 knots. Seas 3 to 4 feet, occasionally to 5 feet. Wave detail, southeast 4 feet at 6 seconds. Saturday, southeast winds 10 to 15 knots. Seas 3 to 4 feet, occasionally to 5 feet. Wave detail, southeast 4 feet at 6 seconds. Saturday night, southeast winds 10 to 15 knots. Seas around 3 feet. Sunday, southeast winds 5 to 10 knots. Seas 2 to 3 feet. Sunday night, southeast winds 10 to 15 knots, diminishing to 5 to 10 knots after midnight. Seas 2 to 3 feet. Monday, south winds around 5 knots, becoming southeast in the afternoon. Seas around 2 feet. Monday night, southeast winds 10 to 15 knots, becoming south after midnight. Seas around 2 feet. Winds and seas higher and near thunderstorms. Your weather synopsis for South Central Texas. Look for continued hot and dry weather with day with afternoon high temperatures ranging from the low 90s to as high as 104 over the next 3 days. Heat index values will reach into the 105 to 110 degree range for much of the area through early next week. Your local forecast. Tonight, mostly clear. Lows in the mid-70s. South winds 10 to 15 miles per hour with gusts up to 30 miles per hour. Thursday, partly cloudy in the morning, then becoming sunny. Hot with highs around 101. South winds 10 to 15 miles per hour with gusts up to 25 miles per hour. Highest heat index readings up to 108. Thursday night, clear in the evening, then becoming partly cloudy.

lows in the mid-70s. South winds 10 to 15 miles per hour with gusts up to 30 miles per hour. Friday, partly cloudy. Highs in the upper 90s. South winds 10 to 15 miles per hour. Highest heat index readings up to 108. Friday night, mostly clear in the evening, then becoming partly cloudy. Lows in the mid-70s. South winds 10 to 15 miles per hour. Saturday, partly cloudy in the morning, then becoming sunny. Highs in the upper 90s. Highest heat index readings up to 110. Saturday night, clear. Lows in the mid-70s. Sunday, partly cloudy in the morning, then becoming sunny. Hot with highs around 100. Sunday night through Tuesday night, clear, hot. Lows in the mid-70s. Highs around 100. Highest heat index readings up to 105. Wednesday, mostly sunny. Hot with highs around 100. The Austin Bergstrom Climate Summary for this evening, as of 5 p.m., August 12, 2026. Today's high temperature of 101 degrees occurred at 3:59 p.m. The normal high is 98. The record high is 106 degrees, which was set in 2023. Today's low temperature of 77 degrees occurred at 6:26 a.m. The normal low is 73. The record low is 64 degrees, which was set in 2004. No precipitation fell today. Sunset tonight is at 8:15 p.m. Sunrise tomorrow is at 6:57 a.m. The Austin Camp Mabry Climate Summary for this evening, as of 5 p.m., August 12, 2026. Today's high temperature of 102 degrees occurred at 3:57 p.m. The normal high is 99. The record high is 106 degrees, which was last set in 2023. Today's low temperature of 79 degrees occurred at 6:59 a.m. The normal low is 76. The record low is 65 degrees, which was last set in 1931. No precipitation fell today. Sunset tonight is at 8:15 p.m. Sunrise tomorrow is at 6:57 a.m. You're listening to NOAA Weather Radio, station WXK27, in Austin, Texas, broadcasting on a frequency of 162.4 MHz, originating from the Austin-San Antonio National Weather Service Forecast Office. 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The Austin NOAA Weather Radio Roundup, at 7 p.m. at Austin Bergstrom International, it was mostly sunny. The temperature was 99, the dew point 66, the relative humidity was 33%, producing a heat index of 103, the wind south at 15 miles an hour, and the pressure was 29.83 inches and falling. At Camp Mabry, it was mostly sunny. The temperature was 98, the dew point 66, the relative humidity was 34%, producing a heat index of 101. The wind south at 10 miles an hour gusting to 24, and the pressure was 29.86 inches and steady. Pflugerville sunny 98. Taylor mostly sunny 97. Lago Vista sunny 95. Georgetown mostly sunny 98. San Marcos mostly sunny 97. Burnett sunny 97. Junction sunny 96. San Antonio mostly sunny 98. Corpus Christi sunny 92. Houston mostly sunny 90. Once again at Austin Bergstrom it was 99, and at Camp Mabry it was 98. Elsewhere across the state, College Station mostly sunny 96. Amarillo mostly sunny 101. Abilene mostly sunny 102. Dallas-Fort Worth mostly sunny 100. Your weather synopsis for South Central Texas. Look for continued hot and dry weather with day with afternoon high temperatures ranging from the low 90s to as high as 104 over the next 3 days. Heat index values will reach into the 105 to 110 degree range for much of the area through early next

your local forecast. Tonight, mostly clear. Lows in the mid-70s. South winds 10 to 15 miles per hour with gusts up to 30 miles per hour. Thursday, partly cloudy in the morning, then becoming sunny. Hot with highs around 101. South winds 10 to 15 miles per hour with gusts up to 25 miles per hour. Highest heat index readings up to 108. Thursday night, clear in the evening, then becoming partly cloudy. Lows in the mid-70s. South winds 10 to 15 miles per hour with gusts up to 30 miles per hour. Friday, partly cloudy. Highs in the upper 90s. South winds 10 to 15 miles per hour. Highest heat readings up to 108. Friday night, mostly clear in the evening, then becoming partly cloudy. Lows in the mid-70s. South winds 10 to 15 miles per hour. Saturday, partly cloudy in the morning, then becoming sunny. Highs in the upper 90s. Highest heat index readings up to 110. Saturday night, clear. Lows in the mid-70s. Sunday, partly cloudy in the morning, then becoming sunny. Hot with highs around 100. Sunday night through Tuesday night, clear, hot. Lows in the mid-70s. Highs around 100. Highest heat index readings up to 105. Wednesday, mostly sunny. Hot with highs around 100. The Austin Bergstrom Climate Summary for this evening, as of 5 p.m., August 12, 2026. Today's high temperature of 101 degrees occurred at 3:59 p.m. The normal high is 98. The record high is 106 degrees, which was set in 2023. Today's low temperature of 77 degrees occurred at 6:26 a.m. The normal low is 73. The record low is 64 degrees, which was set in 2004. No precipitation fell today. Sunset tonight is at 8:15 p.m. Sunrise tomorrow is at 6:57 a.m. The Austin Camp Mabry Climate Summary for this evening, as of 5 p.m., August 12, 2026. Today, tomorrow is at 6:57 a.m. The Austin Camp Mabry Climate Summary for this evening, as of 5 p.m., August 12, 2026. Today's high temperature of 102 degrees occurred at 3:57 p.m. The normal high is 99. The record high is 106 degrees, which was last set in 2023. Today's low temperature of 79 degrees occurred at 6:59 a.m. The normal low is 76. The record low is 65 degrees, which was last set in 1931. No precipitation fell today. Sunset tonight is at 8:15 p.m. Sunrise tomorrow is at 6:57 a.m. You're listening to NOAA Weather Radio, station WXK27, in Austin, Texas, broadcasting on a frequency of 162.4 MHz, originating from the Austin-San Antonio National Weather Service Forecast Office. The current time is 7:34 p.m. Central Daylight Time. The Austin, NOAA Weather Radio Roundup, at 7 p.m. at Austin Bergstrom International, it was mostly sunny. The temperature was 99, the dew point 66, the relative humidity was 33%, producing a heat index of 103, the wind south at 15 miles an hour and the pressure was 29.83 inches and falling. At Camp Mabry, it was mostly sunny. The temperature was 98, the dew point 66, the relative humidity was 34%, producing a heat index of 101. The wind south at 10 miles an hour gusting to 24, and the pressure was 29.86 inches and steady. Pflugerville sunny 98. Taylor mostly sunny 97. Lago Vista sunny 95. Georgetown mostly sunny 98. San Marcos mostly sunny 97. Burnett sunny 97. Junction sunny 96. San Antonio mostly sunny.

98. Corpus Christi sunny 92. Houston mostly sunny 90. Once again at Austin Bergstrom it was 99, and at Camp Mabry it was 98. Elsewhere across the state, College Station mostly sunny 96. Amarillo mostly sunny 101. Abilene mostly sunny 102. Dallas-Fort Worth mostly sunny 100. Your weather synopsis for South Central Texas. Look for continued hot and dry weather with day with afternoon high temperatures ranging from the low 90s to as high as 104 over the next 3 days. Heat index values will reach into the 105 to 110 degree range for much of the area through early next week. Your local forecast. Tonight, mostly clear. Lows in the mid-70s. South winds 10 to 15 miles per hour with gusts up to 30 miles per hour. Thursday, partly cloudy in the morning, then becoming sunny. Hot with highs around 101. South winds 10 to 15 miles per hour with gusts up to 25 miles per hour. Highest heat index readings up to 108. Thursday night, clear in the evening, then becoming partly cloudy. Lows in the mid-70s. South winds 10 to 15 miles per hour with gusts up to 30 miles per hour. Friday, partly cloudy. Highs in the upper 90s. South winds 10 to 15 miles per hour. Highest heat index readings up to 108. Friday night, mostly clear in the evening, then becoming partly cloudy. Lows in the mid-70s. South winds 10 to 15 miles per hour. Saturday, partly cloudy in the morning, then becoming sunny. Highs in the upper 90s. Highest heat index readings up to 110. Saturday night, clear. Lows in the mid-70s. Sunday, partly cloudy in the morning, then becoming sunny. Hot with highs around 100. Sunday night through Tuesday night, clear, hot. Lows in the mid-70s. Highs around 100. Highest heat index readings up to 105. Wednesday, mostly sunny. Hot with highs around 100. The Tropical Weather Outlook. For the North Atlantic, Caribbean Sea and the Gulf of America, active systems, the National Hurricane Center is issuing advisories on Tropical Storm Cristobal, located over the Atlantic well to the west of the Azores. Central Tropical Atlantic L92, showers and thunderstorms are showing some signs of organization associated with a tropical wave located midway between the Lesser Antilles and the west coast of Africa. Environmental conditions are forecast to be conducive for further development, and a tropical depression will likely form during the next day or two while the system moves westward to west-northwestward across the central tropical Atlantic. Upper-level winds are likely to become too strong for development as the wave approaches the Lesser Antilles this weekend. Formation chance through 48 hours, high, 80%. Formation chance through 7 days, high, 80%. Eastern Tropical Atlantic L94, a tropical wave located a few hundred miles south of the Cabo Verde Islands, is producing disorganized showers and thunderstorms. Environmental conditions are forecast to be generally conducive for some development, and a tropical depression could form late this week or this weekend while the wave moves westward or west-northwestward across the eastern and central tropical Atlantic. Formation chance through 48 hours, low, 30%. Formation chance through 7 days, medium, 50%. The Austin Bergstrom Climate Summary for this evening, as of 5 p.m., August 12, 2026. Today's high temperature of 101 degrees occurred at 3:59 p.m. The normal high is 98. The record high is 106 degrees, which was set in 2023. Today's low temperature of 77 degrees occurred at 6:26 a.m. The normal low is 73. The record low is 64 degrees, which was set in 2004. No precipitation fell today. Sunset tonight is at 8:15 p.m. Sunrise tomorrow is at 6:57 a.m.
The Austin Camp Mabry Climate Summary for this evening, as of 5 p.m., August 12, 2026. Today's high temperature of 102 degrees occurred at 3:57 p.m. The normal high is 99. The record high is 106 degrees, which was last set in 2023. Today's low temperature of 79 degrees occurred at 6:59 a.m. The normal low is 76. The record low is 65 degrees, which was last set in 1931. No precipitation fell today. Sunset tonight is at 8:15 p.m. Sunrise tomorrow is at 6:57 a.m. You're listening to NOAA Weather Radio, station WXK27, in Austin, Texas, broadcasting on a frequency of 162.4 MHz, originating from the Austin-San Antonio National Weather Service Forecast Office. The current time is 7:41 p.m. Central Daylight Time. The Austin NOAA Weather Radio Roundup, at 7 p.m. at Austin Bergstrom International, it was mostly sunny. The temperature was 99, the dew point 66, the relative humidity was 33%, producing a heat index of 103, the wind south at 15 miles an hour, and the pressure was 29.83 inches and falling. At Camp Mabry, it was mostly sunny. The temperature was 98, the dew point 66, the relative humidity was 34%, producing a heat index of 101. The wind south at 10 miles an hour gusting to 24, and the pressure was 29.86 inches and steady. Pflugerville sunny 98. Taylor mostly sunny 97. Lago Vista sunny 95. Georgetown mostly sunny 98. San Marcos mostly sunny 97. Burnett sunny 97. Junction sunny 96. San Antonio mostly sunny 98. Corpus Christi sunny 92. Houston mostly sunny 90. Once again at Austin Bergstrom it was 99, and at Camp Mabry it was 98. Elsewhere across the state, College Station mostly sunny 96. Amarillo mostly sunny 101. Abilene mostly sunny 102. Dallas-Fort Worth mostly sunny 100. Your weather synopsis for South Central Texas. Look for continued hot and dry weather with day with afternoon high temperatures ranging from the low 90s to as high as 104 over the next 3 days. Heat index values will reach into the 105 to 110 degree range for much of the area through early next week. Your local forecast. Tonight, mostly clear. Lows in the mid-70s. South winds 10 to 15 miles per hour with gusts up to 30 miles per hour. Thursday, partly cloudy in the morning, then becoming sunny. Hot with highs around 101. South winds 10 to 15 miles per hour with gusts up to 25 miles per hour. Highest heat index readings up to 108. Thursday night, clear in the evening, then becoming partly cloudy. Lows in the mid-70s. South winds 10 to 15 miles per hour with gusts up to 30 miles per hour. Friday, partly cloudy. Highs in the upper 90s. South winds 10 to 15 miles per hour. Highest heat index readings up to 108. Friday night, mostly clear in the evening, then becoming partly cloudy. Lows in the mid-70s. South winds 10 to 15 miles per hour. Saturday, partly cloudy in the morning, then becoming sunny. Highs in the upper 90s. Highest heat index readings up to 110. Saturday night, clear. Lows in the mid-70s. Sunday, partly cloudy in the morning, then becoming sunny. Hot with highs around 100. Sunday night through Tuesday night, clear, hot. Lows in the mid-70s. Highs around 100. Highest heat index readings up to 105. Wednesday, mostly sunny. Hot with highs around 100. The Austin Bergstrom Climate Summary for this evening, as of 5 p.m., August 12, 2026.

Today's high temperature of 101 degrees occurred at 3:59 p.m. The normal high is 98. The record high is 106 degrees, which was set in 2023. Today's low temperature of 77 degrees occurred at 6:26 a.m. The normal low is 73. The record low is 64 degrees, which was set in 2004. No precipitation fell today. Sunset tonight is at 8:15 p.m. Sunrise tomorrow is at 6:57 a.m. The Austin Camp Mabry Climate Summary for this evening, as of 5 p.m., August 12, 2026. Today's high temperature of 102 degrees occurred at 3:57 p.m. The normal high is 99. The record high is 106 degrees, which was last set in 2023. Today's low temperature of 79 degrees occurred at 6:59 a.m. The normal low is 76. The record low is 65 degrees, which was last set in 1931. No precipitation fell today. Sunset tonight is at 8:15 p.m. Sunrise tomorrow is at 6:57 a.m. You're listening to NOAA Weather Radio, station WXK27, in Austin, Texas, broadcasting on a frequency of 162.4 MHz, originating from the Austin-San Antonio National Weather Service Forecast Office. The current time is 7:47 p.m. Central Daylight Time. The Austin NOAA Weather Radio Roundup, at 7 p.m. at Austin Bergstrom International, it was mostly sunny. The temperature was 99, the dew point 66, the relative humidity was 33%, producing a heat index of 103, the wind south at 15 miles an hour, and the pressure was 29.83 inches and falling. At Camp Mabry, it was mostly sunny. The temperature was 98, the dew point 66, the relative humidity was 34%, producing a heat index of 101. The wind south at 10 miles an hour gusting to 24, and the pressure was 29.86 inches and steady. Pflugerville sunny 98. Taylor mostly sunny 97. Lago Vista sunny 95. Georgetown mostly sunny 98. San Marcos mostly sunny 97. Burnett sunny 97. Junction sunny 96. San Antonio mostly sunny 98. Corpus Christi sunny 92. Houston mostly sunny 90. Once again at Austin Bergstrom it was 99, and at Camp Mabry it was 98. Elsewhere across the state, College Station mostly sunny 96. Amarillo mostly sunny 101. Abilene mostly sunny 102. Dallas-Fort Worth mostly sunny 100. Your weather synopsis for South Central Texas. Look for continued hot and dry weather with day with afternoon high temperatures ranging from the low 90s to as high as 104 over the next 3 days. Heat index values will reach into the 105 to 110 degree range for much of the area through early next week. Your local forecast. Tonight, mostly clear. Lows in the mid-70s. South winds 10 to 15 miles per hour with gusts up to 30 miles per hour. Thursday, partly cloudy in the morning, then becoming sunny. Hot with highs around 101. South winds 10 to 15 miles per hour with gusts up to 25 miles per hour. Highest heat index readings up to 108. Thursday night, clear in the evening, then becoming partly cloudy. Lows in the mid-70s. South winds 10 to 15 miles per hour with gusts up to 30 miles per hour. Friday, partly cloudy. Highs in the upper 90s. South winds 10 to 15 miles per hour. Highest heat index readings up to 108. Friday night, mostly clear in the evening, then becoming partly cloudy. Lows in the mid-70s. South winds 10 to 15 miles per hour. Saturday, partly cloudy in the morning, then becoming sunny. Highs in the upper 90s. Highest heat index readings up to 110.
Saturday night, clear. Lows in the mid-70s. Sunday, partly cloudy in the morning, then becoming sunny. Hot with highs around 100. Sunday night through Tuesday night, clear, hot. Lows in the mid-70s. Highs around 100. Highest heat index readings up to 105. Wednesday, mostly sunny. Hot with highs around 100. The Austin Bergstrom Climate Summary for this evening, as of 5 p.m., August 12, 2026. Today's high temperature of 101 degrees occurred at 3:59 p.m. The normal high is 98. The record high is 106 degrees, which was set in 2023. Today's low temperature of 77 degrees occurred at 6:26 a.m. The normal low is 73. The record low is 64 degrees, which was set in 2004. No precipitation fell today. Sunset tonight is at 8:15 p.m. Sunrise tomorrow is at 6:57 a.m. The Austin Camp Mabry Climate Summary for this evening, as of 5 p.m., August 12, 2026. Today's high temperature of 102 degrees occurred at 3:57 p.m. The normal high is 99. The record high is 106 degrees, which was last set in 2023. Today's low temperature of 79 degrees occurred at 6:59 a.m. The normal low is 76. The record low is 65 degrees, which was last set in 1931. No precipitation fell today. Sunset tonight is at 8:15 p.m. Sunrise tomorrow is at 6:57 a.m. The coastal waters forecast from Baffin Bay to Port Aransas out 20 nautical miles. Small craft should exercise caution. Tonight, south winds 15 to 20 knots with gusts up to 25 knots. Seas 3 to 5 feet, occasionally to 6 feet. Wave detail, southeast 5 feet at 6 seconds. Thursday, south winds 15 to 20 knots with gusts up to 25 knots. Seas around 4 feet, occasionally to 5 feet. Wave detail, south 4 feet at 6 seconds. Thursday night, southeast winds 15 to 20 knots with gusts up to 25 knots. Seas 4 to 5 feet, occasionally to 6 feet. Wave detail, southeast 4 feet at 6 seconds. A slight chance of showers and thunderstorms after midnight. Friday, southeast winds 10 to 15 knots. Seas 3 to 4 feet, occasionally to 5 feet. Wave detail, southeast 4 feet at 6 seconds. A slight chance of thunderstorms. A chance of showers, mainly in the morning. Friday night, southeast winds 10 to 15 knots with gusts up to 20 knots. Seas 3 to 4 feet, occasionally to 5 feet. Wave detail, southeast 4 feet at 6 seconds. Saturday, southeast winds 10 to 15 knots. Seas 3 to 4 feet, occasionally to 5 feet. Wave detail, southeast 4 feet at 6 seconds. Saturday night, southeast winds 10 to 15 knots. Seas around 3 feet. Sunday, southeast winds 5 to 10 knots. Seas 2 to 3 feet. Sunday night, southeast winds 10 to 15 knots, diminishing to 5 to 10 knots after midnight. Seas 2 to 3 feet. Monday, south winds around 5 knots, becoming southeast in the afternoon. Seas around 2 feet. Monday night, southeast winds 10 to 15 knots, becoming south after midnight. Seas around 2 feet. Winds and seas higher and near thunderstorms. 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The current time is 7:55 p.m. Central Daylight Time. The Austin NOAA Weather Radio Roundup, at 7 p.m. at Austin Bergstrom International, it was mostly sunny. The temperature was 99,
the dew point 60.

6. The relative humidity was 33%, producing a heat index of 103. The wind south at 15 miles an hour and the pressure was 29.83 inches and falling. At Camp Mabry, it was mostly sunny. The temperature was 98, the dew point 66. The relative humidity was 34%, producing a heat index of 101. The wind south at 10 miles an hour gusting to 24, and the pressure was 29.86 inches and steady. Pflugerville sunny 98. Taylor mostly sunny 97. Lago Vista sunny 95. Georgetown mostly sunny 98. San Marcos mostly sunny 97. Burnett sunny 97. Junction sunny 96. San Antonio mostly sunny 98. Corpus Christi sunny 92. Houston mostly sunny 90. Once again at Austin Bergstrom it was 99, and at Camp Mabry it was 98. Elsewhere across the state, College Station mostly sunny 96. Amarillo mostly sunny 101. Abilene mostly sunny 102. Dallas-Fort Worth mostly sunny 100. Your weather synopsis for South Central Texas. Look for continued hot and dry weather with day with afternoon high temperatures ranging from the low 90s to as high as 104 over the next 3 days. Heat index values will reach into the 105 to 110 degree range for much of the area through early next week. Your local forecast. Tonight, mostly clear. Lows in the mid-70s. South winds 10 to 15 miles per hour with gusts up to 30 miles per hour. Thursday, partly cloudy in the morning, then becoming sunny. Hot with highs around 101. South winds 10 to 15 miles per hour with gusts up to 25 miles per hour. Highest heat index readings up to 108. Thursday night, clear in the evening, then becoming partly cloudy. Lows in the mid-70s. South winds 10 to 15 miles per hour with gusts up to 30 miles per hour. Friday, partly cloudy. Highs in the upper 90s. South winds 10 to 15 miles per hour. Highest heat index readings up to 108. Friday night, mostly clear in the evening, then becoming partly cloudy. Lows in the mid-70s. South winds 10 to 15 miles per hour. Saturday, partly cloudy in the morning, then becoming sunny. Highs in the upper 90s. Highest heat index readings up to 110. Saturday night, clear. Lows in the mid-70s. Sunday, partly cloudy in the morning, then becoming sunny. Hot with highs around 100. Sunday night through Tuesday night, clear, hot. Lows in the mid-70s. Highs around 100. Highest heat index readings up to 105. Wednesday, mostly sunny. Hot with highs around 100. The Austin Bergstrom Climate Summary for this evening, as of 5 p.m., August 12, 2026. Today's high temperature of 101 degrees occurred at 3:59 p.m. The normal high is 98. The record high is 106 degrees, which was set in 2023. Today's low temperature of 77 degrees occurred at 6:26 a.m. The normal low is 73. The record low is 64 degrees, which was set in 2004. No precipitation fell today. Sunset tonight is at 8:15 p.m. Sunrise tomorrow is at 6:57 a.m. The Austin Camp Mabry Climate Summary for this evening, as of 5 p.m., August 12, 2026. Today's high temperature of 102 degrees occurred at 3:57 p.m. The normal high is 99. The record high is 106 degrees, which was last set in 2023. Today's low temperature of 79 degrees occurred at 6:59 a.m. The normal low is 76. The record low is 65 degrees, which was last set in 1931. No precipitation fell today. Sunset tonight is at 8:15 p.m.
Sunrise tomorrow.

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The current time is 8 p.m. Central Daylight Time. The Austin NOAA Weather Radio Roundup. At 7 p.m. at Austin Bergstrom International, it was mostly sunny. The temperature was 99, the dew point 66. The relative humidity was 33%, producing a heat index of 103. The wind south at 15 miles an hour, and the pressure was 29.83 inches and falling. At Camp Mabry, it was mostly sunny. The temperature was 98, the dew point 66. The relative humidity was 34%, producing a heat index of 101. The wind south at 10 miles an hour gusting to 24, and the pressure was 29.86 inches and steady. Pflugerville sunny 98. Taylor mostly sunny 97. Lago Vista sunny 95. Georgetown mostly sunny 98. San Marcos mostly sunny 97. Burnett sunny 97. Junction sunny 96. San Antonio mostly sunny 98. Corpus Christi sunny 92. Houston mostly sunny 90. Once again at Austin Bergstrom it was 99, and at Camp Mabry it was 98. Elsewhere across the state, College Station mostly sunny 96. Amarillo mostly sunny 101. Abilene mostly sunny 102. Dallas-Fort Worth mostly sunny 100. Your weather synopsis for South Central Texas. Look for continued hot and dry weather with day with afternoon high temperatures ranging from the low 90s to as high as 104 over the next 3 days. Heat index values will reach into the 105 to 110 degree range for much of the area through early next week. Your local forecast. Tonight, mostly clear. Lows in the mid-70s. South winds 10 to 15 miles per hour with gusts up to 30 miles per hour. Thursday, partly cloudy in the morning, then becoming sunny. Hot with highs around 101. South winds 10 to 15 miles per hour with gusts up to 25 miles per hour. Highest heat index readings up to 108. Thursday night, clear in the evening, then becoming partly cloudy. Lows in the mid-70s. South winds 10 to 15 miles per hour with gusts up to 30 miles per hour. Friday, partly cloudy. Highs in the upper 90s. South winds 10 to 15 miles per hour. Highest heat index readings up to 108. Friday night, mostly clear in the evening, then becoming partly cloudy. Lows in the mid-70s. South winds 10 to 15 miles per hour. Saturday, partly cloudy in the morning, then becoming sunny. Highs in the upper 90s. Highest heat index readings up to 110. Saturday night, clear. Lows in the mid-70s. Sunday, partly cloudy in the morning, then becoming sunny. Hot with highs around 100. Sunday night through Tuesday night, clear, hot. Lows in the mid-70s. Highs around 100. Highest heat index readings up to 105. Wednesday, mostly sunny. Hot with highs around 100. The Austin Bergstrom Climate Summary for this evening, as of 5 p.m., August 12, 2026. Today's high temperature of 101 degrees occurred at 3:59 p.m. The normal high is 98. The record high is 106 degrees, which was set in 2023. Today's low temperature of 77 degrees occurred at 6:26 a.m. The normal low is 73. The record low is 64 degrees, which was set in 2004. No precipitation fell today. Sunset tonight is at 8:15 p.m. Sunrise tomorrow is at 6:57 a.m. The Austin Camp Mabry Climate Summary for this evening, as of 5 p.m., August 12, 2026.

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The current time is 8:06 p.m. Central Daylight Time. Your weather synopsis for South Central Texas. Look for continued hot and dry weather with day with afternoon high temperatures ranging from the low 90s to as high as 104 over the next 3 days. Heat index values will reach into the 105 to 110 degree range for much of the area through early next week. Your local forecast. Tonight, mostly clear. Lows in the mid-70s. South winds 10 to 15 miles per hour with gusts up to 30 miles per hour. Thursday, partly cloudy in the morning, then becoming sunny. Hot with highs around 101. South winds 10 to 15 miles per hour with gusts up to 25 miles per hour. Highest heat index readings up to 108. Thursday night, clear in the evening, then becoming partly cloudy. Lows in the mid-70s. South winds 10 to 15 miles per hour with gusts up to 30 miles per hour. Friday, partly cloudy. Highs in the upper 90s. South winds 10 to 15 miles per hour. Highest heat index readings up to 108. Friday night, mostly clear in the evening, then becoming partly cloudy. Lows in the mid-70s. South winds 10 to 15 miles per hour. Saturday, partly cloudy in the morning, then becoming sunny. Highs in the upper 90s. Highest heat index readings up to 110. Saturday night, clear. Lows in the mid-70s. Sunday, partly cloudy in the morning, then becoming sunny. Hot with highs around 100. Sunday night through Tuesday night, clear, hot. Lows in the mid-70s. Highs around 100. Highest heat index readings up to 105. Wednesday, mostly sunny. Hot with highs around 100. The Tropical Weather Outlook. For the North Atlantic, Caribbean Sea, and the Gulf of America, active systems, the National Hurricane Center is issuing advisories on Tropical Storm Cristobal, located over the Atlantic well to the west of the Azores. Central Tropical Atlantic L92, showers and thunderstorms are showing some signs of organization associated with a tropical wave located midway between the Lesser Antilles and the west coast of Africa. Environmental conditions are forecast to be conducive for further development, and a tropical depression will likely form during the next day or two while the system moves westward to west-northwestward across the central tropical Atlantic. Upper-level winds are likely to become too strong for development as the wave approaches the Lesser Antilles this weekend. Formation chance through 48 hours, high, 80%. Formation chance through 7 days, high, 80%. Eastern Tropical Atlantic L94, a tropical wave located a few hundred miles south of the Cabo Verde Islands, is producing disorganized showers and thunderstorms. Environmental conditions are forecast to be generally conducive for some development, and a tropical depression could form late this week or this weekend while the wave moves westward or west-northwestward across the eastern and central tropical Atlantic. Formation chance through 48 hours, low, 30%. Formation chance through 7 days, medium, 50%. The Austin Bergstrom Climate Summary for this evening, as of 5 p.m., August 12, 2026. Today's high temperature of 101 degrees occurred at 3:59 p.m. The normal high is 98. The record high is 106 degrees, which was set in 2023. Today's low temperature of 77 degrees occurred at 6:26 a.m. The normal low is 73. The record low is 64 degrees, which was set in 2004. No precipitation fell today. Sunset tonight is at 8:15 p.m. Sunrise tomorrow is at 6:57 a.m. The Austin Camp Mabry Climate Summary for this evening, as of 5 p.m., August 12, 2026. Today's high temperature of 102 degrees occurred at 3:56.

The normal high is 99. The record high is 106 degrees, which was last set in 2023. Today's low temperature of 79 degrees occurred at 6:59 a.m. The normal low is 76. The record low is 65 degrees, which was last set in 1931. No precipitation fell today. Sunset tonight is at 8:15 p.m. Sunrise tomorrow is at 6:57 a.m. You're listening to NOAA Weather Radio, station WXK27, in Austin, Texas, broadcasting on a frequency of 162.4 megahertz, originating from the Austin-San Antonio National Weather Service Forecast Office. The current time is 8:12 p.m. Central Daylight Time. Your weather synopsis for South Central Texas. Look for continued hot and dry weather with day with afternoon high temperatures ranging from the low 90s to as high as 104 over the next 3 days. Heat index values will reach into the 105 to 110 degree range for much of the area through early next week. Your local forecast. Tonight, mostly clear. Lows in the mid-70s. South winds 10 to 15 miles per hour with gusts up to 30 miles per hour. Thursday, partly cloudy in the morning, then becoming sunny. Hot with highs around 101. South winds 10 to 15 miles per hour with gusts up to 25 miles per hour. Highest heat index readings up to 108. Thursday night, clear in the evening, then becoming partly cloudy. Lows in the mid-70s. South winds 10 to 15 miles per hour with gusts up to 30 miles per hour. Friday, partly cloudy. Highs in the upper 90s. South winds 10 to 15 miles per hour. Highest heat index readings up to 108. Friday night, mostly clear in the evening, then becoming partly cloudy. Lows in the mid-70s. South winds 10 to 15 miles per hour. Saturday, partly cloudy in the morning, then becoming sunny. Highs in the upper 90s. Highest heat index readings up to 110. Saturday night, clear. Lows in the mid-70s. Sunday, partly cloudy in the morning, then becoming sunny. Hot with highs around 100. Sunday night through Tuesday night, clear, hot. Lows in the mid-70s. Highs around 100. Highest heat index readings up to 105. Wednesday, mostly sunny. Hot with highs around 100. The Austin Bergstrom Climate Summary for this evening, as of 5 p.m., August 12, 2026. Today's high temperature of 101 degrees occurred at 3:59 p.m. The normal high is 98. The record high is 106 degrees, which was set in 2023. Today's low temperature of 77 degrees occurred at 6:26 a.m. The normal low is 73. The record low is 64 degrees, which was set in 2004. No precipitation fell today. Sunset tonight is at 8:15 p.m. Sunrise tomorrow is at 6:57 a.m. The Austin Camp Mabry Climate Summary for this evening, as of 5 p.m., August 12, 2026. Today's high temperature of 102 degrees occurred at 3:57 p.m. The normal high is 99. The record high is 106 degrees, which was last set in 2023. Today's low temperature of 79 degrees occurred at 6:59 a.m. The normal low is 76. The record low is 65 degrees, which was last set in 1931. No precipitation fell today. Sunset tonight is at 8:15 p.m. Sunrise tomorrow is at 6:57 a.m. You're listening to NOAA Weather Radio, station WXK27, in Austin, Texas, broadcasting on a frequency of 162.4 megahertz, originating from the Austin-San Antonio National Weather Service Forecast Office. The current time is 8:16 p.m. Central Daylight Time.

Austin, NOAA Weather Radio Roundup, at 8 p.m. at Austin Bergstrom International. It was partly cloudy. The temperature was 96, the dew point 67, the relative humidity was 38%, producing a heat index of 100, the wind southeast at 16 miles an hour, and the pressure was 29.83 inches and steady. At Camp Mabry, it was clear. The temperature was 95, the dew point 67, the relative humidity was 39%, producing a heat index of 99, the wind south at 5 miles an hour, and the pressure was 29.85 inches and falling. Pflugerville clear 95. Taylor clear 95. Lago Vista clear 92. Georgetown clear 97. San Marcos clear 93. Burnett clear 95. Junction clear 93. San Antonio partly cloudy 95. Corpus Christi clear 88. Houston partly cloudy 88. Once again at Austin Bergstrom it was 96, and at Camp Mabry it was 95. Elsewhere across the state, College Station clear 93. Amarillo partly cloudy 98. Abilene clear 99. Dallas-Fort Worth partly cloudy 98. Your weather synopsis for South Central Texas. Look for continued hot and dry weather with day with afternoon high temperatures ranging from the low 90s to as high as 104 over the next 3 days. Heat index values will reach into the 105 to 110 degree range for much of the area through early next week. Your local forecast. Tonight, mostly clear. Lows in the mid-70s. South winds 10 to 15 miles per hour with gusts up to 30 miles per hour. Thursday, partly cloudy in the morning, then becoming sunny. Hot with highs around 101. South winds 10 to 15 miles per hour with gusts up to 25 miles per hour. Highest heat index readings up to 108. Thursday night, clear in the evening, then becoming partly cloudy. Lows in the mid-70s. South winds 10 to 15 miles per hour with gusts up to 30 miles per hour. Friday, partly cloudy. Highs in the upper 90s. South winds 10 to 15 miles per hour. Highest heat index readings up to 108. Friday night, mostly clear in the evening, then becoming partly cloudy. Lows in the mid-70s. South winds 10 to 15 miles per hour. Saturday, partly cloudy in the morning, then becoming sunny. Highs in the upper 90s. Highest heat index readings up to 110. Saturday night, clear. Lows in the mid-70s. Sunday, partly cloudy in the morning, then becoming sunny. Hot with highs around 100. Sunday night through Tuesday night, clear, hot. Lows in the mid-70s. Highs around 100. Highest heat index readings up to 105. Wednesday, mostly sunny. Hot with highs around 100. The Austin Bergstrom Climate Summary for this evening, as of 5 p.m., August 12, 2026. Today's high temperature of 101 degrees occurred at 3:59 p.m. The normal high is 98. The record high is 106 degrees, which was set in 2023. Today's low temperature of 77 degrees occurred at 6:26 a.m. The normal low is 73. The record low is 64 degrees, which was set in 2004. No precipitation fell today. Sunset tonight is at 8:15 p.m. Sunrise tomorrow is at 6:57 a.m. The Austin Camp Mabry Climate Summary for this evening, as of 5 p.m., August 12, 2026. Today's high temperature of 102 degrees occurred at 3:57 p.m. The normal high is 99. The record high is 106 degrees, which was last set in 2023. Today's low temperature of 79 degrees occurred at 6:59 a.m. The normal low is 76. The record low is 65 degrees, which was last set in 1931. No precipitation.

Precipitation fell today. 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It was partly cloudy. The temperature was 96, the dew point 67. The relative humidity was 38%, producing a heat index of 100. The wind southeast at 16 miles an hour, and the pressure was 29.83 inches and steady. At Camp Mabry, it was clear. The temperature was 95, the dew point 67. The relative humidity was 39%, producing a heat index of 99, the wind south at 5 miles an hour, and the pressure was 29.85 inches and falling. Pflugerville clear 95. Taylor clear 95. Lago Vista clear 92. Georgetown clear 97. San Marcos clear 93. Burnett clear 95. Junction clear 93. San Antonio partly cloudy 95. Corpus Christi clear 88. Houston partly cloudy 88. Once again at Austin Bergstrom it was 96, and at Camp Mabry it was 95. Elsewhere across the state, College Station clear 93. Amarillo partly cloudy 98. Abilene clear 99. Dallas-Fort Worth partly cloudy 98. The coastal waters forecast from Baffin Bay to Port Aransas out 20 nautical miles. Small craft should exercise caution. Tonight, south winds 15 to 20 knots with gusts up to 25 knots. Seas 3 to 5 feet, occasionally to 6 feet. Wave detail, southeast 5 feet at 6 seconds. Thursday. South winds 15 to 20 knots with gusts up to 25 knots. Seas around 4 feet, occasionally to 5 feet. Wave detail, south 4 feet at 6 seconds. Thursday night, southeast winds 15 to 20 knots with gusts up to 25 knots. Seas 4 to 5 feet, occasionally to 6 feet. Wave detail, southeast 4 feet at 6 seconds. A slight chance of showers and thunderstorms after midnight. Friday, southeast winds 10 to 15 knots. Seas 3 to 4 feet, occasionally to 5 feet. Wave detail, southeast 4 feet at 6 seconds. A slight chance of thunderstorms. A chance of showers, mainly in the morning. Friday night, southeast winds 10 to 15 knots with gusts up to 20 knots. Seas 3 to 4 feet, occasionally to 5 feet. Wave detail, southeast 4 feet at 6 seconds. Saturday, southeast winds 10 to 15 knots. Seas 3 to 4 feet, occasionally to 5 feet. Wave detail, southeast 4 feet at 6 seconds. Saturday night, southeast winds 10 to 15 knots. Seas around 3 feet. Sunday, southeast winds 5 to 10 knots. Seas 2 to 3 feet. Sunday night, southeast winds 10 to 15 knots, diminishing to 5 to 10 knots after midnight. Seas 2 to 3 feet. Monday, south winds around 5 knots, becoming southeast in the afternoon. Seas around 2 feet. Monday night, southeast winds 10 to 15 knots, becoming south after midnight. Seas around 2 feet. Winds and seas higher and near thunderstorms. Your weather synopsis for South Central Texas. Look for continued hot and dry weather with day with afternoon high temperatures ranging from the low 90s to as high as 104 over the next 3 days. Heat index values will reach into the 105 to 110 degree range for much of the area through early next week. Your local forecast. Tonight, mostly clear. Lows in the mid-70s. South winds 10 to 15 miles per hour with gusts.

up to 30 miles per hour. Thursday, partly cloudy in the morning, then becoming sunny. Hot with highs around 101. South winds 10 to 15 miles per hour with gusts up to 25 miles per hour. Highest heat index readings up to 108. Thursday night, clear in the evening, then becoming partly cloudy. Lows in the mid-70s. South winds 10 to 15 miles per hour with gusts up to 30 miles per hour. Friday, partly cloudy. Highs in the upper 90s. South winds 10 to 15 miles per hour. Highest heat index readings up to 108. Friday night, mostly clear in the evening, then becoming partly cloudy. Lows in the mid-70s. South winds 10 to 15 miles per hour. Saturday, partly cloudy in the morning, then becoming sunny. Highs in the upper 90s. Highest heat index readings up to 110. Saturday night, clear. Lows in the mid-70s. Sunday, partly cloudy in the morning, then becoming sunny. Hot with highs around 100. Sunday night through Tuesday night, clear, hot. Lows in the mid-70s. Highs around 100. Highest heat index readings up to 105. Wednesday, mostly sunny. Hot with highs around 100. The Austin Bergstrom Climate Summary for this evening, as of 5 p.m., August 12, 2026. Today's high temperature of 101 degrees occurred at 3:59 p.m. The normal high is 98. The record high is 106 degrees, which was set in 2023. Today's low temperature of 77 degrees occurred at 6:26 a.m. The normal low is 73. The record low is 64 degrees, which was set in 2004. No precipitation fell today. Sunset tonight is at 8:15 p.m. Sunrise tomorrow is at 6:57 a.m. The Austin Camp Mabry Climate Summary for this evening, as of 5 p.m., August 12, 2026. Today's high temperature of 102 degrees occurred at 3:57 p.m. The normal high is 99. The record high is 106 degrees, which was last set in 2023. Today's low temperature of 79 degrees occurred at 6:59 a.m. The normal low is 76. The record low is 65 degrees, which was last set in 1931. No precipitation fell today. Sunset tonight is at 8:15 p.m. Sunrise tomorrow is at 6:57 a.m. You're listening to NOAA Weather Radio, station WXK27, in Austin, Texas, broadcasting on a frequency of 162.4 MHz, originating from the Austin-San Antonio National Weather Service Forecast Office. The current time is 8:29 p.m. Central Daylight Time. The Austin NOAA Weather Radio Roundup, at 8 p.m. at Austin Bergstrom International, it was partly cloudy. The temperature was 96, the dew point 67, the relative humidity was 38%, producing a heat index of 100, the wind southeast at 16 miles an hour and the pressure was 29.83 inches and steady. At Camp Mabry, it was clear. The temperature was 95, the dew point 67, the relative humidity was 39%, producing a heat index of 99, the wind south at 5 miles an hour and the pressure was 29.85 inches and falling. Pflugerville clear 95. Taylor clear 95. Lago Vista clear 92. Georgetown clear 97. San Marcos clear 93. Burnett clear 95. Junction clear 93. San Antonio partly cloudy 95. Corpus Christi clear 88. Houston partly cloudy 88. Once again at Austin Bergstrom it was 96, and at Camp Mabry it was 95. Elsewhere across the state, College Station clear 93. Amarillo partly cloudy 98. Abilene clear 99. Dallas-Fort Worth partly cloudy 98.

Your weather synopsis for South Central Texas. Look for continued hot and dry weather with day with afternoon high temperatures ranging from the low 90s to as high as 104 over the next 3 days. Heat index values will reach into the 105 to 110 degree range for much of the area through early next week. Your local forecast. Tonight, mostly clear. Lows in the mid-70s. South winds 10 to 15 miles per hour with gusts up to 30 miles per hour. Thursday, partly cloudy in the morning, then becoming sunny. Hot with highs around 101. South winds 10 to 15 miles per hour with gusts up to 25 miles per hour. Highest heat index readings up to 108. Thursday night, clear in the evening, then becoming partly cloudy. Lows in the mid-70s. South winds 10 to 15 miles per hour with gusts up to 30 miles per hour. Friday, partly cloudy. Highs in the upper 90s. South winds 10 to 15 miles per hour. Highest heat index readings up to 108. Friday night, mostly clear in the evening, then becoming partly cloudy. Lows in the mid-70s. South winds 10 to 15 miles per hour. Saturday, partly cloudy in the morning, then becoming sunny. Highs in the upper 90s. Highest heat index readings up to 110. Saturday night, clear. Lows in the mid-70s. Sunday, partly cloudy in the morning, then becoming sunny. Hot with highs around 100. Sunday night through Tuesday night, clear, hot. Lows in the mid-70s. Highs around 100. Highest heat index readings up to 105. Wednesday, lows in the mid-70s. Highs around 100. Highest heat index readings up to 105. Wednesday, mostly sunny. Hot with highs around 100. The Austin Bergstrom Climate Summary for this evening, as of 5 p.m., August 12, 2026. Today's high temperature of 101 degrees occurred at 3:59 p.m. The normal high is 98. The record high is 106 degrees, which was set in 2023. Today's low temperature of 77 degrees occurred at 6:26 a.m. The normal low is 73. The record low is 64 degrees, which was set in 2004. No precipitation fell today. Sunset tonight is at 8:15 p.m. Sunrise tomorrow is at 6:57 a.m. The Austin Camp Mabry Climate Summary for this evening, as of 5 p.m., August 12, 2026. Today's high temperature of 102 degrees occurred at 3:57 p.m. The normal high is 99. The record high is 106 degrees, which was last set in 2023. Today's low temperature of 79 degrees occurred at 6:59 a.m. The normal low is 76. The record low is 65 degrees, which was last set in 1931. No precipitation fell today. Sunset tonight is at 8:15 p.m. Sunrise tomorrow is at 6:57 a.m. You're listening to NOAA Weather Radio, station WXK27, in Austin, Texas, broadcasting on a frequency of 162.4 MHz, originating from the Austin-San Antonio National Weather Service Forecast Office. The current time is 8:35 p.m. Central Daylight Time. The Austin, NOAA Weather Radio Roundup, at 8 p.m. at Austin Bergstrom International, it was partly cloudy. The temperature was 96, the dew point 67, the relative humidity was 38%, producing a heat index of 100, the wind southeast at 16 miles an hour and the pressure was 29.83 inches and steady. At Camp Mabry, it was clear. The temperature was 95, the dew point 67, the relative humidity was 39%, producing a heat index of 99, the wind south at 5 miles an hour and the pressure was 29.85 inches and falling. Pflugerville clear 95. Taylor clear 95.

Lagoa Vista, clear 92. Georgetown, clear 97. San Marcos, clear 93. Burnett, clear 95. Junction, clear 93. San Antonio, partly cloudy 95. Corpus Christi, clear 88. Houston, partly cloudy 88. Once again at Austin Bergstrom, it was 96, and at Camp Mabry, it was 95. Elsewhere across the state, College Station, clear 93. Amarillo, partly cloudy 98. Abilene, clear 99. Dallas, Fort Worth, partly cloudy 98. Your weather synopsis for South Central Texas. Look for continued hot and dry weather with day with afternoon high temperatures ranging from the low 90s to as high as 104 over the next 3 days. Heat index values will reach into the 105 to 110 degree range for much of the area through early next week. Your local forecast. Tonight, mostly clear. Lows in the mid-70s. South winds 10 to 15 miles per hour with gusts up to 30 miles per hour. Thursday, partly cloudy in the morning, then becoming sunny. Hot with highs around 101. South winds 10 to 15 miles per hour with gusts up to 25 miles per hour. Highest heat index readings up to 108. Thursday night, clear in the evening, then becoming partly cloudy. Lows in the mid-70s. South winds 10 to 15 miles per hour with gusts up to 30 miles per hour. Friday, partly cloudy. Highs in the upper 90s. South winds 10 to 15 miles per hour. Highest heat index readings up to 108. Friday night, mostly clear in the evening, then becoming partly cloudy. Lows in the mid-70s. South winds 10 to 15 miles per hour. Saturday, partly cloudy in the morning, then becoming sunny. Highs in the upper 90s. Highest heat index readings up to 110. Saturday night, clear. Lows in the mid-70s. Sunday, partly cloudy in the morning, then becoming sunny. Hot with highs around 100. Sunday night through Tuesday night, clear, hot. Lows in the mid-70s. Highs around 100. Highest heat index readings up to 105. Wednesday, mostly sunny. Hot with highs around 100. The Tropical Weather Outlook. For the North Atlantic, Caribbean Sea, and the Gulf of America, active systems, the National Hurricane Center is issuing advisories on Tropical Storm Cristobal, located over the Atlantic well to the west of the Azores. Central Tropical Atlantic L92, showers and thunderstorms are showing some signs of organization associated with a tropical wave located midway between the Lesser Antilles and the west coast of Africa. Environmental conditions are forecast to be conducive for further development, and a tropical depression will likely form during the next day or two while the system moves westward to west-northwestward across the central tropical Atlantic. Upper-level winds are likely to become too strong for development as the wave approaches the Lesser Antilles this weekend. Formation chance through 48 hours, high, 80%. Formation chance through 7 days, high, 80%. Eastern Tropical Atlantic L94, a tropical wave located a few hundred miles south of the Cabo Verde Islands, is producing disorganized showers and thunderstorms. Environmental conditions are forecast to be generally conducive for some development, and a tropical depression could form late this week or this weekend while the wave moves westward or west-northwestward across the eastern and central tropical Atlantic. Formation chance through 48 hours, low, 30%. Formation chance through 7 days, medium, 50%. The Austin Bergstrom Climate Summary for this evening, as of 5 p.m., August 12, 2026. Today's high temperature of 101 degrees occurred at 3:59 p.m. The normal high is 98. The record high is 106 degrees, which was set in 2023. Today's low temperature of 77 degrees occurred at 6:26 a.m. The normal low is 73.
Record low is 64 degrees, which was set in 2004. No precipitation fell today. Sunset tonight is at 8:15 p.m. Sunrise tomorrow is at 6:57 a.m. The Austin Camp Mabry Climate Summary for this evening, as of 5 p.m., August 12, 2026. Today's high temperature of 102 degrees occurred at 3:57 p.m. The normal high is 99. The record high is 106 degrees, which was last set in 2023. Today's low temperature of 79 degrees occurred at 6:59 a.m. The normal low is 76. The record low is 65 degrees, which was last set in 1931. No precipitation fell today. Sunset tonight is at 8:15 p.m. Sunrise tomorrow is at 6:57 a.m. You're listening to NOAA Weather Radio, station WXK27, in Austin, Texas, broadcasting on a frequency of 162.4 MHz, originating from the Austin-San Antonio National Weather Service Forecast Office. The current time is 8:42 p.m. Central Daylight Time. The Austin NOAA Weather Radio Roundup, at 8 p.m. at Austin Bergstrom International, it was partly cloudy. The temperature was 96, the dew point 67, the relative humidity was 38%, producing a heat index of 100, the wind southeast at 16 miles an hour, and the pressure was 29.83 inches and steady. At Camp Mabry, it was clear. The temperature was 95, the dew point 67, the relative humidity was 39%, producing a heat index of 99, the wind south at 5 miles an hour, and the pressure was 29.85 inches and falling. Pflugerville clear 95. Taylor clear 95. Lago Vista clear 92. Georgetown clear 97. San Marcos clear 93. Burnett clear 95. Junction clear 93. San Antonio partly cloudy 95. Corpus Christi clear 88. Houston partly cloudy 88. Once again at Austin Bergstrom it was 96, and at Camp Mabry it was 95. Elsewhere across the state, College Station clear 93. Amarillo partly cloudy 98. Abilene clear 99. Dallas-Fort Worth partly cloudy 98. Your weather synopsis for South Central Texas. Look for continued hot and dry weather with day with afternoon high temperatures ranging from the low 90s to as high as 104 over the next 3 days. Heat index values will reach into the 105 to 110 degree range for much of the area through early next week. Your local forecast. Tonight, mostly clear. Lows in the mid-70s. South winds 10 to 15 miles per hour with gusts up to 30 miles per hour. Thursday, partly cloudy in the morning, then becoming sunny. Hot with highs around 101. South winds 10 to 15 miles per hour with gusts up to 25 miles per hour. Highest heat index readings up to 108. Thursday night, clear in the evening, then becoming partly cloudy. Lows in the mid-70s. South winds 10 to 15 miles per hour with gusts up to 30 miles per hour. Friday, partly cloudy. Highs in the upper 90s. South winds 10 to 15 miles per hour. Highest heat index readings up to 108. Friday night, mostly clear in the evening, then becoming partly cloudy. Lows in the mid-70s. South winds 10 to 15 miles per hour. Saturday, partly cloudy in the morning, then becoming sunny. Highs in the upper 90s. Highest heat index readings up to 110. Saturday night, clear. Lows in the mid-70s. Sunday, partly cloudy in the morning, then becoming sunny. Hot with highs around 100. Sunday night through Tuesday night, clear, hot. Lows in the mid-70s. Highs around 100. Highest heat index readings up to 105. Wednesday, mostly sunny,

hot with highs around 100. The Austin Bergstrom climate summary for this evening, as of 5 p.m., August 12, 2026. Today's high temperature of 101 degrees occurred at 3:59 p.m. The normal high is 98. The record high is 106 degrees, which was set in 2023. Today's low temperature of 77 degrees occurred at 6:26 a.m. The normal low is 73. The record low is 64 degrees, which was set in 2004. No precipitation fell today. Sunset tonight is at 8:15 p.m. Sunrise tomorrow is at 6:57 a.m. The Austin Camp Mabry climate summary for this evening, as of 5 p.m., August 12, 2026. Today's high temperature of 102 degrees occurred at 3:57 p.m. The normal high is 99. The record high is 106 degrees, which was last set in 2023. Today's low temperature of 79 degrees occurred at 6:59 a.m. The normal low is 76. The record low is 65 degrees, which was last set in 1931. No precipitation fell today. Sunset tonight is at 8:15 p.m. Sunrise tomorrow is at 6:57 a.m. You're listening to NOAA Weather Radio, station WXK27, in Austin, Texas, broadcasting on a frequency of 162.4 megahertz, originating from the Austin-San Antonio National Weather Service Forecast Office. The current time is 8:47 p.m. Central Daylight Time. The Austin NOAA Weather Radio Roundup, at 8 p.m. at Austin Bergstrom International, it was partly cloudy. The temperature was 96, the dew point 67, the relative humidity was 38%, producing a heat index of 100, the wind southeast at 16 miles an hour, and the pressure was 29.83 inches and steady. At Camp Mabry, it was clear. The temperature was 95, the dew point 67, the relative humidity was 39%, producing a heat index of 99, the wind south at 5 miles an hour, and the pressure was 29.85 inches and falling. Pflugerville clear 95. Taylor clear 95. Lago Vista clear 92. Georgetown clear 97. San Marcos clear 93. Burnett clear 95. Junction clear 93. San Antonio partly cloudy 95. Corpus Christi clear 88. Houston partly cloudy 88. Once again at Austin Bergstrom it was 96, and at Camp Mabry it was 95. Elsewhere across the state, College Station clear 93. Amarillo partly cloudy 98. Abilene clear 99. Dallas-Fort Worth partly cloudy 98. Your weather synopsis for South Central Texas. Look for continued hot and dry weather with day with afternoon high temperatures ranging from the low 90s to as high as 104 over the next 3 days. Heat index values will reach into the 105 to 110 degree range for much of the area through early next week. Your local forecast. Tonight, mostly clear. Lows in the mid-70s. South winds 10 to 15 miles per hour with gusts up to 30 miles per hour. Thursday, partly cloudy in the morning, then becoming sunny. Hot with highs around 101. South winds 10 to 15 miles per hour with gusts up to 25 miles per hour. Highest heat index readings up to 108. Thursday night, clear in the evening, then becoming partly cloudy. Lows in the mid-70s. South winds 10 to 15 miles per hour with gusts up to 30 miles per hour. Friday, partly cloudy. Highs in the upper 90s. South winds 10 to 15 miles per hour. Highest heat index readings up to 108. Friday night, mostly clear in the evening, then becoming partly cloudy. Lows in the mid-70s. South winds 10 to 15 miles per hour. Saturday, partly cloudy in the morning, then becoming sunny. Highs in the upper 90s.

highest heat index readings up to 110. Saturday night, clear. Lows in the mid-70s. Sunday, partly cloudy in the morning, then becoming sunny. Hot with highs around 100. Sunday night through Tuesday night, clear, hot. Lows in the mid-70s. Highs around 100. Highest heat index readings up to 105. Wednesday, mostly sunny. Hot with highs around 100. The Austin Bergstrom Climate Summary for this evening, as of 5 p.m., August 12, 2026. Today's high temperature of 101 degrees occurred at 3:59 p.m. The normal high is 98. The record high is 106 degrees, which was set in 2023. Today's low temperature of 77 degrees occurred at 6:26 a.m. The normal low is 73. The record low is 64 degrees, which was set in 2004. No precipitation fell today. Sunset tonight is at 8:15 p.m. Sunrise tomorrow is at 6:57 a.m. The Austin Camp Mabry Climate Summary for this evening, as of 5 p.m., August 12, 2026. Today's high temperature of 102 degrees occurred at 3:57 p.m. The normal high is 99. The record high is 106 degrees, which was last set in 2023. Today's low temperature of 79 degrees occurred at 6:59 a.m. The normal low is 76. The record low is 65 degrees, which was last set in 1931. No precipitation fell today. Sunset tonight is at 8:15 p.m. Sunrise tomorrow is at 6:57 a.m. The coastal waters forecast from Baffin Bay to Port Aransas out 20 nautical miles. Small craft should exercise caution. Tonight, south winds 15 to 20 knots with gusts up to 25 knots. Seas 3 to 5 feet, occasionally to 6 feet. Wave detail, southeast 5 feet at 6 seconds. Thursday, south winds 15 to 20 knots with gusts up to 25 knots. Seas around 4 feet, occasionally to 5 feet. Wave detail, south 4 feet at 6 seconds. Thursday night, southeast winds 15 to 20 knots with gusts up to 25 knots. Seas 4 to 5 feet, occasionally to 6 feet. Wave detail, southeast 4 feet at 6 seconds. A slight chance of showers and thunderstorms after midnight. Friday, southeast winds 10 to 15 knots. Seas 3 to 4 feet, occasionally to 5 feet. Wave detail, southeast 4 feet at 6 seconds. A slight chance of thunderstorms. A chance of showers, mainly in the morning. Friday night, southeast winds 10 to 15 knots with gusts up to 20 knots. Seas 3 to 4 feet, occasionally to 5 feet. Wave detail, southeast 4 feet at 6 seconds. Saturday, southeast winds 10 to 15 knots. Seas 3 to 4 feet, occasionally to 5 feet. Wave detail, southeast 4 feet at 6 seconds. Saturday night, southeast winds 10 to 15 knots. Seas around 3 feet. Sunday, southeast winds 5 to 10 knots. Seas 2 to 3 feet. Sunday night, southeast winds 10 to 15 knots, diminishing to 5 to 10 knots after midnight. Seas 2 to 3 feet. Monday, south winds around 5 knots, becoming southeast in the afternoon. Seas around 2 feet. Monday night, southeast winds 10 to 15 knots, becoming south after midnight. Seas around 2 feet. Winds and seas higher and near thunderstorms. 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

The temperature was 96, the dew point 67. The relative humidity was 38%, producing a heat index of 100. The wind southeast at 16 miles an hour and the pressure was 29.83 inches and steady. At Camp Mabry, it was clear. The temperature was 95, the dew point 67. The relative humidity was 39%, producing a heat index of 99, the wind south at 5 miles an hour, and the pressure was 29.85 inches and falling. Pflugerville clear 95. Taylor clear 95. Lago Vista clear 92. Georgetown clear 97. San Marcos clear 93. Burnett clear 95. Junction clear 93. San Antonio partly cloudy 95. Corpus Christi clear 88. Houston partly cloudy 88. Once again at Austin Bergstrom it was 96, and at Camp Mabry it was 95. Elsewhere across the state, College Station clear 93. Amarillo partly cloudy 98. Abilene clear 99. Dallas-Fort Worth partly cloudy 98. Your weather synopsis for South Central Texas. Look for continued hot and dry weather with day with afternoon high temperatures ranging from the low 90s to as high as 104 over the next 3 days. Heat index values will reach into the 105 to 110 degree range for much of the area through early next week. Your local forecast. Tonight, mostly clear. Lows in the mid-70s. South winds 10 to 15 miles per hour with gusts up to 30 miles per hour. Thursday, partly cloudy in the morning, then becoming sunny. Hot with highs around 101. South winds 10 to 15 miles per hour with gusts up to 25 miles per hour. Highest heat index readings up to 108. Thursday night, clear in the evening, then becoming partly cloudy. Lows in the mid-70s. South winds 10 to 15 miles per hour with gusts up to 30 miles per hour. Friday, partly cloudy. Highs in the upper 90s. South winds 10 to 15 miles per hour. Highest heat index readings up to 108. Friday night, mostly clear in the evening, then becoming partly cloudy. Lows in the mid-70s. South winds 10 to 15 miles per hour. Saturday, partly cloudy in the morning, then becoming sunny. Highs in the upper 90s. Highest heat index readings up to 110. Saturday night, clear. Lows in the mid-70s. Sunday, partly cloudy in the morning, then becoming sunny. Hot with highs around 100. Sunday night through Tuesday night, clear, hot. Lows in the mid-70s. Highs around 100. Highest heat index readings up to 105. Wednesday, mostly sunny. Hot with highs around 100. The Austin Bergstrom Climate Summary for this evening, as of 5 p.m., August 12, 2026. Today's high temperature of 101 degrees occurred at 3:59 p.m. The normal high is 98. The record high is 106 degrees, which was set in 2023. Today's low temperature of 77 degrees occurred at 6:26 a.m. The normal low is 73. The record low is 64 degrees, which was set in 2004. No precipitation fell today. Sunset tonight is at 8:15 p.m. Sunrise tomorrow is at 6:57 a.m. The Austin Camp Mabry Climate Summary for this evening, as of 5 p.m., August 12, 2026. Today's high temperature of 102 degrees occurred at 3:57 p.m. The normal high is 99. The record high is 106 degrees, which was last set in 2023. Today's low temperature of 79 degrees occurred at 6:59 a.m. The normal low is 76. The record low is 65 degrees, which was last set in 1931. No precipitation fell today. Sunset tonight is at 8:15 p.m.

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It was partly cloudy. The temperature was 96, the dew point 67. The relative humidity was 38%, producing a heat index of 100. The wind southeast at 16 miles an hour and the pressure was 29.83 inches and steady. At Camp Mabry, it was clear. The temperature was 95, the dew point 67. The relative humidity was 39%, producing a heat index of 99, the wind south at 5 miles an hour, and the pressure was 29.85 inches and falling. Pflugerville clear 95. Taylor clear 95. Lago Vista clear 92. Georgetown clear 97. San Marcos clear 93. Burnett clear 95. Junction clear 93. San Antonio partly cloudy 95. Corpus Christi clear 88. Houston partly cloudy 88. Once again at Austin Bergstrom it was 96, and at Camp Mabry it was 95. Elsewhere across the state, College Station clear 93. Amarillo partly cloudy 98. Abilene clear 99. Dallas-Fort Worth partly cloudy 98. Your weather synopsis for South Central Texas. Look for continued hot and dry weather with day with afternoon high temperatures ranging from the low 90s to as high as 104 over the next 3 days. Heat index values will reach into the 105 to 110 degree range for much of the area through early next week. Your local forecast. Tonight, mostly clear. Lows in the mid-70s. South winds 10 to 15 miles per hour with gusts up to 30 miles per hour. Thursday, partly cloudy in the morning, then becoming sunny. Hot with highs around 101. South winds 10 to 15 miles per hour with gusts up to 25 miles per hour. Highest heat index readings up to 108. Thursday night, clear in the evening, then becoming partly cloudy. Lows in the mid-70s. South winds 10 to 15 miles per hour with gusts up to 30 miles per hour. Friday, partly cloudy. Highs in the upper 90s. South winds 10 to 15 miles per hour. Highest heat index readings up to 108. Friday night, mostly clear in the evening, then becoming partly cloudy. Lows in the mid-70s. South winds 10 to 15 miles per hour. Saturday, partly cloudy in the morning, then becoming sunny. Highs in the upper 90s. Highest heat index readings up to 110. Saturday night, clear. Lows in the mid-70s. Sunday, partly cloudy in the morning, then becoming sunny. Hot with highs around 100. Sunday night through Tuesday night, clear, hot. Lows in the mid-70s. Highs around 100. Highest heat index readings up to 105. Wednesday, mostly sunny. Hot with highs around 100. 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The current time is 9:05 p.m. Central Daylight Time. Your weather synopsis for South Central Texas. Look for continued hot and dry weather with day with afternoon high temperatures ranging from the low 90s to as high as 104 over the next 3 days. Heat index values will reach into the 105 to 110 degree range for much of the area through early next week. Your local forecast. Tonight, mostly clear. Lows in the mid-70s. South winds

Friday night, mostly clear in the evening, then becoming partly cloudy. Lows in the mid-70s. South winds 10 to 15 miles per hour. Saturday, partly cloudy in the morning, then becoming sunny. Highs in the upper 90s. Highest heat index readings up to 110. Saturday night, clear. Lows in the mid-70s. Sunday, partly cloudy in the morning, then becoming sunny. Hot with highs around 100. Sunday night through Tuesday night, clear, hot. Lows in the mid-70s. Highs around 100. Highest heat index readings up to 105. Wednesday, mostly sunny. Hot with highs around 100. 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The current time is 9:07 p.m. Central Daylight Time. The Tropical Weather Outlook. For the North Atlantic, Caribbean Sea, and the Gulf of America, active systems, the National Hurricane Center is issuing advisories on Tropical Storm Cristobal, located over the Atlantic well to the west of the Azores. Central Tropical Atlantic L92, showers and thunderstorms are showing some signs of organization associated with a tropical wave located midway between the Lesser Antilles and the west coast of Africa. Environmental conditions are forecast to be conducive for further development, and a tropical depression will likely form during the next day or two while the system moves westward to west-northwestward across the central tropical Atlantic. Upper-level winds are likely to become too strong for development as the wave approaches the Lesser Antilles this weekend. Formation chance through 48 hours, high, 80%. Formation chance through 7 days, high, 80%. Eastern Tropical Atlantic L94, a tropical wave located a few hundred miles south of the Cabo Verde Islands, is producing disorganized showers and thunderstorms. Environmental conditions are forecast to be generally conducive for some development, and a tropical depression could form late this week or this weekend while the wave moves westward or west-northwestward across the eastern and central tropical Atlantic. Formation chance through 48 hours, low, 30%. Formation chance through 7 days, medium, 50%. Your weather synopsis for South Central Texas. Look for continued hot and dry weather with day with afternoon high temperatures ranging from the low 90s to as high as 104 over the next 3 days. Heat index values will reach into the 105 to 110 degree range for much of the area through early next week. Your local forecast. Tonight, mostly clear. Lows in the mid-70s. South winds 10 to 15 miles per hour with gusts up to 30 miles per hour. Thursday, partly cloudy in the morning, then becoming sunny. Hot with highs around 101. South winds 10 to 15 miles per hour with gusts up to 25 miles per hour. Highest heat index readings up to 108. Thursday night, clear in the evening, then becoming partly cloudy. Lows in the mid-70s. South winds 10 to 15 miles per hour with gusts up to 30 miles per hour. Friday, partly cloudy. Highs in the upper 90s. South winds 10 to 15 miles per hour. Highest heat index readings up to 108. Friday night, mostly clear in the evening, then becoming partly cloudy. Lows in the mid-70s. South winds 10 to 15 miles per hour. Saturday, partly cloudy in the morning, then becoming sunny. Highs in the upper 90s. Highest heat index readings up to 110. Saturday night, clear. Lows in the mid-70s. Sunday, partly cloudy in the morning, then becoming sunny. Hot with highs around 100. Sunday night through Tuesday night, clear, hot. Lows in the mid-70s. Highs around 100. Highest heat index readings up to 105. Wednesday, mostly sunny.

hot with highs around 100. 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The current time is 9:12 p.m. Central Daylight Time. Your weather synopsis for South Central Texas. Look for continued hot and dry weather with day with afternoon high temperatures ranging from the low 90s to as high as 104 over the next 3 days. Heat index values will reach into the 105 to 110 degree range for much of the area through early next week. Your local forecast. Tonight, mostly clear. Lows in the mid-70s. South winds 10 to 15 miles per hour with gusts up to 30 miles per hour. Thursday, partly cloudy in the morning, then becoming sunny. Hot with highs around 101. South winds 10 to 15 miles per hour with gusts up to 25 miles per hour. Highest heat index readings up to 108. Thursday night, clear in the evening, then becoming partly cloudy. Lows in the mid-70s. South winds 10 to 15 miles per hour with gusts up to 30 miles per hour. Friday, partly cloudy. Highs in the upper 90s. South winds 10 to 15 miles per hour. Highest heat index readings up to 108. Friday night, mostly clear in the evening, then becoming partly cloudy. Lows in the mid-70s. South winds 10 to 15 miles per hour. Saturday, partly cloudy in the morning, then becoming sunny. Highs in the upper 90s. Highest heat index readings up to 110. Saturday night, clear. Lows in the mid-70s. Sunday, partly cloudy in the morning, then becoming sunny. Hot with highs around 100. Sunday night through Tuesday night, clear, hot. Lows in the mid-70s. Highs around 100. Highest heat index readings up to 105. Wednesday, mostly sunny. Hot with highs around 100. 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The current time is 9:14 p.m. Central Daylight Time. The Austin NOAA Weather Radio Roundup at 9 p.m. at Austin Bergstrom International, it was clear. The temperature was 92, the dew point 69, the relative humidity was 47%, producing a heat index of 97, the wind south at 14 miles an hour, and the pressure was 29.85 inches and rising. At Camp Mabry, it was clear. The temperature was 92, the dew point 69, the relative humidity was 47%, producing a heat index of 97, the wind south at 9 miles an hour, and the pressure was 29.86 inches and rising. Pflugerville clear 91. Taylor clear 91. Lago Vista clear 90. Georgetown clear 93. San Marcos clear 90. Burnett clear 91. Junction clear 89. San Antonio partly cloudy 91. Corpus Christi partly cloudy 85. Houston partly cloudy 86. Once again at Austin Bergstrom it was 92, and at Camp Mabry it was 92. Elsewhere across the state, College Station clear 89. Amarillo partly cloudy 95. Abilene clear 95. Dallas-Fort Worth partly cloudy 95. Your weather synopsis for South Central Texas. Look for continued hot and dry weather with day with afternoon high temperatures ranging from the low 90s to as high as 104 over the next 3 days. Heat index values will reach into the 105 to 110 degree range for much of the area through early next week. Your local forecast. Tonight, mostly clear. Lows in the mid-70s. South winds

10 to 15 miles per hour with gusts up to 30 miles per hour. Thursday, partly cloudy in the morning, then becoming sunny. Hot with highs around 101. South winds 10 to 15 miles per hour with gusts up to 25 miles per hour. Highest heat index readings up to 108. Thursday night, clear in the evening, then becoming partly cloudy. Lows in the mid-70s. South winds 10 to 15 miles per hour with gusts up to 30 miles per hour. Friday, partly cloudy. Highs in the upper 90s. South winds 10 to 15 miles per hour. Highest heat index readings up to 108. Friday night, mostly clear in the evening, then becoming partly cloudy. Lows in the mid-70s. South winds 10 to 15 miles per hour. Saturday, partly cloudy in the morning, then becoming sunny. Highs in the upper 90s. Highest heat index readings up to 110. Saturday night, clear. Lows in the mid-70s. Sunday, partly cloudy in the morning, then becoming sunny. Hot with highs around 100. Sunday night through Tuesday night, clear, hot. Lows in the mid-70s. Highs around 100. Highest heat index readings up to 105. Wednesday, mostly sunny. Hot with highs around 100. 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The current time is 9:18 p.m. Central Daylight Time. The Austin NOAA Weather Radio Roundup, at 9 p.m. at Austin Bergstrom International, it was clear. The temperature was 92, the dew point 69, the relative humidity was 47%, producing a heat index of 97, the wind south at 14 miles an hour, and the pressure was 29.85 inches and rising. At Camp Mabry, it was clear. The temperature was 92, the dew point 69, the relative humidity was 47%, producing a heat index of 97, the wind south at 9 miles an hour, and the pressure was 29.86 inches and rising. Pflugerville clear 91. Taylor clear 91. Lago Vista clear 90. Georgetown clear 93. San Marcos clear 90. Burnett clear 91. Junction clear 89. San Antonio partly cloudy 91. Corpus Christi partly cloudy 85. Houston partly cloudy 86. Once again at Austin Bergstrom it was 92, and at Camp Mabry it was 92. Elsewhere across the state, College Station clear 89. Amarillo partly cloudy 95. Abilene clear 95. Dallas-Fort Worth partly cloudy 95. Your weather synopsis for South Central Texas. Look for continued hot and dry weather with day with afternoon high temperatures ranging from the low 90s to as high as 104 over the next 3 days. Heat index values will reach into the 105 to 110 degree range for much of the area through early next week. Your local forecast. Tonight, mostly clear. Lows in the mid-70s. South winds 10 to 15 miles per hour with gusts up to 30 miles per hour. Thursday, partly cloudy in the morning, then becoming sunny. Hot with highs around 101. South winds 10 to 15 miles per hour with gusts up to 25 miles per hour. Highest heat index readings up to 108. Thursday night, clear in the evening, then becoming partly cloudy. Lows in the mid-70s. South winds 10 to 15 miles per hour with gusts up to 30 miles per hour. Friday, partly cloudy. Highs in the upper 90s. South winds 10 to 15 miles per hour. Highest heat index readings up to 108. Friday night, mostly clear in the evening, then becoming partly cloudy. Lows in the mid-70s.

winds 10 to 15 miles per hour. Saturday, partly cloudy in the morning, then becoming sunny. Highs in the upper 90s. Highest heat index readings up to 110. Saturday night, clear. Lows in the mid-70s. Sunday, partly cloudy in the morning, then becoming sunny. Hot with highs around 100. Sunday night through Tuesday night, clear, hot. Lows in the mid-70s. Highs around 100. Highest heat index readings up to 105. Wednesday, mostly sunny. Hot with highs around 100. The coastal waters forecast from Baffin Bay to Port Aransas out 20 nautical miles. Small craft should exercise caution. Tonight, south winds 15 to 20 knots with gusts up to 25 knots. Seas 3 to 5 feet, occasionally to 6 feet. Wave detail, southeast 5 feet at 6 seconds. Thursday, south winds 15 to 20 knots with gusts up to 25 knots. Seas around 4 feet, occasionally to 5 feet. Wave detail, south 4 feet at 6 seconds. Thursday night, southeast winds 15 to 20 knots with gusts up to 25 knots. Seas 4 to 5 feet, occasionally to 6 feet. Wave detail, southeast 4 feet at 6 seconds. A slight chance of showers and thunderstorms after midnight. Friday, southeast winds 10 to 15 knots. Seas 3 to 4 feet, occasionally to 5 feet. Wave detail, southeast 4 feet at 6 seconds. A slight chance of thunderstorms. A chance of showers, mainly in the morning. Friday night, southeast winds 10 to 15 knots with gusts up to 20 knots. Seas 3 to 4 feet, occasionally to 5 feet. Wave detail, southeast 4 feet at 6 seconds. Saturday, southeast winds 10 to 15 knots. Seas 3 to 4 feet, occasionally to 5 feet. Wave detail, southeast 4 feet at 6 seconds. Saturday night, southeast winds 10 to 15 knots. Seas around 3 feet. Sunday, southeast winds 5 to 10 knots. Seas 2 to 3 feet. Sunday night, southeast winds 10 to 15 knots, diminishing to 5 to 10 knots after midnight. Seas 2 to 3 feet. Monday, south winds around 5 knots, becoming southeast in the afternoon. Seas around 2 feet. Monday night, southeast winds 10 to 15 knots, becoming south after midnight. Seas around 2 feet. Winds and seas higher and near thunderstorms. 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The current time is 9:25 p.m. Central Daylight Time. The Austin NOAA Weather Radio Roundup, at 9 p.m. at Austin Bergstrom International, it was clear. The temperature was 92, the dew point 69, the relative humidity was 47%, producing a heat index of 97, the wind south at 14 miles an hour, and the pressure was 29.85 inches and rising. At Camp Mabry, it was clear. The temperature was 92, the dew point 69, the relative humidity was 47%, producing a heat index of 97, the wind south at 9 miles an hour, and the pressure was 29.86 inches and rising. Pflugerville clear 91. Taylor clear 91. Lagoa Vista clear 90. Georgetown clear 93. San Marcos clear 90. Burnett clear 91. Junction clear 89. San Antonio partly cloudy 91. Corpus Christi partly cloudy 85. Houston partly cloudy 86. Once again at Austin Bergstrom it was 92, and at Camp Mabry it was 92. Elsewhere across the state, College Station clear 89. Amarillo partly cloudy 95. Abilene clear 95.

Dallas-Fort Worth partly cloudy 95. Your weather synopsis for South Central Texas. Look for continued hot and dry weather with day with afternoon high temperatures ranging from the low 90s to as high as 104 over the next 3 days. Heat index values will reach into the 105 to 110 degree range for much of the area through early next week. Your local forecast. Tonight, mostly clear. Lows in the mid-70s. South winds 10 to 15 miles per hour with gusts up to 30 miles per hour. Thursday, partly cloudy in the morning, then becoming sunny. Hot with highs around 101. South winds 10 to 15 miles per hour with gusts up to 25 miles per hour. Highest heat index readings up to 108. Thursday night, clear in the evening, then becoming partly cloudy. Lows in the mid-70s. South winds 10 to 15 miles per hour with gusts up to 30 miles per hour. Friday, partly cloudy. Highs in the upper 90s. South winds 10 to 15 miles per hour. Highest heat index readings up to 108. Friday night, mostly clear in the evening, then becoming partly cloudy. Lows in the mid-70s. South winds 10 to 15 miles per hour. Saturday, partly cloudy in the morning, then becoming sunny. Highs in the upper 90s. Highest heat index readings up to 110. Saturday night, clear. Lows in the mid-70s. Sunday, partly cloudy in the morning, then becoming sunny. Hot with highs around 100. Sunday night through Tuesday night, clear, hot. Lows in the mid-70s. Highs around 100. Highest heat index readings up to 105. Wednesday, mostly sunny. Hot with highs around 100. 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The current time is 9:29 p.m. Central Daylight Time. The Austin, NOAA Weather Radio Roundup, at 9 p.m. at Austin Bergstrom International, it was clear. The temperature was 92, the dew point 69, the relative humidity was 47%, producing a heat index of 97, the wind south at 14 miles an hour and the pressure was 29.85 inches and rising. At Camp Mabry, it was clear. The temperature was 92, the dew point 69, the relative humidity was 47%, producing a heat index of 97, the wind south at 9 miles an hour and the pressure was 29.86 inches and rising. Pflugerville clear 91. Taylor clear 91. Lago Vista clear 90. Georgetown clear 93. San Marcos clear 90. Burnett clear 91. Junction clear 89. San Antonio partly cloudy 91. Corpus Christi partly cloudy 85. Houston partly cloudy 86. Once again at Austin Bergstrom it was 92, and at Camp Mabry it was 92. Elsewhere across the state, College Station clear 89. Amarillo partly cloudy 95. Abilene clear 95. Dallas-Fort Worth partly cloudy 95. Your weather synopsis for South Central Texas. Look for continued hot and dry weather with day with afternoon high temperatures ranging from the low 90s to as high as 104 over the next 3 days. Heat index values will reach into the 105 to 110 degree range for much of the area through early next week. Your local forecast. Tonight, mostly clear. Lows in the mid-70s. South winds 10 to 15 miles per hour with gusts up to 30 miles per hour. Thursday, partly cloudy in the morning, then becoming sunny. Hot with highs around 101. South winds 10 to 15 miles per hour with gusts up to 25 miles per hour. Highest heat index readings up to 108.

Thursday night, clear in the evening, then becoming partly cloudy. Lows in the mid-70s. South winds 10 to 15 miles per hour with gusts up to 30 miles per hour. Friday, partly cloudy. Highs in the upper 90s. South winds 10 to 15 miles per hour. Highest heat index readings up to 108. Friday night, mostly clear in the evening, then becoming partly cloudy. Lows in the mid-70s. South winds 10 to 15 miles per hour. Saturday, partly cloudy in the morning, then becoming sunny. Highs in the upper 90s. Highest heat index readings up to 110. Saturday night, clear. Lows in the mid-70s. Sunday, partly cloudy in the morning, then becoming sunny. Hot with highs around 100. Sunday night through Tuesday night, clear, hot. Lows in the mid-70s. Highs around 100. Highest heat index readings up to 105. Wednesday, mostly sunny. Hot with highs around 100. 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It was clear. The temperature was 92, the dew point 69, the relative humidity was 47%, producing a heat index of 97, the wind south at 14 miles an hour, and the pressure was 29.85 inches and rising. At Camp Mabry, it was clear. The temperature was 92, the dew point 69, the relative humidity was 47%, producing a heat index of 97, the wind south at 9 miles an hour, and the pressure was 29.86 inches and rising. Pflugerville clear 91. Taylor clear 91. Lago Vista clear 90. Georgetown clear 93. San Marcos clear 90. Burnett clear 91. Junction clear 89. San Antonio partly cloudy 91. Corpus Christi partly cloudy 85. Houston partly cloudy 86. Once again at Austin Bergstrom it was 92, and at Camp Mabry it was 92. Elsewhere across the state, College Station clear 89. Amarillo partly cloudy 95. Abilene clear 95. Dallas-Fort Worth partly cloudy 95. Your weather synopsis for South Central Texas. Look for continued hot and dry weather with day with afternoon high temperatures ranging from the low 90s to as high as 104 over the next 3 days. Heat index values will reach into the 105 to 110 degree range for much of the area through early next week. Your local forecast. Tonight, mostly clear. Lows in the mid-70s. South winds 10 to 15 miles per hour with gusts up to 30 miles per hour. Thursday, partly cloudy in the morning, then becoming sunny. Hot with highs around 101. South winds 10 to 15 miles per hour with gusts up to 25 miles per hour. Highest heat index readings up to 108. Thursday night, clear in the evening, then becoming partly cloudy. Lows in the mid-70s. South winds 10 to 15 miles per hour with gusts up to 30 miles per hour. Friday, partly cloudy. Highs in the upper 90s. South winds 10 to 15 miles per hour. Highest heat index readings up to 108. Friday night, mostly clear in the evening, then becoming partly cloudy. Lows in the mid-70s. South winds 10 to 15 miles per hour. Saturday, partly cloudy in the morning, then becoming sunny. Highs in the upper 90s. Highest heat index readings.

up to 110. Saturday night, clear. Lows in the mid-70s. Sunday, partly cloudy in the morning, then becoming sunny. Hot with highs around 100. Sunday night through Tuesday night, clear, hot. Lows in the mid-70s. Highs around 100. Highest heat index readings up to 105. Wednesday, mostly sunny. Hot with highs around 100. 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It was clear. The temperature was 92, the dew point 69, the relative humidity was 47%, producing a heat index of 97, the wind south at 14 miles an hour, and the pressure was 29.85 inches and rising. At Camp Mabry, it was clear. The temperature was 92, the dew point 69, the relative humidity was 47%, producing a heat index of 97, the wind south at 9 miles an hour, and the pressure was 29.86 inches and rising. Pflugerville clear 91. Taylor clear 91. Lago Vista clear 90. Georgetown clear 93. San Marcos clear 90. Burnett clear 91. Junction clear 89. San Antonio partly cloudy 91. Corpus Christi partly cloudy 85. Houston partly cloudy 86. Once again at Austin Bergstrom it was 92, and at Camp Mabry it was 92. Elsewhere across the state, College Station clear 89. Amarillo partly cloudy 95. Abilene clear 95. Dallas-Fort Worth partly cloudy 95. The Tropical Weather Outlook. For the North Atlantic, Caribbean Sea, and the Gulf of America, active systems, the National Hurricane Center is issuing advisories on Tropical Storm Cristobal, located over the Atlantic well to the west of the Azores. Central Tropical Atlantic L92, showers and thunderstorms are showing some signs of organization associated with a tropical wave located midway between the Lesser Antilles and the west coast of Africa. Environmental conditions are forecast to be conducive for further development, and a tropical depression will likely form during the next day or two while the system moves westward to west-northwestward across the central tropical Atlantic. Upper-level winds are likely to become too strong for development as the wave approaches the Lesser Antilles this weekend. Formation chance through 48 hours, high, 80%. Formation chance through 7 days, high, 80%. Eastern Tropical Atlantic L94, a tropical wave located a few hundred miles south of the Cabo Verde Islands, is producing disorganized showers and thunderstorms. Environmental conditions are forecast to be generally conducive for some development, and a tropical depression could form late this week or this weekend while the wave moves westward or west-northwestward across the eastern and central tropical Atlantic. Formation chance through 48 hours, low, 30%. Formation chance through 7 days, medium, 50%. Your weather synopsis for South Central Texas. Look for continued hot and dry weather with day with afternoon high temperatures ranging from the low 90s to as high as 104 over the next 3 days. Heat index values will reach into the 105 to 110 degree range for much of the area through early next week. Your local forecast. Tonight, mostly clear. Lows in the mid-70s. South winds 10 to 15 miles per hour with gusts up to 30 miles per hour. Thursday, partly cloudy in the morning, then becoming sunny. Hot with highs around 101. South winds 10 to 15 miles per hour with gusts up to 25 miles per hour. Highest heat index readings up to 108. Thursday night, clear in the evening, then becoming partly cloudy.
lows in the mid-70s. South winds 10 to 15 miles per hour with gusts up to 30 miles per hour. Friday, partly cloudy. Highs in the upper 90s. South winds 10 to 15 miles per hour. Highest heat index readings up to 108. Friday night, mostly clear in the evening, then becoming partly cloudy. Lows in the mid-70s. South winds 10 to 15 miles per hour. Saturday, partly cloudy in the morning, then becoming sunny. Highs in the upper 90s. Highest heat index readings up to 110. Saturday night, clear. Lows in the mid-70s. Sunday, partly cloudy in the morning, then becoming sunny. Hot with highs around 100. Sunday night through Tuesday night, clear, hot. Lows in the mid-70s. Highs around 100. Highest heat index readings up to 105. Wednesday, mostly sunny. Hot with highs around 100. 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It was clear. The temperature was 92, the dew point 69, the relative humidity was 47%, producing a heat index of 97, the wind south at 14 miles an hour, and the pressure was 29.85 inches and rising. At Camp Mabry, it was clear. The temperature was 92, the dew point 69, the relative humidity was 47%, producing a heat index of 97, the wind south at 9 miles an hour, and the pressure was 29.86 inches and rising. Pflugerville clear 91. Taylor clear 91. Lago Vista clear 90. Georgetown clear 93. San Marcos clear 90. Burnett clear 91. Junction clear 89. San Antonio partly cloudy 91. Corpus Christi partly cloudy 85. Houston partly cloudy 86. Once again at Austin Bergstrom it was 92, and at Camp Mabry it was 92. Elsewhere across the state, College Station clear 89. Amarillo partly cloudy 95. Abilene clear 95. Dallas-Fort Worth partly cloudy 95. Your weather synopsis for South Central Texas. Look for continued hot and dry weather with day with afternoon high temperatures ranging from the low 90s to as high as 104 over the next 3 days. Heat index values will reach into the 105 to 110 degree range for much of the area through early next week. Your local forecast. Tonight, mostly clear. Lows in the mid-70s. South winds 10 to 15 miles per hour with gusts up to 30 miles per hour. Thursday, partly cloudy in the morning, then becoming sunny. Hot with highs around 101. South winds 10 to 15 miles per hour with gusts up to 25 miles per hour. Highest heat index readings up to 108. Thursday night, clear in the evening, then becoming partly cloudy. Lows in the mid-70s. South winds 10 to 15 miles per hour with gusts up to 30 miles per hour. Friday, partly cloudy. Highs in the upper 90s. South winds 10 to 15 miles per hour. Highest heat index readings up to 108. Friday night, mostly clear in the evening, then becoming partly cloudy. Lows in the mid-70s. South winds 10 to 15 miles per hour. Saturday, partly cloudy in the morning, then becoming sunny. Highs in the upper 90s. Highest heat index readings up to 110. Saturday night, clear. Lows in the mid-70s. Sunday, partly cloudy in the morning, then becoming sunny. Hot with highs around 100.
Sunday night through Tuesday night.

night, clear, hot. Lows in the mid-70s. Highs around 100. Highest heat index readings up to 105. Wednesday, mostly sunny. Hot with highs around 100. 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It was clear. The temperature was 92, the dew point 69, the relative humidity was 47%, producing a heat index of 97, the wind south at 14 miles an hour, and the pressure was 29.85 inches and rising. At Camp Mabry, it was clear. The temperature was 92, the dew point 69, the relative humidity was 47%, producing a heat index of 97, the wind south at 9 miles an hour, and the pressure was 29.86 inches and rising. Pflugerville clear 91. Taylor clear 91. Lago Vista clear 90. Georgetown clear 93. San Marcos clear 90. Burnett clear 91. Junction clear 89. San Antonio partly cloudy 91. Corpus Christi partly cloudy 85. Houston partly cloudy 86. Once again at Austin Bergstrom it was 92, and at Camp Mabry it was 92. Elsewhere across the state, College Station clear 89. Amarillo partly cloudy 95. Abilene clear 95. Dallas-Fort Worth partly cloudy 95. Your weather synopsis for South Central Texas. Look for continued hot and dry weather with day with afternoon high temperatures ranging from the low 90s to as high as 104 over the next 3 days. Heat index values will reach into the 105 to 110 degree range for much of the area through early next week. Your local forecast. Tonight, mostly clear. Lows in the mid-70s. South winds 10 to 15 miles per hour with gusts up to 30 miles per hour. Thursday, partly cloudy in the morning, then becoming sunny. Hot with highs around 101. South winds 10 to 15 miles per hour with gusts up to 25 miles per hour. Highest heat index readings up to 108. Thursday night, clear in the evening, then becoming partly cloudy. Lows in the mid-70s. South winds 10 to 15 miles per hour with gusts up to 30 miles per hour. Friday, partly cloudy. Highs in the upper 90s. South winds 10 to 15 miles per hour. Highest heat index readings up to 108. Friday night, mostly clear in the evening, then becoming partly cloudy. Lows in the mid-70s. South winds 10 to 15 miles per hour. Saturday, partly cloudy in the morning, then becoming sunny. Highs in the upper 90s. Highest heat index readings up to 110. Saturday night, clear. Lows in the mid-70s. Sunday, partly cloudy in the morning, then becoming sunny. Hot with highs around 100. Sunday night through Tuesday night, clear, hot. Lows in the mid-70s. Highs around 100. Highest heat index readings up to 105. Wednesday, mostly sunny. Hot with highs around 100. 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It was clear. The temperature was 92, the dew point 69, the relative humidity was 47%, producing a heat index of 97,

in south at 14 miles an hour, and the pressure was 29.85 inches and rising. At Camp Mabry, it was clear. The temperature was 92, the dew point 69, the relative humidity was 47%, producing a heat index of 97, the wind south at 9 miles an hour, and the pressure was 29.86 inches and rising. Pflugerville clear 91. Taylor clear 91. Lago Vista clear 90. Georgetown clear 93. San Marcos clear 90. Burnett clear 91. Junction clear 89. San Antonio partly cloudy 91. Corpus Christi partly cloudy 85. Houston partly cloudy 86. Once again at Austin Bergstrom it was 92, and at Camp Mabry it was 92. Elsewhere across the state, College Station clear 89. Amarillo partly cloudy 95. Abilene clear 95. Dallas-Fort Worth partly cloudy 95. The coastal waters forecast from Baffin Bay to Port Aransas out 20 nautical miles. Small craft should exercise caution. Tonight, south winds 15 to 20 knots with gusts up to 25 knots. Seas 3 to 5 feet, occasionally to 6 feet. Wave detail, southeast 5 feet at 6 seconds. Thursday, south winds 15 to 20 knots with gusts up to 25 knots. Seas around 4 feet, occasionally to 5 feet. Wave detail, south 4 feet at 6 seconds. Thursday night, southeast winds 15 to 20 knots with gusts up to 25 knots. Seas 4 to 5 feet, occasionally to 6 feet. Wave detail, southeast 4 feet at 6 seconds. A slight chance of showers and thunderstorms after midnight. Friday, southeast winds 10 to 15 knots. Seas 3 to 4 feet, occasionally to 5 feet. Wave detail, southeast 4 feet at 6 seconds. A slight chance of thunderstorms. A chance of showers, mainly in the morning. Friday night, southeast winds 10 to 15 knots with gusts up to 20 knots. Seas 3 to 4 feet, occasionally to 5 feet. Wave detail, southeast 4 feet at 6 seconds. Saturday, southeast winds 10 to 15 knots. Seas 3 to 4 feet, occasionally to 5 feet. Wave detail, southeast 4 feet at 6 seconds. Saturday night, southeast winds 10 to 15 knots. Seas around 3 feet. Sunday, southeast winds 5 to 10 knots. Seas 2 to 3 feet. Sunday night, southeast winds 10 to 15 knots, diminishing to 5 to 10 knots after midnight. Seas 2 to 3 feet. Monday, south winds around 5 knots, becoming southeast in the afternoon. Seas around 2 feet. Monday night, southeast winds 10 to 15 knots, becoming south after midnight. Seas around 2 feet. Winds and seas higher and near thunderstorms. Your weather synopsis for South Central Texas. Look for continued hot and dry weather with day with afternoon high temperatures ranging from the low 90s to as high as 104 over the next 3 days. Heat index values will reach into the 105 to 110 degree range for much of the area through early next week. Your local forecast. Tonight, mostly clear. Lows in the mid-70s. South winds 10 to 15 miles per hour with gusts up to 30 miles per hour. Thursday, partly cloudy in the morning, then becoming sunny. Hot with highs around 101. South winds 10 to 15 miles per hour with gusts up to 25 miles per hour. Highest heat index readings up to 108. Thursday night, clear in the evening, then becoming partly cloudy. Lows in the mid-70s. South winds 10 to 15 miles per hour with gusts up to 30 miles per hour. Friday, partly cloudy. Highs in the upper 90s. South winds 10 to 15 miles per hour. Highest heat index readings up to 108. Friday night,
mostly clear in the evening, then becoming partly cloudy. Lows in the mid-70s. South winds 10 to 15 miles per hour. Saturday, partly cloudy in the morning, then becoming sunny. Highs in the upper 90s. Highest heat index readings up to 110. Saturday night, clear. Lows in the mid-70s. Sunday, partly cloudy in the morning, then becoming sunny. Hot with highs around 100. Sunday night through Tuesday night, clear, hot. Lows in the mid-70s. Highs around 100. Highest heat index readings up to 105. Wednesday, mostly sunny. Hot with highs around 100. 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The current time is 9:57 p.m. Central Daylight Time. The Austin NOAA Weather Radio Roundup, at 9 p.m. at Austin Bergstrom International, it was clear. The temperature was 92, the dew point 69, the relative humidity was 47%, producing a heat index of 97, the wind south at 14 miles an hour, and the pressure was 29.85 inches and rising. At Camp Mabry, it was clear. The temperature was 92, the dew point 69, the relative humidity was 47%, producing a heat index of 97, the wind south at 9 miles an hour, and the pressure was 29.86 inches and rising. Pflugerville clear 91. Taylor clear 91. Lago Vista clear 90. Georgetown clear 93. San Marcos clear 90. Burnett clear 91. Junction clear 89. San Antonio partly cloudy 91. Corpus Christi partly cloudy 85. Houston partly cloudy 86. Once again at Austin Bergstrom it was 92, and at Camp Mabry it was 92. Elsewhere across the state, College Station clear 89. Amarillo partly cloudy 95. Abilene clear 95. Dallas-Fort Worth partly cloudy 95. Your weather synopsis for South Central Texas. Look for continued hot and dry weather with day with afternoon high temperatures ranging from the low 90s to as high as 104 over the next 3 days. Heat index values will reach into the 105 to 110 degree range for much of the area through early next week. Your local forecast. Tonight, mostly clear. Lows in the mid-70s. South winds 10 to 15 miles per hour with gusts up to 30 miles per hour. Thursday, partly cloudy in the morning, then becoming sunny. Hot with highs around 101. South winds 10 to 15 miles per hour with gusts up to 25 miles per hour. Highest heat index readings up to 108. Thursday night, clear in the evening, then becoming partly cloudy. Lows in the mid-70s. South winds 10 to 15 miles per hour with gusts up to 30 miles per hour. Friday, partly cloudy. Highs in the upper 90s. South winds 10 to 15 miles per hour. Highest heat index readings up to 108. Friday night, mostly clear in the evening, then becoming partly cloudy. Lows in the mid-70s. South winds 10 to 15 miles per hour. Saturday, partly cloudy in the morning, then becoming sunny. Highs in the upper 90s. Highest heat index readings up to 110. Saturday night, clear. Lows in the mid-70s. Sunday, partly cloudy in the morning, then becoming sunny. Hot with highs around 100. Sunday night through Tuesday night, clear, hot. Lows in the mid-70s. Highs around 100. Highest heat index readings up to 105. Wednesday, mostly sunny. Hot with highs around 100. 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

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It was clear. The temperature was 92, the dew point 69, the relative humidity was 47%, producing a heat index of 97, the wind south at 14 miles an hour, and the pressure was 29.85 inches and rising. At Camp Mabry, it was clear. The temperature was 92, the dew point 69, the relative humidity was 47%, producing a heat index of 97, the wind south at 9 miles an hour, and the pressure was 29.86 inches and rising. Pflugerville clear 91. Taylor clear 91. Lago Vista clear 90. Georgetown clear 93. San Marcos clear 90. Burnett clear 91. Junction clear 89. San Antonio partly cloudy 91. Corpus Christi partly cloudy 85. Houston partly cloudy 86. Once again at Austin Bergstrom it was 92, and at Camp Mabry it was 92. Elsewhere across the state, College Station clear 89. Amarillo partly cloudy 95. Abilene clear 95. Dallas-Fort Worth partly cloudy 95. Your weather synopsis for South Central Texas. Look for continued hot and dry weather with day with afternoon high temperatures ranging from the low 90s to as high as 104 over the next 3 days. Heat index values will reach into the 105 to 110 degree range for much of the area through early next week. Your local forecast. Tonight, mostly clear. Lows in the mid-70s. South winds 10 to 15 miles per hour with gusts up to 30 miles per hour. Thursday, partly cloudy in the morning, then becoming sunny. Hot with highs around 101. South winds 10 to 15 miles per hour with gusts up to 25 miles per hour. Highest heat index readings up to 108. Thursday night, clear in the evening, then becoming partly cloudy. Lows in the mid-70s. South winds 10 to 15 miles per hour with gusts up to 30 miles per hour. Friday, partly cloudy. Highs in the upper 90s. South winds 10 to 15 miles per hour. Highest heat index readings up to 108. Friday night, mostly clear in the evening, then becoming partly cloudy. Lows in the mid-70s. South winds 10 to 15 miles per hour. Saturday, partly cloudy in the morning, then becoming sunny. Highs in the upper 90s. Highest heat index readings up to 110. Saturday night, clear. Lows in the mid-70s. Sunday, partly cloudy in the morning, then becoming sunny. Hot with highs around 100. Sunday night through Tuesday night, clear, hot. Lows in the mid-70s. Highs around 100. Highest heat index readings up to 105. Wednesday, mostly sunny. Hot with highs around 100. 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The current time is 10:05 p.m. Central Daylight Time. Your weather synopsis for South Central Texas. Look for continued hot and dry weather with day with afternoon high temperatures ranging from the low 90s to as high as 104 over the next 3 days. Heat index values will reach into the 105 to 110 degree range for much of the area through early next week. Your local forecast. Tonight, mostly clear. Lows in the mid-70s. South winds 10 to 15 miles per hour with gusts up to 30 miles per hour. Thursday, partly cloudy in the morning, then becoming sunny.

lows in the mid-70s. South winds 10 to 15 miles per hour. Saturday, partly cloudy in the morning, then becoming sunny. Highs in the upper 90s. Highest heat index readings up to 110. Saturday night, clear. Lows in the mid-70s. Sunday, partly cloudy in the morning, then becoming sunny. Hot with highs around 100. Sunday night through Tuesday night, clear, hot. Lows in the mid-70s. Highs around 100. Highest heat index readings up to 105. Wednesday, mostly sunny. Hot with highs around 100. The Tropical Weather Outlook. For the North Atlantic, Caribbean Sea and the Gulf of America, active systems, the National Hurricane Center is issuing advisories on Tropical Storm Cristobal, located over the Atlantic well to the west of the Azores. Central Tropical Atlantic L92, showers and thunderstorms are showing some signs of organization associated with a tropical wave located midway between the Lesser Antilles and the west coast of Africa. Environmental conditions are forecast to be conducive for further development, and a tropical depression will likely form during the next day or two while the system moves westward to west-northwestward across the central tropical Atlantic. Upper-level winds are likely to become too strong for development as the wave approaches the Lesser Antilles this weekend. Formation chance through 48 hours, high, 80%. Formation chance through 7 days, high, 80%. Eastern Tropical Atlantic L94, a tropical wave located a few hundred miles south of the Cabo Verde Islands, is producing disorganized showers and thunderstorms. Environmental conditions are forecast to be generally conducive for some development, and a tropical depression could form late this week or this weekend while the wave moves westward or west-northwestward across the eastern and central tropical Atlantic. Formation chance through 48 hours, low, 30%. Formation chance through 7 days, medium, 50%. 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The current time is 10:10 p.m. Central Daylight Time. Your weather synopsis for South Central Texas. Look for continued hot and dry weather with day with afternoon high temperatures ranging from the low 90s to as high as 104 over the next 3 days. Heat index values will reach into the 105 to 110 degree range for much of the area through early next week. Your local forecast. Tonight, mostly clear. Lows in the mid-70s. South winds 10 to 15 miles per hour with gusts up to 30 miles per hour. Thursday, partly cloudy in the morning, then becoming sunny. Hot with highs around 101. South winds 10 to 15 miles per hour with gusts up to 25 miles per hour. Highest heat index readings up to 108. Thursday night, clear in the evening, then becoming partly cloudy. Lows in the mid-70s. South winds 10 to 15 miles per hour with gusts up to 30 miles per hour. Friday, partly cloudy. Highs in the upper 90s. South winds 10 to 15 miles per hour. Highest heat index readings up to 108. Friday night, mostly clear in the evening, then becoming partly cloudy. Lows in the mid-70s. South winds 10 to 15 miles per hour. Saturday, partly cloudy in the morning, then becoming sunny. Highs in the upper 90s. Highest heat index readings up to 110. Saturday night, clear. Lows in the mid-70s. Sunday, partly cloudy in the morning, then becoming sunny. Hot with highs around 100. Sunday night through Tuesday night, clear, hot. Lows in the mid-70s. Highs around 100. Highest heat index readings up to 105. Wednesday, mostly sunny. Hot with highs around 100. 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

highs in the upper 90s. Highest heat index readings up to 110. Saturday night, clear. Lows in the mid-70s. Sunday, partly cloudy in the morning, then becoming sunny. Hot with highs around 100. Sunday night through Tuesday night, clear, hot. Lows in the mid-70s. Highs around 100. Highest heat index readings up to 105. Wednesday, mostly sunny. Hot with highs around 100. The coastal waters forecast from Baffin Bay to Port Aransas out 20 nautical miles. Small craft should exercise caution. Tonight, south winds 15 to 20 knots with gusts up to 25 knots. Seas 3 to 5 feet, occasionally to 6 feet. Wave detail, southeast 5 feet at 6 seconds. Thursday, south winds 15 to 20 knots with gusts up to 25 knots. Seas around 4 feet, occasionally to 5 feet. Wave detail, south 4 feet at 6 seconds. Thursday night, southeast winds 15 to 20 knots with gusts up to 25 knots. Seas 4 to 5 feet, occasionally to 6 feet. Wave detail, southeast 4 feet at 6 seconds. A slight chance of showers and thunderstorms after midnight. Friday, southeast winds 10 to 15 knots. Seas 3 to 4 feet, occasionally to 5 feet. Wave detail, southeast 4 feet at 6 seconds. A slight chance of thunderstorms. A chance of showers, mainly in the morning. Friday night, southeast winds 10 to 15 knots with gusts up to 20 knots. Seas 3 to 4 feet, occasionally to 5 feet. Wave detail, southeast 4 feet at 6 seconds. Saturday, southeast winds 10 to 15 knots. Seas 3 to 4 feet, occasionally to 5 feet. Wave detail, southeast 4 feet at 6 seconds. Saturday night, southeast winds 10 to 15 knots. Seas around 3 feet. Sunday, southeast winds 5 to 10 knots. Seas 2 to 3 feet. Sunday night, southeast winds 10 to 15 knots, diminishing to 5 to 10 knots after midnight. Seas 2 to 3 feet. Monday, south winds around 5 knots, becoming southeast in the afternoon. Seas around 2 feet. Monday night, southeast winds 10 to 15 knots, becoming south after midnight. Seas around 2 feet. Winds and seas higher and near thunderstorms. 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The current time is 10:25 p.m. Central Daylight Time. The Austin NOAA Weather Radio Roundup, at 10 p.m. at Austin Bergstrom International, it was clear. The temperature was 89, the dew point 71, the relative humidity was 55%, producing a heat index of 95, the wind south at 20 miles an hour gusting to 26, and the pressure was 29.87 inches and rising. At Camp Mabry, it was clear. The temperature was 90, the dew point 70, the relative humidity was 51%, producing a heat index of 95, the wind south at 8 miles an hour gusting to 21, and the pressure was 29.89 inches and rising. Pflugerville clear 89. Taylor clear 88. Lago Vista clear 88. Georgetown clear 91. San Marcos clear 87. Burnett clear 88. Junction clear 85. San Antonio clear 89. Corpus Christi partly cloudy 84. Houston clear 84. Once again at Austin Bergstrom it was 89, and at Camp Mabry it was 90. Elsewhere across the state, College Station clear 86. Amarillo clear 91. Abilene clear 93. Dallas-Fort Worth clear 94. Your weather synopsis for South Central Texas.

Look for continued hot and dry weather with day with afternoon high temperatures ranging from the low 90s to as high as 104 over the next 3 days. Heat index values will reach into the 105 to 110 degree range for much of the area through early next week. Your local forecast. Tonight, mostly clear. Lows in the mid-70s. South winds 10 to 15 miles per hour with gusts up to 30 miles per hour. Thursday, partly cloudy in the morning, then becoming sunny. Hot with highs around 101. South winds 10 to 15 miles per hour with gusts up to 25 miles per hour. Highest heat index readings up to 108. Thursday night, clear in the evening, then becoming partly cloudy. Lows in the mid-70s. South winds 10 to 15 miles per hour with gusts up to 30 miles per hour. Friday, partly cloudy. Highs in the upper 90s. South winds 10 to 15 miles per hour. Highest heat index readings up to 108. Friday night, mostly clear in the evening, then becoming partly cloudy. Lows in the mid-70s. South winds 10 to 15 miles per hour. Saturday, partly cloudy in the morning, then becoming sunny. Highs in the upper 90s. Highest heat index readings up to 110. Saturday night, clear. Lows in the mid-70s. Sunday, partly cloudy in the morning, then becoming sunny. Hot with highs around 100. Sunday night through Tuesday night, clear, hot. Lows in the mid-70s. Highs around 100. Highest heat index readings up to 105. Wednesday, mostly sunny. Hot with highs around 100. 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The current time is 10:29 p.m. Central Daylight Time. The Austin NOAA Weather Radio Roundup, at 10 p.m. at Austin Bergstrom International, it was clear. The temperature was 89, the dew point 71, the relative humidity was 55%, producing a heat index of 95, the wind south at 20 miles an hour gusting to 26, and the pressure was 29.87 inches and rising. At Camp Mabry, it was clear. The temperature was 90, the dew point 70, the relative humidity was 51%, producing a heat index of 95, the wind south at 8 miles an hour gusting to 21, and the pressure was 29.89 inches and rising. Pflugerville clear 89. Taylor clear 88. Lago Vista clear 88. Georgetown clear 91. San Marcos clear 87. Burnett clear 88. Junction clear 85. San Antonio clear 89. Corpus Christi partly cloudy 84. Houston clear 84. Once again at Austin Bergstrom it was 89, and at Camp Mabry it was 90. Elsewhere across the state, College Station clear 86. Amarillo clear 91. Abilene clear 93. Dallas-Fort Worth clear 94. Your weather synopsis for South Central Texas. Look for continued hot and dry weather with day with afternoon high temperatures ranging from the low 90s to as high as 104 over the next 3 days. Heat index values will reach into the 105 to 110 degree range for much of the area through early next week. Your local forecast. Tonight, mostly clear. Lows in the mid-70s. South winds 10 to 15 miles per hour with gusts up to 30 miles per hour. Thursday, partly cloudy in the morning, then becoming sunny. Hot with highs around 101. South winds 10 to 15 miles per hour with gusts up to 25 miles per hour. Highest heat index readings up to 108. Thursday night, clear in the evening, then becoming partly cloudy. Lows in the mid-70s.

winds 10 to 15 miles per hour with gusts up to 30 miles per hour. Friday, partly cloudy. Highs in the upper 90s. South winds 10 to 15 miles per hour. Highest heat index readings up to 108. Friday night, mostly clear in the evening, then becoming partly cloudy. Lows in the mid-70s. South winds 10 to 15 miles per hour. Saturday, partly cloudy in the morning, then becoming sunny. Highs in the upper 90s. Highest heat index readings up to 110. Saturday night, clear. Lows in the mid-70s. Sunday, partly cloudy in the morning, then becoming sunny. Hot with highs around 100. Sunday night through, then becoming sunny. Hot with highs around 100. Sunday night through Tuesday night, clear, hot. Lows in the mid-70s. Highs around 100. Highest heat index readings up to 105. Wednesday, mostly sunny. Hot with highs around 100. 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The current time is 10:33 p.m. Central Daylight Time. 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At 10 p.m. at Austin Bergstrom International, it was clear. The temperature was 89, the dew point 71, the relative humidity was 55%, producing a heat index of 95, the wind south at 20 miles an hour gusting to 26, and the pressure was 29.87 inches and rising. At Camp Mabry, it was clear. The temperature was 90, the dew point 70, the relative humidity was 51%, producing a heat index of 95, the wind south at 8 miles an hour gusting to 21, and the pressure was 29.89 inches and rising. Pflugerville clear 89. Taylor clear 88. Lago Vista clear 88. Georgetown clear 91. San Marcos clear 87. Burnett clear 88. Junction clear 85. San Antonio clear 89. Corpus Christi partly cloudy 84. Houston clear 84. Once again at Austin Bergstrom it was 89, and at Camp Mabry it was 90. Elsewhere across the state, College Station clear 86. Amarillo clear 91. Abilene clear 93. Dallas-Fort Worth clear 94. Your weather synopsis for South Central Texas. Look for continued hot and dry weather with day with afternoon high temperatures ranging from the low 90s to as high as 104 over the next 3 days. Heat index values will reach into the 105 to 110 degree range for much of the area through early next week. Your local forecast. Tonight, mostly clear. Lows in the mid-70s. South winds 10 to 15 miles per hour with gusts up to 30 miles per hour. Thursday, partly cloudy in the morning, then becoming sunny. Hot with highs around 101. South winds 10 to 15 miles per hour with gusts up to 25 miles per hour. Highest heat index readings up to 108. Thursday night, clear in the evening, then becoming partly cloudy. Lows in the mid-70s. South winds 10 to 15 miles per hour with gusts up to 30 miles per hour. Friday, partly cloudy. Highs in the upper 90s. South winds 10 to 15 miles per hour. Highest heat index readings up to 108. Friday night, mostly clear in the evening, then becoming partly cloudy. Lows in the mid-70s. South winds 10 to 15 miles per hour. Saturday, partly cloudy in the morning, then becoming sunny. Highs in the upper 90s. Highest heat index readings up to 110. Saturday night, clear. Lows in the mid-70s. Sunday, partly cloudy in the morning, then becoming sunny. Hot with highs around

100. Sunday night through Tuesday night, clear, hot. Lows in the mid-70s. Highs around 100. Highest heat index readings up to 105. Wednesday, mostly sunny. Hot with highs around 100. 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The current time is 10:37 p.m. Central Daylight Time. 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At 10 p.m. at Austin Bergstrom International, it was clear. The temperature was 89, the dew point 71, the relative humidity was 55%, producing a heat index of 95, the wind south at 20 miles an hour gusting to 26, and the pressure was 29.87 inches and rising. At Camp Mabry, it was clear. The temperature was 90, the dew point 70, the relative humidity was 51%, producing a heat index of 95, the wind south at 8 miles an hour gusting to 21, and the pressure was 29.89 inches and rising. Pflugerville clear 89. Taylor clear 88. Lago Vista clear 88. Georgetown clear 91. San Marcos clear 87. Burnett clear 88. Junction clear 85. San Antonio clear 89. Corpus Christi partly cloudy 84. Houston clear 84. Once again at Austin Bergstrom it was 89, and at Camp Mabry it was 90. Elsewhere across the state, College Station clear 86. Amarillo clear 91. Abilene clear 93. Dallas-Fort Worth clear 94. The Tropical Weather Outlook. For the North Atlantic, Caribbean Sea, and the Gulf of America, active systems, the National Hurricane Center is issuing advisories on Tropical Storm Cristobal, located over the Atlantic well to the west of the Azores. Central Tropical Atlantic L92, showers and thunderstorms are showing some signs of organization associated with a tropical wave located midway between the Lesser Antilles and the west coast of Africa. Environmental conditions are forecast to be conducive for further development, and a tropical depression will likely form during the next day or two while the system moves westward to west-northwestward across the central tropical Atlantic. Upper-level winds are likely to become too strong for development as the wave approaches the Lesser Antilles this weekend. Formation chance through 48 hours, high, 80%. Formation chance through 7 days, high, 80%. Eastern Tropical Atlantic L94, a tropical wave located a few hundred miles south of the Cabo Verde Islands, is producing disorganized showers and thunderstorms. Environmental conditions are forecast to be generally conducive for some development, and a tropical depression could form late this week or this weekend while the wave moves westward or west-northwestward across the eastern and central tropical Atlantic. Formation chance through 48 hours, low, 30%. Formation chance through 7 days, medium, 50%. Your weather synopsis for South Central Texas. Look for continued hot and dry weather with day with afternoon high temperatures ranging from the low 90s to as high as 104 over the next 3 days. Heat index values will reach into the 105 to 110 degree range for much of the area through early next week. Your local forecast. Tonight, mostly clear. Lows in the mid-70s. South winds 10 to 15 miles per hour with gusts up to 30 miles per hour. Thursday, partly cloudy in the morning, then becoming sunny. Hot with highs around 101. South winds 10 to 15 miles per hour with gusts up to 25 miles per hour. Highest heat index readings up to 108. Thursday night, clear in the evening, then becoming partly cloudy. Lows in the mid-70s. South winds 10 to 15 miles per hour with gusts up to 30 miles per hour. Friday, partly cloudy. Highs in the upper 90s. South winds 10 to

15 miles per hour. Highest heat index readings up to 108. Friday night, mostly clear in the evening, then becoming partly cloudy. Lows in the mid-70s. South winds 10 to 15 miles per hour. Saturday, partly cloudy in the morning, then becoming sunny. Highs in the upper 90s. Highest heat index readings up to 110. Saturday night, clear. Lows in the mid-70s. Sunday, partly cloudy in the morning, then becoming sunny. Hot with highs around 100. Sunday night through Tuesday night, clear, hot. Lows in the mid-70s. Highs around 100. Highest heat index readings up to 105. Wednesday, mostly sunny. Hot with highs around 100. 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The current time is 10:43 p.m. Central Daylight Time. The Austin NOAA Weather Radio Roundup, at 10 p.m. at Austin Bergstrom International, it was clear. The temperature was 89, the dew point 71, the relative humidity was 55%, producing a heat index of 95, the wind south at 20 miles an hour gusting to 26, and the pressure was 29.87 inches and rising. At Camp Mabry, it was clear. The temperature was 90, the dew point 70, the relative humidity was 51%, producing a heat index of 95, the wind south at 8 miles an hour gusting to 21, and the pressure was 29.89 inches and rising. Pflugerville clear 89. Taylor clear 88. Lago Vista clear 88. Georgetown clear 91. San Marcos clear 87. Burnett clear 88. Junction clear 85. San Antonio clear 89. Corpus Christi partly cloudy 84. Houston clear 84. Once again at Austin Bergstrom it was 89, and at Camp Mabry it was 90. Elsewhere across the state, College Station clear 86. Amarillo clear 91. Abilene clear 93. Dallas-Fort Worth clear 94. Your weather synopsis for South Central Texas. Look for continued hot and dry weather with day with afternoon high temperatures ranging from the low 90s to as high as 104 over the next 3 days. Heat index values will reach into the 105 to 110 degree range for much of the area through early next week. Your local forecast. Tonight, mostly clear. Lows in the mid-70s. South winds 10 to 15 miles per hour with gusts up to 30 miles per hour. Thursday, partly cloudy in the morning, then becoming sunny. Hot with highs around 101. South winds 10 to 15 miles per hour with gusts up to 25 miles per hour. Highest heat index readings up to 108. Thursday night, clear in the evening, then becoming partly cloudy. Lows in the mid-70s. South winds 10 to 15 miles per hour with gusts up to 30 miles per hour. Friday, partly cloudy. Highs in the upper 90s. South winds 10 to 15 miles per hour. Highest heat index readings up to 108. Friday night, mostly clear in the evening, then becoming partly cloudy. Lows in the mid-70s. South winds 10 to 15 miles per hour. Saturday, partly cloudy in the morning, then becoming sunny. Highs in the upper 90s. Highest heat index readings up to 110. Saturday night, clear. Lows in the mid-70s. Sunday, partly cloudy in the morning, then becoming sunny. Hot with highs around 100. Sunday night through Tuesday night, clear, hot. Lows in the mid-70s. Highs around 100. Highest heat index readings up to 105. Wednesday, mostly sunny,

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It was clear. The temperature was 89, the dew point 71, the relative humidity was 55%, producing a heat index of 95, the wind south at 20 miles an hour gusting to 26, and the pressure was 29.87 inches and rising. At Camp Mabry, it was clear. The temperature was 90, the dew point 70, the relative humidity was 51%, producing a heat index of 95, the wind south at 8 miles an hour gusting to 21, and the pressure was 29.89 inches and rising. Pflugerville clear 89. Taylor clear 88. Lago Vista clear 88. Georgetown clear 91. San Marcos clear 87. Burnett clear 88. Junction clear 85. San Antonio clear 89. Corpus Christi partly cloudy 84. Houston clear 84. Once again at Austin Bergstrom it was 89, and at Camp Mabry it was 90. Elsewhere across the state, College Station clear 86. Amarillo clear 91. Abilene clear 93. Dallas-Fort Worth clear 94. Your weather synopsis for South Central Texas. Look for continued hot and dry weather with day with afternoon high temperatures ranging from the low 90s to as high as 104 over the next 3 days. Heat index values will reach into the 105 to 110 degree range for much of the area through early next week. Your local forecast. Tonight, mostly clear. Lows in the mid-70s. South winds 10 to 15 miles per hour with gusts up to 30 miles per hour. Thursday, partly cloudy in the morning, then becoming sunny. Hot with highs around 101. South winds 10 to 15 miles per hour with gusts up to 25 miles per hour. Highest heat index readings up to 108. Thursday night, clear in the evening, then becoming partly cloudy. Lows in the mid-70s. South winds 10 to 15 miles per hour with gusts up to 30 miles per hour. Friday, partly cloudy. Highs in the upper 90s. South winds 10 to 15 miles per hour. Highest heat index readings up to 108. Friday night, mostly clear in the evening, then becoming partly cloudy. Lows in the mid-70s. South winds 10 to 15 miles per hour. Saturday, partly cloudy in the morning, then becoming sunny. Highs in the upper 90s. Highest heat index readings up to 110. Saturday night, clear. Lows in the mid-70s. Sunday, partly cloudy in the morning, then becoming sunny. Hot with highs around 100. Sunday night through Tuesday night, clear, hot. Lows in the mid-70s. Highs around 100. Highest heat index readings up to 105. Wednesday, mostly sunny. Hot with highs around 100. 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It was clear. The temperature was 89, the dew point 71, the relative humidity was 55%, producing a heat index of 95, the wind south at 20 miles an hour gusting to 26, and the pressure was 29.87 inches and rising. At Camp Mabry, it was clear. The temperature was 90, the dew point 70, the relative humidity was

51%, producing a heat index of 95. The wind south at 8 miles an hour gusting to 21, and the pressure was 29.89 inches and rising. Pflugerville clear 89. Taylor clear 88. Lago Vista clear 88. Georgetown clear 91. San Marcos clear 87. Burnett clear 88. Junction clear 85. San Antonio clear 89. Corpus Christi partly cloudy 84. Houston clear 84. Once again at Austin Bergstrom it was 89, and at Camp Mabry it was 90. Elsewhere across the state, College Station clear 86. Amarillo clear 91. Abilene clear 93. Dallas-Fort Worth clear 94. The coastal waters forecast from Baffin Bay to Port Aransas out 20 nautical miles. Small craft should exercise caution. Tonight, south winds 15 to 20 knots with gusts up to 25 knots. Seas 3 to 5 feet, occasionally to 6 feet. Wave detail, southeast 5 feet at 6 seconds. Thursday, south winds 15 to 20 knots with gusts up to 25 knots. Seas around 4 feet, occasionally to 5 feet. Wave detail, south 4 feet at 6 seconds. Thursday night, southeast winds 15 to 20 knots with gusts up to 25 knots. Seas 4 to 5 feet, occasionally to 6 feet. Wave detail, southeast 4 feet at 6 seconds. A slight chance of showers and thunderstorms after midnight. Friday, southeast winds 10 to 15 knots. Seas 3 to 4 feet, occasionally to 5 feet. Wave detail, southeast 4 feet at 6 seconds. A slight chance of thunderstorms. A chance of showers, mainly in the morning. Friday night, southeast winds 10 to 15 knots with gusts up to 20 knots. Seas 3 to 4 feet, occasionally to 5 feet. Wave detail, southeast 4 feet at 6 seconds. Saturday, southeast winds 10 to 15 knots. Seas 3 to 4 feet, occasionally to 5 feet. Wave detail, southeast 4 feet at 6 seconds. Saturday night, southeast winds 10 to 15 knots. Seas around 3 feet. Sunday, southeast winds 5 to 10 knots. Seas 2 to 3 feet. Sunday night, southeast winds 10 to 15 knots, diminishing to 5 to 10 knots after midnight. Seas 2 to 3 feet. Monday, south winds around 5 knots, becoming southeast in the afternoon. Seas around 2 feet. Monday night, southeast winds 10 to 15 knots, becoming south after midnight. Seas around 2 feet. Winds and seas higher and near thunderstorms. Your weather synopsis for South Central Texas. Look for continued hot and dry weather with day with afternoon high temperatures ranging from the low 90s to as high as 104 over the next 3 days. Heat index values will reach into the 105 to 110 degree range for much of the area through early next week. Your local forecast. Tonight, mostly clear. Lows in the mid-70s. South winds 10 to 15 miles per hour with gusts up to 30 miles per hour. Thursday, partly cloudy in the morning, then becoming sunny. Hot with highs around 101. South winds 10 to 15 miles per hour with gusts up to 25 miles per hour. Highest heat index readings up to 108. Thursday night, clear in the evening, then becoming partly cloudy. Lows in the mid-70s. South winds 10 to 15 miles per hour with gusts up to 30 miles per hour. Friday, partly cloudy. Highs in the upper 90s. South winds 10 to 15 miles per hour. Highest heat index readings up to 108. Friday night, mostly clear in the evening, then becoming partly cloudy. Lows in the mid-70s. South winds 10 to 15 miles per hour. Saturday, partly cloudy in the morning, then becoming sunny. Highs in the upper 90s.
highest heat index readings up to 110. Saturday night, clear. Lows in the mid-70s. Sunday, partly cloudy in the morning, then becoming sunny. Hot with highs around 100. Sunday night through Tuesday night, clear, hot. Lows in the mid-70s. Highs around 100. Highest heat index readings up to 105. Wednesday, mostly sunny. Hot with highs around 100. 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The current time is 10:58 p.m. Central Daylight Time. 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At 10 p.m. at Austin Bergstrom International, it was clear. The temperature was 89, the dew point 71, the relative humidity was 55%, producing a heat index of 95, the wind south at 20 miles an hour gusting to 26, and the pressure was 29.87 inches and rising. At Camp Mabry, it was clear. The temperature was 90, the dew point 70, the relative humidity was 51%, producing a heat index of 95, the wind south at 8 miles an hour gusting to 21, and the pressure was 29.89 inches and rising. Pflugerville clear 89. Taylor clear 88. Lago Vista clear 88. Georgetown clear 91. San Marcos clear 87. Burnett clear 88. Junction clear 85. San Antonio clear 89. Corpus Christi partly cloudy 84. Houston clear 84. Once again at Austin Bergstrom it was 89, and at Camp Mabry it was 90. Elsewhere across the state, College Station clear 86. Amarillo clear 91. Abilene clear 93. Dallas-Fort Worth clear 94. Your weather synopsis for South Central Texas. Look for continued hot and dry weather with day with afternoon high temperatures ranging from the low 90s to as high as 104 over the next 3 days. Heat index values will reach into the 105 to 110 degree range for much of the area through early next week. Your local forecast. Tonight, mostly clear. Lows in the mid-70s. South winds 10 to 15 miles per hour with gusts up to 30 miles per hour. Thursday, partly cloudy in the morning, then becoming sunny. Hot with highs around 101. South winds 10 to 15 miles per hour with gusts up to 25 miles per hour. Highest heat index readings up to 108. Thursday night, clear in the evening, then becoming partly cloudy. Lows in the mid-70s. South winds 10 to 15 miles per hour with gusts up to 30 miles per hour. Friday, partly cloudy. Highs in the upper 90s. South winds 10 to 15 miles per hour. Highest heat index readings up to 108. Friday night, mostly clear in the evening, then becoming partly cloudy. Lows in the mid-70s. South winds 10 to 15 miles per hour. Saturday, partly cloudy in the morning, then becoming sunny. Highs in the upper 90s. Highest heat index readings up to 110. Saturday night, clear. Lows in the mid-70s. Sunday, partly cloudy in the morning, then becoming sunny. Hot with highs around 100. Sunday night through Tuesday night, clear, hot. Lows in the mid-70s. Highs around 100. Highest heat index readings up to 105. Wednesday, mostly sunny. Hot with highs around 100. 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

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It was clear. The temperature was 89, the dew point 71, the relative humidity was 55%, producing a heat index of 95, the wind south at 20 miles an hour gusting to 26, and the pressure was 29.87 inches and rising. At Camp Mabry, it was clear. The temperature was 90, the dew point 70, the relative humidity was 51%, producing a heat index of 95, the wind south at 8 miles an hour gusting to 21, and the pressure was 29.89 inches and rising. Pflugerville clear 89. Taylor clear 88. Lago Vista clear 88. Georgetown clear 91. San Marcos clear 87. Burnett clear 88. Junction clear 85. San Antonio clear 89. Corpus Christi partly cloudy 84. Houston clear 84. Once again at Austin Bergstrom it was 89, and at Camp Mabry it was 90. Elsewhere across the state, College Station clear 86. Amarillo clear 91. Abilene clear 93. Dallas-Fort Worth clear 94. Your weather synopsis for South Central Texas. Look for continued hot and dry weather with day with afternoon high temperatures ranging from the low 90s to as high as 104 over the next 3 days. Heat index values will reach into the 105 to 110 degree range for much of the area through early next week. Your local forecast. Tonight, mostly clear. Lows in the mid-70s. South winds 10 to 15 miles per hour with gusts up to 30 miles per hour. Thursday, partly cloudy in the morning, then becoming sunny. Hot with highs around 101. South winds 10 to 15 miles per hour with gusts up to 25 miles per hour. Highest heat index readings up to 108. Thursday night, clear in the evening, then becoming partly cloudy. Lows in the mid-70s. South winds 10 to 15 miles per hour with gusts up to 30 miles per hour. Friday, partly cloudy. Highs in the upper 90s. South winds 10 to 15 miles per hour. Highest heat index readings up to 108. Friday night, mostly clear in the evening, then becoming partly cloudy. Lows in the mid-70s. South winds 10 to 15 miles per hour. Saturday, partly cloudy in the morning, then becoming sunny. Highs in the upper 90s. Highest heat index readings up to 110. Saturday night, clear. Lows in the mid-70s. Sunday, partly cloudy in the morning, then becoming sunny. Hot with highs around 100. Sunday night through Tuesday night, clear, hot. Lows in the mid-70s. Highs around 100. Highest heat index readings up to 105. Wednesday, mostly sunny. Hot with highs around 100. 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The current time is 11:06 p.m. Central Daylight Time. Your weather synopsis for South Central Texas. Look for continued hot and dry weather with day with afternoon high temperatures ranging from the low 90s to as high as 104 over the next 3 days. Heat index values will reach into the 105 to 110 degree range for much of the area through early next week. Your local forecast. Tonight, mostly clear. Lows in the mid-70s. South winds 10 to 15 miles per hour with gusts up to 30 miles per hour. Thursday, partly cloudy in the morning, then becoming sunny. Hot with highs around 101. South winds 10 to 15 miles per hour with gusts up to 25 miles per hour. Highest heat index readings up to 108. Thursday night, clear in the evening, then

110. Saturday night, clear. Lows in the mid-70s. Sunday, partly cloudy in the morning, then becoming sunny. Hot with highs around 100. Sunday night through Tuesday night, clear, hot. Lows in the mid-70s. Highs around 100. Highest heat index readings up to 105. Wednesday, mostly sunny. Hot with highs around 100. The Tropical Weather Outlook. For the North Atlantic, Caribbean Sea, and the Gulf of America, active systems, the National Hurricane Center is issuing advisories on Tropical Storm Cristobal, located over the Atlantic well to the west of the Azores. Central Tropical Atlantic L92, showers and thunderstorms are showing some signs of organization associated with a tropical wave located midway between the Lesser Antilles and the west coast of Africa. Environmental conditions are forecast to be conducive for further development, and a tropical depression will likely form during the next day or two while the system moves westward to west-northwestward across the central tropical Atlantic. Upper-level winds are likely to become too strong for development as the wave approaches the Lesser Antilles this weekend. Formation chance through 48 hours, high, 80%. Formation chance through 7 days, high, 80%. Eastern Tropical Atlantic L94, a tropical wave located a few hundred miles south of the Cabo Verde Islands, is producing disorganized showers and thunderstorms. Environmental conditions are forecast to be generally conducive for some development, and a tropical depression could form late this week or this weekend while the wave moves westward or west-northwestward across the eastern and central tropical Atlantic. Formation chance through 48 hours, low, 30%. Formation chance through 7 days, medium, 50%. 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The current time is 11:10 p.m. Central Daylight Time. Your weather synopsis for South Central Texas. Look for continued hot and dry weather with day with afternoon high temperatures ranging from the low 90s to as high as 104 over the next 3 days. Heat index values will reach into the 105 to 110 degree range for much of the area through early next week. Your local forecast. Tonight, mostly clear. Lows in the mid-70s. South winds 10 to 15 miles per hour with gusts up to 30 miles per hour. Thursday, partly cloudy in the morning, then becoming sunny. Hot with highs around 101. South winds 10 to 15 miles per hour with gusts up to 25 miles per hour. Highest heat index readings up to 108. Thursday night, clear in the evening, then becoming partly cloudy. Lows in the mid-70s. South winds 10 to 15 miles per hour with gusts up to 30 miles per hour. Friday, partly cloudy. Highs in the upper 90s. South winds 10 to 15 miles per hour. Highest heat index readings up to 108. Friday night, mostly clear in the evening, then becoming partly cloudy. Lows in the mid-70s. South winds 10 to 15 miles per hour. Saturday, partly cloudy in the morning, then becoming sunny. Highs in the upper 90s. Highest heat index readings up to 110. Saturday night, clear. Lows in the mid-70s. Sunday, partly cloudy in the morning, then becoming sunny. Hot with highs around 100. Sunday night through Tuesday night, clear, hot. Lows in the mid-70s. Highs around 100. Highest heat index readings up to 105. Wednesday, mostly sunny. Hot with highs around 100. 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

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It was clear. The temperature was 86, the dew point 72, the relative humidity was 62%, producing a heat index of 92, the wind south at 14 miles an hour, and the pressure was 29.90 inches and rising. At Camp Mabry, it was clear. The temperature was 87, the dew point 72, the relative humidity was 60%, producing a heat index of 93, the wind south at 8 miles an hour gusting to 22, and the pressure was 29.92 inches and rising. Pflugerville clear 86. Taylor clear 86. Lago Vista clear 85. Georgetown clear 88. San Marcos clear 85. Burnett clear 88. Junction clear 81. San Antonio clear 87. Corpus Christi partly cloudy 83. Houston clear 83. Once again at Austin Bergstrom it was 86, and at Camp Mabry it was 87. Elsewhere across the state, College Station clear 85. Amarillo clear 90. Abilene clear 91. Dallas-Fort Worth clear 92. Your weather synopsis for South Central Texas. Look for continued hot and dry weather with day with afternoon high temperatures ranging from the low 90s to as high as 104 over the next 3 days. Heat index values will reach into the 105 to 110 degree range for much of the area through early next week. Your local forecast. Tonight, mostly clear. Lows in the mid-70s. South winds 10 to 15 miles per hour with gusts up to 30 miles per hour. Thursday, partly cloudy in the morning, then becoming sunny. Hot with highs around 101. South winds 10 to 15 miles per hour with gusts up to 25 miles per hour. Highest heat index readings up to 108. Thursday night, clear in the evening, then becoming partly cloudy. Lows in the mid-70s. South winds 10 to 15 miles per hour with gusts up to 30 miles per hour. Friday, partly cloudy. Highs in the upper 90s. South winds 10 to 15 miles per hour. Highest heat index readings up to 108. Friday night, mostly clear in the evening, then becoming partly cloudy. Lows in the mid-70s. South winds 10 to 15 miles per hour. Saturday, partly cloudy in the morning, then becoming sunny. Highs in the upper 90s. Highest heat index readings up to 110. Saturday night, clear. Lows in the mid-70s. Sunday, partly cloudy in the morning, then becoming sunny. Hot with highs around 100. Sunday night through Tuesday night, clear, hot. Lows in the mid-70s. Highs around 100. Highest heat index readings up to 105. Wednesday, mostly sunny. Hot with highs around 100. 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It was clear. The temperature was 86, the dew point 72, the relative humidity was 62%, producing a heat index of 92, the wind south at 14 miles an hour, and the pressure was 29.90 inches and rising. At Camp Mabry, it was clear. The temperature was 87, the dew point 72, the relative humidity was 60%, producing a heat index of 93, the wind south at 8 miles an hour gusting to 22, and the pressure was 29.92 inches and rising. Pflugerville clear 86. Taylor clear 86. Lago Vista clear 85. Georgetown clear 88.

San Marcos clear 85. Berna clear 88. Junction clear 81. San Antonio clear 87. Corpus Christi partly cloudy 83. Houston clear 83. Once again at Austin Bergstrom it was 86, and at Camp Mabry it was 87. Elsewhere across the state, College Station clear 85. Amarillo clear 90. Abilene clear 91. Dallas-Fort Worth clear 92. Your weather synopsis for South Central Texas. Look for continued hot and dry weather with day with afternoon high temperatures ranging from the low 90s to as high as 104 over the next 3 days. Heat index values will reach into the 105 to 110 degree range for much of the area through early next week. Your local forecast. Tonight, mostly clear. Lows in the mid-70s. South winds 10 to 15 miles per hour with gusts up to 30 miles per hour. Thursday, partly cloudy in the morning, then becoming sunny. Hot with highs around 101. South winds 10 to 15 miles per hour with gusts up to 25 miles per hour. Highest heat index readings up to 108. Thursday night, clear in the evening, then becoming partly cloudy. Lows in the mid-70s. South winds 10 to 15 miles per hour with gusts up to 30 miles per hour. Friday, partly cloudy. Highs in the upper 90s. South winds 10 to 15 miles per hour. Highest heat index readings up to 108. Friday night, mostly clear in the evening, then becoming partly cloudy. Lows in the mid-70s. South winds 10 to 15 miles per hour. Saturday, partly cloudy in the morning, then becoming sunny. Highs in the upper 90s. Highest heat index readings up to 110. Saturday night, clear. Lows in the mid-70s. Sunday, partly cloudy in the morning, then becoming sunny. Hot with highs around 100. Sunday night through Tuesday night, clear, hot. Lows in the mid-70s. Highs around 100. Highest heat index readings up to 105. Wednesday, mostly sunny. Hot with highs around 100. 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The current time is 11:21 p.m. Central Daylight Time. The Austin NOAA Weather Radio Roundup, at 11 p.m. at Austin Bergstrom International, it was clear. The temperature was 86, the dew point 72, the relative humidity was 62%, producing a heat index of 92, the wind south at 14 miles an hour and the pressure was 29.90 inches and rising. At Camp Mabry, it was clear. The temperature was 87, the dew point 72, the relative humidity was 60%, producing a heat index of 93. The wind south at 8 miles an hour gusting to 22, and the pressure was 29.92 inches and rising. Pflugerville clear 86. Taylor clear 86. Lago Vista clear 85. Georgetown clear 88. San Marcos clear 85. Berna clear 88. Junction clear 81. San Antonio clear 87. Corpus Christi partly cloudy 83. Houston clear 83. Once again at Austin Bergstrom it was 86, and at Camp Mabry it was 87. Elsewhere across the state, College Station clear 85. Amarillo clear 90. Abilene clear 91. Dallas-Fort Worth clear 92. The coastal waters forecast from Baffin Bay to Port Aransas out 20 nautical miles. Small craft should exercise caution. Tonight, south winds 15 to 20 knots with gusts up to 25 knots. Seas 3 to 5 feet, occasionally to 6 feet. Wave detail, southeast 5.

Thursday. South winds 15 to 20 knots with gusts up to 25 knots. Seas around 4 feet, occasionally to 5 feet. Wave detail, south 4 feet at 6 seconds. Thursday night, southeast winds 15 to 20 knots with gusts up to 25 knots. Seas 4 to 5 feet, occasionally to 6 feet. Wave detail, southeast 4 feet at 6 seconds. A slight chance of showers and thunderstorms after midnight. Friday, southeast winds 10 to 15 knots. Seas 3 to 4 feet, occasionally to 5 feet. Wave detail, southeast 4 feet at 6 seconds. A slight chance of thunderstorms. A chance of showers, mainly in the morning. Friday night, southeast winds 10 to 15 knots with gusts up to 20 knots. Seas 3 to 4 feet, occasionally to 5 feet. Wave detail, southeast 4 feet at 6 seconds. Saturday, southeast winds 10 to 15 knots. Seas 3 to 4 feet, occasionally to 5 feet. Wave detail, southeast 4 feet at 6 seconds. Saturday night, southeast winds 10 to 15 knots. Seas around 3 feet. Sunday, southeast winds 5 to 10 knots. Seas 2 to 3 feet. Sunday night, southeast winds 10 to 15 knots, diminishing to 5 to 10 knots after midnight. Seas 2 to 3 feet. Monday, south winds around 5 knots, becoming southeast in the afternoon. Seas around 2 feet. Monday night, southeast winds 10 to 15 knots, becoming south after midnight. Seas around 2 feet. Winds and seas higher and near thunderstorms. Your weather synopsis for South Central Texas. Look for continued hot and dry weather with day with afternoon high temperatures ranging from the low 90s to as high as 104 over the next 3 days. Heat index values will reach into the 105 to 110 degree range for much of the area through early next week. Your local forecast. Tonight, mostly clear. Lows in the mid-70s. South winds 10 to 15 miles per hour with gusts up to 30 miles per hour. Thursday, partly cloudy in the morning, then becoming sunny. Hot with highs around 101. South winds 10 to 15 miles per hour with gusts up to 25 miles per hour. Highest heat index readings up to 108. Thursday night, clear in the evening, then becoming partly cloudy. Lows in the mid-70s. South winds 10 to 15 miles per hour with gusts up to 30 miles per hour. Friday, partly cloudy. Highs in the upper 90s. South winds 10 to 15 miles per hour. Highest heat index readings up to 108. Friday night, mostly clear in the evening, then becoming partly cloudy. Lows in the mid-70s. South winds 10 to 15 miles per hour. Saturday, partly cloudy in the morning, then becoming sunny. Highs in the upper 90s. Highest heat index readings up to 110. Saturday night, clear. Lows in the mid-70s. Sunday, partly cloudy in the morning, then becoming sunny. Hot with highs around 100. Sunday night through Tuesday night, clear, hot. Lows in the mid-70s. Highs around 100. Highest heat index readings up to 105. Wednesday, mostly sunny. Hot with highs around 100. 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The current time is 11:27 p.m. Central Daylight Time. 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The temperature was 86, the dew point 72, the relative humidity was 62%, producing a heat index of 92, the wind south at 14 miles an hour, and the pressure was 29.90

inches and rising. At Camp Mabry, it was clear. The temperature was 87, the dew point 72, the relative humidity was 60%, producing a heat index of 93, the wind south at 8 miles an hour gusting to 22, and the pressure was 29.92 inches and rising. Pflugerville clear 86. Taylor clear 86. Lago Vista clear 85. Georgetown clear 88. San Marcos clear 85. Burnett clear 88. Junction clear 81. San Antonio clear 87. Corpus Christi partly cloudy 83. Houston clear 83. Once again at Austin Bergstrom it was 86, and at Camp Mabry it was 87. Elsewhere across the state, College Station clear 85. Amarillo clear 90. Abilene clear 91. Dallas-Fort Worth clear 92. Your weather synopsis for South Central Texas. Look for continued hot and dry weather with day with afternoon high temperatures ranging from the low 90s to as high as 104 over the next 3 days. Heat index values will reach into the 105 to 110 degree range for much of the area through early next week. Your local forecast. Tonight, mostly clear. Lows in the mid-70s. South winds 10 to 15 miles per hour with gusts up to 30 miles per hour. Thursday, partly cloudy in the morning, then becoming sunny. Hot with highs around 101. South winds 10 to 15 miles per hour with gusts up to 25 miles per hour. Highest heat index readings up to 108. Thursday night, clear in the evening, then becoming partly cloudy. Lows in the mid-70s. South winds 10 to 15 miles per hour with gusts up to 30 miles per hour. Friday, partly cloudy. Highs in the upper 90s. South winds 10 to 15 miles per hour. Highest heat index readings up to 108. Friday night, mostly clear in the evening, then becoming partly cloudy. Lows in the mid-70s. South winds 10 to 15 miles per hour. Saturday, partly cloudy in the morning, then becoming sunny. Highs in the upper 90s. Highest heat index readings up to 110. Saturday night, clear. Lows in the mid-70s. Sunday, partly cloudy in the morning, then becoming sunny. Hot with highs around 100. Sunday night through Tuesday night, clear, hot. Lows in the mid-70s. Highs around 100. Highest heat index readings up to 105. Wednesday, mostly sunny. Hot with highs around 100. 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The current time is 11:31 p.m. Central Daylight Time. The Austin NOAA Weather Radio Roundup, at 11 p.m. at Austin Bergstrom International, it was clear. The temperature was 86, the dew point 72, the relative humidity was 62%, producing a heat index of 92, the wind south at 14 miles an hour, and the pressure was 29.90 inches and rising. At Camp Mabry, it was clear. The temperature was 87, the dew point 72, the relative humidity was 60%, producing a heat index of 93. The wind south at 8 miles an hour gusting to 22, and the pressure was 29.92 inches and rising. Pflugerville clear 86. Taylor clear 86. Lago Vista clear 85. Georgetown clear 88. San Marcos clear 85. Burnett clear 88. Junction clear 81. San Antonio clear 87. Corpus Christi partly cloudy 83. Houston clear 83. Once again at Austin Bergstrom it was 86, and at Camp Mabry it was 87. Elsewhere across the state, College Station clear 80.

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Amarillo Clear 90. Abilene Clear 91. Dallas Fort Worth Clear 92. Your weather synopsis for South Central Texas. Look for continued hot and dry weather with day with afternoon. Your weather synopsis for South Central Texas. Look for continued hot and dry weather with day with afternoon high temperatures ranging from the low 90s to as high as 104 over the next 3 days. Heat index values will reach into the 105 to 110 degree range for much of the area through early next week. Your local forecast. Tonight, mostly clear. Lows in the mid-70s. South winds 10 to 15 miles per hour with gusts up to 30 miles per hour. Thursday, partly cloudy in the morning, then becoming sunny. Hot with highs around 101. South winds 10 to 15 miles per hour with gusts up to 25 miles per hour. Highest heat index readings up to 108. Thursday night, clear in the evening, then becoming partly cloudy. Lows in the mid-70s. South winds 10 to 15 miles per hour with gusts up to 30 miles per hour. Friday, partly cloudy. Highs in the upper 90s. South winds 10 to 15 miles per hour. Highest heat index readings up to 108. Friday night, mostly clear in the evening, then becoming partly cloudy. Lows in the mid-70s. South winds 10 to 15 miles per hour. Saturday, partly cloudy in the morning, then becoming sunny. Highs in the upper 90s. Highest heat index readings up to 110. Saturday night, clear. Lows in the mid-70s. Sunday, partly cloudy in the morning, then becoming sunny. Hot with highs around 100. Sunday night through Tuesday night, clear, hot. Lows in the mid-70s. Highs around 100. Highest heat index readings up to 105. Wednesday, mostly sunny. Hot with highs around 100. 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The current time is 11:35 p.m. Central Daylight Time. The Austin NOAA Weather Radio Roundup, at 11 p.m. at Austin Bergstrom International, it was clear. The temperature was 86, the dew point 72, the relative humidity was 62%, producing a heat index of 92, the wind south at 14 miles an hour, and the pressure was 29.90 inches and rising. At Camp Mabry, it was clear. The temperature was 87, the dew point 72, the relative humidity was 60%, producing a heat index of 93. The wind south at 8 miles an hour gusting to 22, and the pressure was 29.92 inches and rising. Pflugerville clear 86. Taylor clear 86. Lago Vista clear 85. Georgetown clear 88. San Marcos clear 85. Burnett clear 88. Junction clear 81. San Antonio clear 87. Corpus Christi partly cloudy 83. Houston clear 83. Once again at Austin Bergstrom it was 86, and at Camp Mabry it was 87. Elsewhere across the state, College Station clear 85. Amarillo clear 90. Abilene clear 91. Dallas Fort Worth clear 92. Your weather synopsis for South Central Texas. Look for continued hot and dry weather with day with afternoon high temperatures ranging from the low 90s to as high as 104 over the next 3 days. Heat index values will reach into the 105 to 110 degree range for much of the area through early next week. Your local forecast. Tonight, mostly clear. Lows in the mid-70s. South winds 10 to 15 miles per hour with gusts up to 30 miles per hour. Thursday, partly cloudy in the morning, then becoming sunny. Hot with highs around

101. South winds 10 to 15 miles per hour with gusts up to 25 miles per hour. Highest heat index readings up to 108. Thursday night, clear in the evening, then becoming partly cloudy. Lows in the mid-70s. South winds 10 to 15 miles per hour with gusts up to 30 miles per hour. Friday, partly cloudy. Highs in the upper 90s. South winds 10 to 15 miles per hour. Highest heat index readings up to 108. Friday night, mostly clear in the evening, then becoming partly cloudy. Lows in the mid-70s. South winds 10 to 15 miles per hour. Saturday, partly cloudy in the morning, then becoming sunny. Highs in the upper 90s. Highest heat index readings up to 110. Saturday night, clear. Lows in the mid-70s. Sunday, partly cloudy in the morning, then becoming sunny. Hot with highs around 100. Sunday night through Tuesday night, clear, hot. Lows in the mid-70s. Highs around 100. Highest heat index readings up to 105. Wednesday, mostly sunny. Hot with highs around 100. The Tropical Weather Outlook. For the North Atlantic, Caribbean Sea, and the Gulf of America, active systems, the National Hurricane Center is issuing advisories on Tropical Storm Cristobal, located over the Atlantic well to the west of the Azores. Central Tropical Atlantic L92, showers and thunderstorms are showing some signs of organization associated with a tropical wave located midway between the Lesser Antilles and the west coast of Africa. Environmental conditions are forecast to be conducive for further development, and a tropical depression will likely form during the next day or two while the system moves westward to west-northwestward across the central tropical Atlantic. Upper-level winds are likely to become too strong for development as the wave approaches the Lesser Antilles this weekend. Formation chance through 48 hours, high, 80%. Formation chance through 7 days, high, 80%. Eastern Tropical Atlantic L94, a tropical wave located a few hundred miles south of the Cabo Verde Islands, is producing disorganized showers and thunderstorms. Environmental conditions are forecast to be generally conducive for some development, and a tropical depression could form late this week or this weekend while the wave moves westward or west-northwestward across the eastern and central tropical Atlantic. Formation chance through 48 hours, low, 30%. Formation chance through 7 days, medium, 50%. 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The current time is 11:41 p.m. Central Daylight Time. The Austin NOAA Weather Radio Roundup, at 11 p.m. at Austin Bergstrom International, it was clear. The temperature was 86, the dew point 72, the relative humidity was 62%, producing a heat index of 92, the wind south at 14 miles an hour, and the pressure was 29.90 inches and rising. At Camp Mabry, it was clear. The temperature was 87, the dew point 72, the relative humidity was 60%, producing a heat index of 93, the wind south at 8 miles an hour gusting to 22, and the pressure was 29.92 inches and rising. Pflugerville clear 86. Taylor clear 86. Lago Vista clear 85. Georgetown clear 88. San Marcos clear 85. Burnett clear 88. Junction clear 81. San Antonio clear 87. Corpus Christi partly cloudy 83. Houston clear 83. Once again at Austin Bergstrom it was 86, and at Camp Mabry it was 87. Elsewhere across the state, College Station clear 85. Amarillo clear 90. Abilene clear 91. Dallas-Fort Worth clear 92. Your weather synopsis for South Central

Look for continued hot and dry weather with day with afternoon high temperatures ranging from the low 90s to as high as 104 over the next 3 days. Heat index values will reach into the 105 to 110 degree range for much of the area through early next week. Your local forecast. Tonight, mostly clear. Lows in the mid-70s. South winds 10 to 15 miles per hour with gusts up to 30 miles per hour. Thursday, partly cloudy in the morning, then becoming sunny. Hot with highs around 101. South winds 10 to 15 miles per hour with gusts up to 25 miles per hour. Highest heat index readings up to 108. Thursday night, clear in the evening, then becoming partly cloudy. Lows in the mid-70s. South winds 10 to 15 miles per hour with gusts up to 30 miles per hour. Friday, partly cloudy. Highs in the upper 90s. South winds 10 to 15 miles per hour. Highest heat index readings up to 108. Friday night, mostly clear in the evening, then becoming partly cloudy. Lows in the mid-70s. South winds 10 to 15 miles per hour. Saturday, partly cloudy in the morning, then becoming sunny. Highs in the upper 90s. Highest heat index readings up to 110. Saturday night, clear. Lows in the mid-70s. Sunday, partly cloudy in the morning, then becoming sunny. Hot with highs around 100. Sunday night through Tuesday night, clear, hot. Lows in the mid-70s. Highs around 100. Highest heat index readings up to 105. Wednesday, mostly sunny. Hot with highs around 100. 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The current time is 11:45 p.m. Central Daylight Time. The Austin NOAA Weather Radio Roundup, at 11 p.m. at Austin Bergstrom International, it was clear. The temperature was 86, the dew point 72, the relative humidity was 62%, producing a heat index of 92, the wind south at 14 miles an hour, and the pressure was 29.90 inches and rising. At Camp Mabry, it was clear. The temperature was 87, the dew point 72, the relative humidity was 60%, producing a heat index of 93. The wind south at 8 miles an hour gusting to 22, and the pressure was 29.92 inches and rising. Pflugerville clear 86. Taylor clear 86. Lago Vista clear 85. Georgetown clear 88. San Marcos clear 85. Burnett clear 88. Junction clear 81. San Antonio clear 87. Corpus Christi partly cloudy 83. Houston clear 83. Once again at Austin Bergstrom it was 86, and at Camp Mabry it was 87. Elsewhere across the state, College Station clear 85. Amarillo clear 90. Abilene clear 91. Dallas-Fort Worth clear 92. Your weather synopsis for South Central Texas. Look for continued hot and dry weather with day with afternoon high temperatures ranging from the low 90s to as high as 104 over the next 3 days. Heat index values will reach into the 105 to 110 degree range for much of the area through early next week. Your local forecast. Tonight, mostly clear. Lows in the mid-70s. South winds 10 to 15 miles per hour with gusts up to 30 miles per hour. Thursday, partly cloudy in the morning, then becoming sunny. Hot with highs around 101. South winds 10 to 15 miles per hour with gusts up to 25 miles per hour. Highest heat index readings up to 108. Thursday night, clear in the evening, then becoming partly cloudy. Lows in the mid-70s.

south, winds 10 to 15 miles per hour with gusts up to 30 miles per hour. Friday, partly cloudy. Highs in the upper 90s. South winds 10 to 15 miles per hour. Highest heat index readings up to 108. Friday night, mostly clear in the evening, then becoming partly cloudy. Lows in the mid-70s. South winds 10 to 15 miles per hour. Saturday, partly cloudy in the morning, then becoming sunny. Highs in the upper 90s. Highest heat index readings up to 110. Saturday night, clear. Lows in the mid-70s. Sunday, partly cloudy in the morning, then becoming sunny. Hot with highs around 100. Sunday night through Tuesday night, clear, hot. Lows in the mid-70s. Highs around 100. Highest heat index readings up to 105. Wednesday, mostly sunny. Hot with highs around 100. 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The current time is 11:49 p.m. Central Daylight Time. The Austin NOAA Weather Radio Roundup, at 11 p.m. at Austin Bergstrom International, it was clear. The temperature was 86, the dew point 72, the relative humidity was 62%, producing a heat index of 92, the wind south at 14 miles an hour, and the pressure was 29.90 inches and rising. At Camp Mabry, it was clear. The temperature was 87, the dew point 72, the relative humidity was 60%, producing a heat index of 93. The wind south at 8 miles an hour gusting to 22, and the pressure was 29.92 inches and rising. Pflugerville clear 86. Taylor clear 86. Lago Vista clear 85. Georgetown clear 88. San Marcos clear 85. Burnett clear 88. Junction clear 81. San Antonio clear 87. Corpus Christi partly cloudy 83. Houston clear 83. Once again at Austin Bergstrom it was 86, and at Camp Mabry it was 87. Elsewhere across the state, College Station clear 85. Amarillo clear 90. Abilene clear 91. Dallas-Fort Worth clear 92. Your weather synopsis for South Central Texas. Look for continued hot and dry weather with day with afternoon high temperatures ranging from the low 90s to as high as 104 over the next 3 days. Heat index values will reach into the 105 to 110 degree range for much of the area through early next week. Your local forecast. Tonight, mostly clear. Lows in the mid-70s. South winds 10 to 15 miles per hour with gusts up to 30 miles per hour. Thursday, partly cloudy in the morning, then becoming sunny. Hot with highs around 101. South winds 10 to 15 miles per hour with gusts up to 25 miles per hour. Highest heat index readings up to 108. Thursday night, clear in the evening, then becoming partly cloudy. Lows in the mid-70s. South winds 10 to 15 miles per hour with gusts up to 30 miles per hour. Friday, partly cloudy. Highs in the upper 90s. South winds 10 to 15 miles per hour. Highest heat index readings up to 108. Friday night, mostly clear in the evening, then becoming partly cloudy. Lows in the mid-70s. South winds 10 to 15 miles per hour. Saturday, partly cloudy in the morning, then becoming sunny. Highs in the upper 90s. Highest heat index readings up to 110. Saturday night, clear. Lows in the mid-70s. Sunday, partly cloudy in the morning, then becoming sunny. Hot with highs around 100. Sunday night through Tuesday night, clear, hot. Lows in the

70s. Highs around 100. Highest heat index readings up to 105. Wednesday, mostly sunny. Hot with highs around 100. The coastal waters forecast from Baffin Bay to Port Aransas out 20 nautical miles. Small craft should exercise caution. Tonight, south winds 15 to 20 knots with gusts up to 25 knots. Seas 3 to 5 feet, occasionally to 6 feet. Wave detail, southeast 5 feet at 6 seconds. Thursday, south winds 15 to 20 knots with gusts up to 25 knots. Seas around 4 feet, occasionally to 5 feet. Wave detail, south 4 feet at 6 seconds. Thursday night, southeast winds 15 to 20 knots with gusts up to 25 knots. Seas 4 to 5 feet, occasionally to 6 feet. Wave detail, southeast 4 feet at 6 seconds. A slight chance of showers and thunderstorms after midnight. Friday, southeast winds 10 to 15 knots. Seas 3 to 4 feet, occasionally to 5 feet. Wave detail, southeast 4 feet at 6 seconds. A slight chance of thunderstorms. A chance of showers, mainly in the morning. Friday night, southeast winds 10 to 15 knots with gusts up to 20 knots. Seas 3 to 4 feet, occasionally to 5 feet. Wave detail, southeast 4 feet at 6 seconds. Saturday, southeast winds 10 to 15 knots. Seas 3 to 4 feet, occasionally to 5 feet. Wave detail, southeast 4 feet at 6 seconds. Saturday night, southeast winds 10 to 15 knots. Seas around 3 feet. Sunday, southeast winds 5 to 10 knots. Seas 2 to 3 feet. Sunday night, southeast winds 10 to 15 knots, diminishing to 5 to 10 knots after midnight. Seas 2 to 3 feet. Monday, south winds around 5 knots, becoming southeast in the afternoon. Seas around 2 feet. Monday night, southeast winds 10 to 15 knots, becoming south after midnight. Seas around 2 feet. Winds and seas higher and near thunderstorms. 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The current time is 11:55 p.m. Central Daylight Time. The Austin NOAA Weather Radio Roundup, at 11 p.m. at Austin Bergstrom International, it was clear. The temperature was 86, the dew point 72, the relative humidity was 62%, producing a heat index of 92, the wind south at 14 miles an hour, and the pressure was 29.90 inches and rising. At Camp Mabry, it was clear. The temperature was 87, the dew point 72, the relative humidity was 60%, producing a heat index of 93, the wind south at 8 miles an hour gusting to 22, and the pressure was 29.92 inches and rising. Pflugerville clear 86. Taylor clear 86. Lago Vista clear 85. Georgetown clear 88. San Marcos clear 85. Burnett clear 88. Junction clear 81. San Antonio clear 87. Corpus Christi partly cloudy 83. Houston clear 83. Once again at Austin Bergstrom it was 86, and at Camp Mabry it was 87. Elsewhere across the state, College Station clear 85. Amarillo clear 90. Abilene clear 91. Dallas-Fort Worth clear 92. Your weather synopsis for South Central Texas. Look for continued hot and dry weather with day with afternoon high temperatures ranging from the low 90s to as high as 104 over the next 3 days. Heat index values will reach into the 105 to 110 degree range for much of the area through early next week. Your local forecast. Tonight, mostly clear. Lows in the mid-70s.
South winds 10 to 15 miles per hour with gusts up to 30 miles per hour. Thursday, partly cloudy in the morning, then becoming sunny. Hot with highs around 101. South winds 10 to 15 miles per hour with gusts up to 25 miles per hour. Highest heat index readings up to 108. Thursday night, clear in the evening, then becoming partly cloudy. Lows in the mid-70s. South winds 10 to 15 miles per hour with gusts up to 30 miles per hour. Friday, partly cloudy. Highs in the upper 90s. South winds 10 to 15 miles per hour. Highest heat index readings up to 108. Friday night, mostly clear in the evening, then becoming partly cloudy. Lows in the mid-70s. South winds 10 to 15 miles per hour. Saturday, partly cloudy in the morning, then becoming sunny. Highs in the upper 90s. Highest heat index readings up to 110. Saturday night, clear. Lows in the mid-70s. Sunday, partly cloudy in the morning, then becoming sunny. Hot with highs around 100. Sunday night through Tuesday night, clear, hot. Lows in the mid-70s. Highs around 100. Highest heat index readings up to 105. Wednesday, mostly sunny. Hot with highs around 100. 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The current time is 11:59 p.m. Central Daylight Time. The Austin NOAA Weather Radio Roundup, at 11 p.m. at Austin Bergstrom International, it was clear. The temperature was 86, the dew point 72, the relative humidity was 62%, producing a heat index of 92, the wind south at 14 miles an hour, and the pressure was 29.90 inches and rising. At Camp Mabry, it was clear. The temperature was 87, the dew point 72, the relative humidity was 60%, producing a heat index of 93. The wind south at 8 miles an hour gusting to 22, and the pressure was 29.92 inches and rising. Pflugerville clear 86. Taylor clear 86. Lago Vista clear 85. Georgetown clear 88. San Marcos clear 85. Burnett clear 88. Junction clear 81. San Antonio clear 87. Corpus Christi partly cloudy 83. Houston clear 83. Once again at Austin Bergstrom it was 86, and at Camp Mabry it was 87. Elsewhere across the state, College Station clear 85. Amarillo clear 90. Abilene clear 91. Dallas-Fort Worth clear 92. Your weather synopsis for South Central Texas. Look for continued hot and dry weather with day with afternoon high temperatures ranging from the low 90s to as high as 104 over the next 3 days. Heat index values will reach into the 105 to 110 degree range for much of the area through early next week. Your local forecast. Tonight, mostly clear. Lows in the mid-70s. South winds 10 to 15 miles per hour with gusts up to 30 miles per hour. Thursday, partly cloudy in the morning, then becoming sunny. Hot with highs around 101. South winds 10 to 15 miles per hour with gusts up to 25 miles per hour. Highest heat index readings up to 108. Thursday night, clear in the evening, then becoming partly cloudy. Lows in the mid-70s. South winds 10 to 15 miles per hour with gusts up to 30 miles per hour. Friday, partly cloudy. Highs in the upper 90s. South winds 10 to 15 miles per hour. Highest heat index readings up to 108. Friday night, mostly clear in the evening, then becoming partly cloudy. Lows in the mid-70s.

south, winds 10 to 15 miles per hour. Saturday, partly cloudy in the morning, then becoming sunny. Highs in the upper 90s. Highest heat index readings up to 110. Saturday night, clear. Lows in the mid-70s. Sunday, partly cloudy in the morning, then becoming sunny. Hot with highs around 100. Sunday night through Tuesday night, clear, hot. Lows in the mid-70s. Highs around 100. Highest heat index readings up to 105. Wednesday, mostly sunny. Hot with highs around 100. 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The current time is 12:03 a.m. Central Daylight Time. The Austin NOAA Weather Radio Roundup, at 11 p.m. at Austin Bergstrom International, it was clear. The temperature was 86, the dew point 72, the relative humidity was 62%, producing a heat index of 92, the wind south at 14 miles an hour, and the pressure was 29.90 inches and rising. At Camp Mabry, it was clear. The temperature was 87, the dew point 72, the relative humidity was 60%, producing a heat index of 93. The wind south at 8 miles an hour gusting to 22, and the pressure was 29.92 inches and rising. Pflugerville clear 86. Taylor clear 86. Lago Vista clear 85. Georgetown clear 88. San Marcos clear 85. Burnett clear 88. Junction clear 81. San Antonio clear 87. Corpus Christi partly cloudy 83. Houston clear 83. Once again at Austin Bergstrom it was 86, and at Camp Mabry it was 87. Elsewhere across the state, College Station clear 85. Amarillo clear 90. Abilene clear 91. Dallas-Fort Worth clear 92. Your weather synopsis for South Central Texas. Look for continued hot and dry weather with day with afternoon high temperatures ranging from the low 90s to as high as 104 over the next 3 days. Heat index values will reach into the 105 to 110 degree range for much of the area through early next week. Your local forecast. Tonight, mostly clear. Lows in the mid-70s. South winds 10 to 15 miles per hour with gusts up to 30 miles per hour. Thursday, partly cloudy in the morning, then becoming sunny. Hot with highs around 101. South winds 10 to 15 miles per hour with gusts up to 25 miles per hour. Highest heat index readings up to 108. Thursday night, clear in the evening, then becoming partly cloudy. Lows in the mid-70s. South winds 10 to 15 miles per hour with gusts up to 30 miles per hour. Friday, partly cloudy. Highs in the upper 90s. South winds 10 to 15 miles per hour. Highest heat index readings up to 108. Friday night, mostly clear in the evening, then becoming partly cloudy. Lows in the mid-70s. South winds 10 to 15 miles per hour. Saturday, partly cloudy in the morning, then becoming sunny. Highs in the upper 90s. Highest heat index readings up to 110. Saturday night, clear. Lows in the mid-70s. Sunday, partly cloudy in the morning, then becoming sunny. Hot with highs around 100. Sunday night through Tuesday night, clear, hot. Lows in the mid-70s. Highs around 100. Highest heat index readings up to 105. Wednesday, mostly sunny. Hot with highs around 100. 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

conditions are forecast to be conducive for further development, and a tropical depression will likely form during the next day or two while the system moves westward to west-northwestward across the central tropical Atlantic. Upper-level winds are likely to become too strong for development as the wave approaches the Lesser Antilles this weekend. Formation chance through 48 hours, high, 80%. Formation chance through 7 days, high, 80%. Eastern Tropical Atlantic L94, a tropical wave located a few hundred miles south of the Cabo Verde Islands, is producing disorganized showers and thunderstorms. Environmental conditions are forecast to be generally conducive for some development, and a tropical depression could form late this week or this weekend while the wave moves westward or west-northwestward across the eastern and central tropical Atlantic. Formation chance through 48 hours, low, 30%. Formation chance through 7 days, medium, 50%. Your weather synopsis for South Central Texas. Look for continued hot and dry weather with day with afternoon high temperatures ranging from the low 90s to as high as 104 over the next 3 days. Heat index values will reach into the 105 to 110 degree range for much of the area through early next week. Your local forecast. Tonight, mostly clear. Lows in the mid-70s. South winds 10 to 15 miles per hour with gusts up to 30 miles per hour. Thursday, partly cloudy in the morning, then becoming sunny. Hot with highs around 101. South winds 10 to 15 miles per hour with gusts up to 25 miles per hour. Highest heat index readings up to 108. Thursday night, clear in the evening, then becoming partly cloudy. Lows in the mid-70s. South winds 10 to 15 miles per hour with gusts up to 30 miles per hour. Friday, partly cloudy. Highs in the upper 90s. South winds 10 to 15 miles per hour. Highest heat index readings up to 108. Friday night, mostly clear in the evening, then becoming partly cloudy. Lows in the mid-70s. South winds 10 to 15 miles per hour. Saturday, partly cloudy in the morning, then becoming sunny. Highs in the upper 90s. Highest heat index readings up to 110. Saturday night, clear. Lows in the mid-70s. Sunday, partly cloudy in the morning, then becoming sunny. Hot with highs around 100. Sunday night through Tuesday night, clear, hot. Lows in the mid-70s. Highs around 100. Highest heat index readings up to 105. Wednesday, mostly sunny. Hot with highs around 100. 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The current time is 12:12 a.m. Central Daylight Time. Your weather synopsis for South Central Texas. Look for continued hot and dry weather with day with afternoon high temperatures ranging from the low 90s to as high as 104 over the next 3 days. Heat index values will reach into the 105 to 110 degree range for much of the area through early next week. Your local forecast. Tonight, mostly clear. Lows in the mid-70s. South winds 10 to 15 miles per hour with gusts up to 30 miles per hour. Thursday, partly cloudy in the morning, then becoming sunny. Hot with highs around 101. South winds 10 to 15 miles per hour with gusts up to 25 miles per hour. Highest heat index readings up to 108. Thursday night, clear in the evening, then becoming partly cloudy. Lows in the mid-70s. South winds 10 to 15 miles per hour with gusts up to 30 miles per hour. Friday, partly cloudy. Highs in the upper 90s. South winds 10 to 15 miles per hour. Highest heat index readings up to 108. Friday night, mostly clear in the evening.

then becoming partly cloudy. Lows in the mid-70s. South winds 10 to 15 miles per hour. Saturday, partly cloudy in the morning, then becoming sunny. Highs in the upper 90s. Highest heat index readings up to 110. Saturday night, clear. Lows in the mid-70s. Sunday, partly cloudy in the morning, then becoming sunny. Hot with highs around 100. Sunday night through Tuesday night, clear, hot. Lows in the mid-70s. Highs around 100. Highest heat index readings up to 105. Wednesday, mostly sunny. Hot with highs around 100. 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The current time is 12:14 a.m. Central Daylight Time. The Austin NOAA Weather Radio Roundup. At midnight at Austin Bergstrom International, it was clear. The temperature was 84, the dew point 72, the relative humidity was 67%, the wind south at 15 miles an hour, and the pressure was 29.91 inches and rising. At Camp Mabry, it was clear. The temperature was 85, the dew point 71, the relative humidity was 63%, the wind variable at 7 miles an hour, and the pressure was 29.93 inches and rising. Pflugerville clear 84. Taylor clear 84. Lago Vista clear 83. Georgetown clear 86. San Marcos clear 83. Burnett clear 85. Junction clear 82. San Antonio clear 85. Corpus Christi partly cloudy 82. Houston clear 82. Once again at Austin Bergstrom it was 84. And at Camp Mabry, it was 85. Elsewhere across the state, College Station clear 83. Amarillo clear 87. Abilene clear 89. Dallas-Fort Worth clear 91. Your weather synopsis for South Central Texas. Look for continued hot and dry weather with day with afternoon high temperatures ranging from the low 90s to as high as 104 over the next 3 days. Heat index values will reach into the 105 to 110 degree range for much of the area through early next week. Your local forecast. Tonight, mostly clear. Lows in the mid-70s. South winds 10 to 15 miles per hour with gusts up to 30 miles per hour. Thursday, partly cloudy in the morning, then becoming sunny. Hot with highs around 101. South winds 10 to 15 miles per hour with gusts up to 25 miles per hour. Highest heat index readings up to 108. Thursday night, clear in the evening, then becoming partly cloudy. Lows in the mid-70s. South winds 10 to 15 miles per hour with gusts up to 30 miles per hour. Friday, partly cloudy. Highs in the upper 90s. South winds 10 to 15 miles per hour. Highest heat index readings up to 108. Friday night, mostly clear in the evening, then becoming partly cloudy. Lows in the mid-70s. South winds 10 to 15 miles per hour. Saturday, partly cloudy in the morning, then becoming sunny. Highs in the upper 90s. Highest heat index readings up to 110. Saturday night, clear. Lows in the mid-70s. Sunday, partly cloudy in the morning, then becoming sunny. Hot with highs around 100. Sunday night through Tuesday night, clear, hot. Lows in the mid-70s. Highs around 100. Highest heat index readings up to 105. Wednesday, mostly sunny. Hot with highs around 100. 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

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The Austin NOAA Weather Radio Roundup. At midnight at Austin Bergstrom International, it was clear. The temperature was 84, the dew point 72, the relative humidity was 67%, the wind south at 15 miles an hour, and the pressure was 29.91 inches and rising. At Camp Mabry, it was clear. The temperature was 85, the dew point 71, the relative humidity was 63%, the wind variable at 7 miles an hour, and the pressure was 29.93 inches and rising. Pflugerville clear 84. Taylor clear 84. Lago Vista clear 83. Georgetown clear 86. San Marcos clear 83. Burnett clear 85. Junction clear 82. San Antonio clear 85. Corpus Christi partly cloudy 82. Houston clear 82. Once again at Austin Bergstrom it was 84, and at Camp Mabry it was 85. Elsewhere across the state, College Station clear 83. Amarillo clear 87. Abilene clear 89. Dallas-Fort Worth clear 91. Your weather synopsis for South Central Texas. Look for continued hot and dry weather with day with afternoon high temperatures ranging from the low 90s to as high as 104 over the next 3 days. Heat index values will reach into the 105 to 110 degree range for much of the area through early next week. Your local forecast. Tonight, mostly clear. Lows in the mid 70s. South winds 10 to 15 miles per hour with gusts up to 30 miles per hour. Thursday, partly cloudy in the morning, then becoming sunny. Hot with highs around 101. South winds 10 to 15 miles per hour with gusts up to 25 miles per hour. Highest heat index readings up to 108. Thursday night, clear in the evening, then becoming partly cloudy. Lows in the mid-70s. South winds 10 to 15 miles per hour with gusts up to 30 miles per hour. Friday, partly cloudy. Highs in the upper 90s. South winds 10 to 15 miles per hour. Highest heat index readings up to 108. Friday night, mostly clear in the evening, then becoming partly cloudy. Lows in the mid-70s. South winds 10 to 15 miles per hour. Saturday, partly cloudy in the morning, then becoming sunny. Highs in the upper 90s. Highest heat index readings up to 110. Saturday night, clear. Lows in the mid-70s. Sunday, partly cloudy in the morning, then becoming sunny. Hot with highs around 100. Sunday night through Tuesday night, clear, hot. Lows in the mid-70s. Highs around 100. Highest heat index readings up to 105. Wednesday, mostly sunny. Hot with highs around 100. The coastal waters forecast from Baffin Bay to Port Aransas out 20 nautical miles. Small craft should exercise caution. Tonight, south winds 15 to 20 knots with gusts up to 25 knots. Seas 3 to 5 feet, occasionally to 6 feet. Wave detail, southeast 5 feet at 6 seconds. Thursday, south winds 15 to 20 knots with gusts up to 25 knots. Seas around 4 feet, occasionally to 5 feet. Wave detail, south 4 feet at 6 seconds. Thursday night, southeast winds 15 to 20 knots with gusts up to 25 knots. Seas 4 to 5 feet, occasionally to 6 feet. Wave detail, southeast 4 feet at 6 seconds. A slight chance of showers and thunderstorms after midnight. Friday, southeast winds 10 to 15 knots. Seas 3 to 4 feet, occasionally to 5 feet. Wave detail, southeast 4 feet at 6 seconds. A slight chance of thunderstorms. A chance of showers, mainly in the morning,

Saturday night, southeast winds 10 to 15 knots with gusts up to 20 knots. Seas 3 to 4 feet, occasionally to 5 feet. Wave detail, southeast 4 feet at 6 seconds. Saturday, southeast winds 10 to 15 knots. Seas 3 to 4 feet, occasionally to 5 feet. Wave detail, southeast 4 feet at 6 seconds. Saturday night, southeast winds 10 to 15 knots. Seas around 3 feet. Sunday, southeast winds 5 to 10 knots. Seas 2 to 3 feet. Sunday night, southeast winds 10 to 15 knots, diminishing to 5 to 10 knots after midnight. Seas 2 to 3 feet. Monday, south winds around 5 knots, becoming southeast in the afternoon. Seas around 2 feet. Monday night, southeast winds 10 to 15 knots, becoming south after midnight. Seas around 2 feet. Winds and seas higher and near thunderstorms. 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At midnight at Austin Bergstrom International, it was clear. The temperature was 84, the dew point 72, the relative humidity was 67%, the wind south at 15 miles an hour, and the pressure was 29.91 inches and rising. At Camp Mabry, it was clear. The temperature was 85, the dew point 71, the relative humidity was 63%, the wind variable at 7 miles an hour, and the pressure was 29.93 inches and rising. Pflugerville clear 84. Taylor clear 84. Lago Vista clear 83. Georgetown clear 86. San Marcos clear 83. Burnett clear 85. Junction clear 82. San Antonio clear 85. Corpus Christi partly cloudy 82. Houston clear 82. Once again at Austin Bergstrom it was 84. And at Camp Mabry, it was 85. Elsewhere across the state, College Station clear 83. Amarillo clear 87. Abilene clear 89. Dallas-Fort Worth clear 91. Your weather synopsis for South Central Texas. Look for continued hot and dry weather with day with afternoon high temperatures ranging from the low 90s to as high as 104 over the next 3 days. Heat index values will reach into the 105 to 110 degree range for much of the area through early next week. Your local forecast. Tonight, mostly clear. Lows in the mid-70s. South winds 10 to 15 miles per hour with gusts up to 30 miles per hour. Thursday, partly cloudy in the morning, then becoming sunny. Hot with highs around 101. South winds 10 to 15 miles per hour with gusts up to 25 miles per hour. Highest heat index readings up to 108. Thursday night, clear in the evening, then becoming partly cloudy. Lows in the mid-70s. South winds 10 to 15 miles per hour with gusts up to 30 miles per hour. Friday, partly cloudy. Highs in the upper 90s. South winds 10 to 15 miles per hour. Highest heat index readings up to 108. Friday night, mostly clear in the evening, then becoming partly cloudy. Lows in the mid-70s. South winds 10 to 15 miles per hour. Saturday, partly cloudy in the morning, then becoming sunny. Highs in the upper 90s. Highest heat index readings up to 110. Saturday night, clear. Lows in the mid-70s. Sunday, partly cloudy in the morning, then becoming sunny. Hot with highs around 100. Sunday night through Tuesday night, clear, hot. Lows in the mid-70s. Highs around 100. Highest heat index readings up to 105.

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At midnight at Austin Bergstrom International, it was clear. The temperature was 84, the dew point 72, the relative humidity was 67%, the wind south at 15 miles an hour, and the pressure was 29.91 inches and rising. At Camp Mabry, it was clear. The temperature was 85, the dew point 71, the relative humidity was 63%, the wind variable at 7 miles an hour, and the pressure was 29.93 inches and rising. Pflugerville clear 84. Taylor clear 84. Lago Vista clear 83. Georgetown clear 86. San Marcos clear 83. Burnett clear 85. Junction clear 82. San Antonio clear 85. Corpus Christi partly cloudy 82. Houston clear 82. Once again at Austin Bergstrom it was 84, and at Camp Mabry it was 85. Elsewhere across the state, College Station clear 83. Amarillo clear 87. Abilene clear 89. Dallas-Fort Worth clear 91. Your weather synopsis for South Central Texas. Look for continued hot and dry weather with day with afternoon high temperatures ranging from the low 90s to as high as 104 over the next 3 days. Heat index values will reach into the 105 to 110 degree range for much of the area through early next week. Your local forecast. Tonight, mostly clear. Lows in the mid 70s. South winds 10 to 15 miles per hour with gusts up to 30 miles per hour. Thursday, partly cloudy in the morning, then becoming sunny. Hot with highs around 101. South winds 10 to 15 miles per hour with gusts up to 25 miles per hour. Highest heat index readings up to 108. Thursday night, clear in the evening, then becoming partly cloudy. Lows in the mid-70s. South winds 10 to 15 miles per hour with gusts up to 30 miles per hour. Friday, partly cloudy. Highs in the upper 90s. South winds 10 to 15 miles per hour. Highest heat index readings up to 108. Friday night, mostly clear in the evening, then becoming partly cloudy. Lows in the mid-70s. South winds 10 to 15 miles per hour. Saturday, partly cloudy in the morning, then becoming sunny. Highs in the upper 90s. Highest heat index readings up to 110. Saturday night, clear. Lows in the mid-70s. Sunday, partly cloudy in the morning, then becoming sunny. Hot with highs around 100. Sunday night through Tuesday night, clear, hot. Lows in the mid-70s. Highs around 100. Highest heat index readings up to 105. Wednesday, mostly sunny. Hot with highs around 100. The Tropical Weather Outlook. For the North Atlantic, Caribbean Sea, and the Gulf of America, active systems, the National Hurricane Center is issuing advisories on Tropical Storm Cristobal, located over the Atlantic well to the west of the Azores. Central Tropical Atlantic L92, showers and thunderstorms associated with a tropical wave located midway between the Lesser Antilles and the west coast of Africa have become a little better organized since yesterday. Environmental conditions are forecast to be conducive for further development during the next day or so, and a tropical depression will likely form while the system moves westward to Wednesday. Environmental conditions are forecast to be conducive for further development during the next day or so, and a tropical depression will likely form while the system moves westward to west-northwestward across the central tropical Atlantic. Beginning

On Friday, upper-level winds are likely to become too strong for development as the system approaches the Lesser Antilles. Formation chance through 48 hours, high, 80%. Formation chance through 7 days, high, 80%. Eastern Tropical Atlantic L94, a tropical wave located a few hundred miles south of the Cabo Verde Islands, is producing disorganized showers and thunderstorms. Environmental conditions are forecast to be generally conducive for some development, and a tropical depression could form late this week or this weekend while the wave moves westward or west-northwestward across the eastern and central tropical Atlantic. Formation chance through 48 hours, low, 30%. Formation chance through 7 days, medium, 50%. 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The current time is 12:34 a.m. Central Daylight Time. 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At midnight at Austin Bergstrom International, it was clear. The temperature was 84, the dew point 72. The relative humidity was 67%, the wind south at 15 miles an hour, and the pressure was 29.91 inches and rising. At Camp Mabry, it was clear. The temperature was 85, the dew point 71, the relative humidity was 63%, the wind variable at 7 miles an hour, and the pressure was 29.93 inches and rising. Pflugerville clear 84. Taylor clear 84. Lago Vista clear 83. Georgetown clear 86. San Marcos clear 83. Burnett clear 85. Junction clear 82. San Antonio clear 85. Corpus Christi partly cloudy 82. Houston clear 82. Once again at Austin Bergstrom it was 84, and at Camp Mabry it was 85. Elsewhere across the state, College Station clear 83. Amarillo clear 87. Abilene clear 89. Dallas-Fort Worth clear 91. Your weather synopsis for South Central Texas. Look for continued hot and dry weather with day with afternoon high temperatures ranging from the low 90s to as high as 104 over the next 3 days. Heat index values will reach into the 105 to 110 degree range for much of the area through early next week. Your local forecast. Tonight, mostly clear. Lows in the mid-70s. South winds 10 to 15 miles per hour with gusts up to 30 miles per hour. Thursday, partly cloudy in the morning, then becoming sunny. Hot with highs around 101. South winds 10 to 15 miles per hour with gusts up to 25 miles per hour. Highest heat index readings up to 108. Thursday night, clear in the evening, then becoming partly cloudy. Lows in the mid-70s. South winds 10 to 15 miles per hour with gusts up to 30 miles per hour. Friday, partly cloudy. Highs in the upper 90s. South winds 10 to 15 miles per hour. Highest heat index readings up to 108. Friday night, mostly clear in the evening, then becoming partly cloudy. Lows in the mid-70s. South winds 10 to 15 miles per hour. Saturday, partly cloudy in the morning, then becoming sunny. Highs in the upper 90s. Highest heat index readings up to 110. Saturday night, clear. Lows in the mid-70s. Sunday, partly cloudy in the morning, then becoming sunny. Hot with highs around 100. Sunday night through Tuesday night, clear, hot. Lows in the mid-70s. Highs around 100. Highest heat index readings up to 105. Wednesday, mostly sunny. Hot with highs around 100. 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
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The Austin NOAA Weather Radio Roundup. At midnight at Austin Bergstrom International, it was clear. The temperature was 84, the dew point 72, the relative humidity was 67%, the wind south at 15 miles an hour, and the pressure was 29.91 inches and rising. At Camp Mabry, it was clear. The temperature was 85, the dew point 71, the relative humidity was 63%, the wind variable at 7 miles an hour, and the pressure was 29.93 inches and rising. Pflugerville clear 84. Taylor clear 84. Lago Vista clear 83. Georgetown clear 86. San Marcos clear 83. Burnett clear 85. Junction clear 82. San Antonio clear 85. Corpus Christi partly cloudy 82. Houston clear 82. Once again at Austin Bergstrom it was 84, and at Camp Mabry it was 85. Elsewhere across the state, College Station clear 83. Amarillo clear 87. Abilene clear 89. Dallas-Fort Worth clear 91. Your weather synopsis for South Central Texas. Look for continued hot and dry weather with day with afternoon high temperatures ranging from the low 90s to as high as 104 over the next 3 days. Heat index values will reach into the 105 to 110 degree range for much of the area through early next week. Your local forecast. Tonight, mostly clear. Lows in the mid-70s. South winds 10 to 15 miles per hour with gusts up to 30 miles per hour. Thursday, partly cloudy in the morning, then becoming sunny. Hot with highs around 101. South winds 10 to 15 miles per hour with gusts up to 25 miles per hour. Highest heat index readings up to 108. Thursday night, clear in the evening, then becoming partly cloudy. Lows in the mid-70s. South winds 10 to 15 miles per hour with gusts up to 30 miles per hour. Friday, partly cloudy. Highs in the upper 90s. South winds 10 to 15 miles per hour. Highest heat index readings up to 108. Friday night, mostly clear in the evening, then becoming partly cloudy. Lows in the mid-70s. South winds 10 to 15 miles per hour. Saturday, partly cloudy in the morning, then becoming sunny. Highs in the upper 90s. Highest heat index readings up to 110. Saturday night, clear. Lows in the mid-70s. Sunday, partly cloudy in the morning, then becoming sunny. Hot with highs around 100. Sunday night through Tuesday night, clear, hot. Lows in the mid-70s. Highs around 100. Highest heat index readings up to 105. Wednesday, mostly sunny. Hot with highs around 100. 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At midnight at Austin Bergstrom International, it was clear. The temperature was 84, the dew point 72, the relative humidity was 67%, the wind south at 15 miles an hour, and the pressure was 29.91 inches and rising. At Camp Mabry, it was clear. The temperature was 85, the dew point 71, the relative humidity was 63%, the wind variable at 7 miles an hour, and the pressure was 29.93 inches and rising. Pflugerville clear 84. Taylor clear 84. Lago Vista clear 83. Georgetown clear 86.
San Marcos Clear 83. Berna Clear 85.

Junction clear 82. San Antonio clear 85. Corpus Christi partly cloudy 82. Houston clear 82. Once again at Austin Bergstrom it was 84, and at Camp Mabry it was 85. Elsewhere across the state, College Station clear 83. Amarillo clear 87. Abilene clear 89. Dallas-Fort Worth clear 91. Your weather synopsis for South Central Texas. Look for continued hot and dry weather with day with afternoon high temperatures ranging from the low 90s to as high as 104 over the next 3 days. Heat index values will reach into the 105 to 110 degree range for much of the area through early next week. Your local forecast. Tonight, mostly clear. Lows in the mid-70s. South winds 10 to 15 miles per hour with gusts up to 30 miles per hour. Thursday, partly cloudy in the morning, then becoming sunny. Hot with highs around 101. South winds 10 to 15 miles per hour with gusts up to 25 miles per hour. Highest heat index readings up to 108. Thursday night, clear in the evening, then becoming partly cloudy. Lows in the mid-70s. South winds 10 to 15 miles per hour with gusts up to 30 miles per hour. Friday, partly cloudy. Highs in the upper 90s. South winds 10 to 15 miles per hour. Highest heat index readings up to 108. Friday night, mostly clear in the evening, then becoming partly cloudy. Lows in the mid-70s. South winds 10 to 15 miles per hour. Saturday, partly cloudy in the morning, then becoming sunny. Highs in the upper 90s. Highest heat index readings up to 110. Saturday night, clear. Lows in the mid-70s. Sunday, partly cloudy in the morning, then becoming sunny. Hot with highs around 100. Sunday night through Tuesday night, clear, hot. Lows in the mid-70s. Highs around 100. Highest heat index readings up to 105. Wednesday, mostly sunny. Hot with highs around 100. 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The current time is 12:46 a.m. Central Daylight Time. The Austin NOAA Weather Radio Roundup, at midnight at Austin Bergstrom International, it was clear. The temperature was 84, the dew point 72, the relative humidity was 67%, the wind south at 15 miles an hour, and the pressure was 29.91 inches and rising. At Camp Mabry, it was clear. The temperature was 85, the dew point 71, the relative humidity was 63%, the wind variable at 7 miles an hour, and the pressure was 29.93 inches and rising. Pflugerville clear 84. Taylor clear 84. Lago Vista clear 83. Georgetown clear 86. San Marcos clear 83. Burnett clear 85. Junction clear 82. San Antonio clear 85. Corpus Christi partly cloudy 82. Houston clear 82. Once again at Austin Bergstrom it was 84, and at Camp Mabry it was 85. Elsewhere across the state, College Station clear 83. Amarillo clear 87. Abilene clear 89. Dallas-Fort Worth clear 91. Your weather synopsis for South Central Texas. Look for continued hot and dry weather with day with afternoon high temperatures ranging from the low 90s to as high as 104 over the next 3 days. Heat index values will reach into the 105 to 110 degree range for much of the area through early next week. Your local forecast. Tonight, mostly clear. Lows in the mid-70s. South winds 10 to 15 miles per hour with gusts up to

30 miles per hour. Thursday, partly cloudy in the morning, then becoming sunny. Hot with highs around 101. South winds 10 to 15 miles per hour with gusts up to 25 miles per hour. Highest heat index readings up to 108. Thursday night, clear in the evening, then becoming partly cloudy. Lows in the mid-70s. South winds 10 to 15 miles per hour with gusts up to 30 miles per hour. Friday, partly cloudy. Highs in the upper 90s. South winds 10 to 15 miles per hour. Highest heat index readings up to 108. Friday night, mostly clear in the evening, then becoming partly cloudy. Lows in the mid-70s. South winds 10 to 15 miles per hour. Saturday, partly cloudy in the morning, then becoming sunny. Highs in the upper 90s. Highest heat index readings up to 110. Saturday night, clear. Lows in the mid-70s. Sunday, partly cloudy in the morning, then becoming sunny. Hot with highs around 100. Sunday night through Tuesday night, clear, hot. Lows in the mid-70s. Highs around 100. Highest heat index readings up to 105. Wednesday, mostly sunny. Hot with highs around 100. 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At midnight at Austin Bergstrom International, it was clear. The temperature was 84, the dew point 72, the relative humidity was 67%, the wind south at 15 miles an hour, and the pressure was 29.91 inches and rising. At Camp Mabry, it was clear. The temperature was 85, the dew point 71, the relative humidity was 63%, the wind variable at 7 miles an hour, and the pressure was 29.93 inches and rising. Pflugerville clear 84. Taylor clear 84. Lago Vista clear 83. Georgetown clear 86. San Marcos clear 83. Burnett clear 85. Junction clear 82. San Antonio clear 85. Corpus Christi partly cloudy 82. Houston clear 82. Once again at Austin Bergstrom it was 84, and at Camp Mabry it was 85. Elsewhere across the state, College Station clear 83. Amarillo clear 87. Abilene clear 89. Dallas-Fort Worth clear 91. Your weather synopsis for South Central Texas. Look for continued hot and dry weather with day with afternoon high temperatures ranging from the low 90s to as high as 104 over the next 3 days. Heat index values will reach into the 105 to 110 degree range for much of the area through early next week. The coastal waters forecast from Baffin Bay to Port Aransas out 20 nautical miles. Small craft should exercise caution. Tonight, south winds 15 to 20 knots with gusts up to 25 knots. Seas 3 to 5 feet, occasionally to 6 feet. Wave detail, southeast 5 feet at 6 seconds. Thursday, south winds 15 to 20 knots with gusts up to 25 knots. Seas around 4 feet, occasionally to 5 feet. Wave detail, south 4 feet at 6 seconds. Thursday night, southeast winds 15 to 20 knots with gusts up to 25 knots. Seas 4 to 5 feet, occasionally to 6 feet. Wave detail, southeast 4 feet at 6 seconds. A slight chance of showers and thunderstorms after midnight. Friday, southeast winds 10 to 15 knots. Seas 3 to 4 feet, occasionally to 5 feet. Wave detail, southeast 4 feet at 6 seconds. A slight chance of thunderstorms. A chance of showers, mainly in the

Morning. Friday night, southeast winds 10 to 15 knots with gusts up to 20 knots. Seas 3 to 4 feet, occasionally to 5 feet. Wave detail, southeast 4 feet at 6 seconds. Saturday, southeast winds 10 to 15 knots. Seas 3 to 4 feet, occasionally to 5 feet. Wave detail, southeast 4 feet at 6 seconds. Saturday night, southeast winds 10 to 15 knots. Seas around 3 feet. Sunday, southeast winds 5 to 10 knots. Seas 2 to 3 feet. Sunday night, southeast winds 10 to 15 knots, diminishing to 5 to 10 knots after midnight. Seas 2 to 3 feet. Monday, south winds around 5 knots, becoming southeast in the afternoon. Seas around 2 feet. Monday night, southeast winds 10 to 15 knots, becoming south after midnight. Seas around 2 feet. Winds and seas higher and near thunderstorms. Your local forecast. Tonight, mostly clear. Lows in the mid-70s. South winds 10 to 15 miles per hour with gusts up to 30 miles per hour. Thursday, partly cloudy in the morning, then becoming sunny. Hot with highs around 101. South winds 10 to 15 miles per hour with gusts up to 25 miles per hour. Highest heat index readings up to 108. Thursday night, clear in the evening, then becoming partly cloudy. Lows in the mid-70s. South winds 10 to 15 miles per hour with gusts up to 30 miles per hour. Friday, partly cloudy. Highs in the upper 90s. South winds 10 to 15 miles per hour. Highest heat index readings up to 108. Friday night, mostly clear in the evening, then becoming partly cloudy. Lows in the mid-70s. South winds 10 to 15 miles per hour. Saturday, partly cloudy in the morning, then becoming sunny. Highs in the upper 90s. Highest heat index readings up to 110. Saturday night, clear. Lows in the mid-70s. Sunday, partly cloudy in the morning, then becoming sunny. Hot with highs around 100. Sunday night through Tuesday night, clear, hot. Lows in the mid-70s. Highs around 100. Highest heat index readings up to 105. Wednesday, mostly sunny. Hot with highs around 100. 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The Austin NOAA Weather Radio Roundup. At midnight at Austin Bergstrom International, it was clear. The temperature was 84, the dew point 72, the relative humidity was 67%, the wind south at 15 miles an hour, and the pressure was 29.91 inches and rising. At Camp Mabry, it was clear. The temperature was 85, the dew point 71, the relative humidity was 63%, the wind variable at 7 miles an hour, and the pressure was 29.93 inches and rising. Pflugerville clear 84. Taylor clear 84. Lago Vista clear 83. Georgetown clear 86. San Marcos clear 83. Burnett clear 85. Junction clear 82. San Antonio clear 85. Corpus Christi partly cloudy 82. Houston clear 82. Once again at Austin Bergstrom it was 84, and at Camp Mabry it was 85. Elsewhere across the state, College Station clear 83. Amarillo clear 87. Abilene clear 89. Dallas-Fort Worth clear 91. The Tropical Weather Outlook. For the North Atlantic,
Caribbean Sea, and the Gulf of America. Active systems. The National Hurricane Center is issuing advisories on Tropical Storm Cristobal, located over the Atlantic well to the west of the Azores. Central Tropical Atlantic L92, showers and thunderstorms associated with a tropical wave located midway between the Lesser Antilles and the west coast of Africa have become a little better organized since yesterday. Environmental conditions are forecast to be conducive for further development during the next day or so, and a tropical depression will likely form while the system moves westward to west-northwestward across the central tropical Atlantic. Beginning on Friday, upper-level winds are likely to become too strong for development as the system approaches the Lesser Antilles. Formation chance through 48 hours, high, 80%. Formation chance through 7 days, high, 80%. Eastern Tropical Atlantic L94, a tropical wave located a few hundred miles south of the Cabo Verde Islands, is producing disorganized showers and thunderstorms. Environmental conditions are forecast to be generally conducive for some development, and a tropical depression could form late this week or this weekend while the wave moves westward or west-northwestward across the eastern and central tropical Atlantic. Formation chance through 48 hours, low, 30%. Formation chance through 7 days, medium, 50%. Your weather synopsis for South Central Texas. Look for continued hot and dry weather with day with afternoon high temperatures ranging from the low 90s to as high as 104 over the next 3 days. Heat index values will reach into the 105 to 110 degree range for much of the area through early next week. Your local forecast. Tonight, mostly clear. Lows in the mid-70s. South winds 10 to 15 miles per hour with gusts up to 30 miles per hour. Thursday, partly cloudy in the morning, then becoming sunny. Hot with highs around 101. South winds 10 to 15 miles per hour with gusts up to 25 miles per hour. Highest heat index readings up to 108. Thursday night, clear in the evening, then becoming partly cloudy. Lows in the mid-70s. South winds 10 to 15 miles per hour with gusts up to 30 miles per hour. Friday, partly cloudy. Highs in the upper 90s. South winds 10 to 15 miles per hour. Highest heat index readings up to 108. Friday night, mostly clear in the evening, then becoming partly cloudy. Lows in the mid-70s. South winds 10 to 15 miles per hour. Saturday, partly cloudy in the morning, then becoming sunny. Highs in the upper 90s. Highest heat index readings up to 110. Saturday night, clear. Lows in the mid-70s. Sunday, partly cloudy in the morning, then becoming sunny. Hot with highs around 100. Sunday night through Tuesday night, clear, hot. Lows in the mid-70s. Highs around 100. Highest heat index readings up to 105. Wednesday, mostly sunny. Hot with highs around 100. 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The current time is 1:02 a.m. Central Daylight Time. The Austin NOAA Weather Radio Roundup, at midnight at Austin Bergstrom International, it was clear. The temperature was 84, the dew point 72, the relative humidity was 67%, the wind south at 15 miles an hour, and the pressure was 29.91 inches and rising. At Camp Mabry, it was clear. The temperature was 85, the dew point 71, the relative humidity was 63%, the wind variable at 7 miles an hour, and the pressure was 29.93 inches and rising. Pflugerville clear 84. Taylor clear 84. Lago Vista clear 83. Georgetown clear 86. San Marcos clear 83. Burnett clear 85.
Junction clear 82. San Antonio clear 85. Corpus Christi partly cloudy 82. Houston clear.

clear 82. Once again at Austin Bergstrom, it was 84, and at Camp Mabry, it was 85. Elsewhere across the state, College Station clear 83. Amarillo clear 87. Abilene clear 89. Dallas-Fort Worth clear 91. Your weather synopsis for South Central Texas. Look for continued hot and dry weather with day with afternoon high temperatures ranging from the low 90s to as high as 104 over the next 3 days. Heat index values will reach into the 105 to 110 degree range for much of the area through early next week. Your local forecast. Rest of tonight, mostly clear. Lows in the mid-70s. South winds 10 to 15 miles per hour with gusts up to 25 miles per hour. Thursday, partly cloudy in the morning, then clearing. Hot with highs around 100. South winds 10 to 15 miles per hour with gusts up to 25 miles per hour. Thursday night, mostly clear in the evening, then becoming partly cloudy. Lows in the mid-70s. South winds 10 to 15 miles per hour with gusts up to 30 miles per hour. Friday, partly cloudy. Highs in the upper 90s. South winds 10 to 15 miles per hour. Highest heat index readings up to 106. Friday night, partly cloudy. Lows in the upper 70s. South winds 5 to 10 miles per hour with gusts up to 20 miles per hour. Saturday, partly cloudy in the morning, then clearing. Highs in the upper 90s. Highest heat index readings up to 110. Saturday night and Sunday, mostly clear. Hot. Lows in the mid-70s. Highs around 100. Highest heat index readings up to 105. Sunday night and Monday, clear, hot. Lows in the mid-70s. Highs around 100. Highest heat index readings up to 105. Monday night, mostly clear. Lows in the upper 70s. Tuesday, sunny, hot with highs around 100. Highest heat index readings up to 110. Tuesday night, mostly clear. Lows in the upper 70s. Wednesday, sunny, hot with highs around 100. Highest heat index readings up to 105. 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The current time is 1:06 a.m. Central Daylight Time. Your weather synopsis for South Central Texas. Look for continued hot and dry weather with day with afternoon high temperatures ranging from the low 90s to as high as 104 over the next 3 days. Heat index values will reach into the 105 to 110 degree range for much of the area through early next week. Your local forecast. Rest of tonight, mostly clear. Lows in the mid-70s. South winds 10 to 15 miles per hour with gusts up to 25 miles per hour. Thursday, partly cloudy in the morning, then clearing. Hot with highs around 100. South winds 10 to 15 miles per hour with gusts up to 25 miles per hour. Thursday night, mostly clear in the evening, then becoming partly cloudy. Lows in the mid-70s. South winds 10 to 15 miles per hour with gusts up to 30 miles per hour. Friday, partly cloudy. Highs in the upper 90s. South winds 10 to 15 miles per hour. Highest heat index readings up to 106. Friday night, partly cloudy. Lows in the upper 70s. South winds 5 to 10 miles per hour with gusts up to 20 miles per hour. Saturday, partly cloudy in the morning, then clearing. Highs in the upper 90s. Highest heat index readings up to 110. Saturday night and Sunday, mostly clear. Hot. Lows in the mid-70s. Highs around 100.

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The current time is 1:09 a.m. Central Daylight Time. Your weather synopsis for South Central Texas. Look for continued hot and dry weather with day with afternoon high temperatures ranging from the low 90s to as high as 104 over the next 3 days. Heat index values will reach into the 105 to 110 degree range for much of the area through early next week. Your local forecast. Rest of tonight, mostly clear. Lows in the mid-70s. South winds 10 to 15 miles per hour with gusts up to 25 miles per hour. Thursday, partly cloudy in the morning, then clearing. Hot with highs around 100. South winds 10 to 15 miles per hour with gusts up to 25 miles per hour. Thursday night, mostly clear in the evening, then becoming partly cloudy. Lows in the mid-70s. South winds 10 to 15 miles per hour with gusts up to 30 miles per hour. Friday, partly cloudy. Highs in the upper 90s. South winds 10 to 15 miles per hour. Highest heat index readings up to 106. Friday night, partly cloudy. Lows in the upper 70s. South winds 5 to 10 miles per hour with gusts up to 20 miles per hour. Saturday, partly cloudy in the morning, then clearing. Highs in the upper 90s. Highest heat index readings up to 110. Saturday night and Sunday, mostly clear. Hot. Lows in the mid-70s. Highs around 100. Highest heat index readings up to 105. Sunday night and Monday, clear, hot. Lows in the mid-70s. Highs around 100. Highest heat index readings up to 105. Monday night, mostly clear. Lows in the upper 70s. Tuesday, sunny, hot with highs around 100. Highest heat index readings up to 110. Tuesday night, mostly clear. Lows in the upper 70s. Wednesday, sunny, hot with highs around 100. Highest heat index readings up to 105. 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The current time is 1:12 a.m. Central Daylight Time. Your weather synopsis for South Central Texas. Look for continued hot and dry weather with day with afternoon high temperatures ranging from the low 90s to as high as 104 over the next 3 days. Heat index values will reach into the 105 to 110 degree range for much of the area through early next week. Your local forecast. Rest of tonight, mostly clear. Lows in the mid-70s. South winds 10 to 15 miles per hour with gusts up to 25 miles per hour. Thursday, partly cloudy in the morning, then clearing. Hot with highs around 100. South winds 10 to 15 miles per hour with gusts up to 25 miles per hour. Thursday night, mostly clear in the evening, then becoming partly cloudy. Lows in the mid-70s. South winds 10 to 15 miles per hour with gusts up to 30 miles per hour. Friday, partly cloudy. Highs in the upper 90s. South winds 10 to 15 miles per hour. Highest heat index readings up to 106. Friday night, partly cloudy. Lows in the upper 70s. South winds 5 to 10 miles per hour with gusts up to 20 miles per hour. Saturday, partly cloudy in the morning, then clearing. Highs in the upper 90s. Highest heat index readings up to 110. Saturday night and Sunday, mostly clear. Hot. Lows in the mid-70s. Highs around 100. Highest heat index readings up to 105.

Sunday night and Monday, clear, hot. Lows in the mid-70s. Highs around 100. Highest heat index readings up to 105. Monday night, mostly clear. Lows in the upper 70s. Tuesday, sunny, hot with highs around 100. Highest heat index readings up to 110. Tuesday night, mostly clear. Lows in the upper 70s. Wednesday, sunny, hot with highs around 100. Highest heat index readings up to 105. 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At 1 a.m. at Austin Bergstrom International, it was clear. The temperature was 82, the dew point 72, the relative humidity was 71%, the wind south at 13 miles an hour gusting to 21, and the pressure was 29.93 inches and rising. At Camp Mabry, temperature was 83 degrees. Pflugerville clear 82. Taylor clear 82. Lago Vista clear 82. Georgetown clear 84. San Marcos clear 82. Burnett clear 83. Junction clear 84. San Antonio clear 83. Corpus Christi partly cloudy 82. Houston clear 82. Once again at Austin Bergstrom it was 82, and at Camp Mabry it was 83. Elsewhere across the state, College Station clear 82. Amarillo clear 86. Abilene clear 88. Dallas-Fort Worth clear 89. Your weather synopsis for South Central Texas. Look for continued hot and dry weather with day with afternoon high temperatures ranging from the low 90s to as high as 104 over the next 3 days. Heat index values will reach into the 105 to 110 degree range for much of the area through early next week. Your local forecast. Rest of tonight, mostly clear. Lows in the mid-70s. South winds 10 to 15 miles per hour with gusts up to 25 miles per hour. Thursday, partly cloudy in the morning, then clearing. Hot with highs around 100. South winds 10 to 15 miles per hour with gusts up to 25 miles per hour. Thursday night, mostly clear in the evening, then becoming partly cloudy. Lows in the mid-70s. South winds 10 to 15 miles per hour with gusts up to 30 miles per hour. Friday, partly cloudy. Highs in the upper 90s. South winds 10 to 15 miles per hour. Highest heat index readings up to 106. Friday night, partly cloudy. Lows in the upper 70s. South winds 5 to 10 miles per hour with gusts up to 20 miles per hour. Saturday, partly cloudy in the morning, then clearing. Highs in the upper 90s. Highest heat index readings up to 110. Saturday night and Sunday, mostly clear. Hot. Lows in the mid-70s. Highs around 100. Highest heat index readings up to 105. Sunday night and Monday, clear, hot. Lows in the mid-70s. Highs around 100. Highest heat index readings up to 105. Monday night, mostly clear. Lows in the upper 70s. Tuesday, sunny, hot with highs around 100. Highest heat index readings up to 110. Tuesday night, mostly clear. Lows in the upper 70s. Wednesday, sunny, hot with highs around 100. Highest heat index readings up to 105. 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

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At 1 a.m. at Austin Bergstrom International, it was clear. The temperature was 82, the dew point 72, the relative humidity was 71%, the wind south at 13 miles an hour gusting to 21, and the pressure was 29.93 inches and rising. At Camp Mabry, temperature was 83 degrees. Pflugerville clear 82. Taylor clear 82. Lago Vista clear 82. Georgetown clear 84. San Marcos clear 82. Burnett clear 83. Junction clear 84. San Antonio clear 83. Corpus Christi partly cloudy 82. Houston clear 82. Once again at Austin Bergstrom it was 82, and at Camp Mabry it was 83. Elsewhere across the state, College Station clear 82. Amarillo clear 86. Abilene clear 88. Dallas-Fort Worth clear 89. Your weather synopsis for South Central Texas. Look for continued hot and dry weather with day with afternoon high temperatures ranging from the low 90s to as high as 104 over the next 3 days. Heat index values will reach into the 105 to 110 degree range for much of the area through early next week. Your local forecast. Rest of tonight, mostly clear. Lows in the mid-70s. South winds 10 to 15 miles per hour with gusts up to 25 miles per hour. Thursday, partly cloudy in the morning, then clearing. Hot with highs around 100. South winds 10 to 15 miles per hour with gusts up to 25 miles per hour. Thursday night, mostly clear in the evening, then becoming partly cloudy. Lows in the mid-70s. South winds 10 to 15 miles per hour with gusts up to 30 miles per hour. Friday, partly cloudy. Highs in the upper 90s. South winds 10 to 15 miles per hour. Highest heat index readings up to 106. Friday night, partly cloudy. Lows in the upper 70s. South winds 5 to 10 miles per hour with gusts up to 20 miles per hour. Saturday, partly cloudy in the morning, then clearing. Highs in the upper 90s. Highest heat index readings up to 110. Saturday night and Sunday, mostly clear. Hot. Lows in the mid-70s. Highs around 100. Highest heat index readings up to 105. Sunday night and Monday, clear, hot. Lows in the mid-70s. Highs around 100. Highest heat index readings up to 105. Monday night, mostly clear. Lows in the upper 70s. Tuesday, sunny, hot with highs around 100. Highest heat index readings up to 110. Tuesday night, mostly clear. Lows in the upper 70s. Wednesday, sunny, hot with highs around 100. Highest heat index readings up to 105. The coastal waters forecast from Baffin Bay to Port Aransas out 20 nautical miles. Small craft should exercise caution. Tonight, south winds 15 to 20 knots with gusts up to 25 knots. Seas 3 to 5 feet, occasionally to 6 feet. Wave detail, southeast 5 feet at 6 seconds. Thursday, south winds 15 to 20 knots with gusts up to 25 knots. Seas around 4 feet, occasionally to 5 feet. Wave detail, south 4 feet at 6 seconds. Thursday night, southeast winds 15 to 20 knots with gusts up to 25 knots. Seas 4 to 5 feet, occasionally to 6 feet. Wave detail, southeast 4 feet at 6 seconds. A slight chance of showers and thunderstorms after midnight. Friday, southeast winds 10 to 15 knots. Seas 3 to 4 feet, occasionally to 5 feet. Wave detail, southeast 4 feet at

a slight chance of thunderstorms, a chance of showers, mainly in the morning. Friday night, southeast winds 10 to 15 knots with gusts up to 20 knots. Seas 3 to 4 feet, occasionally to 5 feet. Wave detail, southeast 4 feet at 6 seconds. Saturday, southeast winds 10 to 15 knots. Seas 3 to 4 feet, occasionally to 5 feet. Wave detail, southeast 4 feet at 6 seconds. Saturday night, southeast winds 10 to 15 knots. Seas around 3 feet. Sunday, southeast winds 5 to 10 knots. Seas 2 to 3 feet. Sunday night, southeast winds 10 to 15 knots, diminishing to 5 to 10 knots after midnight. Seas 2 to 3 feet. Monday, south winds around 5 knots, becoming southeast in the afternoon. Seas around 2 feet. Monday night, southeast winds 10 to 15 knots, becoming south after midnight. Seas around 2 feet. Winds and seas higher and near thunderstorms. 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At 1 a.m. at Austin Bergstrom International, it was clear. The temperature was 82, the dew point 72, the relative humidity was 71%, the wind south at 13 miles an hour gusting to 21, and the pressure was 29.93 inches and rising. Head Camp Mabry. Temperature was 83 degrees. Pflugerville clear 82. Taylor clear 82. Lago Vista clear 82. Georgetown clear 84. San Marcos clear 82. Burnett clear 83. Junction clear 84. San Antonio clear 83. Corpus Christi partly cloudy 82. Houston clear 82. Once again at Austin Bergstrom it was 82, and at Camp Mabry it was 83. Elsewhere across the state, College Station clear 82. Amarillo clear 86. Abilene clear 88. Dallas-Fort Worth clear 89. The Tropical Weather Outlook. For the North Atlantic, Caribbean Sea and the Gulf of America, active systems, the National Hurricane Center is issuing advisories on Tropical Storm Cristobal, located over the Atlantic well to the west of the Azores. Central Tropical Atlantic L92, showers and thunderstorms associated with a tropical wave located midway between the Lesser Antilles and the west coast of Africa have become a little better organized since yesterday. Environmental conditions are forecast to be conducive for further development during the next day or so, and a tropical depression will likely form while the system moves westward to west-northwestward across the central tropical Atlantic. Beginning on Friday, upper-level winds are likely to become too strong for development as the system approaches the Lesser Antilles. Formation chance through 48 hours, high, 80%. Formation chance through 7 days, high, 80%. Eastern Tropical Atlantic L94, a tropical wave located a few hundred miles south of the Cabo Verde Islands, is producing disorganized showers and thunderstorms. Environmental conditions are forecast to be generally conducive for some development, and a tropical depression could form late this week or this weekend while the wave moves westward or west-northwestward across the eastern and central tropical Atlantic. Formation chance through 48 hours, low, 30%. Formation chance through 7 days, medium, 50%. Your weather synopsis for South Central Texas. Look for continued hot and dry weather with day with afternoon high temperatures ranging from the low 90s to as high as 104 over the next 3 days. Heat index values will reach into the 105 to 110 degree range for much of the area through early next week. Your local forecast. Rest of tonight, mostly clear. Lows in the mid-70s.

south winds 10 to 15 miles per hour with gusts up to 25 miles per hour. Thursday, partly cloudy in the morning, then clearing. Hot with highs around 100. South winds 10 to 15 miles per hour with gusts up to 25 miles per hour. Thursday night, mostly clear in the evening, then becoming partly cloudy. Lows in the mid-70s. South winds 10 to 15 miles per hour with gusts up to 30 miles per hour. Friday, partly cloudy. Highs in the upper 90s. South winds 10 to 15 miles per hour. Highest heat index readings up to 106. Friday night, partly cloudy. Lows in the upper 70s. South winds 5 to 10 miles per hour with gusts up to 20 miles per hour. Saturday, partly cloudy in the morning, then clearing. Highs in the upper 90s. Highest heat index readings up to 110. Saturday night and Sunday, mostly clear. Hot. Lows in the mid-70s. Highs around 100. Highest heat index readings up to 105. Sunday night and Monday, clear, hot. Lows in the mid-70s. Highs around 100. Highest heat index readings up to 105. Monday night, mostly clear. Lows in the upper 70s. Tuesday, sunny, hot with highs around 100. Highest heat index readings up to 110. Tuesday night, mostly clear. Lows in the upper 70s. Wednesday, sunny, hot with highs around 100. Highest heat index readings up to 105. 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The current time is 1:31 a.m. Central Daylight Time. 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At 1 a.m. at Austin Bergstrom International, it was clear. The temperature was 82, the dew point 72, the relative humidity was 71%, the wind south at 13 miles an hour gusting to 21, and the pressure was 29.93 inches and rising. At Camp Mabry, temperature was 83 degrees. Pflugerville clear 82. Taylor clear 82. Lago Vista clear 82. Georgetown clear 84. San Marcos clear 82. Burnett clear 83. Junction clear 84. San Antonio clear 83. Corpus Christi partly cloudy 82. Houston clear 82. Once again at Austin Bergstrom it was 82, and at Camp Mabry it was 83. Elsewhere across the state, College Station clear 82. Amarillo clear 86. Abilene clear 88. Dallas-Fort Worth clear 89. Your weather synopsis for South Central Texas. Look for continued hot and dry weather with day with afternoon high temperatures ranging from the low 90s to as high as 104 over the next 3 days. Heat index values will reach into the 105 to 110 degree range for much of the area through early next week. Your local forecast. Rest of tonight, mostly clear. Lows in the mid-70s. South winds 10 to 15 miles per hour with gusts up to 20. Your local forecast. Rest of tonight, mostly clear. Lows in the mid-70s. South winds 10 to 15 miles per hour with gusts up to 25 miles per hour. Thursday, partly cloudy in the morning, then clearing. Hot with highs around 100. South winds 10 to 15 miles per hour with gusts up to 25 miles per hour. Thursday night, mostly clear in the evening, then becoming partly cloudy. Lows in the mid-70s. South winds 10 to 15 miles per hour with gusts up to 30 miles per hour. Friday, partly cloudy. Highs in the upper 90s. South winds 10 to 15 miles per hour.

The temperature was 82, the dew point 72. The relative humidity was 71%, the wind south at 13 miles an hour gusting to 21, and the pressure was 29.93 inches and rising. At Camp Mabry, temperature was 83 degrees. Pflugerville clear 82. Taylor clear 82. Lago Vista clear 82. Georgetown clear 84. San Marcos clear 82. Burnett clear 83. Junction clear 84. San Antonio clear 83. Corpus Christi partly cloudy 82. Houston clear 82. Once again at Austin Bergstrom it was 82, and at Camp Mabry it was 83. Across the state, College Station clear 82. Amarillo clear 86. Abilene clear 88. Dallas-Fort Worth clear 89. Your weather synopsis for South Central Texas. Look for continued hot and dry weather with day with afternoon high temperatures ranging from the low 90s to as high as 104 over the next 3 days. Heat index values will reach into the 105 to 110 degree range for much of the area through early next week. Your local forecast. Rest of tonight, mostly clear. Lows in the mid-70s. South winds 10 to 15 miles per hour with gusts up to 25 miles per hour. Thursday, partly cloudy in the morning, then clearing. Hot with highs around 100. South winds 10 to 15 miles per hour with gusts up to 25 miles per hour. Thursday night, mostly clear in the evening, then becoming partly cloudy. Lows in the mid-70s. South winds 10 to 15 miles per hour with gusts up to 30 miles per hour. Friday, partly cloudy. Highs in the upper 90s. South winds 10 to 15 miles per hour. Highest heat index readings up to 106. Friday night, partly cloudy. Lows in the upper 70s. South winds 5 to 10 miles per hour with gusts up to 20 miles per hour. Saturday, partly cloudy in the morning, then clearing. Highs in the upper 90s. Highest heat index readings up to 110. Saturday night and Sunday, mostly clear. Hot. Lows in the mid-70s. Highs around 100. Highest heat index readings up to 105. Sunday night and Monday, clear, hot. Lows in the mid-70s. Highs around 100. Highest heat index readings up to 105. Monday night, mostly clear. Lows in the upper 70s. Tuesday, sunny, hot with highs around 100. Highest heat index readings up to 110. Tuesday night, mostly clear. Lows in the upper 70s. Wednesday, sunny, hot with highs around 100. Highest heat index readings up to 105. 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At 1 a.m. at Austin Bergstrom International, it was clear. The temperature was 82, the dew point 72, the relative humidity was 71%, the wind south at 13 miles an hour gusting to 21, and the pressure was 29.93 inches and rising. At Camp Mabry, temperature was 83 degrees. Pflugerville clear 82. Taylor clear 82. Lago Vista clear 82. Georgetown clear 84. San Marcos clear 82. Burnett clear 83. Junction clear 84. San Antonio clear 83. Corpus Christi partly cloudy 82. Houston clear 82. Once again at Austin Bergstrom it was 82, and at Camp Mabry it was 83.

across the state. College Station clear 82. Amarillo clear 86. Abilene clear 88. Dallas-Fort Worth clear 89. Your weather synopsis for South Central Texas. Look for continued hot and dry weather with day with afternoon high temperatures ranging from the low 90s to as high as 104 over the next 3 days. Heat index values will reach into the 105 to 110 degree range for much of the area through early next week. Your local forecast. Rest of tonight, mostly clear. Lows in the mid-70s. South winds 10 to 15 miles per hour with gusts up to 25 miles per hour. Thursday, partly cloudy in the morning, then clearing. Hot with highs around 100. South winds 10 to 15 miles per hour with gusts up to 25 miles per hour. Thursday night, mostly clear in the evening, then becoming partly cloudy. Lows in the mid-70s. South winds 10 to 15 miles per hour with gusts up to 30 miles per hour. Friday, partly cloudy. Highs in the upper 90s. South winds 10 to 15 miles per hour. Highest heat index readings up to 106. Friday night, partly cloudy. Lows in the upper 70s. South winds 5 to 10 miles per hour with gusts up to 20 miles per hour. Saturday, partly cloudy in the morning, then clearing. Highs in the upper 90s. Highest heat index readings up to 110. Saturday night and Sunday, mostly clear. Hot. Lows in the mid-70s. Highs around 100. Highest heat index readings up to 105. Sunday night and Monday, clear, hot. Lows in the mid-70s. Highs around 100. Highest heat index readings up to 105. Monday night, mostly clear. Lows in the upper 70s. Tuesday, sunny, hot with highs around 100. Highest heat index readings up to 110. Tuesday night, mostly clear. Lows in the upper 70s. Wednesday, sunny, hot with highs around 100. Highest heat index readings up to 105. 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The coastal waters forecast from Baffin Bay to Port Aransas out 20 nautical miles. Small craft should exercise caution. Tonight, south winds 15 to 20 knots with gusts up to 25 knots. Seas 3 to 5 feet, occasionally to 6 feet. Wave detail, southeast 5 feet at 6 seconds. Thursday, south winds 15 to 20 knots with gusts up to 25 knots. Seas around 4 feet, occasionally to 5 feet. Wave detail, south 4 feet at 6 seconds. Thursday night, southeast winds 15 to 20 knots with gusts up to 25 knots. Seas 4 to 5 feet, occasionally to 6 feet. Wave detail, southeast 4 feet at 6 seconds. A slight chance of showers and thunderstorms after midnight. Friday, southeast winds 10 to 15 knots. Seas 3 to 4 feet, occasionally to 5 feet. Wave detail, southeast 4 feet at 6 seconds. A slight chance of thunderstorms. A chance of showers, mainly in the morning. Friday night, southeast winds 10 to 15 knots with gusts up to 20 knots. Seas 3 to 4 feet, occasionally to 5 feet. Wave detail, southeast 4 feet at 6 seconds. Saturday, southeast winds 10 to 15 knots. Seas 3 to 4 feet, occasionally to 5 feet. Wave detail, southeast 4 feet at 6 seconds. Saturday night, southeast winds 10 to 15 knots. Seas around 3 feet. Sunday, southeast winds 5 to 10 knots. Seas 2 to 3 feet. Sunday night, southeast winds 10 to 15 knots.

diminishing to 5 to 10 knots after midnight. Seas 2 to 3 feet. Monday, south winds around 5 knots, becoming southeast in the afternoon. Seas around 2 feet. Monday night, southeast winds 10 to 15 knots, becoming south after midnight. Seas around 2 feet. Winds and seas higher and near thunderstorms. The current time is 1:54 a.m. Central Daylight Time. The Austin, NOAA Weather Radio Roundup. At 1 a.m. at Austin Bergstrom International, it was clear. The temperature was 82, the dew point 72, the relative humidity was 71%, the wind south at 13 miles an hour gusting to 21, and the pressure was 29.93 inches and rising. At Camp Mabry, temperature was 83 degrees. Pflugerville clear 82. Taylor clear 82. Lago Vista clear 82. Georgetown clear 84. San Marcos clear 82. Burnett clear 83. Junction clear 84. San Antonio clear 83. Corpus Christi partly cloudy 82. Houston clear 82. Once again at Austin Bergstrom it was 82, and at Camp Mabry it was 83. Elsewhere across the state, College Station clear 82. Amarillo clear 86. Abilene clear 88. Dallas-Fort Worth clear 89. Your weather synopsis for South Central Texas. Look for continued hot and dry weather with day with afternoon high temperatures ranging from the low 90s to as high as 104 over the next 3 days. Heat index values will reach into the 105 to 110 degree range for much of the area through early next week. Your local forecast. Rest of tonight, mostly clear. Lows in the mid-70s. South winds 10 to 15 miles per hour with gusts up to 25 miles per hour. Thursday, partly cloudy in the morning, then clearing. Hot with highs around 100. South winds 10 to 15 miles per hour with gusts up to 25 miles per hour. Thursday night, mostly clear in the evening, then becoming partly cloudy. Lows in the mid-70s. South winds 10 to 15 miles per hour with gusts up to 30 miles per hour. Friday, partly cloudy. Highs in the upper 90s. South winds 10 to 15 miles per hour. Highest heat index readings up to 106. Friday night, partly cloudy. Lows in the upper 70s. South winds 5 to 10 miles per hour with gusts up to 20 miles per hour. Saturday, partly cloudy in the morning, then clearing. Highs in the upper 90s. Highest heat index readings up to 110. Saturday night and Sunday, mostly clear. Hot. Lows in the mid-70s. Highs around 100. Highest heat index readings up to 105. Sunday night and Monday, clear, hot. Lows in the mid-70s. Highs around 100. Highest heat index readings up to 105. Monday night, mostly clear. Lows in the upper 70s. Tuesday, sunny, hot with highs around 100. Highest heat index readings up to 110. Tuesday night, mostly clear. Lows in the upper 70s. Wednesday, sunny, hot with highs around 100. Highest heat index readings up to 105. The Tropical Weather Outlook. For the North Atlantic, Caribbean Sea and the Gulf of America, active systems, the National Hurricane Center is issuing advisories on Tropical Storm Cristobal, located over the Atlantic well to the west of the Azores. Central Tropical Atlantic L92, showers and thunderstorms associated with a tropical wave located midway between the Lesser Antilles and the west coast of Africa have become a little better organized since yesterday. Environmental conditions are forecast to be conducive for further development during the next day or so, and a tropical depression will likely form while the system moves westward to west-northwestward across the central tropical Atlantic.
Beginning on Friday, upper-level winds are likely to become too strong for development as the system approaches the Lesser Antilles. Formation chance through 48 hours, high, 80%. Formation chance through 7 days, high, 80%. Eastern Tropical Atlantic L94, a tropical wave located a few hundred miles south of the Cabo Verde Islands, is producing disorganized showers and thunderstorms. Environmental conditions are forecast to be generally conducive for some development, and a tropical depression could form late this week or this weekend while the wave moves westward or west-northwestward across the eastern and central tropical Atlantic. Formation chance through 48 hours, low, 30%. Formation chance through 7 days, medium, 50%. 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The current time is 2 a.m. Central Daylight Time. The Austin NOAA Weather Radio Roundup. At 1 a.m. at Austin Bergstrom International, it was clear. The temperature was 82, the dew point 72, the relative humidity was 71%, the wind south at 13 miles an hour gusting to 21, and the pressure was 29.93 inches and rising. At Camp Mabry, temperature was 83 degrees. Pflugerville clear 82. Taylor clear 82. Lago Vista clear 82. Georgetown clear 84. San Marcos clear 82. Burnett clear 83. Junction clear 84. San Antonio clear 83. Corpus Christi partly cloudy 82. Houston clear 82. Once again at Austin Bergstrom it was 82, and at Camp Mabry it was 83. Elsewhere across the state, College Station clear 82. Amarillo clear 86. Abilene clear 88. Dallas-Fort Worth clear 89. Your weather synopsis for South Central Texas. Look for continued hot and dry weather with day with afternoon high temperatures ranging from the low 90s to as high as 104 over the next 3 days. Heat index values will reach into the 105 to 110 degree range for much of the area through early next week. Your local forecast. Rest of tonight, mostly clear. Lows in the mid-70s. South winds 10 to 15 miles per hour with gusts up to 25 miles per hour. Thursday, partly cloudy in the morning, then clearing. Hot with highs around 100. South winds 10 to 15 miles per hour with gusts up to 25 miles per hour. Thursday night, mostly clear in the evening, then becoming partly cloudy. Lows in the mid-70s. South winds 10 to 15 miles per hour with gusts up to 30 miles per hour. Friday, partly cloudy. Highs in the upper 90s. South winds 10 to 15 miles per hour. Highest heat index readings up to 106. Friday night, partly cloudy. Lows in the upper 70s. South winds 5 to 10 miles per hour with gusts up to 20 miles per hour. Saturday, partly cloudy in the morning, then clearing. Highs in the upper 90s. Highest heat index readings up to 110. Saturday night and Sunday, mostly clear. Hot. Lows in the mid-70s. Highs around 100. Highest heat index readings up to 105. Sunday night and Monday, clear, hot. Lows in the mid-70s. Highs around 100. Highest heat index readings up to 105. Monday night, mostly clear. Lows in the upper 70s. Tuesday, sunny, hot with highs around 100. Highest heat index readings up to 110. Tuesday night, mostly clear. Lows in the upper 70s. Wednesday, sunny, hot with highs around 100. Highest heat index readings up to 105. 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

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It was clear. The temperature was 82, the dew point 72, the relative humidity was 71%, the wind south at 13 miles an hour gusting to 21, and the pressure was 29.93 inches and rising. At Camp Mabry, temperature was 83 degrees. Pflugerville clear 82. Taylor clear 82. Lago Vista clear 82. Georgetown clear 84. San Marcos clear 82. Burnett clear 83. Junction clear 84. San Antonio clear 83. Corpus Christi partly cloudy 82. Houston clear 82. Once again at Austin Bergstrom it was 82, and at Camp Mabry it was 83. Elsewhere across the state, College Station clear 82. Amarillo clear 86. Abilene clear 88. Dallas-Fort Worth clear 89. Your weather synopsis for South Central Texas. Look for continued hot and dry weather with day with afternoon high temperatures ranging from the low 90s to as high as 104 over the next 3 days. Heat index values will reach into the 105 to 110 degree range for much of the area through early next week. Your local forecast. Rest of tonight, mostly clear. Lows in the mid-70s. South winds 10 to 15 miles per hour with gusts up to 25 miles per hour. Thursday, partly cloudy in the morning, then clearing. Hot with highs around 100. South winds 10 to 15 miles per hour with gusts up to 25 miles per hour. Thursday night, mostly clear in the evening, then becoming partly cloudy. Lows in the mid-70s. South winds 10 to 15 miles per hour with gusts up to 30 miles per hour. Friday, partly cloudy. Highs in the upper 90s. South winds 10 to 15 miles per hour. Highest heat index readings up to 106. Friday night, partly cloudy. Lows in the upper 70s. South winds 5 to 10 miles per hour with gusts up to 20 miles per hour. Saturday, partly cloudy in the morning, then clearing. Highs in the upper 90s. Highest heat index readings up to 110. Saturday night and Sunday, mostly clear. Hot. Lows in the mid-70s. Highs around 100. Highest heat index readings up to 105. Sunday night and Monday, clear, hot. Lows in the mid-70s. Highs around 100. Highest heat index readings up to 105. Monday night, mostly clear. Lows in the upper 70s. Tuesday, sunny, hot with highs around 100. Highest heat index readings up to 110. Tuesday night, mostly clear. Lows in the upper 70s. Wednesday, sunny, hot with highs around 100. Highest heat index readings up to 105. 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The current time is 2:08 a.m. Central Daylight Time. Your weather synopsis for South Central Texas. Look for continued hot and dry weather with day with afternoon high temperatures ranging from the low 90s to as high as 104 over the next 3 days. Heat index values will reach into the 105 to 110 degree range for much of the area through early next week. Your local forecast. Rest of tonight, mostly clear. Lows in the mid-70s. South winds 10 to 15 miles per hour with gusts up to 25.

winds 5 to 10 miles per hour with gusts up to 20 miles per hour. Saturday, partly cloudy in the morning, then clearing. Highs in the upper 90s. Highest heat index readings up to 110. Saturday night and Sunday, mostly clear. Hot. Lows in the mid-70s. Highs around 100. Highest heat index readings up to 105. Sunday night and Monday, clear, hot. Lows in the mid-70s. Highs around 100. Highest heat index readings up to 105. Monday night, mostly clear. Lows in the upper 70s. Tuesday, sunny, hot with highs around 100. Highest heat index readings up to 110. Tuesday night, mostly clear. Lows in the upper 70s. Wednesday, sunny, hot with highs around 100. Highest heat index readings up to 105. 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The current time is 2:11 a.m. Central Daylight Time. Your weather synopsis for South Central Texas. Look for continued hot and dry weather with day with afternoon high temperatures ranging from the low 90s to as high as 104 over the next 3 days. Heat index values will reach into the 105 to 110 degree range for much of the area through early next week. Your local forecast. Rest of tonight, mostly clear. Lows in the mid-70s. South winds 10 to 15 miles per hour with gusts up to 25 miles per hour. Thursday, partly cloudy in the morning, then clearing. Hot with highs around 100. South winds 10 to 15 miles per hour with gusts up to 25 miles per hour. Thursday night, mostly clear in the evening, then becoming partly cloudy. Lows in the mid-70s. South winds 10 to 15 miles per hour with gusts up to 30 miles per hour. Friday, partly cloudy. Highs in the upper 90s. South winds 10 to 15 miles per hour. Highest heat index readings up to 106. Friday night, partly cloudy. Lows in the upper 70s. South winds 5 to 10 miles per hour with gusts up to 20 miles per hour. Saturday, partly cloudy in the morning, then clearing. Highs in the upper 90s. Highest heat index readings up to 110. Saturday night and Sunday, mostly clear. Hot. Lows in the mid-70s. Highs around 100. Highest heat index readings up to 105. Sunday night and Monday, clear, hot. Lows in the mid-70s. Highs around 100. Highest heat index readings up to 105. Monday night, mostly clear. Lows in the upper 70s. Tuesday, sunny, hot with highs around 100. Highest heat index readings up to 110. Tuesday night, mostly clear. Lows in the upper 70s. Wednesday, sunny, hot with highs around 100. Highest heat index readings up to 105. 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At 2 a.m. at Austin Bergstrom International, it was clear. The temperature was 81, the dew point 72, the relative humidity was 74%, the wind south at 10 miles an hour gusting to 21, and the pressure was 29.94 inches and rising. At Camp Mabry, it was clear. The temperature was 82, the dew point 71, the relative humidity was 69%, the wind variable at 6 miles an hour, and the pressure was 29.95 inches.

Pflugerville clear 81. Taylor clear 81. Lagoa Vista clear 80. Georgetown clear 83. San Marcos clear 80. Burnett clear 82. Junction clear 83. San Antonio clear 82. Corpus Christi partly cloudy 82. Houston clear 82. Once again at Austin Bergstrom it was 81, and at Camp Mabry it was 82. Elsewhere across the state, College Station clear 81. Amarillo clear 84. Abilene clear 87. Dallas-Fort Worth clear 87. Your weather synopsis for South Central Texas. Look for continued hot and dry weather with day with afternoon high temperatures ranging from the low 90s to as high as 104 over the next 3 days. Heat index values will reach into the 105 to 110 degree range for much of the area through early next week. Your local forecast. Rest of tonight, mostly clear. Lows in the mid-70s. South winds 10 to 15 miles per hour with gusts up to 25 miles per hour. Thursday, partly cloudy in the morning, then clearing. Hot with highs around 100. South winds 10 to 15 miles per hour with gusts up to 25 miles per hour. Thursday night, mostly clear in the evening, then becoming partly cloudy. Lows in the mid-70s. South winds 10 to 15 miles per hour with gusts up to 30 miles per hour. Friday, partly cloudy. Highs in the upper 90s. South winds 10 to 15 miles per hour. Highest heat index readings up to 106. Friday night, partly cloudy. Lows in the upper 70s. South winds 5 to 10 miles per hour with gusts up to 20 miles per hour. Saturday, partly cloudy in the morning, then clearing. Highs in the upper 90s. Highest heat index readings up to 110. Saturday night and Sunday, mostly clear. Hot. Lows in the mid-70s. Highs around 100. Highest heat index readings up to 105. Sunday night and Monday, clear, hot. Lows in the mid-70s. Highs around 100. Highest heat index readings up to 105. Monday night, mostly clear. Lows in the upper 70s. Tuesday, sunny, hot with highs around 100. Highest heat index readings up to 110. Tuesday night, mostly clear. Lows in the upper 70s. Wednesday, sunny, hot with highs around 100. Highest heat index readings up to 105. The coastal waters forecast from Baffin Bay to Port Aransas out 20 nautical miles. Small craft should exercise caution. Today, southeast winds 15 to 20 knots with gusts up to 25 knots. Seas 3 to 4 feet, occasionally to 5 feet. Wave detail, southeast 4 feet at 6 seconds. Tonight, southeast winds 15 to 20 knots with gusts up to 25 knots. Seas around 4 feet, occasionally to 5 feet. Wave detail, southeast 4 feet at 6 seconds. A slight chance of showers and thunderstorms after midnight. Friday, southeast winds 10 to 15 knots with gusts up to 20 knots. Seas 3 to 4 feet, occasionally to 5 feet. Wave detail, southeast 4 feet at 6 seconds. A slight chance of thunderstorms. A chance of showers, mainly in the morning. Friday night, southeast winds 10 to 15 knots with gusts up to 20 knots. Seas 3 to 4 feet, occasionally to 5 feet. Wave detail, southeast 4 feet at 6 seconds. Saturday, southeast winds 10 to 15 knots. Seas 3 to 4 feet, occasionally to 5 feet. Wave detail, southeast 4 feet at 6 seconds. Saturday night, southeast winds 10 to 15 knots. Seas 3 to 4 feet, occasionally to 5 feet. Wave detail, southeast 3 feet at 7 seconds.

winds. Sunday, southeast winds 5 to 10 knots. Seas 2 to 3 feet. Sunday night, southeast winds 10 to 15 knots, diminishing to 5 to 10 knots after midnight. Seas 2 to 3 feet. Monday, south winds around 5 knots, becoming southeast in the afternoon. Seas around 2 feet. Monday night, southeast winds 10 to 15 knots, becoming south 5 to 10 knots after midnight. Seas around 2 feet. Winds and seas higher and near thunderstorms. 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It was clear. The temperature was 81, the dew point 72, the relative humidity was 74%, the wind south at 10 miles an hour gusting to 21, and the pressure was 29.94 inches and rising. At Camp Mabry, it was clear. The temperature was 82, the dew point 71, the relative humidity was 69%, the wind variable at 6 miles an hour, and the pressure was 29.95 inches and steady. Pflugerville clear 81. Taylor clear 81. Lago Vista clear 80. Georgetown clear 83. San Marcos clear 80. Burnett clear 82. Junction clear 83. San Antonio clear 82. Corpus Christi partly cloudy 82. Houston clear 82. Once again at Austin Bergstrom it was 81, and at Camp Mabry it was 82. Elsewhere across the state, College Station clear 81. Amarillo clear 84. Abilene clear 87. Dallas-Fort Worth clear 87. Your weather synopsis for South Central Texas. Look for continued hot and dry weather with day with afternoon high temperatures ranging from the low 90s to as high as 104 over the next 3 days. Heat index values will reach into the 105 to 110 degree range for much of the area through early next week. Your local forecast. Rest of tonight, mostly clear. Lows in the mid-70s. South winds 10 to 15 miles per hour with gusts up to 25 miles per hour. Thursday, partly cloudy in the morning, then clearing. Hot with highs around 100. South winds 10 to 15 miles per hour with gusts up to 25 miles per hour. Thursday night, mostly clear in the evening, then becoming partly cloudy. Lows in the mid-70s. South winds 10 to 15 miles per hour with gusts up to 30 miles per hour. Friday, partly cloudy. Highs in the upper 90s. South winds 10 to 15 miles per hour. Highest heat index readings up to 106. Friday night, partly cloudy. Lows in the upper 70s. South winds 5 to 10 miles per hour with gusts up to 20 miles per hour. Saturday, partly cloudy in the morning, then clearing. Highs in the upper 90s. Highest heat index readings up to 110. Saturday night and Sunday, mostly clear. Hot. Lows in the mid-70s. Highs around 100. Highest heat index readings up to 105. Sunday night and Monday, clear, hot. Lows in the mid-70s. Highs around 100. Highest heat index readings up to 105. Monday night, mostly clear. Lows in the upper 70s. Tuesday, sunny, hot with highs around 100. Highest heat index readings up to 110. Tuesday night, mostly clear. Lows in the upper 70s. Wednesday, sunny, hot with highs around 100. Highest heat index readings up to 105. 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

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It was clear. The temperature was 81, the dew point 72. The relative humidity was 74%, the wind south at 10 miles an hour gusting to 21, and the pressure was 29.94 inches and rising. At Camp Mabry, it was clear. The temperature was 82, the dew point 71, the relative humidity was 69%, the wind variable at 6 miles an hour, and the pressure was 29.95 inches and steady. Pflugerville, clear 81. Taylor, clear 81. Lago Vista, clear 80. Georgetown, clear 83. San Marcos, clear 80. Bernard, clear 82. Junction, clear 83. San Antonio, clear 82. Corpus Christi, partly cloudy 82. Houston, clear 82. Once again at Austin Bergstrom, it was 81, and at Camp Mabry, it was 82. Elsewhere across the state, College Station clear 81. Amarillo clear 84. Abilene clear 87. Dallas-Fort Worth clear 87. Your weather synopsis for South Central Texas. Look for continued hot and dry weather with day with afternoon high temperatures ranging from the low 90s to as high as 104 over the next 3 days. Heat index values will reach into the 105 to 110 degree range for much of the area through early next week. Your local forecast. Rest of tonight, mostly clear. Lows in the mid-70s. South winds 10 to 15 miles per hour with gusts up to 25 miles per hour. Thursday, partly cloudy in the morning, then clearing. Hot with highs around 100. South winds 10 to 15 miles per hour with gusts up to 25 miles per hour. Thursday night, mostly clear in the evening, then becoming partly cloudy. Lows in the mid-70s. South winds 10 to 15 miles per hour with gusts up to 30 miles per hour. Friday, partly cloudy. Highs in the upper 90s. South winds 10 to 15 miles per hour. Highest heat index readings up to 106. Friday night, partly cloudy. Lows in the upper 70s. South winds 5 to 10 miles per hour with gusts up to 20 miles per hour. Saturday, partly cloudy in the morning, then clearing. Highs in the upper 90s. Highest heat index readings up to 110. Saturday night and Sunday, mostly clear. Hot. Lows in the mid-70s. Highs around 100. Highest heat index readings up to 105. Sunday night and Monday, clear, hot. Lows in the mid-70s. Highs around 100. Highest heat index readings up to 105. Monday night, mostly clear. Lows in the upper 70s. Tuesday, sunny, hot with highs around 100. Highest heat index readings up to 110. Tuesday night, mostly clear. Lows in the upper 70s. Wednesday, sunny, hot with highs around 100. Highest heat index readings up to 105. The Tropical Weather Outlook. For the North Atlantic, Caribbean Sea and the Gulf of America, active systems, the National Hurricane Center is issuing advisories on Tropical Storm Cristobal, located over the Atlantic well to the west of the Azores. Central Tropical Atlantic L92, showers and thunderstorms associated with a tropical wave located midway between the Lesser Antilles and the west coast of Africa have become a little better organized since yesterday. Environmental conditions are forecast to be conducive for further development during the next day or so, and a tropical depression will likely form while the system moves westward to west-northwestward across the central tropical Atlantic. Beginning on Friday, upper-level winds are likely to become too strong for development as the system approaches

Formation chance through 48 hours, high, 80%. Formation chance through 7 days, high, 80%. Eastern Tropical Atlantic L94, a tropical wave located a few hundred miles south of the Cabo Verde Islands, is producing disorganized showers and thunderstorms. Environmental conditions are forecast to be generally conducive for some development, and a tropical depression could form late this week or this weekend while the wave moves westward or west-northwestward across the eastern and central tropical Atlantic. Formation chance through 48 hours, low, 30%. Formation chance through 7 days, medium, 50%. 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The current time is 2:30 a.m. Central Daylight Time. The Austin, NOAA Weather Radio Roundup, at 2 a.m. at Austin Bergstrom International, it was clear. The temperature was 81, the dew point 72, the relative humidity was 74%, the wind south at 10 miles an hour gusting to 21, and the pressure was 29.94 inches and rising. At Camp Mabry, it was clear. The temperature was 82, the dew point 71, the relative humidity was 69%, the wind variable at 6 miles an hour, and the pressure was 29.95 inches and steady. Pflugerville clear 81. Taylor clear 81. Lago Vista clear 80. Georgetown clear 83. San Marcos clear 80. Bernard clear 82. Junction clear 83. San Antonio clear 82. Corpus Christi partly cloudy 82. Houston clear 82. Once again at Austin Bergstrom it was 81, and at Camp Mabry it was 82. Elsewhere across the state, College Station clear 81. Amarillo clear 84. Abilene clear 87. Dallas-Fort Worth clear 87. Your weather synopsis for South Central Texas. Look for continued hot and dry weather with day with afternoon high temperatures ranging from the low 90s to as high as 104 over the next 3 days. Heat index values will reach into the 105 to 110 degree range for much of the area through early next week. Your local forecast. Rest of tonight, mostly clear. Lows in the mid-70s. South winds 10 to 15 miles per hour with gusts up to 25 miles per hour. Thursday, partly cloudy in the morning, then clearing. Hot with highs around 100. South winds 10 to 15 miles per hour with gusts up to 25 miles per hour. Thursday night, mostly clear in the evening, then becoming partly cloudy. Lows in the mid-70s. South winds 10 to 15 miles per hour. Thursday night, mostly clear in the evening, then becoming partly cloudy. Lows in the mid-70s. South winds 10 to 15 miles per hour with gusts up to 30 miles per hour. Friday, partly cloudy. Highs in the upper 90s. South winds 10 to 15 miles per hour. Highest heat index readings up to 106. Friday night, partly cloudy. Lows in the upper 70s. South winds 5 to 10 miles per hour with gusts up to 20 miles per hour. Saturday, partly cloudy in the morning, then clearing. Highs in the upper 90s. Highest heat index readings up to 110. Saturday night and Sunday, mostly clear. Hot. Lows in the mid-70s. Highs around 100. Highest heat index readings up to 105. Sunday night and Monday, clear, hot. Lows in the mid-70s. Highs around 100. Highest heat index readings up to 105. Monday night, mostly clear. Lows in the upper 70s. Tuesday, sunny, hot with highs around 100. Highest heat index readings up to 110. Tuesday

night, mostly clear. Lows in the upper 70s. Wednesday, sunny, hot with highs around 100. Highest heat index readings up to 105. 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The Austin NOAA Weather Radio Roundup. At 2 a.m. at Austin Bergstrom International, it was clear. The temperature was 81, the dew point 72, the relative humidity was 74%, the wind south at 10 miles an hour gusting to 21, and the pressure was 29.94 inches and rising. At Camp Mabry, it was clear. The temperature was 82, the dew point 71, the relative humidity was 69%, the wind variable at 6 miles an hour, and the pressure was 29.95 inches and steady. Pflugerville clear 81. Taylor clear 81. Lago Vista clear 80. Georgetown clear 83. San Marcos clear 80. Burnett clear 82. Junction clear 83. San Antonio clear 82. Corpus Christi partly cloudy 82. Houston clear 82. Once again at Austin Bergstrom it was 81, and at Camp Mabry it was 82. Elsewhere across the state, College Station clear 81. Amarillo clear 84. Abilene clear 87. Dallas-Fort Worth clear 87. Your weather synopsis for South Central Texas. Look for continued hot and dry weather with day with afternoon high temperatures ranging from the low 90s to as high as 104 over the next 3 days. Heat index values will reach into the 105 to 110 degree range for much of the area through early next week. Your local forecast. Rest of tonight, mostly clear. Lows in the mid 70s. South winds 10 to 15 miles per hour with gusts up to 25 miles per hour. Thursday, partly cloudy in the morning, then clearing. Hot with highs around 100. South winds 10 to 15 miles per hour with gusts up to 25 miles per hour. Thursday night, mostly clear in the evening, then becoming partly cloudy. Lows in the mid 70s. South winds 10 to 15 miles per hour with gusts up to 30 miles per hour. Friday, partly cloudy. Highs in the upper 90s. South winds 10 to 15 miles per hour. Highest heat index readings up to 106. Friday night, partly cloudy. Lows in the upper 70s. South winds 5 to 10 miles per hour with gusts up to 20 miles per hour. Saturday, partly cloudy in the morning, then clearing. Highs in the upper 90s. Highest heat index readings up to 110. Saturday night and Sunday, mostly clear. Hot. Lows in the mid 70s. Highs around 100. Highest heat index readings up to 105. Sunday night and Monday, clear, hot. Lows in the mid 70s. Highs around 100. Highest heat index readings up to 105. Monday night, mostly clear. Lows in the upper 70s. Tuesday, sunny, hot with highs around 100. Highest heat index readings up to 110. Tuesday night, mostly clear. Lows in the upper 70s. Wednesday, sunny, hot with highs around 100. Highest heat index readings up to 105. 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At 2 a.m. at Austin Bergstrom International, it was clear.
the temperature was 81, the dew point 72, the relative humidity was 74%, the wind south at 10 miles an hour gusting to 21, and the pressure was 29.94 inches and rising. At Camp Mabry, it was clear. The temperature was 82, the dew point 71, the relative humidity was 69%, the wind variable at 6 miles an hour, and the pressure was 29.95 inches and steady.

Taylor Clear 81. Lago Vista Clear 80. Georgetown Clear 83. San Marcos Clear 80. Burnett Clear 82. Junction Clear 83. San Antonio Clear 82. Corpus Christi Partly Cloudy 82. Houston Clear 82. Once again at Austin Bergstrom it was 81, and at Camp Mabry it was 82. Elsewhere across the state, College Station Clear 81. Amarillo Clear 84. Abilene Clear 87. Dallas-Fort Worth Clear 87. Your weather synopsis for South Central Texas. Look for continued hot and dry weather with day with afternoon high temperatures ranging from the low 90s to as high as 104 over the next 3 days. Heat index values will reach into the 105 to 110 degree range for much of the area through early next week. Your local forecast. Rest of tonight, mostly clear. Lows in the mid-70s. South winds 10 to 15 miles per hour with gusts up to 25 miles per hour. Thursday, partly cloudy in the morning, then clearing. Hot with highs around 100. South winds 10 to 15 miles per hour with gusts up to 25 miles per hour. Thursday night, mostly clear in the evening, then becoming partly cloudy. Lows in the mid-70s. South winds 10 to 15 miles per hour with gusts up to 30 miles per hour. Friday, partly cloudy. Highs in the upper 90s. South winds 10 to 15 miles per hour. Highest heat index readings up to 106. Friday night, partly cloudy. Lows in the upper 70s. South winds 5 to 10 miles per hour with gusts up to 20 miles per hour. Saturday, partly cloudy in the morning, then clearing. Highs in the upper 90s. Highest heat index readings up to 110. Saturday night and Sunday, mostly clear. Hot. Lows in the mid-70s. Highs around 100. Highest heat index readings up to 105. Sunday night and Monday, clear, hot. Lows in the mid-70s. Highs around 100. Highest heat index readings up to 105. Monday night, mostly clear. Lows in the upper 70s. Tuesday, sunny, hot with highs around 100. Highest heat index readings up to 110. Tuesday night, mostly clear. Lows in the upper 70s. Wednesday, sunny, hot with highs around 100. Highest heat index readings up to 105. The coastal waters forecast from Baffin Bay to Port Aransas out 20 nautical miles. Small craft should exercise caution. Today, southeast winds 15 to 20 knots with gusts up to 25 knots. Seas 3 to 4 feet, occasionally to 5 feet. Wave detail, southeast 4 feet at 6 seconds. Tonight, southeast winds 15 to 20 knots with gusts up to 25 knots. Seas around 4 feet, occasionally to 5 feet. Wave detail, southeast 4 feet at 6 seconds. A slight chance of showers and thunderstorms after midnight. Friday, southeast winds 10 to 15 knots with gusts up to 20 knots. Seas 3 to 4 feet, occasionally to 5 feet. Wave detail, southeast 4 feet at 6 seconds. A slight chance of thunderstorms. A chance of showers, mainly in the morning. Friday night, southeast winds 10 to 15 knots with gusts up to 20 knots. Seas 3 to 4 feet, occasionally to 5 feet. Wave detail, southeast 4 feet at 6 seconds. Saturday, southeast winds 10 to 15 knots. Seas 3 to 4 feet, occasionally to 5 feet. Wave detail, southeast 4 feet at 6 seconds. Saturday night, southeast winds 10 to 15 knots. Seas 3 to 4 feet, occasionally to 5 feet. Wave detail, southeast 3 feet at 7 seconds. Sunday, southeast winds

to 10 knots. Seas 2 to 3 feet. Sunday night, southeast winds 10 to 15 knots, diminishing to 5 to 10 knots after midnight. Seas 2 to 3 feet. Monday, south winds around 5 knots, becoming southeast in the afternoon. Seas around 2 feet. Monday night, southeast winds 10 to 15 knots, becoming south 5 to 10 knots after midnight. Seas around 2 feet. Winds and seas higher and near thunderstorms. 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The current time is 2:45 a.m. Central Daylight Time. The Austin NOAA Weather Radio Roundup, at 2 a.m. at Austin Bergstrom International, it was clear. The temperature was 81, the dew point 72, the relative humidity was 74%, the wind south at 10 miles an hour gusting to 21, and the pressure was 29.94 inches and rising. At Camp Mabry, it was clear. The temperature was 82, the dew point 71, the relative humidity was 69%, the wind variable at 6 miles an hour, and the pressure was 29.95 inches and steady. Pflugerville clear 81. Taylor clear 81. Lago Vista clear 80. Georgetown clear 83. San Marcos clear 80. Bernard clear 82. Junction clear 83. San Antonio clear 82. Corpus Christi partly cloudy 82. Houston clear 82. Once again at Austin Bergstrom it was 81, and at Camp Mabry it was 82. Elsewhere across the state, College Station clear 81. Amarillo clear 84. Abilene clear 87. Dallas-Fort Worth clear 87. Your weather synopsis for South Central Texas. Look for continued hot and dry weather with day with afternoon high temperatures ranging from the low 90s to as high as 104 over the next 3 days. Heat index values will reach into the 105 to 110 degree range for much of the area through early next week. Your local forecast. Rest of tonight, mostly clear. Lows in the mid-70s. South winds 10 to 15 miles per hour with gusts up to 25 miles per hour. Thursday, partly cloudy in the morning, then clearing. Hot with highs around 100. South winds 10 to 15 miles per hour with gusts up to 25 miles per hour. Thursday night, mostly clear in the evening, then becoming partly cloudy. Lows in the mid-70s. South winds 10 to 15 miles per hour with gusts up to 30 miles per hour. Friday, partly cloudy. Highs in the upper 90s. South winds 10 to 15 miles per hour. Highest heat index readings up to 106. Friday night, partly cloudy. Lows in the upper 70s. South winds 5 to 10 miles per hour with gusts up to 20 miles per hour. Saturday, partly cloudy in the morning, then clearing. Highs in the upper 90s. Highest heat index readings up to 110. Saturday night and Sunday, mostly clear. Hot. Lows in the mid-70s. Highs around 100. Highest heat index readings up to 105. Sunday night and Monday, clear, hot. Lows in the mid-70s. Highs around 100. Highest heat index readings up to 105. Monday night, mostly clear. Lows in the upper 70s. Tuesday, sunny, hot with highs around 100. Highest heat index readings up to 110. Tuesday night, mostly clear. Lows in the upper 70s. Wednesday, sunny, hot with highs around 100. Highest heat index readings up to 105. 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

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The current time is 2:50 a.m. Central Daylight Time. The Austin NOAA Weather Radio Roundup, at 2 a.m. at Austin Bergstrom International, it was clear. The temperature was 81, the dew point 72, the relative humidity was 74%, the wind south at 10 miles an hour gusting to 21, and the pressure was 29.94 inches and rising. At Camp Mabry, it was clear. The temperature was 82, the dew point 71, the relative humidity was 69%, the wind variable at 6 miles an hour, and the pressure was 29.95 inches and steady. Pflugerville clear 81. Taylor clear 81. Lago Vista clear 80. Georgetown clear 83. San Marcos clear 80. Burnett clear 82. Junction clear 83. San Antonio clear 82. Corpus Christi partly cloudy 82. Houston clear 82. Once again at Austin Bergstrom it was 81, and at Camp Mabry it was 82. Elsewhere across the state, College Station clear 81. Amarillo clear 84. Abilene clear 87. Dallas-Fort Worth clear 87. Your weather synopsis for South Central Texas. Look for continued hot and dry weather with day with afternoon high temperatures ranging from the low 90s to as high as 104 over the next 3 days. Heat index values will reach into the 105 to 110 degree range for much of the area through early next week. Your local forecast. Rest of tonight, mostly clear. Lows in the mid-70s. South winds 10 to 15 miles per hour with gusts up to 25 miles per hour. Thursday, partly cloudy in the morning, then clearing. Hot with highs around 100. South winds 10 to 15 miles per hour with gusts up to 25 miles per hour. Thursday night, mostly clear in the evening, then becoming partly cloudy. Lows in the mid-70s. South winds 10 to 15 miles per hour with gusts up to 30 miles per hour. Friday, partly cloudy. Highs in the upper 90s. South winds 10 to 15 miles per hour. Highest heat index readings up to 106. Friday night, partly cloudy. Lows in the upper 70s. South winds 5 to 10 miles per hour with gusts up to 20 miles per hour. Saturday, partly cloudy in the morning, then clearing. Highs in the upper 90s. Highest heat index readings up to 110. Saturday night and Sunday, mostly clear. Hot. Lows in the mid-70s. Highs around 100. Highest heat index readings up to 105. Sunday night and Monday, clear, hot. Lows in the mid-70s. Highs around 100. Highest heat index readings up to 105. Monday night, mostly clear. Lows in the upper 70s. Tuesday, sunny, hot with highs around 100. Highest heat index readings up to 110. Tuesday night, mostly clear. Lows in the upper 70s. Wednesday, sunny, hot with highs around 100. Highest heat index readings up to 105. 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The current time is 2:54 a.m. Central Daylight Time. 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At 2 a.m. at Austin Bergstrom International, it was clear. The temperature was 81, the dew point 72, the relative humidity was 74%, the wind south at 10 miles an hour gusting to 21, and the pressure was 29.94 inches and rising. At Camp Mabry, it was clear. The temperature was 82,
the dew point 71, the relative humidity was 69%, the wind variable at

6 miles an hour and the pressure was 29.95 inches and steady. Pflugerville clear 81. Taylor clear 81. Lagoa Vista clear 80. Georgetown clear 83. San Marcos clear 80. Berna clear 82. Junction clear 83. San Antonio clear 82. Corpus Christi partly cloudy 82. Houston clear 82. Once again at Austin Bergstrom it was 81, and at Camp Mabry it was 82. Elsewhere across the state, College Station clear 81. Amarillo clear 84. Abilene clear 87. Dallas-Fort Worth clear 87. Your weather synopsis for South Central Texas. Look for continued hot and dry weather with day with afternoon high temperatures ranging from the low 90s to as high as 104 over the next 3 days. Heat index values will reach into the 105 to 110 degree range for much of the area through early next week. Your local forecast. Rest of tonight, mostly clear. Lows in the mid-70s. South winds 10 to 15 miles per hour with gusts up to 25 miles per hour. Thursday, partly cloudy in the morning, then clearing. Hot with highs around 100. South winds 10 to 15 miles per hour with gusts up to 25 miles per hour. Thursday night, mostly clear in the evening, then becoming partly cloudy. Lows in the mid-70s. South winds 10 to 15 miles per hour with gusts up to 30 miles per hour. Friday, partly cloudy. Highs in the upper 90s. South winds 10 to 15 miles per hour. Highest heat index readings up to 106. Friday night, partly cloudy. Lows in the upper 70s. South winds 5 to 10 miles per hour with gusts up to 20 miles per hour. Saturday, partly cloudy in the morning, then clearing. Highs in the upper 90s. Highest heat index readings up to 110. Saturday night and Sunday, mostly clear. Hot. Lows in the mid-70s. Highs around 100. Highest heat index readings up to 105. Sunday night and Monday, clear, hot. Lows in the mid-70s. Highs around 100. Highest heat index readings up to 105. Monday night, mostly clear. Lows in the upper 70s. Tuesday, sunny, hot with highs around 100. Highest heat index readings up to 110. Tuesday night, mostly clear. Lows in the upper 70s. Wednesday, sunny, hot with highs around 100. Highest heat index readings up to 105. The Tropical Weather Outlook. For the North Atlantic, Caribbean Sea, and the Gulf of America, active systems, the National Hurricane Center is issuing advisories on Tropical Storm Cristobal, located over the Atlantic well to the west of the Azores. Central Tropical Atlantic L92, showers and thunderstorms associated with a tropical wave located midway between the Lesser Antilles and the west coast of Africa have become a little better organized since yesterday. Environmental conditions are forecast to be conducive for further development during the next day or so, and a tropical depression will likely form while the system moves westward to west-northwestward across the central tropical Atlantic. Beginning on Friday, upper-level winds are likely to become too strong for development as the system approaches the Lesser Antilles. Formation chance through 48 hours, high, 80%. Formation chance through 7 days, high, 80%. Eastern Tropical Atlantic L94, a tropical wave located a few hundred miles south of the Cabo Verde Islands, is producing disorganized showers and thunderstorms. Environmental conditions are forecast to be generally conducive for some development, and a tropical depression could form late this week or this weekend while the wave moves westward or west-northwestward across the eastern and central tropical Atlantic. Formation chance through 48 hours, low, 30%. Formation chance through 7 days, medium, 50%.

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The current time is 3 a.m. Central Daylight Time. 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It was clear. The temperature was 81, the dew point 72, the relative humidity was 74%, the wind south at 10 miles an hour gusting to 21, and the pressure was 29.94 inches and rising. At Camp Mabry, it was clear. The temperature was 82, the dew point 71, the relative humidity was 69%, the wind variable at 6 miles an hour, and the pressure was 29.95 inches and steady. Pflugerville clear 81. Taylor clear 81. Lago Vista clear 80. Georgetown clear 83. San Marcos clear 80. Burnett clear 82. Junction clear 83. San Antonio clear 82. Corpus Christi partly cloudy 82. Houston clear 82. Once again at Austin Bergstrom it was 81, and at Camp Mabry it was 82. Elsewhere across the state, College Station clear 81. Amarillo clear 84. Abilene clear 87. Dallas-Fort Worth clear 87. Your weather synopsis for South Central Texas. Look for continued hot and dry weather with day with afternoon high temperatures ranging from the low 90s to as high as 104 over the next 3 days. Heat index values will reach into the 105 to 110 degree range for much of the area through early next week. Your local forecast. Rest of tonight, mostly clear. Lows in the mid-70s. South winds 10 to 15 miles per hour with gusts up to 25 miles per hour. Thursday, partly cloudy in the morning, then clearing. Hot with highs around 100. South winds 10 to 15 miles per hour with gusts up to 25 miles per hour. Thursday night, mostly clear in the evening, then becoming partly cloudy. Lows in the mid-70s. South winds 10 to 15 miles per hour with gusts up to 30 miles per hour. Friday, partly cloudy. Highs in the upper 90s. South winds 10 to 15 miles per hour. Highest heat index readings up to 106. Friday night, partly cloudy. Lows in the upper 70s. South winds 5 to 10 miles per hour with gusts up to 20 miles per hour. Saturday, partly cloudy in the morning, then clearing. Highs in the upper 90s. Highest heat index readings up to 110. Saturday night and Sunday, mostly clear. Hot. Lows in the mid-70s. Highs around 100. Highest heat index readings up to 105. Sunday night and Monday, clear, hot. Lows in the mid-70s. Highs around 100. Highest heat index readings up to 105. Monday night, mostly clear. Lows in the upper 70s. Tuesday, sunny, hot with highs around 100. Highest heat index readings up to 110. Tuesday night, mostly clear. Lows in the upper 70s. Wednesday, sunny, hot with highs around 100. Highest heat index readings up to 105. 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The current time is 3:04 a.m. Central Daylight Time. The Austin NOAA Weather Radio Roundup. At 2 a.m. at Austin Bergstrom International, it was clear. The temperature was 81, the dew point 72, the relative humidity was 74%, the wind south at 10 miles an hour gusting to 21, and the pressure was 29.94 inches and rising. At Camp Mabry, it was clear.

clear. The temperature was 82, the dew point 71, the relative humidity was 69%, the wind variable at 6 miles an hour, and the pressure was 29.95 inches and steady. Pflugerville clear 81. Taylor clear 81. Lago Vista clear 80. Georgetown clear 83. San Marcos clear 80. Burnett clear 82. Junction clear 83. San Antonio clear 82. Corpus Christi partly cloudy 82. Houston clear 82. Once again at Austin Bergstrom it was 81, and at Camp Mabry it was 82. Elsewhere across the state, College Station clear 81. Amarillo clear 84. Abilene clear 87. Dallas-Fort Worth clear 87. Your weather synopsis for South Central Texas. Look for continued hot and dry weather with day with afternoon high temperatures ranging from the low 90s to as high as 104 over the next 3 days. Heat index values will reach into the 105 to 110 degree range for much of the area through early next week. Your local forecast. Rest of tonight, mostly clear. Lows in the mid-70s. South winds 10 to 15 miles per hour with gusts up to 25 miles per hour. Thursday, partly cloudy in the morning, then clearing. Hot with highs around 100. South winds 10 to 15 miles per hour with gusts up to 25 miles per hour. Thursday night, mostly clear in the evening, then becoming partly cloudy. Lows in the mid-70s. South winds 10 to 15 miles per hour with gusts up to 30 miles per hour. Friday, partly cloudy. Highs in the upper 90s. South winds 10 to 15 miles per hour. Highest heat index readings up to 106. Friday night, partly cloudy. Lows in the upper 70s. South winds 5 to 10 miles per hour with gusts up to 20 miles per hour. Saturday, partly cloudy in the morning, then clearing. Highs in the upper 90s. Highest heat index readings up to 110. Saturday night and Sunday, mostly clear. Hot. Lows in the mid-70s. Highs around 100. Highest heat index readings up to 105. Sunday night and Monday, clear, hot. Lows in the mid-70s. Highs around 100. Highest heat index readings up to 105. Monday night, mostly clear. Lows in the upper 70s. Tuesday, sunny, hot with highs around 100. Highest heat index readings up to 110. Tuesday night, mostly clear. Lows in the upper 70s. Wednesday, sunny, hot with highs around 100. Highest heat index readings up to 105. 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The current time is 3:08 a.m. Central Daylight Time. Your weather synopsis for South Central Texas. Look for continued hot and dry weather with day with afternoon high temperatures ranging from the low 90s to as high as 104 over the next 3 days. Heat index values will reach into the 105 to 110 degree range for much of the area through early next week. Your local forecast. Rest of tonight, mostly clear. Lows in the mid-70s. South winds 10 to 15 miles per hour with gusts up to 25 miles.

Saturday, partly cloudy in the morning, then clearing. Highs in the upper 90s. Highest heat index readings up to 110. Saturday night and Sunday, mostly clear. Hot. Lows in the mid-70s. Highs around 100. Highest heat index readings up to 105. Sunday night and Monday, clear, hot. Lows in the mid-70s. Highs around 100. Highest heat index readings up to 105. Monday night, mostly clear. Lows in the upper 70s. Tuesday, sunny, hot with highs around 100. Highest heat index readings up to 110. Tuesday night, mostly clear. Lows in the upper 70s. Wednesday, sunny, hot with highs around 100. Highest heat index readings up to 105. 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The current time is 3:11 a.m. Central Daylight Time. Your weather synopsis for South Central Texas. Look for continued hot and dry weather with day with afternoon high temperatures ranging from the low 90s to as high as 104 over the next 3 days. Heat index values will reach into the 105 to 110 degree range for much of the area through early next week. Your local forecast. Rest of tonight, mostly clear. Lows in the mid-70s. South winds 10 to 15 miles per hour with gusts up to 25 miles per hour. Thursday, partly cloudy in the morning, then clearing. Hot with highs around 100. South winds 10 to 15 miles per hour with gusts up to 25 miles per hour. Thursday night, mostly clear in the evening, then becoming partly cloudy. Lows in the mid-70s. South winds 10 to 15 miles per hour with gusts up to 30 miles per hour. Friday, partly cloudy. Highs in the upper 90s. South winds 10 to 15 miles per hour. Highest heat index readings up to 106. Friday night, partly cloudy. Lows in the upper 70s. South winds 5 to 10 miles per hour with gusts up to 20 miles per hour. Saturday, partly cloudy in the morning, then clearing. Highs in the upper 90s. Highest heat index readings up to 110. Saturday night and Sunday, mostly clear. Hot. Lows in the mid-70s. Highs around 100. Highest heat index readings up to 105. Sunday night and Monday, clear, hot. Lows in the mid-70s. Highs around 100. Highest heat index readings up to 105. Monday night, mostly clear. Lows in the upper 70s. Tuesday, sunny, hot with highs around 100. Highest heat index readings up to 110. Tuesday night, mostly clear. Lows in the upper 70s. Wednesday, sunny, hot with highs around 100. Highest heat index readings up to 105. The coastal waters forecast from Baffin Bay to Port Aransas out 20 nautical miles. Small craft should exercise caution. Today, southeast winds 15 to 20 knots with gusts up to 25 knots. Seas 3 to 4 feet, occasionally to 5 feet. Wave detail, southeast 4 feet at 6 seconds. Tonight, southeast winds 15 to 20 knots with gusts up to 25 knots. Seas around 4 feet, occasionally to 5 feet. Wave detail, southeast 4 feet at 6 seconds. A slight chance of showers and thunderstorms after midnight. Friday, southeast winds 10 to 15 knots with gusts up to 20 knots. Seas 3 to 4 feet, occasionally to 5 feet. Wave detail, southeast 4 feet at 6 seconds. A slight chance of thunderstorms. A chance of showers, mainly in the

morning. Friday night, southeast winds 10 to 15 knots with gusts up to 20 knots. Seas 3 to 4 feet, occasionally to 5 feet. Wave detail, southeast 4 feet at 6 seconds. Saturday, southeast winds 10 to 15 knots. Seas 3 to 4 feet, occasionally to 5 feet. Wave detail, southeast 4 feet at 6 seconds. Saturday night, southeast winds 10 to 15 knots. Seas 3 to 4 feet, occasionally to 5 feet. Wave detail, southeast 3 feet at 7 seconds. Sunday, southeast winds 5 to 10 knots. Seas 2 to 3 feet. Sunday night, southeast winds 10 to 15 knots, diminishing to 5 to 10 knots after midnight. Seas 2 to 3 feet. Monday, south winds around 5 knots, becoming southeast in the afternoon. Seas around 2 feet. Monday night, southeast winds 10 to 15 knots, becoming south 5 to 10 knots after midnight. Seas around 2 feet. Winds and seas higher and near thunderstorms. 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It was clear. The temperature was 80, the dew point 73, the relative humidity was 79%, the wind south at 13 miles an hour, and the pressure was 29.93 inches and falling. At Camp Mabry, it was clear. The temperature was 80, the dew point 72, the relative humidity was 76%, the wind south at 6 miles an hour, and the pressure was 29.95 inches and steady. Pflugerville clear 79. Taylor clear 79. Lago Vista clear 78. Georgetown clear 82. San Marcos clear 79. Burnett clear 80. Junction clear 81. San Antonio clear 79. Corpus Christi partly cloudy 82. Houston partly cloudy 82. Once again at Austin Bergstrom it was 80, and at Mabry it was 80. Elsewhere across the state, College Station cloudy 81. Amarillo clear 83. Abilene clear 85. Dallas-Fort Worth clear 86. Your weather synopsis for South Central Texas. Look for continued hot and dry weather with day with afternoon high temperatures ranging from the low 90s to as high as 104 over the next 3 days. Heat index values will reach into the 105 to 110 degree range for much of the area through early next week. Your local forecast. Rest of tonight, mostly clear. Lows in the mid-70s. South winds 10 to 15 miles per hour with gusts up to 25 miles per hour. Thursday, partly cloudy in the morning, then clearing. Hot with highs around 100. South winds 10 to 15 miles per hour with gusts up to 25 miles per hour. Thursday night, mostly clear in the evening, then becoming partly cloudy. Lows in the mid-70s. South winds 10 to 15 miles per hour with gusts up to 30 miles per hour. Friday, partly cloudy. Highs in the upper 90s. South winds 10 to 15 miles per hour. Highest heat index readings up to 106. Friday night, partly cloudy. Lows in the upper 70s. South winds 5 to 10 miles per hour with gusts up to 20 miles per hour. Saturday, partly cloudy in the morning, then clearing. Highs in the upper 90s. Highest heat index readings up to 110. Saturday night and Sunday, mostly clear. Hot. Lows in the mid-70s. Highs around 100. Highest heat index readings up to 105. Sunday night and Monday, clear, hot. Lows in the mid-70s. Highs around 100.

100. Highest heat index readings up to 105. Monday night, mostly clear. Lows in the upper 70s. Tuesday, sunny, hot with highs around 100. Highest heat index readings up to 110. Tuesday night, mostly clear. Lows in the upper 70s. Wednesday, sunny, hot with highs around 100. Highest heat index readings up to 105. 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It was clear. The temperature was 80, the dew point 73, the relative humidity was 79%, the wind south at 13 miles an hour, and the pressure was 29.93 inches and falling. At Camp Mabry, it was clear. The temperature was 80, the dew point 72, the relative humidity was 76%, the wind south at 6 miles an hour, and the pressure was 29.95 inches and steady. Pflugerville clear 79. Taylor clear 79. Lago Vista clear 78. Georgetown clear 82. San Marcos clear 79. Burnett clear 80. Junction clear 81. San Antonio clear 79. Corpus Christi partly cloudy 82. Houston partly cloudy 82. Once again at Austin Bergstrom it was 80, and at Camp Mabry it was 80. Elsewhere across the state, College Station cloudy 81. Amarillo clear 83. Abilene clear 85. Dallas-Fort Worth clear 86. Your weather synopsis for South Central Texas. Look for continued hot and dry weather with day with afternoon high temperatures ranging from the low 90s to as high as 104 over the next 3 days. Heat index values will reach into the 105 to 110 degree range for much of the area through early next week. Your local forecast. Rest of tonight, mostly clear. Lows in the mid 70s. South winds 10 to 15 miles per hour with gusts up to 25 miles per hour. Thursday, partly cloudy in the morning, then clearing. Hot with highs around 100. South winds 10 to 15 miles per hour with gusts up to 25 miles per hour. Thursday night, mostly clear in the evening, then becoming partly cloudy. Lows in the mid 70s. South winds 10 to 15 miles per hour with gusts up to 30 miles per hour. Friday, partly cloudy. Highs in the upper 90s. South winds 10 to 15 miles per hour. Highest heat index readings up to 106. Friday night, partly cloudy. Lows in the upper 70s. South winds 5 to 10 miles per hour with gusts up to 20 miles per hour. Saturday, partly cloudy in the morning, then clearing. Highs in the upper 90s. Highest heat index readings up to 110. Saturday night and Sunday, mostly clear. Hot. Lows in the mid 70s. Highs around 100. Highest heat index readings up to 105. Sunday night and Monday, clear, hot. Lows in the mid 70s. Highs around 100. Highest heat index readings up to 105. Monday night, mostly clear. Lows in the upper 70s. Tuesday, sunny, hot with highs around 100. Highest heat index readings up to 110. Tuesday night, mostly clear. Lows in the upper 70s. Wednesday, sunny, hot with highs around 100. Highest heat index readings up to 105. 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

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It was clear. The temperature was 80. The dew point 73. The relative humidity was 79%, the wind south at 13 miles an hour, and the pressure was 29.93 inches and falling. At Camp Mabry, it was clear. The temperature was 80, the dew point 72, the relative humidity was 76%, the wind south at 6 miles an hour, and the pressure was 29.95 inches and steady. Pflugerville clear 79. Taylor clear 79. Lago Vista clear 78. Georgetown clear 82. San Marcos clear 79. Burnett clear 80. Junction clear 81. San Antonio clear 79. Corpus Christi partly cloudy 82. Houston partly cloudy 82. Once again at Austin Bergstrom it was 80. And at Camp Mabry it was 80. Elsewhere across the state, College Station cloudy 81, Amarillo clear 83, Abilene clear 85, Dallas-Fort Worth clear 86. Your weather synopsis for South Central Texas. Look for continued hot and dry weather with day with afternoon high temperatures ranging from the low 90s to as high as 104 over the next 3 days. Heat index values will reach into the 105 to 110 degree range for much of the area through early next week. The Tropical Weather Outlook. For the North Atlantic, Caribbean Sea, and the Gulf of America, active systems, the National Hurricane Center is issuing advisories on Tropical Storm Cristobal, located over the Atlantic well to the west of the Azores. Central Tropical Atlantic L92, showers and thunderstorms associated with a tropical wave located midway between the Lesser Antilles and the west coast of Africa have become a little better organized since yesterday. Environmental conditions are forecast to be conducive for further development during the next day or so, and a tropical depression will likely form while the system moves westward to west-northwestward across the Central Tropical Atlantic. Beginning on Friday, upper-level winds are likely to become too strong for development as the system approaches the Lesser Antilles. Formation chance through 48 hours, high, 80%. Formation chance through 7 days, high, 80%. Eastern Tropical Atlantic L94, a tropical wave located a few hundred miles south of the Cabo Verde Islands, is producing disorganized showers and thunderstorms. Environmental conditions are forecast to be generally conducive for some development, and a tropical depression could form late this week or this weekend while the wave moves westward or west-northwestward across the eastern and central tropical Atlantic. Formation chance through 48 hours, low, 30%. Formation chance through 7 days, medium, 50%. Your local forecast. Rest of tonight, mostly clear. Lows in the mid-70s. South winds 10 to 15 miles per hour with gusts up to 25 miles per hour. Thursday, partly cloudy in the morning, then clearing. Hot with highs around 100. South winds 10 to 15 miles per hour with gusts up to 25 miles per hour. Thursday night, mostly clear in the evening, then becoming partly cloudy. Lows in the mid-70s. South winds 10 to 15 miles per hour with gusts up to 30 miles per hour. Friday, partly cloudy. Highs in the upper 90s. South winds 10 to 15 miles per hour. Highest heat index readings up to 106. Friday night, partly cloudy. Lows in the upper 70s. South winds 5 to 10 miles per hour with gusts up to 20 miles per hour. Saturday, partly cloudy in the morning, then clearing. Highs in the upper 90s. Highest heat index readings up to 110. Saturday night and Sunday, mostly clear. Hot. Lows in the mid-70s. Highs around 100. Highest heat index readings up to 105.

Sunday night and Monday, clear, hot. Lows in the mid-70s. Highs around 100. Highest heat index readings up to 105. Monday night, mostly clear. Lows in the upper 70s. Tuesday, sunny, hot with highs around 100. Highest heat index readings up to 110. Tuesday night, mostly clear. Lows in the upper 70s. Wednesday, sunny, hot with highs around 100. Highest heat index readings up to 105. 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The current time is 3:31 a.m. Central Daylight Time. 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At 3 a.m. at Austin Bergstrom International, it was clear. The temperature was 80, the dew point 73, the relative humidity was 79%, the wind south at 13 miles an hour, and the pressure was 29.93 inches and falling. At Camp Mabry, it was clear. The temperature was 80, the dew point 72, the relative humidity was 76%, the wind south at 6 miles an hour, and the pressure was 29.95 inches and steady. Pflugerville clear 79. Taylor clear 79. Lago Vista clear 78. Georgetown clear 82. San Marcos clear 79. Burnett clear 80. Junction clear 81. San Antonio clear 79. Corpus Christi partly cloudy 82. Houston partly cloudy 82. Once again at Austin Bergstrom it was 80, and at Camp Mabry it was 80. Elsewhere across the state, College Station cloudy 81. Amarillo clear 83. Abilene clear 85. Dallas-Fort Worth clear 86. Your weather synopsis for South Central Texas. Look for continued hot and dry weather with day with afternoon high temperatures ranging from the low 90s to as high as 104 over the next 3 days. Heat index values will reach into the 105 to 110 degree range for much of the area through early next week. Your local forecast. Rest of tonight, mostly clear. Lows in the mid-70s, much of the area through early next week. Your local forecast. Rest of tonight, mostly clear. Lows in the mid-70s. South winds 10 to 15 miles per hour with gusts up to 25 miles per hour. Thursday, partly cloudy in the morning, then clearing. Hot with highs around 100. South winds 10 to 15 miles per hour with gusts up to 25 miles per hour. Thursday night, mostly clear in the evening, then becoming partly cloudy. Lows in the mid-70s. South winds 10 to 15 miles per hour with gusts up to 30 miles per hour. Friday, partly cloudy. Highs in the upper 90s. South winds 10 to 15 miles per hour. Highest heat index readings up to 106. Friday night, partly cloudy. Lows in the upper 70s. South winds 5 to 10 miles per hour with gusts up to 20 miles per hour. Saturday, partly cloudy in the morning, then clearing. Highs in the upper 90s. Highest heat index readings up to 110. Saturday night and Sunday, mostly clear. Hot. Lows in the mid-70s. Highs around 100. Highest heat index readings up to 105. Sunday night and Monday, clear, hot. Lows in the mid-70s. Highs around 100. Highest heat index readings up to 105. Monday night, mostly clear. Lows in the upper 70s. Tuesday, sunny, hot with highs around 100. Highest heat index readings up to 110. Tuesday night, mostly clear. Lows in the upper 70s. Wednesday, sunny, hot with highs around 100.

Wave detail, southeast 4 feet at 6 seconds. Saturday night, southeast winds 10 to 15 knots. Seas 3 to 4 feet, occasionally to 5 feet. Wave detail, southeast 3 feet at 7 seconds. Sunday, southeast winds 5 to 10 knots. Seas 2 to 3 feet. Sunday night, southeast winds 10 to 15 knots, diminishing to 5 to 10 knots after midnight. Seas 2 to 3 feet. Monday, south winds around 5 knots, becoming southeast in the afternoon. Seas around 2 feet. Monday night, southeast winds 10 to 15 knots, becoming south 5 to 10 knots after midnight. Seas around 2 feet. Winds and seas higher and near thunderstorms. 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The current time is 3:46 a.m. Central Daylight Time. The Austin NOAA Weather Radio Roundup at 3 a.m. at Austin Bergstrom International, it was clear. The temperature was 80, the dew point 73, the relative humidity was 79%, the wind south at 13 miles an hour, and the pressure was 29.93 inches and falling. At Camp Mabry, it was clear. The temperature was 80, the dew point 72, the relative humidity was 76%, the wind south at 6 miles an hour, and the pressure was 29.95 inches and steady. Pflugerville clear 79. Taylor clear 79. Lago Vista clear 78. Georgetown clear 82. San Marcos clear 79. Burnett clear 80. Junction clear 81. San Antonio clear 79. Corpus Christi partly cloudy 82. Houston partly cloudy 82. Once again at Austin Bergstrom it was 80, and at Camp Mabry it was 80. Elsewhere across the state, College Station cloudy 81. Amarillo clear 83. Abilene clear 85. Dallas-Fort Worth clear 86. Your weather synopsis for South Central Texas. Look for continued hot and dry weather with day with afternoon high temperatures ranging from the low 90s to as high as 104 over the next 3 days. Heat index values will reach into the 105 to 110 degree range for much of the area through early next week. Your local forecast. Rest of tonight, mostly clear. Lows in the mid-70s. South winds 10 to 15 miles per hour with gusts up to 25 miles per hour. Thursday, partly cloudy in the morning, then clearing. Hot with highs around 100. South winds 10 to 15 miles per hour with gusts up to 25 miles per hour. Thursday night, mostly clear in the evening, then becoming partly cloudy. Lows in the mid-70s. South winds 10 to 15 miles per hour with gusts up to 30 miles per hour. Friday, partly cloudy. Highs in the upper 90s. South winds 10 to 15 miles per hour. Highest heat index readings up to 106. Friday night, partly cloudy. Lows in the upper 70s. South winds 5 to 10 miles per hour with gusts up to 20 miles per hour. Saturday, partly cloudy in the morning, then clearing. Highs in the upper 90s. Highest heat index readings up to 110. Saturday night and Sunday, mostly clear. Hot. Lows in the mid-70s. Highs around 100. Highest heat index readings up to 105. Sunday night and Monday, clear, hot. Lows in the mid-70s. Highs around 100. Highest heat index readings up to 105. Monday night, mostly clear. Lows in the upper 70s. Tuesday, sunny, hot with highs around 100. Highest heat index readings up to 110. Tuesday night, mostly clear. Lows

Wednesday, sunny, hot with highs around 100. Highest heat index readings up to 105. 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It was clear. The temperature was 80, the dew point 73, the relative humidity was 79%, the wind south at 13 miles an hour, and the pressure was 29.93 inches and falling. At Camp Mabry, it was clear. The temperature was 80, the dew point 72, the relative humidity was 76%, the wind south at 6 miles an hour, and the pressure was 29.95 inches and steady. Pflugerville clear 79. Taylor clear 79. Lago Vista clear 78. Georgetown clear 82. San Marcos clear 79. Burnett clear 80. Junction clear 81. San Antonio clear 79. Corpus Christi partly cloudy 82. Houston partly cloudy 82. Once again at Austin Bergstrom it was 80. And at Camp Mabry, it was 80. Elsewhere across the state, College Station cloudy 81. Amarillo clear 83. Abilene clear 85. Dallas-Fort Worth clear 86. Your weather synopsis for South Central Texas. Look for continued hot and dry weather with day with afternoon high temperatures ranging from the low 90s to as high as 104 over the next 3 days. Heat index values will reach into the 105 to 110 degree range for much of the area through early next week. Your local forecast. Today, partly cloudy this morning, then clearing. Hot with highs around 100. South winds 10 to 15 miles per hour with gusts up to 25 miles per hour. Highest heat index readings up to 108. Tonight, mostly clear in the evening, then becoming partly cloudy. Lows in the mid-70s. South winds 10 to 15 miles per hour with gusts up to 30 miles per hour. Friday, partly cloudy. Highs in the upper 90s. South winds 10 to 15 miles per hour. Highest heat index readings up to 106. Friday night, partly cloudy. Lows in the upper 70s. South winds 5 to 10 miles per hour with gusts up to 20 miles per hour. Saturday, partly cloudy in the morning, then clearing. Highs in the upper 90s. South winds 5 to 10 miles per hour with gusts up to 20 miles per hour. Highest heat index readings up to 109. Saturday night and Sunday, mostly clear. Hot. Lows in the mid-70s. Highs around 100. Highest heat index readings up to 105. Sunday night through Monday night, clear, hot. Lows in the mid-70s. Highs around 100. Highest heat index readings up to 105. Tuesday, mostly sunny. Hot with highs around 100. Tuesday night, clear. Lows in the mid-70s. Wednesday, mostly sunny. Hot with highs around 100. 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It was clear. The temperature was 80, the dew point 73, the relative humidity was 79%, the wind south at 13 miles an hour, and the pressure was 29.93 inches and falling. At Camp Mabry, it was clear. The temperature was 80, the dew point 72, the

Relative humidity was 76%, the wind south at 6 miles an hour, and the pressure was 29.95 inches and steady. Pflugerville clear 79. Taylor clear 79. Lago Vista clear 78. Georgetown clear 82. San Marcos clear 79. Burnett clear 80. Junction clear 81. San Antonio clear 79. Corpus Christi partly cloudy 82. Houston partly cloudy 82. Once again at Austin Bergstrom it was 80, and at Camp Mabry it was 80. Elsewhere across the state, College Station cloudy 81. Amarillo clear 83. Abilene clear 85. Dallas-Fort Worth clear 86. Your weather synopsis for South Central Texas. Look for continued hot and dry weather with day with afternoon high temperatures ranging from the low 90s to as high as 104 over the next 3 days. Heat index values will reach into the 105 to 110 degree range for much of the area through early next week. Your local forecast. Today, partly cloudy this morning, then clearing. Hot with highs around 100. South winds 10 to 15 miles per hour with gusts up to 25 miles per hour. Highest heat index readings up to 108. Tonight, mostly clear in the evening, then becoming partly cloudy. Lows in the mid-70s. South winds 10 to 15 miles per hour with gusts up to 30 miles per hour. Friday, partly cloudy. Highs in the upper 90s. South winds 10 to 15 miles per hour. Highest heat index readings up to 106. Friday night, partly cloudy. Lows in the upper 70s. South winds 5 to 10 miles per hour with gusts up to 20 miles per hour. Saturday, partly cloudy in the morning, then clearing. Highs in the upper 90s. South winds 5 to 10 miles per hour with gusts up to 20 miles per hour. Highest heat index readings up to 109. Saturday night and Sunday, mostly clear. Hot. Lows in the mid-70s. Highs around 100. Highest heat index readings up to 105. Sunday night through Monday night, clear, hot. Lows in the mid-70s. Highs around 100. Highest heat index readings up to 105. Tuesday, mostly sunny. Hot with highs around 100. Tuesday night, clear. Lows in the mid-70s. Wednesday, mostly sunny. Hot with highs around 100. The Tropical Weather Outlook. For the North Atlantic, Caribbean Sea and the Gulf of America, active systems, the National Hurricane Center is issuing advisories on Tropical Storm Cristobal, located over the Atlantic well to the west of the Azores. Central Tropical Atlantic L92, showers and thunderstorms associated with a tropical wave located midway between the Lesser Antilles and the west coast of Africa have become a little better organized since yesterday. Environmental conditions are forecast to be conducive for further development during the next day or so, and a tropical depression will likely form while the system moves westward to west-northwestward across the central tropical Atlantic. Beginning on Friday, upper-level winds are likely to become too strong for development as the system approaches the Lesser Antilles. Formation chance through 48 hours, high, 80%. Formation chance through 7 days, high, 80%. Eastern Tropical Atlantic L94, a tropical wave located a few hundred miles south of the Cabo Verde Islands, is producing disorganized showers and thunderstorms. Environmental conditions are forecast to be generally conducive for some development, and a tropical depression could form late this week or this weekend while the wave moves westward or west-northwestward across the eastern and central tropical Atlantic. Formation chance through 48 hours, low, 30%. Formation chance through 7 days, medium, 50%. 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

megahertz, originating from the Austin-San Antonio National Weather Service Forecast Office. The current time is 4 a.m. Central Daylight Time. The Austin NOAA Weather Radio Roundup at 3 a.m. at Austin Bergstrom International. It was clear. The temperature was 80, the dew point 73, the relative humidity was 79%, the wind south at 13 miles an hour, and the pressure was 29.93 inches and falling. At Camp Mabry, it was clear. The temperature was 80, the dew point 72, the relative humidity was 76%, the wind south at 6 miles an hour, and the pressure was 29.95 inches and steady. Pflugerville clear 79. Taylor clear 79. Lago Vista clear 78. Georgetown clear 82. San Marcos clear 79. Burnett clear 80. Junction clear 81. San Antonio clear 79. Corpus Christi partly cloudy 82. Houston partly cloudy 82. Once again at Austin Bergstrom it was 80, and at Camp Mabry it was 80. Elsewhere across the state, College Station cloudy 81. Amarillo clear 83. Abilene clear 85. Dallas-Fort Worth clear 86. Your weather synopsis for South Central Texas. Look for continued hot and dry weather with day with afternoon high temperatures ranging from the mid-90s to around 103 over the next several days. Daily heat index values will reach into the 105 to 110 degree range for much of the area. There is only one day where rain is possible, a low chance of showers and thunderstorms over portions of the coastal prairies and Rio Grande plains in the afternoon and early evening hours Friday. Your local forecast. Today, partly cloudy this morning, then clearing. Hot with highs around 100. South winds 10 to 15 miles per hour with gusts up to 25 miles per hour. Highest heat index readings up to 108. Tonight, mostly clear in the evening, then becoming partly cloudy. Lows in the mid-70s. South winds 10 to 15 miles per hour with gusts up to 30 miles per hour. Friday, partly cloudy. Highs in the upper 90s. South winds 10 to 15 miles per hour. Highest heat index readings up to 106. Friday night, partly cloudy. Lows in the upper 70s. South winds 5 to 10 miles per hour with gusts up to 20 miles per hour. Saturday, partly cloudy in the morning, then clearing. Highs in the upper 90s. South winds 5 to 10 miles per hour with gusts up to 20 miles per hour. Highest heat index readings up to 109. Saturday night and Sunday, mostly clear. Hot. Lows in the mid-70s. Highs around 100. Highest heat index readings up to 105. Sunday night through Monday night, clear, hot. Lows in the mid-70s. Highs around 100. Highest heat index readings up to 105. Tuesday, mostly sunny. Hot with highs around 100. Tuesday night, clear. Lows in the mid-70s. Wednesday, mostly sunny. Hot with highs around 100. 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The current time is 4:04 a.m. Central Daylight Time. The Austin NOAA Weather Radio Roundup, at 3 a.m. at Austin Bergstrom International, it was clear. The temperature was 80, the dew point 73, the relative humidity was 79%, the wind south at 13 miles an hour, and the pressure was 29.9. Falling. At Camp Mabry, it was clear. The temperature was 80, the dew point 72, the relative humidity was 76%, the wind south at 6 miles an hour, and the pressure was 29.95 inches and steady.
Pflugerville, clear 70.

Taylor, clear 79. Lago Vista, clear 78. Georgetown, clear 82. San Marcos, clear 79. Burnett, clear 80. Junction, clear 81. San Antonio, clear 79. Corpus Christi, partly cloudy 82. Houston, partly cloudy 82. Once again at Austin Bergstrom, it was 80. And at Camp Mabry, it was 80. Elsewhere across the state, College Station, cloudy 81. Amarillo, clear 83. Abilene, clear 85. Dallas-Fort Worth, clear 86. Your weather synopsis for South Central Texas. Look for continued hot and dry weather with day with afternoon high temperatures ranging from the mid-90s to around 103 over the next several days. Daily heat index values will reach into the 105 to 110 degree range for much of the area. There is only one day where rain is possible, a low chance of showers and thunderstorms over portions of the coastal prairies and Rio Grande plains in the afternoon and early evening hours Friday. Your local forecast. Today, partly cloudy this morning, then clearing. Hot with highs around 100. South winds 10 to 15 miles per hour with gusts up to 25 miles per hour. Highest heat index readings up to 108. Tonight, mostly clear in the evening, then becoming partly cloudy. Lows in the mid-70s. South winds 10 to 15 miles per hour with gusts up to 30 miles per hour. Friday, partly cloudy. Highs in the upper 90s. South winds 10 to 15 miles per hour. Highest heat index readings up to 106. Friday night, partly cloudy. Lows in the upper 70s. South winds 5 to 10 miles per hour with gusts up to 20 miles per hour. Saturday, partly cloudy in the morning, then clearing. Highs in the upper 90s. South winds 5 to 10 miles per hour with gusts up to 20 miles per hour. Highest heat index readings up to 109. Saturday night and Sunday, mostly clear. Hot. Lows in the mid-70s. Highs around 100. Highest heat index readings up to 105. Sunday night through Monday night, clear, hot. Lows in the mid-70s. Highs around 100. Highest heat index readings up to 105. Tuesday, mostly sunny. Hot with highs around 100. Tuesday night, clear. Lows in the mid-70s. Wednesday, mostly sunny. Hot with highs around 100. 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The current time is 4:08 a.m. Central Daylight Time. Your weather synopsis for South Central Texas. Look for continued hot and dry weather with day with afternoon high temperatures ranging from the mid-90s to around 103 over the next several days. Daily heat index values will reach into the 105 to 110 degree range for much of the area. There is only one day where rain is possible, a low chance of showers and thunderstorms over portions of the coastal prairies and Rio Grande plains in the afternoon and early evening hours Friday. Your local forecast. Today, partly cloudy this morning, then clearing. Hot with highs around 100. South winds 10 to 15 miles per hour with gusts up to 25 miles per hour. Highest heat index readings up to 108. Tonight, mostly clear in the evening, then becoming partly cloudy. Lows in the mid-70s. South winds 10 to 15 miles per hour with gusts up to 30 miles per hour. Friday, partly cloudy. Highs in the upper 90s. South winds 10 to 15 miles per hour. Highest heat index readings up to 106. Friday night, partly cloudy. Lows in the upper 70s. South winds 5 to 10 miles per hour with

Tuesday, mostly sunny. Hot with highs around 100. Tuesday night, clear. Lows in the mid-70s. Wednesday, mostly sunny. Hot with highs around 100. 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The current time is 4:11 a.m. Central Daylight Time. Your weather synopsis for South Central Texas. Look for continued hot and dry weather with day with afternoon high temperatures ranging from the mid-90s to around 103 over the next several days. Daily heat index values will reach into the 105 to 110 degree range for much of the area. There is only one day where rain is possible, a low chance of showers and thunderstorms over portions of the coastal prairies and Rio Grande plains in the afternoon and early evening hours Friday. Your local forecast. Today, partly cloudy this morning, then clearing. Hot with highs around 100. South winds 10 to 15 miles per hour with gusts up to 25 miles per hour. Highest heat index readings up to 108. Tonight, mostly clear in the evening, then becoming partly cloudy. Lows in the mid-70s. South winds 10 to 15 miles per hour with gusts up to 30 miles per hour. Friday, partly cloudy. Highs in the upper 90s. South winds 10 to 15 miles per hour. Highest heat index readings up to 106. Friday night, partly cloudy. Lows in the upper 70s. South winds 5 to 10 miles per hour with gusts up to 20 miles per hour. Saturday, partly cloudy in the morning, then clearing. Highs in the upper 90s. South winds 5 to 10 miles per hour with gusts up to 20 miles per hour. Highest heat index readings up to 109. Saturday night and Sunday, mostly clear. Hot. Lows in the mid-70s. Highs around 100. Highest heat index readings up to 105. Sunday night through Monday night, clear, hot. Lows in the mid-70s. Highs around 100. Highest heat index readings up to 105. Tuesday, mostly sunny. Hot with highs around 100. Tuesday night, clear. Lows in the mid-70s. Wednesday, mostly sunny. Hot with highs around 100. The coastal waters forecast from Baffin Bay to Port Aransas out 20 nautical miles. Small craft should exercise caution. Today, southeast winds 15 to 20 knots with gusts up to 25 knots. Seas 3 to 4 feet, occasionally to 5 feet. Wave detail, southeast 4 feet at 6 seconds. Tonight, southeast winds 15 to 20 knots with gusts up to 25 knots. Seas around 4 feet, occasionally to 5 feet. Wave detail, southeast 4 feet at 6 seconds. A slight chance of showers and thunderstorms after midnight. Friday, southeast winds 10 to 15 knots with gusts up to 20 knots. Seas 3 to 4 feet, occasionally to 5 feet. Wave detail, southeast 4 feet at 6 seconds. A slight chance of thunderstorms. A chance of showers, mainly in the morning. Friday night, southeast winds 10 to 15 knots with gusts up to 20 knots. Seas 3 to 4 feet, occasionally to 5 feet. Wave detail, southeast 4 feet at 6 seconds. Saturday, southeast winds 10 to 15 knots. Seas 3 to 4 feet, occasionally to 5 feet. Wave detail, southeast 4 feet at 6 seconds. Saturday night, southeast winds 10 to 15 knots. Seas 3 to 4 feet, occasionally to 5 feet. Wave detail, southeast 3 feet at 7 seconds. Sunday, southeast winds 5 to 10 knots. Seas 2 to 3 feet. Sunday night, southeast winds 10 to 15 knots.

San Marcos, clear 78. Vernick, clear 79. Junction, clear 80. San Antonio, clear 79. Corpus Christi, partly cloudy, 82. Houston, clear 81. Once again at Austin Bergstrom, it was 78, and at Camp Mabry, it was 79. Elsewhere across the state, College Station, partly cloudy, 80. Amarillo, clear 81. Abilene, clear 83. Dallas-Fort Worth, clear 85. Your weather synopsis for South Central Texas. Look for continued hot and dry weather with day with afternoon high temperatures ranging from the mid-90s to around 103 over the next several days. Daily heat index values will reach into the 105 to 110 degree range for much of the area. There is only one day where rain is possible, a low chance of showers and thunderstorms over portions of the coastal prairies and Rio Grande plains in the afternoon and early evening hours Friday. The Tropical Weather Outlook. For the North Atlantic, Caribbean Sea, and the Gulf of America, active systems, the National Hurricane Center is issuing advisories on Tropical Storm Cristobal, located over the Atlantic well to the west of the Azores. Central Tropical Atlantic L92, showers and thunderstorms associated with a tropical wave located midway between the Lesser Antilles and the west coast of Africa have become a little better organized since yesterday. Environmental conditions are forecast to be conducive for further development during the next day or so, and a tropical depression will likely form while the system moves westward to west-northwestward across the central tropical Atlantic. Beginning on Friday, upper-level winds are likely to become too strong for development as the system approaches the Lesser Antilles. Formation chance through 48 hours, high, 80%. Formation chance through 7 days, high, 80%. Eastern Tropical Atlantic L94, a tropical wave located a few hundred miles south of the Cabo Verde Islands, is producing disorganized showers and thunderstorms. Environmental conditions are forecast to be generally conducive for some development, and a tropical depression could form late this week or this weekend while the wave moves westward or west-northwestward across the eastern and central tropical Atlantic. Formation chance through 48 hours, low, 30%. Formation chance through 7 days, medium, 50%. Your local forecast. Today, partly cloudy this morning, then clearing. Hot with highs around 100. South winds 10 to 15 miles per hour with gusts up to 25 miles per hour. Highest heat index readings up to 108. Tonight, mostly clear in the evening, then becoming partly cloudy. Lows in the mid-70s. South winds 10 to 15 miles per hour with gusts up to 30 miles per hour. Friday, partly cloudy. Highs in the upper 90s. South winds 10 to 15 miles per hour. Highest heat index readings up to 106. Friday night, partly cloudy. Lows in the upper 70s. South winds 5 to 10 miles per hour with gusts up to 20 miles per hour. Saturday, partly cloudy in the morning, then clearing. Highs in the upper 90s. South winds 5 to 10 miles per hour with gusts up to 20 miles per hour. Highest heat index readings up to 109. Saturday night and Sunday, mostly clear. Hot. Lows in the mid-70s. Highs around 100. Highest heat index readings up to 105. Sunday night through Monday night, clear, hot. Lows in the mid-70s. Highs around 100. Highest heat index readings up to 105. Tuesday, mostly sunny. Hot with highs around 100. Tuesday night, clear. Lows in the mid-70s. Wednesday, mostly sunny. Hot with highs around 100. 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

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It was clear. The temperature was 78, the dew point 74, the relative humidity was 87%, the wind south at 10 miles an hour, and the pressure was 29.94 inches and rising. At Camp Mabry, it was clear. The temperature was 79, the dew point 73, the relative humidity was 82%, the wind south at 8 miles an hour, and the pressure was 29.96 inches and rising. Pflugerville, clear 78. Taylor, clear 79. Lago Vista, clear 77. Georgetown, clear 81. San Marcos, clear 78. Burnett, clear 79. Junction, clear 80. San Antonio, clear 79. Corpus Christi, partly cloudy, 82. Houston, clear 81. Once again, at Austin Bergstrom, it was 78, and at Camp Mabry, it was 79. Elsewhere across the state, College Station, partly cloudy, 80. Amarillo, clear, 81. Abilene, clear, 83. Dallas, Fort Worth, clear, 85. Your weather synopsis for South Central Texas. Look for continued hot and dry weather with day with afternoon high temperatures ranging from the mid-90s to around 103 over the next several days. Daily heat index values will reach into the 105 to 110 degree range for much of the area. There is only one day where rain is possible, a low chance of showers and thunderstorms over portions of the coastal prairies and Rio Grande plains in the afternoon and early evening hours Friday. Your local forecast. Today, partly cloudy this morning, then clearing. Hot with highs around 100. South winds 10 to 15 miles per hour with gusts up to 25 miles per hour. Highest heat index readings up to 110 to 15 miles per hour with gusts up to 25 miles per hour. Highest heat index readings up to 108. Tonight, mostly clear in the evening, then becoming partly cloudy. Lows in the mid-70s. South winds 10 to 15 miles per hour with gusts up to 30 miles per hour. Friday, partly cloudy. Highs in the upper 90s. South winds 10 to 15 miles per hour. Highest heat index readings up to 106. Friday night, partly cloudy. Lows in the upper 70s. South winds 5 to 10 miles per hour with gusts up to 20 miles per hour. Saturday, partly cloudy in the morning, then clearing. Highs in the upper 90s. South winds 5 to 10 miles per hour with gusts up to 20 miles per hour. Highest heat index readings up to 109. Saturday night and Sunday, mostly clear. Hot. Lows in the mid-70s. Highs around 100. Highest heat index readings up to 105. Sunday night through Monday night, clear, hot. Lows in the mid-70s. Highs around 100. Highest heat index readings up to 105. Tuesday, mostly sunny. Hot with highs around 100. Tuesday night, clear. Lows in the mid-70s. Wednesday, mostly sunny. Hot with highs around 100. 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The current time is 4:35 a.m. Central Daylight Time. The Austin NOAA Weather Radio Roundup, at 4 a.m. at Austin Bergstrom International, it was clear. The temperature was 78, the dew point 74, the relative humidity was 87%, the wind south at 10 miles an hour, and the pressure was 29.94 inches and rising. At Camp Mabry, it was clear. The temperature was 79, the dew point 73, the relative humidity was 82%, the wind south at 8 miles an hour, and the pressure was 29.96 inches and rising.

Pflugerville clear 78. Taylor clear 79. Lagoa Vista clear 77. Georgetown clear 81. San Marcos clear 78. Burnett clear 79. Junction clear 80. San Antonio clear 79. Corpus Christi partly cloudy 82. Houston clear 81. Once again at Austin Bergstrom it was 78, and at Camp Mabry it was 79. Elsewhere across the state, College Station partly cloudy 80. Amarillo clear 81. Abilene clear 83. Dallas-Fort Worth clear 85. Your weather synopsis for South Central Texas. Look for continued hot and dry weather with day with afternoon high temperatures ranging from the mid-90s to around 103 over the next several days. Daily heat index values will reach into the 105 to 110 degree range for much of the area. There is only one day where rain is possible, a low chance of showers and thunderstorms over portions of the coastal prairies and Rio Grande plains in the afternoon and early evening hours Friday. Your local forecast. Today, partly cloudy this morning, then clearing. Hot with highs around 100. South winds 10 to 15 miles per hour with gusts up to 25 miles per hour. Highest heat index readings up to 108. Tonight, mostly clear in the evening, then becoming partly cloudy. Lows in the mid-70s. South winds 10 to 15 miles per hour with gusts up to 30 miles per hour. Friday, partly cloudy. Highs in the upper 90s. South winds 10 to 15 miles per hour. Highest heat index readings up to 106. Friday night, partly cloudy. Lows in the upper 70s. South winds 5 to 10 miles per hour with gusts up to 20 miles per hour. Saturday, partly cloudy in the morning, then clearing. Highs in the upper 90s. South winds 5 to 10 miles per hour with gusts up to 20 miles per hour. Highest heat index readings up to 109. Saturday night and Sunday, mostly clear. Hot. Lows in the mid-70s. Highs around 100. Highest heat index readings up to 105. Sunday night through Monday night, clear, hot. Lows in the mid-70s. Highs around 100. Highest heat index readings up to 105. Tuesday, mostly sunny. Hot with highs around 100. Tuesday night, clear. Lows in the mid-70s. Wednesday, mostly sunny. Hot with highs around 100. 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The current time is 4:39 a.m. Central Daylight Time. The Austin NOAA Weather Radio Roundup, at 4 a.m. at Austin Bergstrom International, it was clear. The temperature was 78, the dew point 74, the relative humidity was 87%, the wind south at 10 miles an hour, and the pressure was 29.94 inches and rising. At Camp Mabry, it was clear. The temperature was 79, the dew point 73, the relative humidity was 82%, the wind south at 8 miles an hour, and the pressure was 29.96 inches and rising. Pflugerville clear 78. Taylor clear 79. Lagoa Vista clear 77. Georgetown clear 81. San Marcos clear 78. Burnett clear 79. Junction clear 80. San Antonio clear 79. Corpus Christi partly cloudy 82. Houston clear 81. Once again at Austin Bergstrom it was 78. And at Camp Mabry it was 79. Elsewhere across the state, College Station partly cloudy 80. Amarillo clear 81. Abilene clear 83. Dallas-Fort Worth clear 85.
your weather synopsis for South Central Texas. Look for continued hot and dry weather with day with afternoon high temperatures ranging from the mid-90s to around 103 over the next several days. Daily heat index values will reach into the 105 to 110 degree range for much of the area. There is only one day where rain is possible, a low chance of showers and thunderstorms over portions of the coastal prairies and Rio Grande plains in the afternoon and early evening hours Friday. Your local forecast. Today, partly cloudy this morning, then clearing. Hot with highs around 100. South winds 10 to 15 miles per hour with gusts up to 25 miles per hour. Highest heat index readings up to 108. Tonight, mostly clear in the evening, then becoming partly cloudy. Lows in the mid-70s. South winds 10 to 15 miles per hour with gusts up to 30 miles per hour. Friday, partly cloudy. Highs in the upper 90s. South winds 10 to 15 miles per hour. Highest heat index readings up to 106. Friday night, partly cloudy. Lows in the upper 70s. South winds 5 to 10 miles per hour with gusts up to 20 miles per hour. Saturday, partly cloudy in the morning, then clearing. Highs in the upper 90s. South winds 5 to 10 miles per hour with gusts up to 20 miles per hour. Highest heat index readings up to 109. Saturday night and Sunday, mostly clear. Hot. Lows in the mid-70s. Highs around 100. Highest heat index readings up to 105. Sunday night through Monday night, clear, hot. Lows in the mid-70s. Highs around 100. Highest heat index readings up to 105. Tuesday, mostly sunny. Hot with highs around 100. Tuesday night, clear. Lows in the mid-70s. Wednesday, mostly sunny. Hot with highs around 100. The coastal waters forecast from Baffin Bay to Port Aransas out 20 nautical miles. Small craft should exercise caution. Today, southeast winds 15 to 20 knots with gusts up to 25 knots. Seas 3 to 4 feet, occasionally to 5 feet. Wave detail, southeast 4 feet at 6 seconds. Tonight, southeast winds 15 to 20 knots with gusts up to 25 knots. Seas around 4 feet, occasionally to 5 feet. Wave detail, southeast 4 feet at 6 seconds. A slight chance of showers and thunderstorms after midnight. Friday, southeast winds 10 to 15 knots with gusts up to 20 knots. Seas 3 to 4 feet, occasionally to 5 feet. Wave detail, southeast 4 feet at 6 seconds. A slight chance of thunderstorms. A chance of showers, mainly in the morning. Friday night, southeast winds 10 to 15 knots with gusts up to 20 knots. Seas 3 to 4 feet, occasionally to 5 feet. Wave detail, southeast 4 feet at 6 seconds. Saturday, southeast winds 10 to 15 knots. Seas 3 to 4 feet, occasionally to 5 feet. Wave detail, southeast 4 feet at 6 seconds. Saturday night, southeast winds 10 to 15 knots. Seas 3 to 4 feet, occasionally to 5 feet. Wave detail, southeast 3 feet at 7 seconds. Sunday, southeast winds 5 to 10 knots. Seas 2 to 3 feet. Sunday night, southeast winds 10 to 15 knots, diminishing to 5 to 10 knots after midnight. Seas 2 to 3 feet. Monday, south winds around 5 knots, becoming southeast in the afternoon. Seas around 2 feet. Monday night, southeast winds 10 to 15 knots, becoming south 5 to 10 knots after midnight. Seas around 2 feet. Winds and seas higher and near thunderstorms. 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

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The Austin, NOAA Weather Radio Roundup, at 4 a.m. at Austin Bergstrom International, it was clear. The temperature was 78, the dew point 74, the relative humidity was 87%, the wind south at 10 miles an hour, and the pressure was 29.94 inches and rising. At Camp Mabry, it was clear. The temperature was 79, the dew point 73, the relative humidity was 82%, the wind south at 8 miles an hour, and the pressure was 29.96 inches and rising. Pflugerville clear 78. Taylor clear 79. Lago Vista clear 77. Georgetown clear 81. San Marcos clear 78. Vernick clear 79. Junction clear 80. San Antonio clear 79. Corpus Christi partly cloudy 82. Houston clear 81. Once again at Austin Bergstrom it was 78, and at Camp Mabry it was 79. Elsewhere across the state, College Station partly cloudy 80. Amarillo clear 81. Abilene clear 83. Dallas-Fort Worth clear 85. Your weather synopsis for South Central Texas. Look for continued hot and dry weather with day with afternoon high temperatures ranging from the mid-90s to around 103 over the next several days. Daily heat index values will reach into the 105 to 110 degree range for much of the area. There is only one day where rain is possible, a low chance of showers and thunderstorms over portions of the coastal prairies and Rio Grande plains in the afternoon and early evening hours Friday. Your local forecast. Today, partly cloudy this morning, then clearing. Hot with highs around 100. South winds 10 to 15 miles per hour with gusts up to 25 miles per hour. Highest heat index readings up to 108. Tonight, mostly clear in the evening, then becoming partly cloudy. Lows in the mid-70s. South winds 10 to 15 miles per hour with gusts up to 30 miles per hour. Friday, partly cloudy. Highs in the upper 90s. South winds 10 to 15 miles per hour. Highest heat index readings up to 106. Friday night, partly cloudy. Lows in the upper 70s. South winds 5 to 10 miles per hour with gusts up to 20 miles per hour. Saturday, partly cloudy in the morning, then clearing. Highs in the upper 90s. South winds 5 to 10 miles per hour with gusts up to 20 miles per hour. Highest heat index readings up to 109. Saturday night and Sunday, mostly clear. Hot. Lows in the mid-70s. Highs around 100. Highest heat index readings up to 105. Sunday night through Monday night, clear, hot. Lows in the mid-70s. Highs around 100. Highest heat index readings up to 105. Tuesday, mostly sunny. Hot with highs around 100. Tuesday night, clear. Lows in the mid-70s. Wednesday, mostly sunny. Hot with highs around 100. 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The current time is 4:50 a.m. Central Daylight Time. The Austin NOAA Weather Radio Roundup, at 4 a.m. at Austin Bergstrom International, it was clear. The temperature was 78, the dew point 74, the relative humidity was 87%, the wind south at 10 miles an hour, and the pressure was 29.94 inches and rising. At Camp Mabry, it was clear. The temperature was 79, the dew point 73, the relative humidity was 82%, the wind south at 8 miles an hour, and the pressure was 29.96 inches and rising. Pflugerville clear 78.

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Lago Vista Clear 77. Georgetown Clear 81. San Marcos Clear 78. Burnett Clear 79. Junction Clear 80. San Antonio Clear 79. Corpus Christi Partly Cloudy 82. Houston Clear 81. Once again at Austin Bergstrom it was 78, and at Camp Mabry it was 79. Elsewhere across the state, College Station Partly Cloudy 80. Amarillo Clear 81. Abilene Clear 83. Dallas-Fort Worth Clear 85. Your weather synopsis for South Central Texas. Look for continued hot and dry weather with day with afternoon high temperatures ranging from the mid-90s to around 103 over the next several days. Daily heat index values will reach into the 105 to 110 degree range for much of the area. There is only one day where rain is possible, a low chance of showers and thunderstorms over portions of the coastal prairies and Rio Grande plains in the afternoon and early evening hours Friday. Your local forecast. Today, partly cloudy this morning, then clearing. Hot with highs around 100. South winds 10 to 15 miles per hour with gusts up to 25 miles per hour. Highest heat index readings up to 108. Tonight, mostly clear in the evening, then becoming partly cloudy. Lows in the mid-70s. South winds 10 to 15 miles per hour with gusts up to 30 miles per hour. Friday, partly cloudy. Highs in the upper 90s. South winds 10 to 15 miles per hour. Highest heat index readings up to 106. Friday night, partly cloudy. Lows in the upper 70s. South winds 5 to 10 miles per hour with gusts up to 20 miles per hour. Saturday, partly cloudy in the morning, then clearing. Highs in the upper 90s. South winds 5 to 10 miles per hour with gusts up to 20 miles per hour. Highest heat index readings up to 109. Saturday night and Sunday, mostly clear. Hot. Lows in the mid-70s. Highs around 100. Highest heat index readings up to 105. Sunday night through Monday night, clear, hot. Lows in the mid-70s. Highs around 100. Highest heat index readings up to 105. Tuesday, mostly sunny. Hot with highs around 100. Tuesday night, clear. Lows in the mid-70s. Wednesday, mostly sunny. Hot with highs around 100. 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The current time is 4:54 a.m. Central Daylight Time. 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The temperature was 78, the dew point 74, the relative humidity was 87%, the wind south at 10 miles an hour, and the pressure was 29.94 inches and rising. At Camp Mabry, it was clear. The temperature was 79, the dew point 73, the relative humidity was 82%, the wind south at 8 miles an hour, and the pressure was 29.96 inches and rising. Pflugerville Clear 78. Taylor Clear 79. Lago Vista Clear 77. Georgetown Clear 81. San Marcos Clear 78. Burnett Clear 79. Junction Clear 80. San Antonio Clear 79. Corpus Christi Partly Cloudy 82. Houston Clear 81. Once again at Austin Bergstrom it was 78. And at Camp Mabry it was 79. Elsewhere across the state, College Station Partly Cloudy 80. Amarillo Clear 81. Abilene Clear 83. Dallas-Fort Worth Clear 85. Your weather synopsis for South Central Texas.
Look for continued hot and dry weather with day with afternoon high temperatures ranging from the mid-90s to around 103 over the next several days. Daily heat index values will reach into the 105 to 110 degree range for much of the area. There is only one day where rain is possible, a low chance of showers and thunderstorms over portions of the coastal prairies and Rio Grande plains in the afternoon and early evening hours Friday. Your local forecast. Today, partly cloudy this morning, then clearing. Hot with highs around 100. South winds 10 to 15 miles per hour with gusts up to 25 miles per hour. Highest heat index readings up to 108. Tonight, mostly clear in the evening, then becoming partly cloudy. Lows in the mid-70s. South winds 10 to 15 miles per hour with gusts up to 30 miles per hour. Friday, partly cloudy. Highs in the upper 90s. South winds 10 to 15 miles per hour. Highest heat index readings up to 106. Friday night, partly cloudy. Lows in the upper 70s. South winds 5 to 10 miles per hour with gusts up to 20 miles per hour. Saturday, partly cloudy in the morning, then clearing. Highs in the upper 90s. South winds 5 to 10 miles per hour with gusts up to 20 miles per hour. Highest heat index readings up to 109. Saturday night and Sunday, mostly clear. Hot. Lows in the mid-70s. Highs around 100. Highest heat index readings up to 105. Sunday night through Monday night, clear, hot. Lows in the mid-70s. Highs around 100. Highest heat index readings up to 105. Tuesday, mostly sunny. Hot with highs around 100. Tuesday night, clear. Lows in the mid-70s. Wednesday, mostly sunny. Hot with highs around 100. The Tropical Weather Outlook. For the North Atlantic, Caribbean Sea and the Gulf of America, active systems, the National Hurricane Center is issuing advisories on Tropical Storm Cristobal, located over the Atlantic well to the west of the Azores. Central Tropical Atlantic L92, showers and thunderstorms associated with a tropical wave located midway between the Lesser Antilles and the west coast of Africa have become a little better organized since yesterday. Environmental conditions are forecast to be conducive for further development during the next day or so, and a tropical depression will likely form while the system moves westward to west-northwestward across the central tropical Atlantic. Beginning on Friday, upper-level winds are likely to become too strong for development as the system approaches the Lesser Antilles. Formation chance through 48 hours, high, 80%. Formation chance through 7 days, high, 80%. Eastern Tropical Atlantic L94, a tropical wave located a few hundred miles south of the Cabo Verde Islands, is producing disorganized showers and thunderstorms. Environmental conditions are forecast to be generally conducive for some development, and a tropical depression could form late this week or this weekend while the wave moves westward or west-northwestward across the eastern and central tropical Atlantic. Formation chance through 48 hours, low, 30%. Formation chance through 7 days, medium, 50%. 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The current time is 5 a.m. Central Daylight Time. The Austin, NOAA Weather Radio Roundup, at 4 a.m. at Austin Bergstrom International, it was clear. The temperature was 78, the dew point 74, the relative humidity was 87%, the wind south at 10 miles an hour, and the pressure was 29.94 inches and rising. At Camp Mabry, it was clear. The temperature was 79, the dew point 73, the relative humidity was 82%, the wind south at 8 miles an hour, and the pressure was 29.96 inches and rising.
Pflugerville Clear 78.

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Lagoa Vista Clear 77. Georgetown Clear 81. San Marcos Clear 78. Vernick Clear 79. Junction Clear 80. San Antonio Clear 79. Corpus Christi Partly Cloudy 82. Houston Clear 81. Once again at Austin Bergstrom it was 78, and at Camp Mabry it was 79. Elsewhere across the state, College Station Partly Cloudy 80. Amarillo Clear 81. Abilene Clear 83. Dallas-Fort Worth Clear 85. Your weather synopsis for South Central Texas. Look for continued hot and dry weather with day with afternoon high temperatures ranging from the mid-90s to around 103 over the next several days. Daily heat index values will reach into the 105 to 110 degree range for much of the area. There is only one day where rain is possible, a low chance of showers and thunderstorms over portions of the coastal prairies and Rio Grande Plains in the afternoon and early evening hours Friday. Your local forecast. Today, partly cloudy this morning, then clearing. Hot with highs around 100. South winds 10 to 15 miles per hour with gusts up to 25 miles per hour. Highest heat index readings up to 108. Tonight, mostly clear in the evening, then becoming partly cloudy. Lows in the mid-70s. South winds 10 to 15 miles per hour with gusts up to 30 miles per hour. Friday, partly cloudy. Highs in the upper 90s. South winds 10 to 15 miles per hour. Highest heat index readings up to 106. Friday night, partly cloudy. Lows in the upper 70s. South winds 5 to 10 miles per hour with gusts up to 20 miles per hour. Saturday, partly cloudy in the morning, then clearing. Highs in the upper 90s. South winds 5 to 10 miles per hour with gusts up to 20 miles per hour. Highest heat index readings up to 109. Saturday night and Sunday, mostly clear. Hot. Lows in the mid-70s. Highs around 100. Highest heat index readings up to 105. Sunday night through Monday night, clear, hot. Lows in the mid-70s. Highs around 100. Highest heat index readings up to 105. Tuesday, mostly sunny. Hot with highs around 100. Tuesday night, clear. Lows in the mid-70s. Wednesday, mostly sunny. Hot with highs around 100. 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The Austin NOAA Weather Radio Roundup, at 4 a.m. at Austin Bergstrom International, it was clear. The temperature was 78, the dew point 74, the relative humidity was 87%, the wind south at 10 miles an hour, and the pressure was 29.94 inches and rising. At Camp Mabry, it was clear. The temperature was 79, the dew point 73, the relative humidity was 82%, the wind south at 8 miles an hour, and the pressure was 29.96 inches and rising. Pflugerville Clear 78. Taylor Clear 79. Lagoa Vista Clear 77. Georgetown Clear 81. San Marcos Clear 78. Vernick Clear 79. Junction Clear 80. San Antonio Clear 79. Corpus Christi Partly Cloudy 82. Houston Clear 81. Once again at Austin Bergstrom it was 78. And at Camp Mabry it was 79. Elsewhere across the state, College Station partly cloudy 80. Amarillo clear 81. Abilene clear 83. Dallas-Fort Worth clear 85. Your weather synopsis for South Central Texas.

Look for continued hot and dry weather with day with afternoon high temperatures ranging from the mid-90s to around 103 over the next several days. Daily heat index values will reach into the 105 to 110 degree range for much of the area. There is only one day where rain is possible, a low chance of showers and thunderstorms over portions of the coastal prairies and Rio Grande plains in the afternoon and early evening hours Friday. Your local forecast. Today, partly cloudy this morning, then clearing. Hot with highs around 100. South winds 10 to 15 miles per hour with gusts up to 25 miles per hour. Highest heat index readings up to 108. Tonight, mostly clear in the evening, then becoming partly cloudy. Lows in the mid-70s. South winds 10 to 15 miles per hour with gusts up to 30 miles per hour. Friday, partly cloudy. Highs in the upper 90s. South winds 10 to 15 miles per hour. Highest heat index readings up to 106. Friday night, partly cloudy. Lows in the upper 70s. South winds 5 to 10 miles per hour with gusts up to 20 miles per hour. Saturday, partly cloudy in the morning, then clearing. Highs in the upper 90s. South winds 5 to 10 miles per hour with gusts up to 20 miles per hour. Highest heat index readings up to 109. Saturday night and Sunday, mostly clear. Hot. Lows in the mid-70s. Highs around 100. Highest heat index readings up to 105. Sunday night through Monday night, clear, hot. Lows in the mid-70s. Highs around 100. Highest heat index readings up to 105. Tuesday, mostly sunny. Hot with highs around 100. Tuesday night, clear. Lows in the mid-70s. Wednesday, mostly sunny. Hot with highs around 100. 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The current time is 5:08 a.m. Central Daylight Time. Your weather synopsis for South Central Texas. Look for continued hot and dry weather with day with afternoon high temperatures ranging from the mid-90s to around 103 over the next several days. Daily heat index values will reach into the 105 to 110 degree range for much of the area. There is only one day where rain is possible, a low chance of showers and thunderstorms over portions of the coastal prairies and Rio Grande plains in the afternoon and early evening hours Friday. Your local forecast. Today, partly cloudy this morning, then clearing. Hot with highs around 100. South winds 10 to 15 miles per hour with gusts up to 25 miles per hour. Highest heat index readings up to 108. Tonight, mostly clear in the evening, then becoming partly cloudy. Lows in the mid-70s. South winds 10 to 15 miles per hour with gusts up to 30 miles per hour. Friday, partly cloudy. Highs in the upper 90s. South winds 10 to 15 miles per hour. Highest heat index readings up to 106. Friday night, partly cloudy. Lows in the upper 70s. South winds 5 to 10 miles per hour with gusts up to 20 miles per hour. Saturday, partly cloudy in the morning, then clearing. Highs in the upper 90s. South winds 5 to 10 miles per hour with gusts up to 20 miles per hour. Highest heat index readings up to 109. Saturday night and Sunday, mostly clear. Hot. Lows in the mid-70s. Highs around 100. Highest heat index readings up to 105. Sunday night through Monday night, clear, hot. Lows in the mid-70s. Highs around 100. Highest heat index readings up to 105. Tuesday, mostly sunny.

ranging from the mid-90s to around 103 over the next several days. Daily heat index values will reach into the 105 to 110 degree range for much of the area. There is only one day where rain is possible, a low chance of showers and thunderstorms over portions of the coastal prairies and Rio Grande plains in the afternoon and early evening hours Friday. Your local forecast. Today, partly cloudy this morning, then clearing. Hot with highs around 100. South winds 10 to 15 miles per hour with gusts up to 25 miles per hour. Highest heat index readings up to 108. Tonight, mostly clear in the evening, then becoming partly cloudy. Lows in the mid-70s. South winds 10 to 15 miles per hour with gusts up to 30 miles per hour. Friday, partly cloudy. Highs in the upper 90s. South winds 10 to 15 miles per hour. Highest heat index readings up to 106. Friday night, partly cloudy. Lows in the upper 70s. South winds 5 to 10 miles per hour with gusts up to 20 miles per hour. Saturday, partly cloudy in the morning, then clearing. Highs in the upper 90s. South winds 5 to 10 miles per hour with gusts up to 20 miles per hour. Highest heat index readings up to 109. Saturday night and Sunday, mostly clear. Hot. Lows in the mid-70s. Highs around 100. Highest heat index readings up to 105. Sunday night through Monday night, clear, hot. Lows in the mid-70s. Highs around 100. Highest heat index readings up to 105. Tuesday, mostly sunny. Hot with highs around 100. Tuesday night, clear. Lows in the mid-70s. Wednesday, mostly sunny. Hot with highs around 100. The coastal waters forecast from Baffin Bay to Port Aransas out 20 nautical miles. Small craft should exercise caution. Today, southeast winds 15 to 20 knots with gusts up to 25 knots. Seas 3 to 4 feet, occasionally to 5 feet. Wave detail, southeast 4 feet at 6 seconds. Tonight, southeast winds 15 to 20 knots with gusts up to 25 knots. Seas around 4 feet, occasionally to 5 feet. Wave detail, southeast 4 feet at 6 seconds. A slight chance of showers and thunderstorms after midnight. Friday, southeast winds 10 to 15 knots with gusts up to 20 knots. Seas 3 to 4 feet, occasionally to 5 feet. Wave detail, southeast 4 feet at 6 seconds. A slight chance of thunderstorms. A chance of showers, mainly in the morning. Friday night, southeast winds 10 to 15 knots with gusts up to 20 knots. Seas 3 to 4 feet, occasionally to 5 feet. Wave detail, southeast 4 feet at 6 seconds. Saturday, southeast winds 10 to 15 knots. Seas 3 to 4 feet, occasionally to 5 feet. Wave detail, southeast 4 feet at 6 seconds. Saturday night, southeast winds 10 to 15 knots. Seas 3 to 4 feet, occasionally to 5 feet. Wave detail, southeast 3 feet at 7 seconds. Sunday, southeast winds 5 to 10 knots. Seas 2 to 3 feet. Sunday night, southeast winds 10 to 15 knots, diminishing to 5 to 10 knots after midnight. Seas 2 to 3 feet. Monday, south winds around 5 knots, becoming southeast in the afternoon. Seas around 2 feet. Monday night, southeast winds 10 to 15 knots, becoming south 5 to 10 knots after midnight. Seas around 2 feet. Winds and seas higher and near thunderstorms. 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

a.m. Central Daylight Time. The Austin NOAA Weather Radio Roundup at 5 a.m. at Austin Bergstrom International. It was mostly cloudy. The temperature was 78, the dew point 74, the relative humidity was 87%, the wind south at 12 miles an hour, and the pressure was 29.95 inches and rising. At Camp Mabry, it was mostly cloudy. The temperature was 79, the dew point 74, the relative humidity was 84%, the wind south at 9 miles an hour, and the pressure was 29.96 inches and steady. Pflugerville mostly cloudy 78. Taylor clear 77. Lago Vista clear 76. Georgetown clear 79. San Marcos cloudy 78. Burnett clear 78. Junction clear 78. San Antonio mostly cloudy 78. Corpus Christi partly cloudy 81. Houston clear 80. Once again at Austin Bergstrom it was 78, and at Camp Mabry it was 79. Elsewhere across the state, College Station cloudy 80. Amarillo clear 80. Abilene clear 82. Dallas-Fort Worth clear 84. Your weather synopsis for South Central Texas. Look for continued hot and dry weather with day with afternoon high temperatures ranging from the mid-90s to around 103 over the next several days. Daily heat index values will reach into the 105 to 110 degree range for much of the area. There is only one day where rain is possible, a low chance of showers and thunderstorms over portions of the coastal prairies and Rio Grande Plains in the afternoon and early evening hours Friday. Your local forecast. Today, partly cloudy this morning, then clearing. Hot with highs around 100. South winds 10 to 15 miles per hour with gusts up to 25 miles per hour. Highest heat index readings up to 108. Tonight, mostly clear in the evening, then becoming partly cloudy. Lows in the mid-70s. South winds 10 to 15 miles per hour with gusts up to 30 miles per hour. Friday, partly cloudy. Highs in the upper 90s. South winds 10 to 15 miles per hour. Highest heat index readings up to 106. Friday night, partly cloudy. Lows in the upper 70s. South winds 5 to 10 miles per hour with gusts up to 20 miles per hour. Saturday, partly cloudy in the morning, then clearing. Highs in the upper 90s. South winds 5 to 10 miles per hour with gusts up to 20 miles per hour. Highest heat index readings up to 109. Saturday night and Sunday, mostly clear. Hot. Lows in the mid-70s. Highs around 100. Highest heat index readings up to 105. Sunday night through Monday night, clear, hot. Lows in the mid-70s. Highs around 100. Highest heat index readings up to 105. Tuesday, mostly sunny. Hot with highs around 100. Tuesday night, clear. Lows in the mid-70s. Wednesday, mostly sunny. Hot with highs around 100. 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The current time is 5:20 a.m. Central Daylight Time. The Austin NOAA Weather Radio Roundup, at 5 a.m. at Austin Bergstrom International, it was mostly cloudy. The temperature was 78, the dew point 74, the relative humidity was 87%, the wind south at 12 miles an hour, and the pressure was 29.95 inches and rising. At Camp Mabry, it was mostly cloudy. The temperature was 79, the dew point 74, the relative humidity was 84%, the wind south at 9 miles an hour, and the pressure was 29.96 inches and steady. Pflugerville mostly cloudy 78. Taylor clear 77.

Lagoa Vista, clear 76. Georgetown, clear 79. San Marcos, cloudy 78. Burnett, clear 78. Junction, clear 78. San Antonio, mostly cloudy 78. Corpus Christi, partly cloudy 81. Houston, clear 80. Once again at Austin Bergstrom, it was 78, and at Camp Mabry, it was 79. Elsewhere across the state, College Station, cloudy 80. Amarillo, clear 80. Abilene, clear 82. Dallas-Fort Worth, clear 84. Your weather synopsis for South Central Texas. Look for continued hot and dry weather with day with afternoon high temperatures ranging from the mid-90s to around 103 over the next several days. Daily heat index values will reach into the 105 to 110 degree range for much of the area. There is only one day where rain is possible, a low chance of showers and thunderstorms over portions of the coastal prairies and Rio Grande plains in the afternoon and early evening hours Friday. Your local forecast. Today, partly cloudy this morning, then clearing. Hot with highs around 100. South winds 10 to 15 miles per hour with gusts up to 25 miles per hour. Highest heat index readings up to 108. Tonight, mostly clear in the evening, then becoming partly cloudy. Lows in the mid-70s. South winds 10 to 15 miles per hour with gusts up to 30 miles per hour. Friday, partly cloudy. Highs in the upper 90s. South winds 10 to 15 miles per hour. Highest heat index readings up to 106. Friday night, partly cloudy. Lows in the upper 70s. South winds 5 to 10 miles per hour with gusts up to 20 miles per hour. Saturday, partly cloudy in the morning, then clearing. Highs in the upper 90s. South winds 5 to 10 miles per hour with gusts up to 20 miles per hour. Highest heat index readings up to 109. Saturday night and Sunday, mostly clear. Hot. Lows in the mid-70s. Highs around 100. Highest heat index readings up to 105. Sunday night through Monday night, clear, hot. Lows in the mid-70s. Highs around 100. Highest heat index readings up to 105. Tuesday, mostly sunny. Hot with highs around 100. Tuesday night, clear. Lows in the mid-70s. Wednesday, mostly sunny. Hot with highs around 100. 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The current time is 5:24 a.m. Central Daylight Time. The Austin NOAA Weather Radio Roundup, at 5 a.m. at Austin Bergstrom International, it was mostly cloudy. The temperature was 78, the dew point 74, the relative humidity was 87%, the wind south at 12 miles an hour, and the pressure was 29.95 inches and rising. At Camp Mabry, it was mostly cloudy. The temperature was 79, the dew point 74, the relative humidity was 84%, the wind south at 9 miles an hour, and the pressure was 29.96 inches and steady. Pflugerville, mostly cloudy 78. Taylor, clear 77. Lagoa Vista, clear 76. Georgetown, clear 79. San Marcos, cloudy 78. Burnett, clear 78. Junction, clear 78. San Antonio, mostly cloudy 78. Corpus Christi, partly cloudy 81. Houston, clear 80. Once again at Austin Bergstrom it was 78, and at Camp Mabry it was 79. Elsewhere across the state, College Station cloudy 80. Amarillo clear 80. Abilene clear 82. Dallas-Fort Worth clear 84. Your weather synopsis for South Central Texas. Look for continued

Continued hot and dry weather with day with afternoon high temperatures ranging from the mid-90s to around 103 over the next several days. Daily heat index values will reach into the 105 to 110 degree range for much of the area. There is only one day where rain is possible, a low chance of showers and thunderstorms over portions of the coastal prairies and Rio Grande plains in the afternoon and early evening hours Friday. The Tropical Weather Outlook. For the North Atlantic, Caribbean Sea, and the Gulf of America, active systems, the National Hurricane Center is issuing advisories on Tropical Storm Cristobal, located over the Atlantic well to the west of the Azores. Central Tropical Atlantic L92, showers and thunderstorms associated with a tropical wave located midway between the Lesser Antilles and the west coast of Africa have become a little better organized since yesterday. Environmental conditions are forecast to be conducive for further development during the next day or so, and a tropical depression will likely form while the system moves westward to west-northwestward across the central tropical Atlantic. Beginning on Friday, upper-level winds are likely to become too strong for development as the system approaches the Lesser Antilles. Formation chance through 48 hours, high, 80%. Formation chance through 7 days, high, 80%. Eastern Tropical Atlantic L94, a tropical wave located a few hundred miles south of the Cabo Verde Islands, is producing disorganized showers and thunderstorms. Environmental conditions are forecast to be generally conducive for some development, and a tropical depression could form late this week or this weekend while the wave moves westward or west-northwestward across the eastern and central tropical Atlantic. Formation chance through 48 hours, low, 30%. Formation chance through 7 days, medium, 50%. Your local forecast. Today, partly cloudy this morning, then clearing. Hot with highs around 100. South winds 10 to 15 miles per hour with gusts up to 25 miles per hour. Highest heat index readings up to 108. Tonight, mostly clear in the evening, then becoming partly cloudy. Lows in the mid-70s. South winds 10 to 15 miles per hour with gusts up to 30 miles per hour. Friday, partly cloudy. Highs in the upper 90s. South winds 10 to 15 miles per hour. Highest heat index readings up to 106. Friday night, partly cloudy. Lows in the upper 70s. South winds 5 to 10 miles per hour with gusts up to 20 miles per hour. Saturday, partly cloudy in the morning, then clearing. Highs in the upper 90s. South winds 5 to 10 miles per hour with gusts up to 20 miles per hour. Highest heat index readings up to 109. Saturday night and Sunday, mostly clear. Hot. Lows in the mid-70s. Highs around 100. Highest heat index readings up to 105. Sunday night through Monday night, clear, hot. Lows in the mid-70s. Highs around 100. Highest heat index readings up to 105. Tuesday, mostly sunny. Hot with highs around 100. Tuesday night, clear. Lows in the mid-70s. Wednesday, mostly sunny. Hot with highs around 100. 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The current time is 5:30 a.m. Central Daylight Time. The Austin, NOAA Weather Radio Roundup, at 5 a.m. at Austin Bergstrom International, it was mostly cloudy. The temperature was 78, the dew point 74, the relative humidity was 87%, the wind south at 12 miles an hour, and the pressure was 29.95 inches and rising. At Camp Mabry, it was mostly cloudy. The temperature was 79, the dew point 74, the relative humidity was 84%, the wind south at 9 miles an hour, and the pressure was 29.96 inches and steady.

Pflugerville mostly cloudy 78. Taylor clear 77. Lagoa Vista clear 76. Georgetown clear 79. San Marcos cloudy 78. Burnett clear 78. Junction clear 78. San Antonio mostly cloudy 78. Corpus Christi partly cloudy 81. Houston clear 80. Once again at Austin Bergstrom it was 78, and at Camp Mabry it was 79. Elsewhere across the state, College Station cloudy 80. Amarillo clear 80. Abilene clear 82. Dallas-Fort Worth clear 84. Your weather synopsis for South Central Texas. Look for continued hot and dry weather with day with afternoon high temperatures ranging from the mid-90s to around 103 over the next several days. Daily heat index values will reach into the 105 to 110 degree range for much of the area. There is only one day where rain is possible, a low chance of showers and thunderstorms over portions of the coastal prairies and Rio Grande plains in the afternoon and early evening hours Friday. Your local forecast. Today, partly cloudy this morning, then clearing. Hot with highs around 100. South winds 10 to 15 miles per hour with gusts up to 25 miles per hour. Highest heat index readings up to 108. Tonight, mostly clear in the evening, then becoming partly cloudy. Lows in the mid-70s. South winds 10 to 15 readings up to 108. Tonight, mostly clear in the evening, then becoming partly cloudy. Lows in the mid-70s. South winds 10 to 15 miles per hour with gusts up to 30 miles per hour. Friday, partly cloudy. Highs in the upper 90s. South winds 10 to 15 miles per hour. Highest heat index readings up to 106. Friday night, partly cloudy. Lows in the upper 70s. South winds 5 to 10 miles per hour with gusts up to 20 miles per hour. Saturday, partly cloudy in the morning, then clearing. Highs in the upper 90s. South winds 5 to 10 miles per hour with gusts up to 20 miles per hour. Highest heat index readings up to 109. Saturday night and Sunday, mostly clear. Hot. Lows in the mid-70s. Highs around 100. Highest heat index readings up to 105. Sunday night through Monday night, clear, hot. Lows in the mid-70s. Highs around 100. Highest heat index readings up to 105. Tuesday, mostly sunny. Hot with highs around 100. Tuesday night, clear. Lows in the mid-70s. Wednesday, mostly sunny. Hot with highs around 100. 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The current time is 5:35 a.m. Central Daylight Time. The Austin, NOAA Weather Radio Roundup, at 5 a.m. at Austin Bergstrom International, it was mostly cloudy. The temperature was 78, the dew point 74, the relative humidity was 87%, the wind south at 12 miles an hour, and the pressure was 29.95 inches and rising. At Camp Mabry, it was mostly cloudy. The temperature was 79, the dew point 74, the relative humidity was 84%, the wind south at 9 miles an hour, and the pressure was 29.96 inches and steady. Pflugerville mostly cloudy 78. Taylor clear 77. Lagoa Vista clear 76. Georgetown clear 79. San Marcos cloudy 78. Burnett clear 78. Junction clear 78. San Antonio mostly cloudy 78. Corpus Christi partly cloudy 81. Houston clear 80. Once again at Austin Bergstrom it was 78, and at Camp Mabry it was 79.

Elsewhere across the state, College Station cloudy 80. Amarillo clear 80. Abilene clear 82. Dallas-Fort Worth clear 84. Your weather synopsis for South Central Texas. Look for continued hot and dry weather with day with afternoon high temperatures ranging from the mid-90s to around 103 over the next several days. Daily heat index values will reach into the 105 to 110 degree range for much of the area. There is only one day where rain is possible, a low chance of showers and thunderstorms over portions of the coastal prairies and Rio Grande plains in the afternoon and early evening hours Friday. Your local forecast. Today, partly cloudy this morning, then clearing. Hot with highs around 100. South winds 10 to 15 miles per hour with gusts up to 25 miles per hour. Highest heat index readings up to 108. Tonight, mostly clear in the evening, then becoming partly cloudy. Lows in the mid-70s. South winds 10 to 15 miles per hour with gusts up to 30 miles per hour. Friday, partly cloudy. Highs in the upper 90s. South winds 10 to 15 miles per hour. Highest heat index readings up to 106. Friday night, partly cloudy. Lows in the upper 70s. South winds 5 to 10 miles per hour with gusts up to 20 miles per hour. Saturday, partly cloudy in the morning, then clearing. Highs in the upper 90s. Winds 5 to 10 miles per hour with gusts up to 20 miles per hour. Highest heat index readings up to 109. Saturday night and Sunday, mostly clear. Hot. Lows in the mid-70s. Highs around 100. Highest heat index readings up to 105. Sunday night through Monday night, clear, hot. Lows in the mid-70s. Highs around 100. Highest heat index readings up to 105. Tuesday, mostly sunny. Hot with highs around 100. Tuesday night, clear. Lows in the mid-70s. Wednesday, mostly sunny. Hot with highs around 100. 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The current time is 5:39 a.m. Central Daylight Time. The Austin, NOAA Weather Radio Roundup, at 5 a.m. at Austin Bergstrom International, it was mostly cloudy. The temperature was 78, the dew point 74, the relative humidity was 87%, the wind south at 12 miles an hour, and the pressure was 29.95 inches and rising. At Camp Mabry, it was mostly cloudy. The temperature was 79, the dew point 74, the relative humidity was 84%, the wind south at 9 miles an hour, and the pressure was 29.96 inches and steady. Pflugerville mostly cloudy 78. Taylor clear 77. Lago Vista clear 76. Georgetown clear 79. San Marcos cloudy 78. Burnett clear 78. Junction clear 78. San Antonio mostly cloudy 78. Corpus Christi partly cloudy 81. Houston clear 80. Once again at Austin Bergstrom it was 78, and at Camp Mabry it was 79. Elsewhere across the state, College Station cloudy 80. Amarillo clear 80. Abilene clear 82. Dallas-Fort Worth clear 84. Your weather synopsis for South Central Texas. Look for continued hot and dry weather with day with afternoon high temperatures ranging from the mid-90s to around 103 over the next several days. Daily heat index values will reach into the 105 to 110 degree range for much of the area. There is only one day where rain is possible, a low chance of showers and thunderstorms over portions of the coastal prairies and Rio Grande plains in the afternoon and early evening hours Friday.
your local forecast. Today, partly cloudy this morning, then clearing. Hot with highs around 100. South winds 10 to 15 miles per hour with gusts up to 25 miles per hour. Highest heat index readings up to 108. Tonight, mostly clear in the evening, then becoming partly cloudy. Lows in the mid-70s. South winds 10 to 15 miles per hour with gusts up to 30 miles per hour. Friday, partly cloudy. Highs in the upper 90s. South winds 10 to 15 miles per hour. Highest heat index readings up to 106. Friday night, partly cloudy. Lows in the upper 70s. South winds 5 to 10 miles per hour with gusts up to 20 miles per hour. Saturday, partly cloudy in the morning, then clearing. Highs in the upper 90s. South winds 5 to 10 miles per hour with gusts up to 20 miles per hour. Highest heat index readings up to 109. Saturday night and Sunday, mostly clear. Hot. Lows in the mid-70s. Highs around 100. Highest heat index readings up to 105. Sunday night through Monday night, clear, hot. Lows in the mid-70s. Highs around 100. Highest heat index readings up to 105. Tuesday, mostly sunny. Hot with highs around 100. Tuesday night, clear. Lows in the mid-70s. Wednesday, mostly sunny. Hot with highs around 100. The coastal waters forecast from Baffin Bay to Port Aransas out 20 nautical miles. Small craft should exercise caution. Today, southeast winds 15 to 20 knots with gusts up to 25 knots. Seas 3 to 4 feet, occasionally to 5 feet. Wave detail, southeast 4 feet at 6 seconds. Tonight, southeast winds 15 to 20 knots with gusts up to 25 knots. Seas around 4 feet, occasionally to 5 feet. Wave detail, southeast 4 feet at 6 seconds. A slight chance of showers and thunderstorms after midnight. Friday, southeast winds 10 to 15 knots with gusts up to 20 knots. Seas 3 to 4 feet, occasionally to 5 feet. Wave detail, southeast 4 feet at 6 seconds. A slight chance of thunderstorms. A chance of showers, mainly in the morning. Friday night, southeast winds 10 to 15 knots with gusts up to 20 knots. Seas 3 to 4 feet, occasionally to 5 feet. Wave detail, southeast 4 feet at 6 seconds. Saturday, southeast winds 10 to 15 knots. Seas 3 to 4 feet, occasionally to 5 feet. Wave detail, southeast 4 feet at 6 seconds. Saturday night, southeast winds 10 to 15 knots. Seas 3 to 4 feet, occasionally to 5 feet. Wave detail, southeast 3 feet at 7 seconds. Sunday, southeast winds 5 to 10 knots. Seas 2 to 3 feet. Sunday night, southeast winds 10 to 15 knots, diminishing to 5 to 10 knots after midnight. Seas 2 to 3 feet. Monday, south winds around 5 knots, becoming southeast in the afternoon. Seas around 2 feet. Monday night, southeast winds 10 to 15 knots, becoming south 5 to 10 knots after midnight. Seas around 2 feet. Winds and seas higher and near thunderstorms. 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The current time is 5:45 a.m. Central Daylight Time. The Austin NOAA Weather Radio Roundup, at 5 a.m. at Austin Bergstrom International, it was mostly cloudy. The temperature was 78, the dew point 74, the relative humidity was 87%, the wind south at 12 miles an hour, and the pressure was 29.95 inches and rising.
Headcamp may breathe.

It was mostly cloudy. The temperature was 79, the dew point 74, the relative humidity was 84%, the wind south at 9 miles an hour, and the pressure was 29.96 inches and steady. Pflugerville mostly cloudy 78. Taylor clear 77. Lago Vista clear 76. Georgetown clear 79. San Marcos cloudy 78. Burnett clear 78. Junction clear 78. San Antonio mostly cloudy 78. Corpus Christi partly cloudy 81. Houston clear 80. Once again at Austin Bergstrom it was 78, and at Camp Mabry it was 79. Elsewhere across the state, College Station cloudy 80. Amarillo clear 80. Abilene clear 82. Dallas-Fort Worth clear 84. Your weather synopsis for South Central Texas. Look for continued hot and dry weather with day with afternoon high temperatures ranging from the mid-90s to around 103 over the next several days. Daily heat index values will reach into the 105 to 110 degree range for much of the area. There is only one day where rain is possible, a low chance of showers and thunderstorms over portions of the coastal prairies and Rio Grande plains in the afternoon and early evening hours Friday. Your local forecast. Today, partly cloudy this morning, then clearing. Hot with highs around 100. South winds 10 to 15 miles per hour with gusts up to 25 miles per hour. Highest heat index readings up to 108. Tonight, mostly clear in the evening, then becoming partly cloudy. Lows in the mid-70s. South winds 10 to 15 miles per hour with gusts up to 30 miles per hour. Friday, partly cloudy. Highs in the upper 90s. South winds 10 to 15 miles per hour. Highest heat index readings up to 106. Friday night, partly cloudy. Lows in the upper 70s. South winds 5 to 10 miles per hour with gusts up to 20 miles per hour. Saturday, partly cloudy in the morning, then clearing. Highs in the upper 90s. South winds 5 to 10 miles per hour with gusts up to 20 miles per hour. Highest heat index readings up to 109. Saturday night and Sunday, mostly clear. Hot. Lows in the mid-70s. Highs around 100. Highest heat index readings up to 105. Sunday night through Monday night, clear, hot. Lows in the mid-70s. Highs around 100. Highest heat index readings up to 105. Tuesday, mostly sunny. Hot with highs around 100. Tuesday night, clear. Lows in the mid-70s. Wednesday, mostly sunny. Hot with highs around 100. 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The current time is 5:50 a.m. Central Daylight Time. The Austin NOAA Weather Radio Roundup, at 5 a.m. at Austin Bergstrom International, it was mostly cloudy. The temperature was 78, the dew point 74, the relative humidity was 87%, the wind south at 12 miles an hour, and the pressure was 29.95 inches and rising. At Camp Mabry, it was mostly cloudy. The temperature was 79, the dew point 74, the relative humidity was 84%, the wind south at 9 miles an hour, and the pressure was 29.96 inches and steady. Pflugerville mostly cloudy 78. Taylor clear 77. Lago Vista clear 76. Georgetown clear 79. San Marcos cloudy 78. Burnett clear 78. Junction clear 78. San Antonio mostly cloudy 78. Corpus Christi partly cloudy 81. Houston clear 80. Once again at Austin Bergstrom it was 78.

8, and at Camp Mabry it was 79. Elsewhere across the state, College Station cloudy 80. Amarillo clear 80. Abilene clear 82. Dallas-Fort Worth clear 84. Your weather synopsis for South Central Texas. Look for continued hot and dry weather with day with afternoon high temperatures ranging from the mid-90s to around 103 over the next several days. Daily heat index values will reach into the 105 to 110 degree range for much of the area. There is only one day where rain is possible, a low chance of showers and thunderstorms over portions of the coastal prairies and Rio Grande plains in the afternoon and early evening hours Friday. Your local forecast. Today, partly cloudy this morning, then clearing. Hot with highs around 100. South winds 10 to 15 miles per hour with gusts up to 25 miles per hour. Highest heat index readings up to 108. Tonight, mostly clear in the evening, then becoming partly cloudy. Lows in the mid-70s. South winds 10 to 15 miles per hour with gusts up to 30 miles per hour. Friday, partly cloudy. Highs in the upper 90s. South winds 10 to 15 miles per hour. Highest heat index readings up to 106. Friday night, partly cloudy. Lows in the upper 70s. South winds 5 to 10 miles per hour with gusts up to 20 miles per hour. Saturday, partly cloudy in the morning, then clearing. Highs in the upper 90s. South winds 5 to 10 miles per hour with gusts up to 20 miles per hour. Highest heat index readings up to 109. Saturday night and Sunday, mostly clear. Hot. Lows in the mid-70s. Highs around 100. Highest heat index readings up to 105. Sunday night through Monday night, clear, hot. Lows in the mid-70s. Highs around 100. Highest heat index readings up to 105. Tuesday, mostly sunny. Hot with highs around 100. Tuesday night, clear. Lows in the mid-70s. Wednesday, mostly sunny. Hot with highs around 100. 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The current time is 5:54 a.m. Central Daylight Time. The Austin, NOAA Weather Radio Roundup, at 5 a.m. at Austin Bergstrom International, it was mostly cloudy. The temperature was 78, the dew point 74, the relative humidity was 87%, the wind south at 12 miles an hour, and the pressure was 29.95 inches and rising. At Camp Mabry, it was mostly cloudy. The temperature was 79, the dew point 74, the relative humidity was 84%, the wind south at 9 miles an hour, and the pressure was 29.96 inches and steady. Pflugerville mostly cloudy 78. Taylor clear 77. Lago Vista clear 76. Georgetown clear 79. San Marcos cloudy 78. Burnett clear 78. Junction clear 78. San Antonio mostly cloudy 78. Corpus Christi partly cloudy 81. Houston clear 80. Once again at Austin Bergstrom it was 78, and at Camp Mabry it was 79. Elsewhere across the state, College Station cloudy 80. Amarillo clear 80. Abilene clear 82. Dallas-Fort Worth clear 84. Your weather synopsis for South Central Texas. Look for continued hot and dry weather with day with afternoon high temperatures ranging from the mid-90s to around 103 over the next several days. Daily heat index values will reach into the 105 to 110 degree range for much of the area.
There is only one day where rain is possible, a low chance of showers and thunderstorms over portions of the coastal prairies and Rio Grande plains in the afternoon and early evening hours Friday. Your local forecast. Today, partly cloudy this morning, then clearing. Hot with highs around 100. South winds 10 to 15 miles per hour with gusts up to 25 miles per hour. Highest heat index readings up to 108. Tonight, mostly clear in the evening, then becoming partly cloudy. Lows in the mid-70s. South winds 10 to 15 miles per hour with gusts up to 30 miles per hour. Friday, partly cloudy. Highs in the upper 90s. South winds 10 to 15 miles per hour. Highest heat index readings up to 106. Friday night, partly cloudy. Lows in the upper 70s. South winds 5 to 10 miles per hour with gusts up to 20 miles per hour. Saturday, partly cloudy in the morning, then clearing. Highs in the upper 90s. South winds 5 to 10 miles per hour with gusts up to 20 miles per hour. Highest heat index readings up to 109. Saturday night and Sunday, mostly clear. Hot. Lows in the mid-70s. Highs around 100. Highest heat index readings up to 105. Sunday night through Monday night, clear, hot. Lows in the mid-70s. Highs around 100. Highest heat index readings up to 105. Tuesday, mostly sunny. Hot with highs around 100. Tuesday night, clear. Lows in the mid-70s. Wednesday, mostly sunny. Hot with highs around 100. The Tropical Weather Outlook. For the North Atlantic, Caribbean Sea, and the Gulf of America, active systems, the National Hurricane Center is issuing advisories on Tropical Storm Cristobal, located over the Atlantic well to the west of the Azores. Central Tropical Atlantic L92, showers and thunderstorms associated with a tropical wave located midway between the Lesser Antilles and the west coast of Africa have become a little better organized since yesterday. Environmental conditions are forecast to be conducive for further development during the next day or so, and a tropical depression will likely form while the system moves westward to west-northwestward across the central tropical Atlantic. Beginning on Friday, upper-level winds are likely to become too strong for development as the system approaches the Lesser Antilles. Formation chance through 48 hours, high, 80%. Formation chance through 7 days, high, 80%. Eastern Tropical Atlantic L94, a tropical wave located a few hundred miles south of the Cabo Verde Islands, is producing disorganized showers and thunderstorms. Environmental conditions are forecast to be generally conducive for some development, and a tropical depression could form late this week or this weekend while the wave moves westward or west-northwestward across the eastern and central tropical Atlantic. Formation chance through 48 hours, low, 30%. Formation chance through 7 days, medium, 50%. 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The current time is 6 a.m. Central Daylight Time. The Austin, NOAA Weather Radio Roundup, at 5 a.m. at Austin Bergstrom International, it was mostly cloudy. The temperature was 78, the dew point 74, the relative humidity was 87%, the wind south at 12 miles an hour, and the pressure was 29.95 inches and rising. At Camp Mabry, it was mostly cloudy. The temperature was 79, the dew point 74, the relative humidity was 84%, the wind south at 9 miles an hour, and the pressure was 29.96 inches and steady. Pflugerville mostly cloudy 78. Taylor clear 77. Lago Vista clear 76. Georgetown clear 79. San Marcos cloudy 78.
Burnett clear 78. Junction clear 78. San Antonio mostly cloudy 78. Corpus Christi partly cloudy 81.

Houston clear 80. Once again at Austin Bergstrom it was 78, and at Camp Mabry it was 79. Elsewhere across the state, College Station cloudy 80. Amarillo clear 80. Abilene clear 82. Dallas-Fort Worth clear 84. Your weather synopsis for South Central Texas. Look for continued hot and dry weather with day with afternoon high temperatures ranging from the mid-90s to around 103 over the next several days. Daily heat index values will reach into the 105 to 110 degree range for much of the area. There is only one day where rain is possible, a low chance of showers and thunderstorms over portions of the coastal prairies and Rio Grande plains in the afternoon and early evening hours Friday. Your local forecast. Today, partly cloudy this morning, then clearing. Hot with highs around 100. South winds 10 to 15 miles per hour with gusts up to 25 miles per hour. Highest heat index readings up to 108. Tonight, mostly clear in the evening, then becoming partly cloudy. Lows in the mid-70s. South winds 10 to 15 miles per hour with gusts up to 30 miles per hour. Friday, partly cloudy. Highs in the upper 90s. South winds 10 to 15 miles per hour. Highest heat index readings up to 106. Friday night, partly cloudy. Lows in the upper 70s. South winds 5 to 10 miles per hour with gusts up to 20 miles per hour. Saturday, partly cloudy in the morning, then clearing. Highs in the upper 90s. South winds 5 to 10 miles per hour with gusts up to 20 miles per hour. Highest heat index readings up to 109. Saturday night and Sunday, mostly clear. Hot. Lows in the mid-70s. Highs around 100. Highest heat index readings up to 105. Sunday night through Monday night, clear, hot. Lows in the mid-70s. Highs around 100. Highest heat index readings up to 105. Tuesday, mostly sunny. Hot with highs around 100. Tuesday night, clear. Lows in the mid-70s. Wednesday, mostly sunny. Hot with highs around 100. 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The current time is 6:04 a.m. Central Daylight Time. The Austin NOAA Weather Radio Roundup, at 5 a.m. at Austin Bergstrom International, it was mostly cloudy. The temperature was 78, the dew point 74, the relative humidity was 87%, the wind south at 12 miles an hour, and the pressure was 29.95 inches and rising. At Camp Mabry, it was mostly cloudy. The temperature was 79, the dew point 74, the relative humidity was 84%, the wind south at 9 miles an hour, and the pressure was 29.96 inches and steady. Pflugerville mostly cloudy 78. Taylor clear 77. Lago Vista clear 76. Georgetown clear 79. San Marcos cloudy 78. Burnett clear 78. Junction clear 78. San Antonio mostly cloudy 78. Corpus Christi partly cloudy 81. Houston clear 80. Once again at Austin Bergstrom it was 78, and at Camp Mabry it was 79. Elsewhere across the state, College Station cloudy 80. Amarillo clear 80. Abilene clear 82. Dallas-Fort Worth clear 84. Your weather synopsis for South Central Texas. Look for continued hot and dry weather with day with afternoon high temperatures ranging from the mid-90s to around 103 over the next several days. Daily heat index values will reach into the 105 to 110 degree range for much of the area. There is only one day where rain is possible, a low chance of showers.

and thunderstorms over portions of the coastal prairies and Rio Grande plains in the afternoon and early evening hours Friday. Your local forecast. Today, partly cloudy this morning, then clearing. Hot with highs around 100. South winds 10 to 15 miles per hour with gusts up to 25 miles per hour. Highest heat index readings up to 108. Tonight, mostly clear in the evening, then becoming partly cloudy. Lows in the mid-70s. South winds 10 to 15 miles per hour with gusts up to 30 miles per hour. Friday, partly cloudy. Highs in the upper 90s. South winds 10 to 15 miles per hour. Highest heat index readings up to 106. Friday night, partly cloudy. Lows in the upper 70s. South winds 5 to 10 miles per hour with gusts up to 20 miles per hour. Saturday, partly cloudy in the morning, then clearing. Highs in the upper 90s. South winds 5 to 10 miles per hour with gusts up to 20 miles per hour. Highest heat index readings up to 109. Saturday night and Sunday, mostly clear. Hot. Lows in the mid-70s. Highs around 100. Highest heat index readings up to 105. Sunday night through Monday night, clear, hot. Lows in the mid-70s. Highs around 100. Highest heat index readings up to 105. Tuesday, mostly sunny. Hot with highs around 100. Tuesday night, clear. Lows in the mid-70s. Wednesday, mostly sunny. Hot with highs around 100. 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The current time is 6:08 a.m. Central Daylight Time. Your weather synopsis for South Central Texas. Look for continued hot and dry weather with day with afternoon high temperatures ranging from the mid-90s to around 103 over the next several days. Daily heat index values will reach into the 105 to 110 degree range for much of the area. There is only one day where rain is possible, a low chance of showers and thunderstorms over portions of the coastal prairies and Rio Grande plains in the afternoon and early evening hours Friday. Your local forecast. Today, partly cloudy this morning, then clearing. Hot with highs around 100. South winds 10 to 15 miles per hour with gusts up to 25 miles per hour. Highest heat index readings up to 108. Tonight, mostly clear in the evening, then becoming partly cloudy. Lows in the mid-70s. South winds 10 to 15 miles per hour with gusts up to 30 miles per hour. Friday, partly cloudy. Highs in the upper 90s. South winds 10 to 15 miles per hour. Highest heat index readings up to 106. Friday night, partly cloudy. Lows in the upper 70s. South winds 5 to 10 miles per hour with gusts up to 20 miles per hour. Saturday, partly cloudy in the morning, then clearing. Highs in the upper 90s. South winds 5 to 10 miles per hour with gusts up to 20 miles per hour. Highest heat index readings up to 109. Saturday night and Sunday, mostly clear. Hot. Lows in the mid-70s. Highs around 100. Highest heat index readings up to 105. Sunday night through Monday night, clear, hot. Lows in the mid-70s. Highs around 100. Highest heat index readings up to 105. Tuesday, mostly sunny. Hot with highs around 100. Tuesday night, clear. Lows in the mid-70s. Wednesday, mostly sunny. Hot with highs around 100. 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

Today, partly cloudy this morning, then clearing. Hot with highs around 100. South winds 10 to 15 miles per hour with gusts up to 25 miles per hour. Highest heat index readings up to 108. Tonight, mostly clear in the evening, then becoming partly cloudy. Lows in the mid-70s. South winds 10 to 15 miles per hour with gusts up to 30 miles per hour. Friday, partly cloudy. Highs in the upper 90s. South winds 10 to 15 miles per hour. Highest heat index readings up to 106. Friday night, partly cloudy. Lows in the upper 70s. South winds 5 to 10 miles per hour with gusts up to 20 miles per hour. Saturday, partly cloudy in the morning, then clearing. Highs in the upper 90s. South winds 5 to 10 miles per hour with gusts up to 20 miles per hour. Highest heat index readings up to 109. Saturday night and Sunday, mostly clear. Hot. Lows in the mid-70s. Highs around 100. Highest heat index readings up to 105. Sunday night through Monday night, clear, hot. Lows in the mid-70s. Highs around 100. Highest heat index readings up to 105. Tuesday, mostly sunny. Hot with highs around 100. Tuesday night, clear. Lows in the mid-70s. Wednesday, mostly sunny. Hot with highs around 100. The coastal waters forecast from Baffin Bay to Port Aransas out 20 nautical miles. Small craft should exercise caution. Today, southeast winds 15 to 20 knots with gusts up to 25 knots. Seas 3 to 4 feet, occasionally to 5 feet. Wave detail, southeast 4 feet at 6 seconds. Tonight, southeast winds 15 to 20 knots with gusts up to 25 knots. Seas around 4 feet, occasionally to 5 feet. Wave detail, southeast 4 feet at 6 seconds. A slight chance of showers and thunderstorms after midnight. Friday, southeast winds 10 to 15 knots with gusts up to 20 knots. Seas 3 to 4 feet, occasionally to 5 feet. Wave detail, southeast 4 feet at 6 seconds. A slight chance of thunderstorms. A chance of showers, mainly in the morning. Friday night, southeast winds 10 to 15 knots with gusts up to 20 knots. Seas 3 to 4 feet, occasionally to 5 feet. Wave detail, southeast 4 feet at 6 seconds. Saturday, southeast winds 10 to 15 knots. Seas 3 to 4 feet, occasionally to 5 feet. Wave detail, southeast 4 feet at 6 seconds. Saturday night, southeast winds 10 to 15 knots. Seas 3 to 4 feet, occasionally to 5 feet. Wave detail, southeast 3 feet at 7 seconds. Sunday, southeast winds 5 to 10 knots. Seas 2 to 3 feet. Sunday night, southeast winds 10 to 15 knots, diminishing to 5 to 10 knots after midnight. Seas 2 to 3 feet. Monday, south winds around 5 knots, becoming southeast in the afternoon. Seas around 2 feet. Monday night, southeast winds 10 to 15 knots, becoming south 5 to 10 knots after midnight. Seas around 2 feet. Winds and seas higher and near thunderstorms. 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The current time is 6:16 a.m. Central Daylight Time. The Austin NOAA Weather Radio Roundup, at 6 a.m. at Austin Bergstrom International, it was mostly cloudy. The temperature was 78, the dew point 74, the relative humidity was 87%, the wind south at 8 miles an hour, and the pressure was 29.96 inches and rising. At Camp Mabry, it was mostly cloudy.

The temperature was 78, the dew point 74, the relative humidity was 87%, the wind south at 6 miles an hour, and the pressure was 29.97 inches and rising. Pflugerville, partly cloudy 78. Taylor, partly cloudy 77. Lago Vista, mostly cloudy 75. Georgetown, clear 79. San Marcos, cloudy 79. Burnett, clear 76. Junction, clear 77. San Antonio, mostly cloudy 78. Corpus Christi, partly cloudy 80. Houston, clear 79. Once again at Austin Bergstrom, it was 78, and at Camp Mabry, it was 78. Elsewhere across the state, College Station, cloudy 79. Amarillo, clear 78. Abilene, clear 80. Dallas-Fort Worth, clear 83. Your weather synopsis for South Central Texas. Look for continued hot and dry weather with day with afternoon high temperatures ranging from the mid-90s to around 103 over the next several days. Daily heat index values will reach into the 105 to 110 degree range for much of the area. There is only one day where rain is possible, a low chance of showers and thunderstorms over portions of the coastal prairies and Rio Grande Plains in the afternoon and early evening hours Friday. Your local forecast. Today, partly cloudy this morning, then clearing. Hot with highs around 100. South winds 10 to 15 miles per hour with gusts up to 25 miles per hour. Highest heat index readings up to 108. Tonight, mostly clear in the evening, then becoming partly cloudy. Lows in the mid-70s. South winds 10 to 15 miles per hour with gusts up to 30 miles per hour. Friday, partly cloudy. Highs in the upper 90s. South winds 10 to 15 miles per hour. Highest heat index readings up to 106. Friday night, partly cloudy. Lows in the upper 70s. South winds 5 to 10 miles per hour with gusts up to 20 miles per hour. Saturday, partly cloudy in the morning, then clearing. Highs in the upper 90s. South winds 5 to 10 miles per hour with gusts up to 20 miles per hour. Highest heat index readings up to 109. Saturday night and Sunday, mostly clear. Hot. Lows in the mid-70s. Highs around 100. Highest heat index readings up to 105. Sunday night through Monday night, clear, hot. Lows in the mid-70s. Highs around 100. Highest heat index readings up to 105. Tuesday, mostly sunny. Hot with highs around 100. Tuesday night, clear. Lows in the mid-70s. Wednesday, mostly sunny. Hot with highs around 100. 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The current time is 6:20 a.m. Central Daylight Time. The Austin NOAA Weather Radio Roundup, at 6 a.m. at Austin Bergstrom International, it was mostly cloudy. The temperature was 78, the dew point 74, the relative humidity was 87%, the wind south at 8 miles an hour, and the pressure was 29.96 inches and rising. At Camp Mabry, it was mostly cloudy. The temperature was 78, the dew point 74, the relative humidity was 87%, the wind south at 6 miles an hour, and the pressure was 29.97 inches and rising. Pflugerville, partly cloudy 78. Taylor, partly cloudy 77. Lago Vista, mostly cloudy 75. Georgetown, clear 79. San Marcos, cloudy 79. Burnett, clear 76. Junction, clear 77. San Antonio, mostly cloudy 78. Corpus Christi, partly cloudy 80. Houston, clear 79. Once again at Austin.

Captain Bergstrom, it was 78, and at Camp Mabry, it was 78. Elsewhere across the state, College Station cloudy 79. Amarillo clear 78. Abilene clear 80. Dallas-Fort Worth clear 83. Your weather synopsis for South Central Texas. Look for continued hot and dry weather with day with afternoon high temperatures ranging from the mid-90s to around 103 over the next several days. Daily heat index values will reach into the 105 to 110 degree range for much of the area. There is only one day where rain is possible, a low chance of showers and thunderstorms over portions of the coastal prairies and Rio Grande plains in the afternoon and early evening hours Friday. Your local forecast. Today, partly cloudy this morning, then clearing. Hot with highs around 100. South winds 10 to 15 miles per hour with gusts up to 25 miles per hour. Highest heat index readings up to 108. Tonight, mostly clear in the evening, then becoming partly cloudy. Lows in the mid-70s. South winds 10 to 15 miles per hour with gusts up to 30 miles per hour. Friday, partly cloudy. Highs in the upper 90s. South winds 10 to 15 miles per hour. Highest heat index readings up to 106. Friday night, partly cloudy. Lows in the upper 70s. South winds 5 to 10 miles per hour with gusts up to 20 miles per hour. Saturday, partly cloudy in the morning, then clearing. Highs in the upper 90s. South winds 5 to 10 miles per hour with gusts up to 20 miles per hour. Highest heat index readings up to 109. Saturday night and Sunday, mostly clear. Hot. Lows in the mid-70s. Highs around 100. Highest heat index readings up to 105. Sunday night through Monday night, clear, hot. Lows in the mid-70s. Highs around 100. Highest heat index readings up to 105. Tuesday, mostly sunny. Hot with highs around 100. Tuesday night, clear. Lows in the mid-70s. Wednesday, mostly sunny. Hot with highs around 100. 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The current time is 6:25 a.m. Central Daylight Time. The Austin NOAA Weather Radio Roundup, at 6 a.m. at Austin Bergstrom International, it was mostly cloudy. The temperature was 78, the dew point 74, the relative humidity was 87%, the wind south at 8 miles an hour, and the pressure was 29.96 inches and rising. At Camp Mabry, it was mostly cloudy. The temperature was 78, the dew point 74, the relative humidity was 87%, the wind south at 6 miles an hour, and the pressure was 29.97 inches and rising. Pflugerville, partly cloudy 78. Taylor, partly cloudy 77. Lago Vista, mostly cloudy 75. Georgetown, clear 79. San Marcos, cloudy 79. Vernick, clear 76. Junction, clear 77. San Antonio, mostly cloudy 78. Corpus Christi, partly cloudy 80. Houston, clear 79. Once again at Austin Bergstrom it was 78, and at Camp Mabry it was 78. Elsewhere across the state, College Station cloudy 79. Amarillo clear 78. Abilene clear 80. Dallas-Fort Worth clear 83. Your weather synopsis for South Central Texas. Look for continued hot and dry weather with day with afternoon high temperatures ranging from the mid-90s to around 103 over the next several days. Daily heat index values will reach into the 105 to 110 degree range for much of the area. There is only one day where rain is possible, a low chance of showers and thunderstorms over portions.

sections of the coastal prairies and Rio Grande plains in the afternoon and early evening hours Friday. Your local forecast. Today, partly cloudy this morning, then clearing. Hot with highs around 100. South winds 10 to 15 miles per hour with gusts up to 25 miles per hour. Highest heat index readings up to 108. Tonight, mostly clear in the evening, then becoming partly cloudy. Lows in the mid-70s. South winds 10 to 15 miles per hour with gusts up to 30 miles per hour. Friday, partly cloudy. Highs in the upper 90s. South winds 10 to 15 miles per hour. Highest heat index readings up to 106. Friday night, partly cloudy. Lows in the upper 70s. South winds 5 to 10 miles per hour with gusts up to 20 miles per hour. Saturday, partly cloudy in the morning, then clearing. Highs in the upper 90s. South winds 5 to 10 miles per hour with gusts up to 20 miles per hour. Highest heat index readings up to 109. Saturday night and Sunday, mostly clear. Hot. Lows in the mid-70s. Highs around 100. Highest heat index readings up to 105. Sunday night through Monday night, clear, hot. Lows in the mid-70s. Highs around 100. Highest heat index readings up to 105. Tuesday, mostly sunny. Hot with highs around 100. Tuesday night, clear. Lows in the mid-70s. Wednesday, mostly sunny. Hot with highs around 100. The Tropical Weather Outlook. For the North Atlantic, Caribbean Sea, and the Gulf of America, active systems, the National Hurricane Center is issuing advisories on recently downgraded Tropical Depression Cristobal, located about 600 miles west of the Azores. Central Tropical Atlantic L92, showers and thunderstorms are showing signs of organization in association with a tropical wave located about 1,000 miles east of the Lesser Antilles. This system will likely become a short-lived tropical depression during the next day or two as it moves westward across the tropical Atlantic. However, by late Friday, the system is expected to move into a region of strong upper-level winds and dry air, which should end its opportunity to develop. Interests in the Lesser Antilles should monitor the progress of the system as gusty winds and areas of heavy rain are possible Friday night and Saturday, regardless of development. Formation chance through 48 hours, high, 80%. Formation chance through 7 days, high, 80%. Eastern Tropical Atlantic L94, a tropical wave located a few hundred miles south-southwest of the Cabo Verde Islands, is producing disorganized showers and thunderstorms. Environmental conditions are forecast to be generally conducive for gradual development, and a tropical depression could form late this week or this weekend while the wave moves westward or west-northwestward across the eastern and central tropical Atlantic. Formation chance through 48 hours, low, 30%. Formation chance through 7 days, medium, 50%. 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The current time is 6:31 a.m. Central Daylight Time. The Austin, NOAA Weather Radio Roundup, at 6 a.m. at Austin Bergstrom International, it was mostly cloudy. The temperature was 78, the dew point 74, the relative humidity was 87%, the wind south at 8 miles an hour, and the pressure was 29.96 inches and rising. At Camp Mabry, it was mostly cloudy. The temperature was 78, the dew point 74, the relative humidity was 87%, the wind south at 6 miles an hour, and the pressure was 29.97 inches and rising. Pflugerville, partly cloudy 78. Taylor, partly cloudy 77. Lago Vista, mostly cloudy 75. Georgetown, clear 79.

are. Highest heat index readings up to 108. Tonight, mostly clear in the evening, then becoming partly cloudy. Lows in the mid-70s. South winds 10 to 15 miles per hour with gusts up to 30 miles per hour. Friday, partly cloudy. Highs in the upper 90s. South winds 10 to 15 miles per hour. Highest heat index readings up to 106. Friday night, partly cloudy. Lows in the upper 70s. South winds 5 to 10 miles per hour with gusts up to 20 miles per hour. Saturday, partly cloudy in the morning, then clearing. Highs in the upper 90s. South winds 5 to 10 miles per hour with gusts up to 20 miles per hour. Highest heat index readings up to 109. Saturday night and Sunday, mostly clear. Hot. Lows in the mid-70s. Highs around 100. Highest heat index readings up to 105. Sunday night through Monday night, clear, hot. Lows in the mid-70s. Highs around 100. Highest heat index readings up to 105. Tuesday, mostly sunny. Hot with highs around 100. Tuesday night, clear. Lows in the mid-70s. Wednesday, mostly sunny. Hot with highs around 100. The coastal waters forecast from Baffin Bay to Port Aransas out 20 nautical miles. Small craft should exercise caution. Today, southeast winds 15 to 20 knots with gusts up to 25 knots. Seas 3 to 4 feet, occasionally to 5 feet. Wave detail, southeast 4 feet at 6 seconds. Tonight, southeast winds 15 to 20 knots with gusts up to 25 knots. Seas around 4 feet, occasionally to 5 feet. Wave detail, southeast 4 feet at 6 seconds. A slight chance of showers and thunderstorms after midnight. Friday, southeast winds 10 to 15 knots with gusts up to 20 knots. Seas 3 to 4 feet, occasionally to 5 feet. Wave detail, southeast 4 feet at 6 seconds. A slight chance of thunderstorms. A chance of showers, mainly in the morning. Friday night, southeast winds 10 to 15 knots with gusts up to 20 knots. Seas 3 to 4 feet, occasionally to 5 feet. Wave detail, southeast 4 feet at 6 seconds. Saturday, southeast winds 10 to 15 knots. Seas 3 to 4 feet, occasionally to 5 feet. Wave detail, southeast 4 feet at 6 seconds. Saturday night, southeast winds 10 to 15 knots. Seas 3 to 4 feet, occasionally to 5 feet. Wave detail, southeast 3 feet at 7 seconds. Sunday, southeast winds 5 to 10 knots. Seas 2 to 3 feet. Sunday night, southeast winds 10 to 15 knots, diminishing to 5 to 10 knots after midnight. Seas 2 to 3 feet. Monday, south winds around 5 knots, becoming southeast in the afternoon. Seas around 2 feet. Monday night, southeast winds 10 to 15 knots, becoming south 5 to 10 knots after midnight. Seas around 2 feet. Winds and seas higher and near thunderstorms. 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It was mostly cloudy. The temperature was 78, the dew point 74, the relative humidity was 87%, the wind south at 8 miles an hour, and the pressure was 29.96 inches and rising. At Camp Mabry, it was mostly cloudy.
the temperature was 78, the dew point 74, the relative humidity was 87%, the wind south at 6 miles an hour, and the pressure was 29.97 inches and rising. Pflugerville, partly cloudy 78. Taylor, partly cloudy 77. Lago Vista, mostly cloudy 75. Georgetown, clear 79. San Marcos, cloudy 79. Burnett, clear 76. Junction, clear 77. San Antonio, mostly cloudy 78. Corpus Christi, partly cloudy 80. Houston, clear 79. Once again at Austin Bergstrom, it was 78, and at Camp Mabry, it was 78. Elsewhere across the state, College Station, cloudy 79. Amarillo, clear 78. Abilene, clear 80. Dallas-Fort Worth, clear 83. Your weather synopsis for South Central Texas. Look for continued hot and dry weather with day with afternoon high temperatures ranging from the mid-90s to around 103 over the next several days. Daily heat index values will reach into the 105 to 110 degree range for much of the area. There is only one day where rain is possible, a low chance of showers and thunderstorms over portions of the coastal prairies and Rio Grande plains in the afternoon and early evening hours Friday. Your local forecast. Today, partly cloudy this morning, then clearing. Hot with highs around 100. South winds 10 to 15 miles per hour with gusts up to 25 miles per hour. Highest heat index readings up to 108. Tonight, mostly clear in the evening, then becoming partly cloudy. Lows in the mid-70s. South winds 10 to 15 miles per hour with gusts up to 30 miles per hour. Friday, partly cloudy. Highs in the upper 90s. South winds 10 to 15 miles per hour. Highest heat index readings up to 106. Friday night, partly cloudy. Lows in the upper 70s. South winds 5 to 10 miles per hour with gusts up to 20 miles per hour. Saturday, partly cloudy in the morning, then clearing. Highs in the upper 90s. South winds 5 to 10 miles per hour with gusts up to 20 miles per hour. Highest heat index readings up to 109. Saturday night and Sunday, mostly clear. Hot. Lows in the mid-70s. Highs around 100. Highest heat index readings up to 105. Sunday night through Monday night, clear, hot. Lows in the mid-70s. Highs around 100. Highest heat index readings up to 105. Tuesday, mostly sunny. Hot with highs around 100. Tuesday night, clear. Lows in the mid-70s. Wednesday, mostly sunny. Hot with highs around 100. 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The current time is 6:50 a.m. Central Daylight Time. The Austin NOAA Weather Radio Roundup, at 6 a.m. at Austin Bergstrom International, it was mostly cloudy. The temperature was 78, the dew point 74, the relative humidity was 87%, the wind south at 8 miles an hour, and the pressure was 29.96 inches and rising. At Camp Mabry, it was mostly cloudy. The temperature was 78, the dew point 74, the relative humidity was 87%, the wind south at 6 miles an hour, and the pressure was 29.97 inches and rising. Pflugerville, partly cloudy 78. Taylor, partly cloudy 77. Lago Vista, mostly cloudy 75. Georgetown, clear 79. San Marcos, cloudy 79. Burnett, clear 76. Junction, clear 77. San Antonio, mostly cloudy 78. Corpus Christi, partly cloudy 80. Houston, clear 79.
Once again at Austin Bergstrom it was 78, and at Camp Mabry it was 78. Elsewhere across the state, College Station cloudy 79. Amarillo clear 78.

Abilene clear 80. Dallas-Fort Worth clear 83. Your weather synopsis for South Central Texas. Look for continued hot and dry weather with day with afternoon high temperatures ranging from the mid-90s to around 103 over the next several days. Daily heat index values will reach into the 105 to 110 degree range for much of the area. There is only one day where rain is possible, a low chance of showers and thunderstorms over portions of the coastal prairies and Rio Grande plains in the afternoon and early evening hours Friday. Your local forecast. Today, partly cloudy this morning, then clearing. Hot with highs around 100. South winds 10 to 15 miles per hour with gusts up to 25 miles per hour. Highest heat index readings up to 108. Tonight, mostly clear in the evening, then becoming partly cloudy. Lows in the mid-70s. South winds 10 to 15 miles per hour with gusts up to 30 miles per hour. Friday, partly cloudy. Highs in the upper 90s. South winds 10 to 15 miles per hour. Highest heat index readings up to 106. Friday night, partly cloudy. Lows in the upper 70s. South winds 5 to 10 miles per hour with gusts up to 20 miles per hour. Saturday, partly cloudy in the morning, then clearing. Highs in the upper 90s. South winds 5 to 10 miles per hour with gusts up to 20 miles per hour. Highest heat index readings up to 109. Saturday night and Sunday, mostly clear. Hot. Lows in the mid-70s. Highs around 100. Highest heat index readings up to 105. Sunday night through Monday night, clear, hot. Lows in the mid-70s. Highs around 100. Highest heat index readings up to 105. Tuesday, mostly sunny. Hot with highs around 100. Tuesday night, clear. Lows in the mid-70s. Wednesday, mostly sunny. Hot with highs around 100. 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The current time is 6:54 a.m. Central Daylight Time. The Tropical Weather Outlook. For the North Atlantic, Caribbean Sea and the Gulf of America, active systems, the National Hurricane Center is issuing advisories on recently downgraded Tropical Depression Cristobal, located about 600 miles west of the Azores. Central Tropical Atlantic L92, showers and thunderstorms are showing signs of organization in association with a tropical wave located about 1,000 miles east of the Lesser Antilles. This system will likely become a short-lived tropical depression during the next day or two as it moves westward across the tropical Atlantic. However, by late Friday, the system is expected to move into a region of strong upper-level winds and dry air, which should end its opportunity to develop. Interests in the Lesser Antilles should monitor the progress of the system as gusty winds and areas of heavy rain are possible Friday night and Saturday, regardless of development. Formation chance through 48 hours, high, 80%. Formation chance through 7 days, high, 80%. Eastern Tropical Atlantic L94, a tropical wave located a few hundred miles south-southwest of the Cabo Verde Islands, is producing disorganized showers and thunderstorms. Environmental conditions are forecast to be generally conducive for gradual development, and a tropical depression could form late this week or this weekend while the wave moves westward or west-northwestward across the eastern and central tropical Atlantic. Formation chance through 48 hours, low, 30%. Formation chance through 7 days, medium, 50%. The Austin, NOAA Weather Radio Roundup. At 6 a.m. at Austin Bergstrom International, it was mostly cloudy. The temperature was 78, the dew point 74,
The relative humidity was 87%, the wind south at 8 miles an hour, and the pressure was 29.96 inches and rising. At Camp Mabry, it was mostly cloudy. The temperature was 78, the dew point 74, the relative humidity was 87%, the wind south at 6 miles an hour, and the pressure was 29.97 inches and rising. Pflugerville, partly cloudy 78. Taylor, partly cloudy 77. Lago Vista, mostly cloudy 75. Georgetown, clear 79. San Marcos, cloudy 79. Burnett, clear 76. Junction, clear 77. San Antonio, mostly cloudy 78. Corpus Christi, partly cloudy 80. Houston, clear 79. Once again at Austin Bergstrom, it was 78, and at Camp Mabry, it was 78. Elsewhere across the state, College Station, cloudy 79. Amarillo, clear 78. Abilene, clear 80. Dallas-Fort Worth, clear 83. Your weather synopsis for South Central Texas. Look for continued hot and dry weather with day with afternoon high temperatures ranging from the mid-90s to around 103 over the next several days. Daily heat index values will reach into the 105 to 110 degree range for much of the area. There is only one day where rain is possible, a low chance of showers and thunderstorms over portions of the coastal prairies and Rio Grande plains in the afternoon and early evening hours Friday. Your local forecast. Today, partly cloudy this morning, then clearing. Hot with highs around 100. South winds 10 to 15 miles per hour with gusts up to 25 miles per hour. Highest heat index readings up to 108. Tonight, mostly clear in the evening, then becoming partly cloudy. Lows in the mid-70s. South winds 10 to 15 miles per hour with gusts up to 30 miles per hour. Friday, partly cloudy. Highs in the upper 90s. South winds 10 to 15 miles per hour. Highest heat index readings up to 106. Friday night, partly cloudy. Lows in the upper 70s. South winds 5 to 10 miles per hour with gusts up to 20 miles per hour. Saturday, partly cloudy in the morning, then clearing. Highs in the upper 90s. South winds 5 to 10 miles per hour with gusts up to 20 miles per hour. Highest heat index readings up to 109. Saturday night and Sunday, mostly clear. Hot. Lows in the mid-70s. Highs around 100. Highest heat index readings up to 105. Sunday night through Monday night, clear, hot. Lows in the mid-70s. Highs around 100. Highest heat index readings up to 105. Tuesday, mostly sunny. Hot with highs around 100. Tuesday night, clear. Lows in the mid-70s. Wednesday, mostly sunny. Hot with highs around 100. 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The current time is 7:01 a.m. Central Daylight Time. The Austin NOAA Weather Radio Roundup, at 6 a.m. at Austin Bergstrom International, it was mostly cloudy. The temperature was 78, the dew point 74, the relative humidity was 87%, the wind south at 8 miles an hour, and the pressure was 29.96 inches and rising. At Camp Mabry, it was mostly cloudy. The temperature was 78, the dew point 74, the relative humidity was 87%, the wind south at 6 miles an hour, and the pressure was 29.97 inches and rising. Pflugerville, partly cloudy 78. Taylor, partly cloudy 77. Lago Vista, mostly cloudy 75. Georgetown, clear 79. San Marcos, cloudy 79. Burnett, clear 76.
Junction clear 77. San Antonio mostly cloudy 78.

Corpus Christi, partly cloudy, 80. Houston, clear, 79. Once again at Austin Bergstrom, it was 78, and at Camp Mabry, it was 78. Elsewhere across the state, College Station, cloudy, 79. Amarillo, clear, 78. Abilene, clear, 80. Dallas, Fort Worth, clear, 83. Your weather synopsis for South Central Texas. Look for continued hot and dry weather with day with afternoon high temperatures ranging from the mid-90s to around 103 over the next several days. Daily heat index values will reach into the 105 to 110 degree range for much of the area. There is only one day where rain is possible, a low chance of showers and thunderstorms over portions of the coastal prairies and Rio Grande plains in the afternoon and early evening hours Friday. Your local forecast. Today, partly cloudy this morning, then clearing. Hot with highs around 100. South winds 10 to 15 miles per hour with gusts up to 25 miles per hour. Highest heat index readings up to 108. Tonight, mostly clear in the evening, then becoming partly cloudy. Lows in the mid-70s. South winds 10 to 15 miles per hour with gusts up to 30 miles per hour. Friday, partly cloudy. Highs in the upper 90s. South winds 10 to 15 miles per hour. Highest heat index readings up to 106. Friday night, partly cloudy. Lows in the upper 70s. South winds 5 to 10 miles per hour with gusts up to 20 miles per hour. Saturday, partly cloudy in the morning, then clearing. Highs in the upper 90s. South winds 5 to 10 miles per hour with gusts up to 20 miles per hour. Highest heat index readings up to 109. Saturday night and Sunday, mostly clear. Hot. Lows in the mid-70s. Highs around 100. Highest heat index readings up to 105. Sunday night through Monday night, clear, hot. Lows in the mid-70s. Highs around 100. Highest heat index readings up to 105. Tuesday, mostly sunny. Hot with highs around 100. Tuesday night, clear. Lows in the mid-70s. Wednesday, mostly sunny. Hot with highs around 100. 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The current time is 7:05 a.m. Central Daylight Time. Your weather synopsis for South Central Texas. Look for continued hot and dry weather with day with afternoon high temperatures ranging from the mid-90s to around 103 over the next several days. Daily heat index values will reach into the 105 to 110 degree range for much of the area. There is only one day where rain is possible, a low chance of showers and thunderstorms over portions of the coastal prairies and Rio Grande plains in the afternoon and early evening hours Friday. Your local forecast. Today, partly cloudy this morning, then clearing. Hot with highs around 100. South winds 10 to 15 miles per hour with gusts up to 25 miles per hour. Highest heat index readings up to 108. Tonight, mostly clear in the evening, then becoming partly cloudy. Lows in the mid-70s. South winds 10 to 15 miles per hour with gusts up to 30 miles per hour. Friday, partly cloudy. Highs in the upper 90s. South winds 10 to 15 miles per hour. Highest heat index readings up to 106. Friday night, partly cloudy. Lows in the upper 70s. South winds 5 to 10 miles per hour with gusts up to 20 miles per hour. Saturday, partly cloudy in the morning, then clearing. Highs in the upper 90s. South winds 5 to 10 miles per hour with gusts up to 20 miles per hour. Highest heat index readings up to 109.

Saturday night and Sunday, mostly clear. Hot. Lows in the mid-70s. Highs around 100. Highest heat index readings up to 105. Sunday night through Monday night, clear, hot. Lows in the mid-70s. Highs around 100. Highest heat index readings up to 105. Tuesday, mostly sunny. Hot with highs around 100. Tuesday night, clear. Lows in the mid-70s. Wednesday, mostly sunny. Hot with highs around 100. 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The current time is 7:08 a.m. Central Daylight Time. Your weather synopsis for South Central Texas. Look for continued hot and dry weather with day with afternoon high temperatures ranging from the mid-90s to around 103 over the next several days. Daily heat index values will reach into the 105 to 110 degree range for much of the area. There is only one day where rain is possible, a low chance of showers and thunderstorms over portions of the coastal prairies and Rio Grande plains in the afternoon and early evening hours Friday. Your local forecast. Today, partly cloudy this morning, then clearing. Hot with highs around 100. South winds 10 to 15 miles per hour with gusts up to 25 miles per hour. Highest heat index readings up to 108. Tonight, mostly clear in the evening, then becoming partly cloudy. Lows in the mid-70s. South winds 10 to 15 miles per hour with gusts up to 30 miles per hour. Friday, partly cloudy. Highs in the upper 90s. South winds 10 to 15 miles per hour. Highest heat index readings up to 106. Friday night, partly cloudy. Lows in the upper 70s. South winds 5 to 10 miles per hour with gusts up to 20 miles per hour. Saturday, partly cloudy in the morning, then clearing. Highs in the upper 90s. South winds 5 to 10 miles per hour with gusts up to 20 miles per hour. Highest heat index readings up to 109. Saturday night and Sunday, mostly clear. Hot. Lows in the mid-70s. Highs around 100. Highest heat index readings up to 105. Sunday night through Monday night, clear, hot. Lows in the mid-70s. Highs around 100. Highest heat index readings up to 105. Tuesday, mostly sunny. Hot with highs around 100. Tuesday night, clear. Lows in the mid-70s. Wednesday, mostly sunny. Hot with highs around 100. 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The current time is 7:10 a.m. Central Daylight Time. Your weather synopsis for South Central Texas. Look for continued hot and dry weather with day with afternoon high temperatures ranging from the mid-90s to around 103 over the next several days. Daily heat index values will reach into the 105 to 110 degree range for much of the area. There is only one day where rain is possible, a low chance of showers and thunderstorms over portions of the coastal prairies and Rio Grande plains in the afternoon and early evening hours Friday. Your local forecast. Today, partly cloudy this morning, then clearing. Hot with highs around 100. South winds 10 to 15 miles per hour with gusts up to 25 miles per hour. Highest heat index readings up to 108. Tonight, mostly clear in the evening, then becoming partly cloudy. Lows in the mid-70s. South winds 10 to 15 miles per hour with gusts up to 30 miles per hour.

109. Saturday night and Sunday, mostly clear. Hot. Lows in the mid-70s. Highs around 100. Your local forecast. Today, partly cloudy this morning, then clearing. Hot with highs around 100. South winds 10 to 15 miles per hour with gusts up to 25 miles per hour. Highest heat index readings up to 108. Tonight, mostly clear in the evening, then becoming partly cloudy. Lows in the mid-70s. South winds 10 to 15 miles per hour with gusts up to 30 miles per hour. Friday, partly cloudy. Highs in the upper 90s. South winds 10 to 15 miles per hour. Highest heat index readings up to 106. Friday night, partly cloudy. Lows in the upper 70s. South winds 5 to 10 miles per hour with gusts up to 20 miles per hour. Saturday, partly cloudy in the morning, then clearing. Highs in the upper 90s. South winds 5 to 10 miles per hour with gusts up to 20 miles per hour. Highest heat index readings up to 109. Saturday night and Sunday, mostly clear. Hot. Lows in the mid-70s. Highs around 100. Highest heat index readings up to 105. Sunday night through Monday night, clear, hot. Lows in the mid-70s. Highs around 100. Highest heat index readings up to 105. Tuesday, mostly sunny. Hot with highs around 100. Tuesday night, clear. Lows in the mid-70s. Wednesday, mostly sunny. Hot with highs around 100. The coastal waters forecast from Baffin Bay to Port Aransas out 20 nautical miles. Small craft should exercise caution. Today, southeast winds 15 to 20 knots with gusts up to 25 knots. Seas 3 to 4 feet, occasionally to 5 feet. Wave detail, southeast 4 feet at 6 seconds. Tonight, southeast winds 15 to 20 knots with gusts up to 25 knots. Seas around 4 feet, occasionally to 5 feet. Wave detail, southeast 4 feet at 6 seconds. A slight chance of showers and thunderstorms after midnight. Friday, southeast winds 10 to 15 knots with gusts up to 20 knots. Seas 3 to 4 feet, occasionally to 5 feet. Wave detail, southeast 4 feet at 6 seconds. A slight chance of thunderstorms. A chance of showers, mainly in the morning. Friday night, southeast winds 10 to 15 knots with gusts up to 20 knots. Seas 3 to 4 feet, occasionally to 5 feet. Wave detail, southeast 4 feet at 6 seconds. Saturday, southeast winds 10 to 15 knots. Seas 3 to 4 feet, occasionally to 5 feet. Wave detail, southeast 4 feet at 6 seconds. Saturday night, southeast winds 10 to 15 knots. Seas 3 to 4 feet, occasionally to 5 feet. Wave detail, southeast 3 feet at 7 seconds. Sunday, southeast winds 5 to 10 knots. Seas 2 to 3 feet. Sunday night, southeast winds 10 to 15 knots, diminishing to 5 to 10 knots after midnight. Seas 2 to 3 feet. Monday, south winds around 5 knots, becoming southeast in the afternoon. Seas around 2 feet. Monday night, southeast winds 10 to 15 knots, becoming south 5 to 10 knots after midnight. Seas around 2 feet. Winds and seas higher and near thunderstorms. 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The current time is 7:17 a.m. Central Daylight Time. Your weather synopsis for South Central Texas.

Look for continued hot and dry weather with day with afternoon high temperatures ranging from the mid-90s to around 103 over the next several days. Daily heat index values will reach into the 105 to 110 degree range for much of the area. There is only one day where rain is possible, a low chance of showers and thunderstorms over portions of the coastal prairies and Rio Grande plains in the afternoon and early evening hours Friday. 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The current time is 7:18 a.m. Central Daylight Time. Your weather synopsis for South Central Texas. Look for continued hot and dry weather with day with afternoon high temperatures ranging from the mid-90s to around 103 over the next several days. Daily heat index values will reach into the 105 to 110 degree range for much of the area. There is only one day where rain is possible, a low chance of showers and thunderstorms over portions of the coastal prairies and Rio Grande plains in the afternoon and early evening hours Friday. Your local forecast. Today, partly cloudy this morning, then clearing. Hot with highs around 100. South winds 10 to 15 miles per hour with gusts up to 25 miles per hour. Highest heat index readings up to 108. Tonight, mostly clear in the evening, then becoming partly cloudy. Lows in the mid-70s. South winds 10 to 15 miles per hour with gusts up to 30 miles per hour. Friday, partly cloudy. Highs in the upper 90s. South winds 10 to 15 miles per hour. Highest heat index readings up to 106. Friday night, partly cloudy. Lows in the upper 70s. South winds 5 to 10 miles per hour with gusts up to 20 miles per hour. Saturday, partly cloudy in the morning, then clearing. Highs in the upper 90s. South winds 5 to 10 miles per hour with gusts up to 20 miles per hour. Highest heat index readings up to 109. Saturday night and Sunday, mostly clear. Hot. Lows in the mid-70s. Highs around 100. Highest heat index readings up to 105. Sunday night through Monday night, clear, hot. Lows in the mid-70s. Highs around 100. Highest heat index readings up to 105. Tuesday, mostly sunny. Hot with highs around 100. Tuesday night, clear. Lows in the mid-70s. Wednesday, mostly sunny. Hot with highs around 100. 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The current time is 7:21 a.m. Central Daylight Time. Your weather synopsis for South Central Texas. Look for continued hot and dry weather with day with afternoon high temperatures ranging from the mid-90s to around 103 over the next several days. Daily heat index values will reach into the 105 to 110 degree range for much of the area. There is only one day where rain is possible, a low chance of showers and thunderstorms over portions of the coastal prairies and Rio Grande plains in the afternoon and early evening hours Friday. Your local forecast. Today, partly cloudy this morning, then clearing. Hot with highs around 100. South winds 10 to 15 miles per hour with gusts up to 25 miles per hour. Highest heat index readings up to 108. Tonight, mostly clear in the evening, then becoming partly cloudy. Lows in the mid-70s. South winds 10 to 15 miles per hour with gusts up to 30 miles per hour. Friday, partly cloudy. Highs in the upper 90s. South winds 10 to 15 miles per hour. Highest heat index readings up to 106. Friday night, partly cloudy.

lows in the upper 70s. South winds 5 to 10 miles per hour with gusts up to 20 miles per hour. Saturday, partly cloudy in the morning, then clearing. Highs in the upper 90s. South winds 5 to 10 miles per hour with gusts up to 20 miles per hour. Highest heat index readings up to 109. Saturday night and Sunday, mostly clear. Hot. Lows in the mid-70s. Highs around 100. Highest heat index readings up to 105. Sunday night through Monday night, clear, hot. Lows in the mid-70s. Highs around 100. Highest heat index readings up to 105. Tuesday, mostly sunny. Hot with highs around 100. Tuesday night, clear. Lows in the mid-70s. Wednesday, mostly sunny. Hot with highs around 100. 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The current time is 7:24 a.m. Central Daylight Time. Your weather synopsis for South Central Texas. Look for continued hot and dry weather with day with afternoon high temperatures ranging from the mid-90s to around 103 over the next several days. Daily heat index values will reach into the 105 to 110 degree range for much of the area. There is only one day where rain is possible, a low chance of showers and thunderstorms over portions of the coastal prairies and Rio Grande plains in the afternoon and early evening hours Friday. Your local forecast. Today, partly cloudy this morning, then clearing. Hot with highs around 100. South winds 10 to 15 miles per hour with gusts up to 25 miles per hour. Highest heat index readings up to 108. Tonight, mostly clear in the evening, then becoming partly cloudy. Lows in the mid-70s. South winds 10 to 15 miles per hour with gusts up to 30 miles per hour. Friday, partly cloudy. Highs in the upper 90s. South winds 10 to 15 miles per hour. Highest heat index readings up to 106. Friday night, partly cloudy. Lows in the upper 70s. South winds 5 to 10 miles per hour with gusts up to 20 miles per hour. Saturday, partly cloudy in the morning, then clearing. Highs in the upper 90s. South winds 5 to 10 miles per hour with gusts up to 20 miles per hour. Highest heat index readings up to 109. Saturday night and Sunday, mostly clear. Hot. Lows in the mid-70s. Highs around 100. Highest heat index readings up to 105. Sunday night through Monday night, clear, hot. Lows in the mid-70s. Highs around 100. Highest heat index readings up to 105. Tuesday, mostly sunny. Hot with highs around 100. Tuesday night, clear. Lows in the mid-70s. Wednesday, mostly sunny. Hot with highs around 100. The Tropical Weather Outlook. For the North Atlantic, Caribbean Sea, and the Gulf of America, active systems, the National Hurricane Center is issuing advisories on recently downgraded Tropical Depression Cristobal, located about 600 miles west of the Azores. Central Tropical Atlantic L92, showers and thunderstorms are showing signs of organization in association with a tropical wave located about 1,000 miles east of the Lesser Antilles. This system will likely become a short-lived tropical depression during the next day or two as it moves westward across the tropical Atlantic. However, by late Friday, the system is expected to move into a region of strong upper-level winds and dry air, which should end its opportunity to develop. Interests in the Lesser Antilles should monitor the progress of the system as gusty winds and areas of heavy rain are possible Friday night and Saturday, regardless of development. Formation

chance through 48 hours, high, 80%. Formation chance through 7 days, high, 80%. Eastern Tropical Atlantic L94, a tropical wave located a few hundred miles south-southwest of the Cabo Verde Islands, is producing disorganized showers and thunderstorms. Environmental conditions are forecast to be generally conducive for gradual development, and a tropical depression could form late this week or this weekend while the wave moves westward or west-northwestward across the eastern and central tropical Atlantic. Formation chance through 48 hours, low, 30%. Formation chance through 7 days, medium, 50%. 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The current time is 7:28 a.m. Central Daylight Time. Your weather synopsis for South Central Texas. Look for continued hot and dry weather with day with afternoon high temperatures ranging from the mid-90s to around 103 over the next several days. Daily heat index values will reach into the 105 to 110 degree range for much of the area. There is only one day where rain is possible, a low chance of showers and thunderstorms over portions of the coastal prairies and Rio Grande plains in the afternoon and early evening hours Friday. Your local forecast. Today, partly cloudy this morning, then clearing. Hot with highs around 100. South winds 10 to 15 miles per hour with gusts up to 25 miles per hour. Highest heat index readings up to 108. Tonight, mostly clear in the evening, then becoming partly cloudy. Lows in the mid-70s. South winds 10 to 15 miles per hour with gusts up to 30 miles per hour. Friday, partly cloudy. Highs in the upper 90s. South winds 10 to 15 miles per hour. Highest heat index readings up to 106. Friday night, partly cloudy. Lows in the upper 70s. South winds 5 to 10 miles per hour with gusts up to 20 miles per hour. Saturday, partly cloudy in the morning, then clearing. Highs in the upper 90s. South winds 5 to 10 miles per hour with gusts up to 20 miles per hour. Highest heat index readings up to 109. Saturday night and Sunday, mostly clear. Hot. Lows in the mid-70s. Highs around 100. Highest heat index readings up to 105. Sunday night through Monday night, clear, hot. Lows in the mid-70s. Highs around 100. Highest heat index readings up to 105. Tuesday, mostly sunny. Hot with highs around 100. Tuesday night, clear. Lows in the mid-70s. Wednesday, mostly sunny. Hot with highs around 100. 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The current time is 7:31 a.m. Central Daylight Time. Your weather synopsis for South Central Texas. Look for continued hot and dry weather with day with afternoon high temperatures ranging from the mid-90s to around 103 over the next several days. Daily heat index values will reach into the 105 to 110 degree range for much of the area. There is only one day where rain is possible, a low chance of showers and thunderstorms over portions of the coastal prairies and Rio Grande plains in the afternoon and early evening hours Friday. Your local forecast. Today, partly cloudy this morning, then clearing. Hot with highs around 100. South winds 10 to 15 miles per hour with gusts up to 25 miles per hour. Highest heat index readings up to 108. Tonight, mostly clear in the evening, then becoming partly cloudy. Lows in the mid-70s. South winds 10 to 15 miles per hour with gusts

gusts up to 30 miles per hour. Friday, partly cloudy. Highs in the upper 90s. South winds 10 to 15 miles per hour. Highest heat index readings up to 106. Friday night, partly cloudy. Lows in the upper 70s. South winds 5 to 10 miles per hour with gusts up to 20 miles per hour. Saturday, partly cloudy in the morning, then clearing. Highs in the upper 90s. South winds 5 to 10. Saturday, partly cloudy in the morning, then clearing. Highs in the upper 90s. South winds 5 to 10 miles per hour with gusts up to 20 miles per hour. Highest heat index readings up to 109. Saturday night and Sunday, mostly clear. Hot. Lows in the mid-70s. Highs around 100. Highest heat index readings up to 105. Sunday night through Monday night, clear, hot. Lows in the mid-70s. Highs around 100. Highest heat index readings up to 105. Tuesday, mostly sunny. Hot with highs around 100. Tuesday night, clear. Lows in the mid-70s. Wednesday, mostly sunny. Hot with highs around 100. 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The current time is 7:34 a.m. Central Daylight Time. Your weather synopsis for South Central Texas. Look for continued hot and dry weather with day with afternoon high temperatures ranging from the mid-90s to around 103 over the next several days. Daily heat index values will reach into the 105 to 110 degree range for much of the area. There is only one day where rain is possible, a low chance of showers and thunderstorms over portions of the coastal prairies and Rio Grande Plains in the afternoon and early evening hours Friday. Your local forecast. Today, partly cloudy this morning, then clearing. Hot with highs around 100. South winds 10 to 15 miles per hour with gusts up to 25 miles per hour. Highest heat index readings up to 108. Tonight, mostly clear in the evening, then becoming partly cloudy. Lows in the mid-70s. South winds 10 to 15 miles per hour with gusts up to 30 miles per hour. Friday, partly cloudy. Highs in the upper 90s. South winds 10 to 15 miles per hour. Highest heat index readings up to 106. Friday night, partly cloudy. Lows in the upper 70s. South winds 5 to 10 miles per hour with gusts up to 20 miles per hour. Saturday, partly cloudy in the morning, then clearing. Highs in the upper 90s. South winds 5 to 10 miles per hour with gusts up to 20 miles per hour. Highest heat index readings up to 109. Saturday night and Sunday, mostly clear. Hot. Lows in the mid-70s. Highs around 100. Highest heat index readings up to 105. Sunday night through Monday night, clear, hot. Lows in the mid-70s. Highs around 100. Highest heat index readings up to 105. Tuesday, mostly sunny. Hot with highs around 100. Tuesday night, clear. Lows in the mid-70s. Wednesday, mostly sunny. Hot with highs around 100. 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The current time is 7:37 a.m. Central Daylight Time. Your weather synopsis for South Central Texas. Look for continued hot and dry weather with day with afternoon high temperatures ranging from the mid-90s to around 103 over the next several days. Daily heat in

Index values will reach into the 105 to 110 degree range for much of the area. There is only one day where rain is possible, a low chance of showers and thunderstorms over portions of the coastal prairies and Rio Grande plains in the afternoon and early evening hours Friday. Your local forecast. Today, partly cloudy this morning, then clearing. Hot with highs around 100. South winds 10 to 15 miles per hour with gusts up to 25 miles per hour. Highest heat index readings up to 108. Tonight, mostly clear in the evening, then becoming partly cloudy. Lows in the mid-70s. South winds 10 to 15 miles per hour with gusts up to 30 miles per hour. Friday, partly cloudy. Highs in the upper 90s. South winds 10 to 15 miles per hour. Highest heat index readings up to 106. Friday night, partly cloudy. Lows in the upper 70s. South winds 5 to 10 miles per hour with gusts up to 20 miles per hour. Saturday, partly cloudy in the morning, then clearing. Highs in the upper 90s. South winds 5 to 10 miles per hour with gusts up to 20 miles per hour. Highest heat index readings up to 109. Saturday night and Sunday, mostly clear. Hot. Lows in the mid-70s. Highs around 100. Highest heat index readings up to 105. Sunday night through Monday night, clear, hot. Lows in the mid-70s. Highs around 100. Highest heat index readings up to 105. Tuesday, mostly sunny. Hot with highs around 100. Tuesday night, clear. Lows in the mid-70s. Wednesday, mostly sunny. Hot with highs around 100. 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The current time is 7:40 a.m. Central Daylight Time. Your weather synopsis for South Central Texas. Look for continued hot and dry weather with day with afternoon high temperatures ranging from the mid-90s to around 103 over the next several days. Daily heat index values will reach into the 105 to 110 degree range for much of the area. There is only one day where rain is possible, a low chance of showers and thunderstorms over portions of the coastal prairies and Rio Grande plains in the afternoon and early evening hours Friday. Your local forecast. Today, partly cloudy this morning, then clearing. Hot with highs around 100. South winds 10 to 15 miles per hour with gusts up to 25 miles per hour. Highest heat index readings up to 108. Tonight, mostly clear in the evening, then becoming partly cloudy. Lows in the mid-70s. South winds 10 to 15 miles per hour with gusts up to 30 miles per hour. Friday, partly cloudy. Highs in the upper 90s. South winds 10 to 15 miles per hour. Highest heat index readings up to 106. Friday night, partly cloudy. Lows in the upper 70s. South winds 5 to 10 miles per hour with gusts up to 20 miles per hour. Saturday, partly cloudy in the morning, then clearing. Highs in the upper 90s. South winds 5 to 10 miles per hour with gusts up to 20 miles per hour. Highest heat index readings up to 109. Saturday night and Sunday, mostly clear. Hot. Lows in the mid-70s. Highs around 100. Highest heat index readings up to 105. Sunday night through Monday night, clear, hot. Lows in the mid-70s. Highs around 100. Highest heat index readings up to 105. Tuesday, mostly sunny. Hot with highs around 100. Tuesday night, clear. Lows in the mid-70s. Wednesday, mostly sunny.

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The current time is 7:42 a.m. Central Daylight Time. The coastal waters forecast from Baffin Bay to Port Aransas out 20 nautical miles. Small craft should exercise caution. Today, southeast winds 15 to 20 knots with gusts up to 25 knots. Seas 3 to 4 feet, occasionally to 5 feet. Wave detail, southeast 4 feet at 6 seconds. Tonight, southeast winds 15 to 20 knots with gusts up to 25 knots. Seas around 4 feet, occasionally to 5 feet. Wave detail, southeast 4 feet at 6 seconds. A slight chance of showers and thunderstorms after midnight. Friday, southeast winds 10 to 15 knots with gusts up to 20 knots. Seas 3 to 4 feet, occasionally to 5 feet. Wave detail, southeast 4 feet at 6 seconds. A slight chance of thunderstorms. A chance of showers, mainly in the morning. Friday night, southeast winds 10 to 15 knots with gusts up to 20 knots. Seas 3 to 4 feet, occasionally to 5 feet. Wave detail, southeast 4 feet at 6 seconds. Saturday, southeast winds 10 to 15 knots. Seas 3 to 4 feet, occasionally to 5 feet. Wave detail, southeast 4 feet at 6 seconds. Saturday night, southeast winds 10 to 15 knots. Seas 3 to 4 feet, occasionally to 5 feet. Wave detail, southeast 3 feet at 7 seconds. Sunday, southeast winds 5 to 10 knots. Seas 2 to 3 feet. Sunday night, southeast winds 10 to 15 knots, diminishing to 5 to 10 knots after midnight. Seas 2 to 3 feet. Monday, south winds around 5 knots, becoming southeast in the afternoon. Seas around 2 feet. Monday night, southeast winds 10 to 15 knots, becoming south 5 to 10 knots after midnight. Seas around 2 feet. Winds and seas higher and near thunderstorms. Your weather synopsis for South Central Texas. Look for continued hot and dry weather with day with afternoon high temperatures ranging from the mid-90s to around 103 over the next several days. Daily heat index values will reach into the 105 to 110 degree range for much of the area. There is only one day where rain is possible, a low chance of showers and thunderstorms over portions of the coastal prairies and Rio Grande plains in the afternoon and early evening hours Friday. Your local forecast. Today, partly cloudy this morning, then clearing. Hot with highs around 100. South winds 10 to 15 miles per hour with gusts up to 25 miles per hour. Highest heat index readings up to 108. Tonight, mostly clear in the evening, then becoming partly cloudy. Lows in the mid-70s. South winds 10 to 15 miles per hour with gusts up to 30 miles per hour. Friday, partly cloudy. Highs in the upper 90s. South winds 10 to 15 miles per hour. Highest heat index readings up to 106. Friday night, partly cloudy. Lows in the upper 70s. South winds 5 to 10 miles per hour with gusts up to 20 miles per hour. Saturday, partly cloudy in the morning, then clearing. Highs in the upper 90s. South winds 5 to 10 miles per hour with gusts up to 20 miles per hour. Highest heat index readings up to 109. Saturday night and Sunday, mostly clear. Hot. Lows in the mid-70s. Highs around 100. Highest heat index readings up to 105. Sunday night through Monday night, clear, hot. Lows in the mid-70s. Highs around 100. Highest heat index readings up to 105. Tuesday, mostly sunny.
hot with highs around 100. Tuesday night, clear. Lows in the mid-70s. Wednesday, mostly sunny. Hot with highs around 100. 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The current time is 7:48 a.m. Central Daylight Time. Your weather synopsis for South Central Texas. Look for continued hot and dry weather with day with afternoon high temperatures ranging from the mid-90s to around 103 over the next several days. Daily heat index values will reach into the 105 to 110 degree range for much of the area. There is only one day where rain is possible, a low chance of showers and thunderstorms over portions of the coastal prairies and Rio Grande plains in the afternoon and early evening hours Friday. Your local forecast. Today, partly cloudy this morning, then clearing. Hot with highs around 100. South winds 10 to 15 miles per hour with gusts up to 25 miles per hour. Highest heat index readings up to 108. Tonight, mostly clear in the evening, then becoming partly cloudy. Lows in the mid-70s. South winds 10 to 15 miles per hour with gusts up to 30 miles per hour. Friday, partly cloudy. Highs in the upper 90s. South winds 10 to 15 miles per hour. Highest heat index readings up to 106. Friday night, partly cloudy. Lows in the upper 70s. South winds 5 to 10 miles per hour with gusts up to 20 miles per hour. Saturday, partly cloudy in the morning, then clearing. Highs in the upper 90s. South winds 5 to 10 miles per hour with gusts up to 20 miles per hour. Highest heat index readings up to 109. Saturday night and Sunday, mostly clear. Hot. Lows in the mid-70s. Highs around 100. Highest heat index readings up to 105. Sunday night through Monday night, clear, hot. Lows in the mid-70s. Highs around 100. Highest heat index readings up to 105. Tuesday, mostly sunny. Hot with highs around 100. Tuesday night, clear. Lows in the mid-70s. Wednesday, mostly sunny. Hot with highs around 100. 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The current time is 7:50 a.m. Central Daylight Time. Your weather synopsis for South Central Texas. Look for continued hot and dry weather with day with afternoon high temperatures ranging from the mid-90s to around 103 over the next several days. Daily heat index values will reach into the 105 to 110 degree range for much of the area. There is only one day where rain is possible, a low chance of showers and thunderstorms over portions of the coastal prairies and Rio Grande plains in the afternoon and early evening hours Friday. Your local forecast. Today, partly cloudy this morning, then clearing. Hot with highs around 100. South winds 10 to 15 miles per hour with gusts up to 25 miles per hour. Highest heat index readings up to 108. Tonight, mostly clear in the evening, then becoming partly cloudy. Lows in the mid-70s. South winds 10 to 15 miles per hour with gusts up to 30 miles per hour. Friday, partly cloudy. Highs in the upper 90s. South winds 10 to 15 miles per hour. Highest heat index readings up to 106. Friday night, partly cloudy. Lows in the upper 70s. South winds 5 to 10 miles per hour with gusts up to 20 miles per hour. Saturday, partly cloudy in the morning, then clearing. Highs in the upper

degrees. South winds 5 to 10 miles per hour with gusts up to 20 miles per hour. Highest heat index readings up to 109. Saturday night and Sunday, mostly clear. Hot. Lows in the mid-70s. Highs around 100. Highest heat index readings up to 105. Sunday night through Monday night, clear, hot. Lows in the mid-70s. Highs around 100. Highest heat index readings up to 105. Tuesday, mostly sunny. Hot with highs around 100. Tuesday night, clear. Lows in the mid-70s. Wednesday, mostly sunny. Hot with highs around 100. 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The current time is 7:53 a.m. Central Daylight Time. Your weather synopsis for South Central Texas. Look for continued hot and dry weather with day with afternoon high temperatures ranging from the mid-90s to around 103 over the next several days. Daily heat index values will reach into the 105 to 110 degree range for much of the area. There is only one day where rain is possible, a low chance of showers and thunderstorms over portions of the coastal prairies and Rio Grande plains in the afternoon and early evening hours Friday. Your local forecast. Today, partly cloudy this morning, then clearing. Hot with highs around 100. South winds 10 to 15 miles per hour with gusts up to 25 miles per hour. Highest heat index readings up to 108. Tonight, mostly clear in the evening, then becoming partly cloudy. Lows in the mid-70s. South winds 10 to 15 miles per hour with gusts up to 30 miles per hour. Friday, partly cloudy. Highs in the upper 90s. South winds 10 to 15 miles per hour. Highest heat index readings up to 106. Friday night, partly cloudy. Lows in the upper 70s. South winds 5 to 10 miles per hour with gusts up to 20 miles per hour. Saturday, partly cloudy in the morning, then clearing. Highs in the upper 90s. South winds 5 to 10 miles per hour with gusts up to 20 miles per hour. Highest heat index readings up to 109. Saturday night and Sunday, mostly clear. Hot. Lows in the mid-70s. Highs around 100. Highest heat index readings up to 105. Sunday night through Monday night, clear, hot. Lows in the mid-70s. Highs around 100. Highest heat index readings up to 105. Tuesday, mostly sunny. Hot with highs around 100. Tuesday night, clear. Lows in the mid-70s. Wednesday, mostly sunny. Hot with highs around 100. The Tropical Weather Outlook. For the North Atlantic, Caribbean Sea, and the Gulf of America, active systems, the National Hurricane Center is issuing advisories on recently downgraded Tropical Depression Cristobal, located about 600 miles west of the Azores. Central Tropical Atlantic L92, showers and thunderstorms are showing signs of organization in association with a tropical wave located about 1,000 miles east of the Lesser Antilles. This system will likely become a short-lived tropical depression during the next day or two as it moves westward across the tropical Atlantic. However, by late Friday, the system is expected to move into a region of strong upper-level winds and dry air, which should end its opportunity to develop. Interests in the Lesser Antilles should monitor the progress of the system as gusty winds and areas of heavy rain are possible Friday night and Saturday, regardless of development. Formation chance through 48 hours, high, 80%. Formation chance through 7 days, high, 80%. Eastern Tropical Atlantic L94, a tropical wave located a few hundred miles south-southwest

the Cabo Verde Islands is producing disorganized showers and thunderstorms. Environmental conditions are forecast to be generally conducive for gradual development, and a tropical depression could form late this week or this weekend while the wave moves westward or west-northwestward across the eastern and central tropical Atlantic. Formation chance through 48 hours, low, 30%. Formation chance through 7 days, medium, 50%. 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The current time is 7:58 a.m. Central Daylight Time. Your weather synopsis for South Central Texas. Look for continued hot and dry weather with day with afternoon high temperatures ranging from the mid-90s to around 103 over the next several days. Daily heat index values will reach into the 105 to 110 degree range for much of the area. There is only one day where rain is possible, a low chance of showers and thunderstorms over portions of the coastal prairies and Rio Grande plains in the afternoon and early evening hours Friday. Your local forecast. Today, partly cloudy this morning, then clearing. Hot with highs around 100. South winds 10 to 15 miles per hour with gusts up to 25 miles per hour. Highest heat index readings up to 108. Tonight, mostly clear in the evening, then becoming partly cloudy. Lows in the mid-70s. South winds 10 to 15 miles per hour with gusts up to 30 miles per hour. Friday, partly cloudy. Highs in the upper 90s. South winds 10 to 15 miles per hour. Highest heat index readings up to 106. Friday night, partly cloudy. Lows in the upper 70s. South winds 5 to 10 miles per hour with gusts up to 20 miles per hour. Saturday, partly cloudy in the morning, then clearing. Highs in the upper 90s. South winds 5 to 10 miles per hour with gusts up to 20 miles per hour. Highest heat index readings up to 109. Saturday night and Sunday, mostly clear. Hot. Lows in the mid-70s. Highs around 100. Highest heat index readings up to 105. Sunday night through Monday night, clear, hot. Lows in the mid-70s. Highs around 100. Highest heat index readings up to 105. Tuesday, mostly sunny. Hot with highs around 100. Tuesday night, clear. Lows in the mid-70s. Wednesday, mostly sunny. Hot with highs around 100. The Austin Bergstrom Climate Summary for yesterday, August 12, 2026. Yesterday's high temperature of 102 degrees occurred at 4:10 p.m. The normal high is 98. The record high is 106 degrees, which was set in 2023. Yesterday's low temperature of 77 degrees occurred at 6:26 a.m. The normal low is 73. The record low is 64 degrees, which was set in 2004. No precipitation fell yesterday, which leaves the monthly total at 0.02 inches. This is 0.80 inches below the normal amount of 0.82 inches for August. The total precipitation for the year still stands at 23.20 inches, which is 1.85 inches above normal. The record high for today is 106, which occurred in 2023, and the record low is 59, which occurred in 2004. Sunrise today is at 6:57 a.m. and sunset is at 8:14 p.m. The Austin Camp Mabry Climate Summary for yesterday, August 12, 2026. Yesterday's high temperature of 102 degrees occurred at 4:32 p.m. The normal high is 99. The record high is 106 degrees, which was last set in 2023. Yesterday's low temperature of 79 degrees occurred at 6:59 a.m. The normal low is 76.
The record low is 65 degrees, which was last set in 1931. No precipitation fell yesterday, which leaves the monthly total at 0.00 inches. This is 0.81 inches below the normal amount of 0.81 inches for August. The total precipitation for the year still stands at 23.55 inches, which is 2.23 inches above normal. The record high for today is 107, which occurred in 1925, and the record low is 61, which occurred in 1967. Sunrise today is at 6:57 a.m. and sunset is at 8:14 p.m. You're listening to NOAA Weather Radio, station WXK27, in Austin, Texas, broadcasting on a frequency of 162.4 megahertz, originating from the Austin-San Antonio National Weather Service Forecast Office. The current time is 8:03 a.m. Central Daylight Time. Your weather synopsis for South Central Texas. Look for continued hot and dry weather with day with afternoon high temperatures ranging from the mid-90s to around 103 over the next several days. Daily heat index values will reach into the 105 to 110 degree range for much of the area. There is only one day where rain is possible, a low chance of showers and thunderstorms over portions of the coastal prairies and Rio Grande plains in the afternoon and early evening hours Friday. Your local forecast. Today, partly cloudy this morning, then clearing. Hot with highs around 100. South winds 10 to 15 miles per hour with gusts up to 25 miles per hour. Highest heat index readings up to 108. Tonight, mostly clear in the evening, then becoming partly cloudy. Lows in the mid-70s. South winds 10 to 15 miles per hour with gusts up to 30 miles per hour. Friday, partly cloudy. Highs in the upper 90s. South winds 10 to 15 miles per hour. Highest heat index readings up to 106. Friday night, partly cloudy. Lows in the upper 70s. South winds 5 to 10 miles per hour with gusts up to 20 miles per hour. Saturday, partly cloudy in the morning, then clearing. Highs in the upper 90s. South winds 5 to 10 miles per hour with gusts up to 20 miles per hour. Highest heat index readings up to 109. Saturday night and Sunday, mostly clear. Hot. Lows in the mid-70s. Highs around 100. Highest heat index readings up to 105. Sunday night through Monday night, clear, hot. Lows in the mid-70s. Highs around 100. Highest heat index readings up to 105. Tuesday, mostly sunny. Hot with highs around 100. Tuesday night, clear. Lows in the mid-70s. Wednesday, mostly sunny. Hot with highs around 100. The Austin Bergstrom Climate Summary for yesterday, August 12, 2026. Yesterday's high temperature of 102 degrees occurred at 4:10 p.m. The normal high is 98. The record high is 106 degrees, which was set in 2023. Yesterday's low temperature of 77 degrees occurred at 6:26 a.m. The normal low is 73. The record low is 64 degrees, which was set in 2004. No precipitation fell yesterday, which leaves the monthly total at 0.02 inches. This is 0.80 inches below the normal amount of 0.82 inches for August. The total precipitation for the year still stands at 23.20 inches, which is 1.85 inches above normal. The record high for today is 106, which occurred in 2023, and the record low is 59, which occurred in 2004. Sunrise today is at 6:57 a.m. and sunset is at 8:14 p.m. The Austin Camp Mabry Climate Summary for yesterday, August 12, 2026. Yesterday's high temperature of 102 degrees occurred at 4:32 p.m. The normal high is 99.
The record high is 106 degrees, which was last set.

Yesterday's low temperature of 79 degrees occurred at 6:59 a.m. The normal low is 76. The record low is 65 degrees, which was last set in 1931. No precipitation fell yesterday, which leaves the monthly total at 0.00 inches. This is 0.81 inches below the normal amount of 0.81 inches for August. The total precipitation for the year still stands at 23.55 inches, which is 2.23 inches above normal. The record high for today is 107, which occurred in 1925, and the record low is 61, which occurred in 1967. Sunrise today is at 6:57 a.m. and sunset is at 8:14 p.m. You're listening to NOAA Weather Radio, station WXK27, in Austin, Texas, broadcasting on a frequency of 162.4 megahertz, originating from the Austin-San Antonio National Weather Service Forecast Office. The current time is 8:08 a.m. Central Daylight Time. Your weather synopsis for South Central Texas. Look for continued hot and dry weather with day with afternoon high temperatures ranging from the mid-90s to around 103 over the next several days. Daily heat index values will reach into the 105 to 110 degree range for much of the area. There is only one day where rain is possible, a low chance of showers and thunderstorms over portions of the coastal prairies and Rio Grande plains in the afternoon and early evening hours Friday. Your local forecast. Today, partly cloudy this morning, then clearing. Hot with highs around 100. South winds 10 to 15 miles per hour with gusts up to 25 miles per hour. Highest heat index readings up to 108. Tonight, mostly clear in the evening, then becoming partly cloudy. Lows in the mid-70s. South winds 10 to 15 miles per hour with gusts up to 30 miles per hour. Friday, partly cloudy. Highs in the upper 90s. South winds 10 to 15 miles per hour. Highest heat index readings up to 106. Friday night, partly cloudy. Lows in the upper 70s. South winds 5 to 10 miles per hour with gusts up to 20 miles per hour. Saturday, partly cloudy in the morning, then clearing. Highs in the upper 90s. South winds 5 to 10 miles per hour with gusts up to 20 miles per hour. Highest heat index readings up to 109. Saturday night and Sunday, mostly clear. Hot. Lows in the mid-70s. Highs around 100. Highest heat index readings up to 105. Sunday night through Monday night, clear, hot. Lows in the mid-70s. Highs around 100. Highest heat index readings up to 105. Tuesday, mostly sunny. Hot with highs around 100. Tuesday night, clear. Lows in the mid-70s. Wednesday, mostly sunny. Hot with highs around 100. The Austin Bergstrom Climate Summary for yesterday, August 12, 2026. Yesterday's high temperature of 102 degrees occurred at 4:10 p.m. The normal high is 98. The record high is 106 degrees, which was set in 2023. Yesterday's low temperature of 77 degrees occurred at 6:26 a.m. The normal low is 73. The record low is 64 degrees, which was set in 2004. No precipitation fell yesterday, which leaves the monthly total at 0.02 inches. This is 0.80 inches below the normal amount of 0.82 inches for August. The total precipitation for the year still stands at 23.20 inches, which is 1.85 inches above normal. The record high for today is 106, which occurred in 2023, and the record low is 59, which occurred in 2004. Sunrise today is at 6:57 a.m. and sunset is at 8:14 p.m. The Austin Camp Mabry Climate Summary for yesterday, August 12, 2026. Yesterday

at 23.55 inches, which is 2.23 inches above normal. The record high for today is 107, which occurred in 1925, and the record low is 61, which occurred in 1967. Sunrise today is at 6:57 a.m. and sunset is at 8:14 p.m. The coastal waters forecast from Baffin Bay to Port Aransas out 20 nautical miles. Small craft should exercise caution. Today, southeast winds 15 to 20 knots with gusts up to 25 knots. Seas 3 to 4 feet, occasionally to 5 feet. Wave detail, southeast 4 feet at 6 seconds. Tonight, southeast winds 15 to 20 knots with gusts up to 25 knots. Seas around 4 feet, occasionally to 5 feet. Wave detail, southeast 4 feet at 6 seconds. A slight chance of showers and thunderstorms after midnight. Friday, southeast winds 10 to 15 knots with gusts up to 20 knots. Seas 3 to 4 feet, occasionally to 5 feet. Wave detail, southeast 4 feet at 6 seconds. A slight chance of thunderstorms. A chance of showers, mainly in the morning. Friday night, southeast winds 10 to 15 knots with gusts up to 20 knots. Seas 3 to 4 feet, occasionally to 5 feet. Wave detail, southeast 4 feet at 6 seconds. Saturday, southeast winds 10 to 15 knots. Seas 3 to 4 feet, occasionally to 5 feet. Wave detail, southeast 4 feet at 6 seconds. Saturday night, southeast winds 10 to 15 knots. Seas 3 to 4 feet, occasionally to 5 feet. Wave detail, southeast 3 feet at 7 seconds. Sunday, southeast winds 5 to 10 knots. Seas 2 to 3 feet. Sunday night, southeast winds 10 to 15 knots, diminishing to 5 to 10 knots after midnight. Seas 2 to 3 feet. Monday, south winds around 5 knots, becoming southeast in the afternoon. Seas around 2 feet. Monday night, southeast winds 10 to 15 knots, becoming south 5 to 10 knots after midnight. Seas around 2 feet. Winds and seas higher and near thunderstorms. 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It was mostly sunny. The temperature was 80, the dew point 74, the relative humidity was 81%, the wind south at 10 miles an hour, and the pressure was 29.98 inches and rising. At Camp Mabry, it was mostly sunny. The temperature was 79, the dew point 74, the relative humidity was 84%, and the pressure was 30.00 inches and rising. Pflugerville, partly sunny, 79. Taylor, mostly sunny, 79. Lago Vista, cloudy, 76. Georgetown, partly sunny, 79. San Marcos, cloudy, 80. Burnett, sunny, 76. Junction, sunny, 76. San Antonio, partly sunny, 79. Corpus Christi, mostly sunny, 82. Houston, sunny, 82. Once again at Austin Bergstrom, it was 80, and at Camp Mabry, it was 79. Elsewhere across the state, College Station, sunny, 78. Amarillo, sunny, 78. Abilene, sunny, 80. Dallas-Fort Worth, sunny, 82. Your weather synopsis for South Central Texas. Look for continued hot and dry weather with day with afternoon high temperatures ranging from the mid-90s to around 103 over the next several days. Daily heat index values will reach into the 105 to 110 degree range for much of the area. There is only one day where rain is possible, a low chance of showers and thunderstorms over portions of the coastal prairies and Rio Grande Plains in the afternoon and early evening hours Friday.

your local forecast. Today, partly cloudy this morning, then clearing. Hot with highs around 100. South winds 10 to 15 miles per hour with gusts up to 25 miles per hour. Highest heat index readings up to 108. Tonight, mostly clear in the evening, then becoming partly cloudy. Lows in the mid-70s. South winds 10 to 15 miles per hour with gusts up to 30 miles per hour. Friday, partly cloudy. Highs in the upper 90s. South winds 10 to 15 miles per hour. Highest heat index readings up to 106. Friday night, partly cloudy. Lows in the upper 70s. South winds 5 to 10 miles per hour with gusts up to 20 miles per hour. Saturday, partly cloudy in the morning, then clearing. Highs in the upper 90s. South winds 5 to 10 miles per hour with gusts up to 20 miles per hour. Highest heat index readings up to 109. Saturday night and Sunday, mostly clear. Hot. Lows in the mid-70s. Highs around 100. Highest heat index readings up to 105. Sunday night through Monday night, clear, hot. Lows in the mid-70s. Highs around 100. Highest heat index readings up to 105. Tuesday, mostly sunny. Hot with highs around 100. Tuesday night, clear. Lows in the mid-70s. Wednesday, mostly sunny. Hot with highs around 100. The Austin Bergstrom Climate Summary for yesterday, August 12, 2026. Yesterday's high temperature of 102 degrees occurred at 4:10 p.m. The normal high is 98. The record high is 106 degrees, which was set in 2023. Yesterday's low temperature of 77 degrees occurred at 6:26 a.m. The normal low is 73. The record low is 64 degrees, which was set in 2004. No precipitation fell yesterday, which leaves the monthly total at 0.02 inches. This is 0.80 inches below the normal amount of 0.82 inches for August. The total precipitation for the year still stands at 23.20 inches, which is 1.85 inches above normal. The record high for today is 106, which occurred in 2023, and the record low is 59, which occurred in 2004. Sunrise today is at 6:57 a.m. and sunset is at 8:14 p.m. The Austin Camp Mabry Climate Summary for yesterday, August 12, 2026. Yesterday's high temperature of 102 degrees occurred at 4:32 p.m. The normal high is 99. The record high is 106 degrees, which was last set in 2023. Yesterday's low temperature of 79 degrees occurred at 6:59 a.m. The normal low is 76. The record low is 65 degrees, which was last set in 1931. No precipitation fell yesterday, which leaves the monthly total at 0.00 inches. This is 0.81 inches below the normal amount of 0.81 inches for August. The total precipitation for the year still stands at 23.55 inches, which is 2.23 inches above normal. The record high for today is 107, which occurred in 1925, and the record low is 61, which occurred in 1967. Sunrise today is at 6:57 a.m. and sunset is at 8:14 p.m. You're listening to NOAA Weather Radio, station WXK27, in Austin, Texas, broadcasting on a frequency of 162.4 MHz, originating from the Austin-San Antonio National Weather Service Forecast Office. The current time is 8:22 a.m. Central Daylight Time. The Austin, NOAA Weather Radio Roundup, at 8 a.m. at Austin Bergstrom International, it was mostly sunny. The temperature was 80, the dew point 74, the relative humidity was 81%, the wind south at 10 miles an hour, and the pressure was 29.98 inches and rising. At Camp Mabry.

It was mostly sunny. The temperature was 79, the dew point 74, the relative humidity was 84%, and the pressure was 30.00 inches and rising. Pflugerville partly sunny 79. Taylor mostly sunny 79. Lago Vista cloudy 76. Georgetown partly sunny 79. San Marcos cloudy 80. Burnett sunny 76. Junction sunny 76. San Antonio partly sunny 79. Corpus Christi mostly sunny 82. Houston sunny 82. Once again at Austin Bergstrom it was 80, and at Camp Mabry it was 79. Elsewhere across the state, College Station sunny 78. Amarillo sunny 78. Abilene sunny 80. Dallas-Fort Worth sunny 82. Your weather synopsis for South Central Texas. Look for continued hot and dry weather with day with afternoon high temperatures ranging from the mid-90s to around 103 over the next several days. Daily heat index values will reach into the 105 to 110 degree range for much of the area. There is only one day where rain is possible, a low chance of showers and thunderstorms over portions of the coastal prairies and Rio Grande plains in the afternoon and early evening hours Friday. Your local forecast. Today, partly cloudy this morning, then clearing. Hot with highs around 100. South winds 10 to 15 miles per hour with gusts up to 25 miles per hour. Highest heat index readings up to 108. Tonight, mostly clear in the evening, then becoming partly cloudy. Lows in the mid-70s. South winds 10 to 15 miles per hour with gusts up to 30 miles per hour. Friday, partly cloudy. Highs in the upper 90s. South winds 10 to 15 miles per hour. Highest heat index readings up to 106. Friday night, partly cloudy. Lows in the upper 70s. South winds 5 to 10 miles per hour with gusts up to 20 miles per hour. Saturday, partly cloudy in the morning, then clearing. Highs in the upper 90s. South winds 5 to 10 miles per hour with gusts up to 20 miles per hour. Highest heat index readings up to 109. Saturday night and Sunday, mostly clear. Hot. Lows in the mid-70s. Highs around 100. Highest heat index readings up to 105. Sunday night through Monday night, clear, hot. Lows in the mid-70s. Highs around 100. Highest heat index readings up to 105. Tuesday, mostly sunny. Hot with highs around 100. Tuesday night, clear. Lows in the mid-70s. Wednesday, mostly sunny. Hot with highs around 100. The Tropical Weather Outlook. For the North Atlantic, Caribbean Sea, and the Gulf of America, active systems, the National Hurricane Center is issuing advisories on recently downgraded Tropical Depression Cristobal, located about 600 miles west of the Azores. Central Tropical Atlantic L92, showers and thunderstorms are showing signs of organization in association with a tropical wave located about 1,000 miles east of the Lesser Antilles. This system will likely become a short-lived tropical depression during the next day or two as it moves westward across the tropical Atlantic. However, by late Friday, the system is expected to move into a region of strong upper-level winds and dry air, which should end its opportunity to develop. Interests in the Lesser Antilles should monitor the progress of the system as gusty winds and areas of heavy rain are possible Friday night and Saturday, regardless of development. Formation chance through 48 hours, high, 80%. Formation chance through 7 days, high, 80%. Eastern Tropical Atlantic L94, a tropical wave located a few hundred miles south-southwest of the Cabo Verde Islands, is producing disorganized showers and thunderstorms. Environmental conditions are forecast to be generally conducive for gradual development, and a tropical depression could form late this week or this weekend while the wave moves

westward or west-northwestward across the eastern and central tropical Atlantic. Formation chance through 48 hours, low, 30%. Formation chance through 7 days, medium, 50%. The Austin Bergstrom Climate Summary for yesterday, August 12, 2026. Yesterday's high temperature of 102 degrees occurred at 4:10 p.m. The normal high is 98. The record high is 106 degrees, which was set in 2023. Yesterday's low temperature of 77 degrees occurred at 6:26 a.m. The normal low is 73. The record low is 64 degrees, which was set in 2004. No precipitation fell yesterday, which leaves the monthly total at 0.02 inches. This is 0.80 inches below the normal amount of 0.82 inches for August. The total precipitation for the year still stands at 23.20 inches, which is 1.85 inches above normal. The record high for today is 106, which occurred in 2023, and the record low is 59, which occurred in 2004. Sunrise today is at 6:57 a.m. and sunset is at 8:14 p.m. The Austin Camp Mabry Climate Summary for yesterday, August 12, 2026. Yesterday's high temperature of 102 degrees occurred at 4:32 p.m. The normal high is 99. The record high is 106 degrees, which was last set in 2023. Yesterday's low temperature of 79 degrees occurred at 6:59 a.m. The normal low is 76. The record low is 65 degrees, which was last set in 1931. No precipitation fell yesterday, which leaves the monthly total at 0.00 inches. This is 0.81 inches below the normal amount of 0.81 inches for August. The total precipitation for the year still stands at 23.55 inches, which is 2.23 inches above normal. The record high for today is 107, which occurred in 1925, and the record low is 61, which occurred in 1967. Sunrise today is at 6:57 a.m. and sunset is at 8:14 p.m. You're listening to NOAA Weather Radio, station WXK27, in Austin, Texas, broadcasting on a frequency of 162.4 MHz, originating from the Austin-San Antonio National Weather Service Forecast Office. The current time is 8:31 a.m. Central Daylight Time. The Austin, NOAA Weather Radio Roundup, at 8 a.m. at Austin Bergstrom International, it was mostly sunny. The temperature was 80, the dew point 74, the relative humidity was 81%, the wind south at 10 miles an hour, and the pressure was 29.98 inches and rising. At Camp Mabry, it was mostly sunny. The temperature was 79, the dew point 74, the relative humidity was 84%, and the pressure was 30.00 inches and rising. Pflugerville, partly sunny, 79. Taylor, mostly sunny, 79. Lago Vista, cloudy, 76. Georgetown, partly sunny, 79. San Marcos, cloudy, 80. Burnett, sunny, 76. Junction, sunny, 76. San Antonio, partly sunny, 79. Corpus Christi, mostly sunny, 82. Houston, sunny, 82. Once again at Austin Bergstrom, it was 80. And at Camp Mabry, it was 79. Elsewhere across the state, College Station, sunny, 78. Amarillo, sunny, 78. Abilene, sunny, 80. Dallas-Fort Worth, sunny, 82. Your weather synopsis for South Central Texas. Look for continued hot and dry weather with day with afternoon high temperatures ranging from the mid-90s to around 103 over the next several days. Daily heat index values will reach into the 105 to 110 degree range for much of the area. There is only one day where rain is possible, a low chance of showers and thunderstorms over portions of the coastal prairies and Rio Grande plains in the afternoon and early evening hours Friday. Your local forecast. Today,
part of portions of the coastal prairies and Rio Grande plains in the afternoon and early evening hours Friday. Your local forecast. Today, partly cloudy this morning, then clearing. Hot with highs around 100. South winds 10 to 15 miles per hour with gusts up to 25 miles per hour. Highest heat index readings up to 108. Tonight, mostly clear in the evening, then becoming partly cloudy. Lows in the mid-70s. South winds 10 to 15 miles per hour with gusts up to 30 miles per hour. Friday, partly cloudy. Highs in the upper 90s. South winds 10 to 15 miles per hour. Highest heat index readings up to 106. Friday night, partly cloudy. Lows in the upper 70s. South winds 5 to 10 miles per hour with gusts up to 20 miles per hour. Saturday, partly cloudy in the morning, then clearing. Highs in the upper 90s. South winds 5 to 10 miles per hour with gusts up to 20 miles per hour. Highest heat index readings up to 109. Saturday night and Sunday, mostly clear. Hot. Lows in the mid-70s. Highs around 100. Highest heat index readings up to 105. Sunday night through Monday night, clear, hot. Lows in the mid-70s. Highs around 100. Highest heat index readings up to 105. Tuesday, mostly sunny. Hot with highs around 100. Tuesday night, clear. Lows in the mid-70s. Wednesday, mostly sunny. Hot with highs around 100. The Austin Bergstrom Climate Summary for yesterday, August 12, 2026. Yesterday's high temperature of 102 degrees occurred at 4:10 p.m. The normal high is 98. The record high is 106 degrees, which was set in 2023. Yesterday's low temperature of 77 degrees occurred at 6:26 a.m. The normal low is 73. The record low is 64 degrees, which was set in 2004. No precipitation fell yesterday, which leaves the monthly total at 0.02 inches. This is 0.80 inches below the normal amount of 0.82 inches for August. The total precipitation for the year still stands at 23.20 inches, which is 1.85 inches above normal. The record high for today is 106, which occurred in 2023. And the record low is 59, which occurred in 2004. Sunrise today is at 6:57 a.m. and sunset is at 8:14 p.m. The Austin Camp Mabry Climate Summary for yesterday, August 12, 2026. Yesterday's high temperature of 102 degrees occurred at 4:32 p.m. The normal high is 99. The record high is 106 degrees, which was last set in 2023. Yesterday's low temperature of 79 degrees occurred at 6:59 a.m. The normal low is 76. The record low is 65 degrees, which was last set in 1931. No precipitation fell yesterday, which leaves the monthly total at 0.00 inches. This is 0.81 inches below the normal amount of 0.81 inches for August. The total precipitation for the year still stands at 23.55 inches, which is 2.23 inches above normal. The record high for today is 107, which occurred in 1925, and the record low is 61, which occurred in 1967. Sunrise today is at 6:57 a.m. and sunset is at 8:14 p.m. You're listening to NOAA Weather Radio, station WXK27, in Austin, Texas, broadcasting on a frequency of 162.4 MHz, originating from the Austin-San Antonio National Weather Service Forecast Office. The current time is 8:37 a.m. Central Daylight Time. The Austin, NOAA Weather Radio Roundup, at 8 a.m. at Austin Bergstrom International, it was mostly sunny. The temperature was 80,
the dew point 74, the relative humidity was 81%, the wind south at 10 miles an hour, and the pressure was

29.98 inches and rising. At Camp Mabry, it was mostly sunny. The temperature was 79, the dew point 74, the relative humidity was 84%, and the pressure was 30.00 inches and rising. Pflugerville partly sunny 79. Taylor mostly sunny 79. Lago Vista cloudy 76. Georgetown partly sunny 79. San Marcos cloudy 80. Burnett sunny 76. Junction sunny 76. San Antonio partly sunny 79. Corpus Christi mostly sunny 82. Houston sunny 82. Once again at Austin Bergstrom it was 80, and at Camp Mabry it was 79. Elsewhere across the state, College Station sunny 78. Amarillo sunny 78. Abilene sunny 80. Dallas-Fort Worth sunny 82. Your weather synopsis for South Central Texas. Look for continued hot and dry weather with day with afternoon high temperatures ranging from the mid-90s to around 103 over the next several days. Daily heat index values will reach into the 105 to 110 degree range for much of the area. There is only one day where rain is possible, a low chance of showers and thunderstorms over portions of the coastal prairies and Rio Grande plains in the afternoon and early evening hours Friday. Your local forecast. Today, partly cloudy this morning, then clearing. Hot with highs around 100. South winds 10 to 15 miles per hour with gusts up to 25 miles per hour.

108. Tonight, mostly clear in the evening, then becoming partly cloudy. Lows in the mid-70s. South winds 10 to 15 miles per hour with gusts up to 30 miles per hour. Friday, partly cloudy. Highs in the upper 90s. South winds 10 to 15 miles per hour. Highest heat index readings up to 106. Friday night, partly cloudy. Lows in the upper 70s. South winds 5 to 10 miles per hour with gusts up to 20 miles per hour. Saturday, partly cloudy in the morning, then clearing. Highs in the upper 90s. South winds 5 to 10 miles per hour with gusts up to 20 miles per hour. Highest heat index readings up to 109. Saturday night and Sunday, mostly clear. Hot. Lows in the mid-70s. Highs around 100. Highest heat index readings up to 105. Sunday night through Monday night, clear, hot. Lows in the mid-70s. Highs around 100. Highest heat index readings up to 105. Tuesday, mostly sunny. Hot with highs around 100. Tuesday night, clear. Lows in the mid-70s. Wednesday, mostly sunny. Hot with highs around 100. The Austin Bergstrom Climate Summary for yesterday, August 12, 2026. Yesterday's high temperature of 102 degrees occurred at 4:10 p.m. The normal high is 98. The record high is 106 degrees, which was set in 2023. Yesterday's low temperature of 77 degrees occurred at 6:26 a.m. The normal low is 73. The record low is 64 degrees, which was set in 2004. No precipitation fell yesterday, which leaves the monthly total at 0.02 inches. This is 0.80 inches below the normal amount of 0.82 inches for August. The total precipitation for the year still stands at 23.20 inches, which is 1.85 inches above normal. The record high for today is 106, which occurred in 2023, and the record low is 59, which occurred in 2004. Sunrise today is at 6:57 a.m. and sunset is at 8:14 p.m. The Austin Camp Mabry Climate Summary for yesterday, August 12, 2026. Yesterday's high temperature of 102 degrees occurred at 4:32 p.m. The normal high is 99. The record high is 106 degrees, which was last set in 2023. Yesterday's low temperature of 79 degrees occurred at 6:59 a.m. The normal low is 76. The record low is 65 degrees, which was last set in 1931. No precipitation fell yesterday, which leaves the monthly total at 0.00 inches. This is 0.81 inches below the normal amount of 0.81 inches for August. The total precipitation for the year still stands at 23.55 inches, which is 2.23 inches above normal. The record high for today is 107, which occurred in 1925, and the record low is 61, which occurred in 1967. Sunrise today is at 6:57 a.m. and sunset is at 8:14 p.m. The coastal waters forecast from Baffin Bay to Port Aransas out 20 nautical miles. Small craft should exercise caution. Today, southeast winds 15 to 20 knots with gusts up to 25 knots. Seas 3 to 4 feet, occasionally to 5 feet. Wave detail, southeast 4 feet at 6 seconds. Tonight, southeast winds 15 to 20 knots with gusts up to 25 knots. Seas around 4 feet, occasionally to 5 feet. Wave detail, southeast 4 feet at 6 seconds. A slight chance of showers and thunderstorms after midnight. Friday, southeast winds 10 to 15 knots with gusts up to 20 knots. Seas 3 to 4 feet, occasionally to 5 feet. Wave detail, southeast 4 feet at 6 seconds. A slight chance of thunderstorms. A chance

showers, mainly in the morning. Friday night, southeast winds 10 to 15 knots with gusts up to 20 knots. Seas 3 to 4 feet, occasionally to 5 feet. Wave detail, southeast 4 feet at 6 seconds. Saturday, southeast winds 10 to 15 knots. Seas 3 to 4 feet, occasionally to 5 feet. Wave detail, southeast 4 feet at 6 seconds. Saturday night, southeast winds 10 to 15 knots. Seas 3 to 4 feet, occasionally to 5 feet. Wave detail, southeast 3 feet at 7 seconds. Sunday, southeast winds 5 to 10 knots. Seas 2 to 3 feet. Sunday night, southeast winds 10 to 15 knots, diminishing to 5 to 10 knots after midnight. Seas 2 to 3 feet. Monday, south winds around 5 knots, becoming southeast in the afternoon. Seas around 2 feet. Monday night, southeast winds 10 to 15 knots, becoming south 5 to 10 knots after midnight. Seas around 2 feet. Winds and seas higher and near thunderstorms. 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It was mostly sunny. The temperature was 80, the dew point 74, the relative humidity was 81%, the wind south at 10 miles an hour, and the pressure was 29.98 inches and rising. At Camp Mabry, it was mostly sunny. The temperature was 79, the dew point 74, the relative humidity was 84%, and the pressure was 30.00 inches and rising. Pflugerville partly sunny 79. Taylor mostly sunny 79. Lago Vista cloudy 76. Georgetown partly sunny 79. San Marcos cloudy 80. Burnett sunny 76. Junction sunny 76. San Antonio partly sunny 79. Corpus Christi mostly sunny 82. Houston sunny 82. Once again at Austin Bergstrom it was 80, and at Camp Mabry it was 79. Elsewhere across the state, College Station sunny 78. Amarillo sunny 78. Abilene sunny 80. Dallas-Fort Worth sunny 82. Your weather synopsis for South Central Texas. Look for continued hot and dry weather with day with afternoon high temperatures ranging from the mid-90s to around 103 over the next several days. Daily heat index values will reach into the 105 to 110 degree range for much of the area. There is only one day where rain is possible, a low chance of showers and thunderstorms over portions of the coastal prairies and Rio Grande plains in the afternoon and early evening hours Friday. Your local forecast. Today, partly cloudy this morning, then clearing. Hot with highs around 100. South winds 10 to 15 miles per hour with gusts up to 25 miles per hour. Tonight, mostly clear in the evening, then becoming partly cloudy. Lows in the mid-70s. South winds 10 to 15 miles per hour with gusts up to 30 miles per hour. Friday, partly cloudy. Highs in the upper 90s. South winds 10 to 15 miles per hour. Highest heat index readings up to 106. Friday night, partly cloudy. Lows in the upper 70s. South winds 5 to 10 miles per hour with gusts up to 20 miles per hour. Saturday, partly cloudy in the morning, then clearing. Highs in the upper 90s. South winds 5 to 10 miles per hour with gusts up to 20 miles per hour. Highest heat index readings up to 109. Saturday night and Sunday, mostly clear. Hot. Lows in the mid-70s. Highs around 100. Highest heat index readings up to 105.

Sunday night through Monday night, clear, hot. Lows in the mid-70s. Highs around 100. Highest heat index readings up to 105. Tuesday, mostly sunny. Hot with highs around 100. Tuesday night, clear. Lows in the mid-70s. Wednesday, mostly sunny. Hot with highs around 100. The Austin Bergstrom Climate Summary for yesterday, August 12, 2026. Yesterday's high temperature of 102 degrees occurred at 4:10 p.m. The normal high is 98. The record high is 106 degrees, which was set in 2023. Yesterday's low temperature of 77 degrees occurred at 6:26 a.m. The normal low is 73. The record low is 64 degrees, which was set in 2004. No precipitation fell yesterday, which leaves the monthly total at 0.02 inches. This is 0.80 inches below the normal amount of 0.82 inches for August. The total precipitation for the year still stands at 23.20 inches, which is 1.85 inches above normal. The record high for today is 106, which occurred in 2023, and the record low is 59, which occurred in 2004. Sunrise today is at 6:57 a.m. and sunset is at 8:14 p.m. The Austin Camp Mabry Climate Summary for yesterday, August 12, 2026. Yesterday's high temperature of 102 degrees occurred at 4:32 p.m. The normal high is 99. The record high is 106 degrees, which was last set in 2023. Yesterday's low temperature of 79 degrees occurred at 6:59 a.m. The normal low is 76. The record low is 65 degrees, which was last set in 1931. No precipitation fell yesterday, which leaves the monthly total at 0.00 inches. This is 0.81 inches below the normal amount of 0.81 inches for August. The total precipitation for the year still stands at 23.55 inches, which is 2.23 inches above normal. The record high for today is 107, which occurred in 1925, and the record low is 61, which occurred in 1967. Sunrise today is at 6:57 a.m. and sunset is at 8:14 p.m. You're listening to NOAA Weather Radio, station WXK27, in Austin, Texas, broadcasting on a frequency of 162.4 MHz, originating from the Austin-San Antonio National Weather Service Forecast Office. The current time is 8:53 a.m. Central Daylight Time. The Austin NOAA Weather Radio Roundup, at 8 a.m. at Austin Bergstrom International, it was mostly sunny. The temperature was 80, the dew point 74, the relative humidity was 81%, the wind south at 10 miles an hour, and the pressure was 29.98 inches and rising. At Camp Mabry, it was mostly sunny. The temperature was 79, the dew point 74, the relative humidity was 84%, and the pressure was 30.00 inches and rising. Pflugerville, partly sunny, 79. Taylor, mostly sunny, 79. Lago Vista, cloudy, 76. Georgetown, partly sunny, 79. San Marcos, cloudy, 80. Burnett, sunny, 76. Junction, sunny, 76. San Antonio, partly sunny, 79. Corpus Christi, mostly sunny, 82. Houston, sunny, 82. Once again at Austin Bergstrom, it was 80, and at Camp Mabry, it was 79. Elsewhere across the state, College Station, sunny, 78. Amarillo, sunny, 78. Abilene, sunny, 80. Dallas-Fort Worth, sunny, 82. Your weather synopsis for South Central Texas. Look for continued hot and dry weather with day with afternoon high temperatures ranging from the mid-90s to around 103 over the next several days. Daily heat index values will reach into the 105 to 110 degree range for much of the area. There is only one day where rain is possible, a low chance of showers and thunderstorms.

storms over portions of the coastal prairies and Rio Grande plains in the afternoon and early evening hours Friday. The tropical weather outlook. For the North Atlantic, Caribbean Sea, and the Gulf of America, active systems, the National Hurricane Center is issuing advisories on recently downgraded Tropical Depression Cristobal, located about 600 miles west of the Azores. Central Tropical Atlantic L92, showers and thunderstorms are showing signs of organization in association with a tropical wave located about 1,000 miles east of the Lesser Antilles. This system will likely become a short-lived tropical depression during the next day or two as it moves westward across the tropical Atlantic. However, by late Friday, the system is expected to move into a region of strong upper-level winds and dry air, which should end its opportunity to develop. Interests in the Lesser Antilles should monitor the progress of the system as gusty winds and areas of heavy rain are possible Friday night and Saturday, regardless of development. Formation chance through 48 hours, high, 80%. Formation chance through 7 days, high, 80%. Eastern Tropical Atlantic L94, a tropical wave located a few hundred miles south-southwest of the Cabo Verde Islands, is producing disorganized showers and thunderstorms. Environmental conditions are forecast to be generally conducive for gradual development, and a tropical depression could form late this week or this weekend while the wave moves westward or west-northwestward across the eastern and central tropical Atlantic. Formation chance through 48 hours, low, 30%. Formation chance through 7 days, medium, 50%. Your local forecast. Today, partly cloudy this morning, then clearing. Hot with highs around 100. South winds 10 to 15 miles per hour with gusts up to 25 miles per hour. Tonight, mostly clear in the evening, then becoming partly cloudy. Lows in the mid-70s. South winds 10 to 15 miles per hour with gusts up to 30 miles per hour. Friday, partly cloudy. Highs in the upper 90s. South winds 10 to 15 miles per hour. Highest heat index readings up to 106. Friday night, partly cloudy. Lows in the upper 70s. South winds 5 to 10 miles per hour with gusts up to 20 miles per hour. Saturday, partly cloudy in the morning, then clearing. Highs in the upper 90s. South winds 5 to 10 miles per hour with gusts up to 20 miles per hour. Highest heat index readings up to 109. Saturday night and Sunday, mostly clear. Hot. Lows in the mid-70s. Highs around 100. Highest heat index readings up to 105. Sunday night through Monday night, clear, hot. Lows in the mid-70s. Highs around 100. Highest heat index readings up to 105. Tuesday, mostly sunny. Hot with highs around 100. Tuesday night, clear. Lows in the mid-70s. Wednesday, mostly sunny. Hot with highs around 100. The Austin Bergstrom Climate Summary for yesterday, August 12, 2026. Yesterday's high temperature of 102 degrees occurred at 4:10 p.m. The normal high is 98. The record high is 106 degrees, which was set in 2023. Yesterday's low temperature of 77 degrees occurred at 6:26 a.m. The normal low is 73. The record low is 64 degrees, which was set in 2004. No precipitation fell yesterday, which leaves the monthly total at 0.02 inches. This is 0.80 inches below the normal amount of 0.82 inches for August. The total precipitation for the year still stands at 23.20 inches, which is 1.85 inches above normal. The record high for today is 106, which occurred in 2023, and the record low is 59, which occurred in 2004. Sunrise today is at 6:57 a.m. and sunset is at 8:14 p.m. The Austin Camp Mabry Climate Summary for yesterday, August 12.

2026. Yesterday's high temperature of 102 degrees occurred at 4:32 p.m. The normal high is 99. The record high is 106 degrees, which was last set in 2023. Yesterday's low temperature of 79 degrees occurred at 6:59 a.m. The normal low is 76. The record low is 65 degrees, which was last set in 1931. No precipitation fell yesterday, which leaves the monthly total at 0.00 inches. This is 0.81 inches below the normal amount of 0.81 inches for August. The total precipitation for the year still stands at 23.55 inches, which is 2.23 inches above normal. The record high for today is 107, which occurred in 1925, and the record low is 61, which occurred in 1967. Sunrise today is at 6:57 a.m. and sunset is at 8:14 p.m. You're listening to NOAA Weather Radio, station WXK27, in Austin, Texas, broadcasting on a frequency of 162.4 megahertz, originating from the Austin-San Antonio National Weather Service Forecast Office. The current time is 9:01 a.m. Central Daylight Time. The Austin NOAA Weather Radio Roundup, at 8 a.m. at Austin Bergstrom International, it was mostly sunny. The temperature was 80, the dew point 74, the relative humidity was 81%, the wind south at 10 miles an hour, and the pressure was 29.98 inches and rising. At Camp Mabry, it was mostly sunny. The temperature was 79, the dew point 74, the relative humidity was 84%, and the pressure was 30.00 inches and rising. Pflugerville, partly sunny, 79. Taylor, mostly sunny, 79. Lago Vista, cloudy, 76. Georgetown, partly sunny, 79. San Marcos, cloudy, 80. Burnett, sunny, 76. Junction, sunny, 76. San Antonio, partly sunny, 79. Corpus Christi, mostly sunny, 82. Houston, sunny, 82. Once again at Austin Bergstrom, it was 80. And at Camp Mabry, it was 79. Elsewhere across the state, College Station, sunny, 78. Amarillo, sunny, 78. Abilene, sunny, 80. Dallas-Fort Worth, sunny, 82. Your weather synopsis for South Central Texas. Look for continued hot and dry weather with day with afternoon high temperatures ranging from the mid-90s to around 103 over the next several days. Daily heat index values will reach into the 105 to 110 degree range for much of the area. There is only one day where rain is possible, a low chance of showers and thunderstorms over portions of the coastal prairies and Rio Grande plains in the afternoon and early evening hours Friday. Your local forecast. Today, partly cloudy this morning, then clearing. Hot with highs around 100. South winds 10 to 15 miles per hour with gusts up to 25 miles per hour. Tonight, mostly clear in the evening, then becoming partly cloudy. Lows in the mid-70s. South winds 10 to 15 miles per hour with gusts up to 30 miles per hour. Friday, partly cloudy. Highs in the upper 90s. South winds 10 to 15 miles per hour. Highest heat index readings up to 106. Friday night, partly cloudy. Lows in the upper 70s. South winds 5 to 10 miles per hour with gusts up to 20 miles per hour. Saturday, partly cloudy in the morning, then clearing. Highs in the upper 90s. South winds 5 to 10 miles per hour with gusts up to 20 miles per hour. Highest heat index readings up to 109. Saturday night and Sunday, mostly clear. Hot. Lows in the mid-70s. Highs around 100. Highest heat index readings up to 105. Sunday night through Monday night, clear, hot. Lows in the mid-70s. Highs around 100. Highest heat index readings up to 105. Tuesday,

hot with highs around 100. Tuesday night, clear. Lows in the mid-70s. Wednesday, mostly sunny. Hot with highs around 100. The Austin Bergstrom Climate Summary for yesterday, August 12, 2026. Yesterday's high temperature of 102 degrees occurred at 4:10 p.m. The normal high is 98. The record high is 106 degrees, which was set in 2023. Yesterday's low temperature of 77 degrees occurred at 6:26 a.m. The normal low is 73. The record low is 64 degrees, which was set in 2004. No precipitation fell yesterday, which leaves the monthly total at 0.02 inches. This is 0.80 inches below the normal amount of 0.82 inches for August. The total precipitation for the year still stands at 23.20 inches, which is 1.85 inches above normal. The record high for today is 106, which occurred in 2023, and the record low is 59, which occurred in 2004. Sunrise today is at 6:57 a.m. and sunset is at 8:14 p.m. The Austin Camp Mabry Climate Summary for yesterday, August 12, 2026. Yesterday's high temperature of 102 degrees occurred at 4:32 p.m. The normal high is 99. The record high is 106 degrees, which was last set in 2023. Yesterday's low temperature of 79 degrees occurred at 6:59 a.m. The normal low is 76. The record low is 65 degrees, which was last set in 1931. No precipitation fell yesterday, which leaves the monthly total at 0.00 inches. This is 0.81 inches below the normal amount of 0.81 inches for August. The total precipitation for the year still stands at 23.55 inches, which is 2.23 inches above normal. The record high for today is 107, which occurred in 1925, and the record low is 61, which occurred in 1967. Sunrise today is at 6:57 a.m. and sunset is at 8:14 p.m. You're listening to NOAA Weather Radio, station WXK27, in Austin, Texas, broadcasting on a frequency of 162.4 megahertz, originating from the Austin-San Antonio National Weather Service Forecast Office. The current time is 9:07 a.m. Central Daylight Time. Your weather synopsis for South Central Texas. Look for continued hot and dry weather with day with afternoon high temperatures ranging from the mid-90s to around 103 over the next several days. Daily heat index values will reach into the 105 to 110 degree range for much of the area. There is only one day where rain is possible, a low chance of showers and thunderstorms over portions of the coastal prairies and Rio Grande plains in the afternoon and early evening hours Friday. Your local forecast. Today, partly cloudy this morning, then clearing. Hot with highs around 100. South winds 10 to 15 miles per hour with gusts up to 25 miles per hour. Tonight, mostly clear in the evening, then becoming partly cloudy. Lows in the mid-70s. South winds 10 to 15 miles per hour with gusts up to 30 miles per hour. Friday, partly cloudy. Highs in the upper 90s. South winds 10 to 15 miles per hour. Highest heat index readings up to 106. Friday night, partly cloudy. Lows in the upper 70s. South winds 5 to 10 miles per hour with gusts up to 20 miles per hour. Saturday, partly cloudy in the morning, then clearing. Highs in the upper 90s. South winds 5 to 10 miles per hour with gusts up to 20 miles per hour. Highest heat index readings up to 109. Saturday night and Sunday, mostly clear. Hot. Lows in the mid-70s. Highs around 100. Highest heat index readings up to 105. Sunday night through Monday night, clear, hot. Lows in the mid-70s.

highs around 100. Highest heat index readings up to 105. Tuesday, mostly sunny. Hot with highs around 100. Tuesday night, clear. Lows in the mid-70s. Wednesday, mostly sunny. Hot with highs around 100. The Austin Bergstrom Climate Summary for yesterday, August 12, 2026. Yesterday's high temperature of 102 degrees occurred at 4:10 p.m. The normal high is 98. The record high is 106 degrees, which was set in 2023. Yesterday's low temperature of 77 degrees occurred at 6:26 a.m. The normal low is 73. The record low is 64 degrees, which was set in 2004. No precipitation fell yesterday, which leaves the monthly total at 0.02 inches. This is 0.80 inches below the normal amount of 0.82 inches for August. The total precipitation for the year still stands at 23.20 inches, which is 1.85 inches above normal. The record high for today is 106, which occurred in 2023, and the record low is 59, which occurred in 2004. Sunrise today is at 6:57 a.m. and sunset is at 8:14 p.m. The Austin Camp Mabry Climate Summary for yesterday, August 12, 2026. Yesterday's high temperature of 102 degrees occurred at 4:32 p.m. The normal high is 99. The record high is 106 degrees, which was last set in 2023. Yesterday's low temperature of 79 degrees occurred at 6:59 a.m. The normal low is 76. The record low is 65 degrees, which was last set in 1931. No precipitation fell yesterday, which leaves the monthly total at 0.00 inches. This is 0.81 inches below the normal amount of 0.81 inches for August. The total precipitation for the year still stands at 23.55 inches, which is 2.23 inches above normal. The record high for today is 107, which occurred in 1925, and the record low is 61, which occurred in 1967. Sunrise today is at 6:57 a.m. and sunset is at 8:14 p.m. You're listening to NOAA Weather Radio, station WXK27, in Austin, Texas, broadcasting on a frequency of 162.4 megahertz, originating from the Austin

Wave detail, southeast 4 feet at 6 seconds. A slight chance of thunderstorms. A chance of showers, mainly in the morning. Friday night, southeast winds 10 to 15 knots with gusts up to 20 knots. Seas 3 to 4 feet, occasionally to 5 feet. Wave detail, southeast 4 feet at 6 seconds. Saturday, southeast winds 10 to 15 knots. Seas 3 to 4 feet, occasionally to 5 feet. Wave detail, southeast 4 feet at 6 seconds. Saturday night, southeast winds 10 to 15 knots. Seas 3 to 4 feet, occasionally to 5 feet. Wave detail, southeast 3 feet at 7 seconds. Sunday, southeast winds 5 to 10 knots. Seas 2 to 3 feet. Sunday night, southeast winds 10 to 15 knots, diminishing to 5 to 10 knots after midnight. Seas 2 to 3 feet. Monday, south winds around 5 knots, becoming southeast in the afternoon. Seas around 2 feet. Monday night, southeast winds 10 to 15 knots, becoming south 5 to 10 knots after midnight. Seas around 2 feet. Winds and seas higher and near thunderstorms. The current time is 9:15 a.m. Central Daylight Time. The Austin, NOAA Weather Radio Roundup, at 9 a.m. at Austin Bergstrom International, it was partly sunny. The temperature was 82, the dew point 74, the relative humidity was 76%, the wind south at 20 miles an hour gusting to 29, and the pressure was 29.98 inches and steady. At Camp Mabry, it was partly sunny. The temperature was 82, the dew point 74, the relative humidity was 76%, the wind variable at 6 miles an hour, and the pressure was 30.00 inches and steady. Pflugerville cloudy 83. Taylor partly sunny 82. Lago Vista cloudy 78. Georgetown cloudy 83. San Marcos cloudy 82. Burnett partly sunny 78. Junction sunny 79. San Antonio partly sunny 81. Corpus Christi partly sunny 86. Houston mostly sunny 85. Once again at Austin Bergstrom it was 82, and at Camp Mabry it was 82. Elsewhere across the state, College Station partly sunny 81. Amarillo sunny 80. Abilene sunny 83. Dallas-Fort Worth sunny 84. Your weather synopsis for South Central Texas. Look for continued hot and dry weather with day with afternoon high temperatures ranging from the mid-90s to around 103 over the next several days. Daily heat index values will reach into the 105 to 110 degree range for much of the area. There is only one day where rain is possible, a low chance of showers and thunderstorms over portions of the coastal prairies and Rio Grande plains in the afternoon and early evening hours Friday. Your local forecast. Today, partly cloudy this morning, then clearing. Hot with highs around 100. South winds 10 to 15 miles per hour with gusts up to 25 miles per hour. Tonight, mostly clear in the evening, then becoming partly cloudy. Lows in the mid-70s. South winds 10 to 15 miles per hour with gusts up to 30 miles per hour. Friday, partly cloudy. Highs in the upper 90s. South winds 10 to 15 miles per hour. Highest heat index readings up to 106. Friday night, partly cloudy. Lows in the upper 70s. South winds 5 to 10 miles per hour with gusts up to 20 miles per hour. Saturday, partly cloudy in the morning, then clearing. Highs in the upper 90s. South winds 5 to 10 miles per hour with gusts up to 20 miles per hour. Highest heat index readings up to 109. Saturday night and Sunday, mostly clear. Hot. Lows in the mid-70s. Highs around 100. Highest heat index readings up to 105. Sunday night through Monday night, clear, hot.

mid-70s. Highs around 100. Highest heat index readings up to 105. Tuesday, mostly sunny. Hot with highs around 100. Tuesday night, clear. Lows in the mid-70s. Wednesday, mostly sunny. Hot with highs around 100. The Austin Bergstrom Climate Summary for yesterday, August 12, 2026. Yesterday's high temperature of 102 degrees occurred at 4:10 p.m. The normal high is 98. The record high is 106 degrees, which was set in 2023. Yesterday's low temperature of 77 degrees occurred at 6:26 a.m. The normal low is 73. The record low is 64 degrees, which was set in 2004. No precipitation fell yesterday, which leaves the monthly total at 0.02 inches. This is 0.80 inches below the normal amount of 0.82 inches for August. The total precipitation for the year still stands at 23.20 inches, which is 1.85 inches above normal. The record high for today is 106, which occurred in 2023, and the record low is 59, which occurred in 2004. Sunrise today is at 6:57 a.m. and sunset is at 8:14 p.m. The Austin Camp Mabry Climate Summary for yesterday, August 12, 2026. Yesterday's high temperature of 102 degrees occurred at 4:32 p.m. The normal high is 99. The record high is 106 degrees, which was last set in 2023. Yesterday's low temperature of 79 degrees occurred at 6:59 a.m. The normal low is 76. The record low is 65 degrees, which was last set in 1931. No precipitation fell yesterday, which leaves the monthly total at 0.00 inches. This is 0.81 inches below the normal amount of 0.81 inches for August. The total precipitation for the year still stands at 23.55 inches, which is 2.23 inches above normal. The record high for today is 107, which occurred in 1925, and the record low is 61, which occurred in 1967. Sunrise today is at 6:57 a.m. and sunset is at 8:14 p.m. You're listening to NOAA Weather Radio, station WXK27, in Austin, Texas, broadcasting on a frequency of 162.4 megahertz, originating from the Austin-San Antonio National Weather Service Forecast Office. The current time is 9:22 a.m. Central Daylight Time. The Austin NOAA Weather Radio Roundup, at 9 a.m. at Austin Bergstrom International, it was partly sunny. The temperature was 82, the dew point 74, the relative humidity was 76%, the wind south at 20 miles an hour gusting to 29, and the pressure was 29.98 inches and steady. At Camp Mabry, it was partly sunny. The temperature was 82, the dew point 74, the relative humidity was 76%, the wind variable at 6 miles an hour, and the pressure was 30.00 inches and steady. Pflugerville cloudy 83. Taylor partly sunny 82. Lago Vista cloudy 78. Georgetown cloudy 83. San Marcos cloudy 82. Burnett partly sunny 78. Junction sunny 79. San Antonio partly sunny 81. Corpus Christi partly sunny 86. Houston mostly sunny 85. Once again at Austin Bergstrom it was 82, and at Camp Mabry it was 82. Elsewhere across the state, College Station partly sunny 81. Amarillo sunny 80. Abilene sunny 83. Dallas-Fort Worth sunny 84. Your weather synopsis for South Central Texas. Look for continued hot and dry weather with day with afternoon high temperatures ranging from the mid-90s to around 103 over the next several days. Daily heat index values will reach into the 105 to 110 degree range for much of the area.
There is only one day where rain is possible, a low chance of showers and thunderstorms over portions of the coastal prairies and Rio Grande plains in the afternoon and early evening hours Friday. Your local forecast. Today, partly cloudy this morning, then clearing. Hot with highs around 100. South winds 10 to 15 miles per hour with gusts up to 25 miles per hour. Tonight, mostly clear in the evening, then becoming partly cloudy. Lows in the mid-70s. South winds 10 to 15 miles per hour with gusts up to 30 miles per hour. Friday, partly cloudy. Highs in the upper 90s. South winds 10 to 15 miles per hour. Highest heat index readings up to 106. Friday night, partly cloudy. Lows in the upper 70s. South winds 5 to 10 miles per hour with gusts up to 20 miles per hour. Saturday, partly cloudy in the morning, then clearing. Highs in the upper 90s. South winds 5 to 10 miles per hour with gusts up to 20 miles per hour. Highest heat index readings up to 109. Saturday night and Sunday, mostly clear. Hot. Lows in the mid-70s. Highs around 100. Highest heat index readings up to 105. Sunday night through Monday night, clear, hot. Lows in the mid-70s. Highs around 100. Highest heat index readings up to 105. Tuesday, mostly sunny. Hot with highs around 100. Tuesday night, clear. Lows in the mid-70s. Wednesday, mostly sunny. Hot with highs around 100. The Tropical Weather Outlook. For the North Atlantic, Caribbean Sea and the Gulf of America, active systems, the National Hurricane Center is issuing advisories on recently downgraded Tropical Depression Cristobal Ball, located about 600 miles west of the Azores. Central Tropical Atlantic L92, showers and thunderstorms are showing signs of organization in association with a tropical wave located about 1,000 miles east of the Lesser Antilles. This system will likely become a short-lived tropical depression during the next day or two as it moves westward across the tropical Atlantic. However, by late Friday, the system is expected to move into a region of strong upper-level winds and dry air, which should end its opportunity to develop. Interests in the Lesser Antilles should monitor the progress of the system as gusty winds and areas of heavy rain are possible Friday night and Saturday, regardless of development. Formation chance through 48 hours, high, 80%. Formation chance through 7 days, high, 80%. Eastern Tropical Atlantic L94, a tropical wave located a few hundred miles south-southwest of the Cabo Verde Islands, is producing disorganized showers and thunderstorms. Environmental conditions are forecast to be generally conducive for gradual development, and a tropical depression could form late this week or this weekend while the wave moves westward or west-northwestward across the eastern and central tropical Atlantic. Formation chance through 48 hours, low, 30%. Formation chance through 7 days, medium, 50%. The Austin Bergstrom Climate Summary for yesterday, August 12, 2026. Yesterday's high temperature of 102 degrees occurred at 4:10 p.m. The normal high is 98. The record high is 106 degrees, which was set in 2023. Yesterday's low temperature of 77 degrees occurred at 6:26 a.m. The normal low is 73. The record low is 64 degrees, which was set in 2004. No precipitation fell yesterday, which leaves the monthly total at 0.02 inches. This is 0.80 inches below the normal amount of 0.82 inches for August. The total precipitation for the year still stands at 23.20 inches, which is 1.85 inches above normal. The record high for today is 106, which occurred in 2023, and the record low is 59, which occurred in 2004. Sunrise today is at 6:57 a.m. and sunset is at 8:14 p.m.
The Austin Camp Mabry Climate Summary for yesterday, August.

12, 2026. Yesterday's high temperature of 102 degrees occurred at 4:32 p.m. The normal high is 99. The record high is 106 degrees, which was last set in 2023. Yesterday's low temperature of 79 degrees occurred at 6:59 a.m. The normal low is 76. The record low is 65 degrees, which was last set in 1931. No precipitation fell yesterday, which leaves the monthly total at 0.00 inches. This is 0.81 inches below the normal amount of 0.81 inches for August. The total precipitation for the year still stands at 23.55 inches, which is 2.23 inches above normal. The record high for today is 107, which occurred in 1925, and the record low is 61, which occurred in 1967. Sunrise today is at 6:57 a.m. and sunset is at 8:14 p.m. You're listening to NOAA Weather Radio, station WXK27, in Austin, Texas, broadcasting on a frequency of 162.4 megahertz, originating from the Austin-San Antonio National Weather Service Forecast Office. The current time is 9:30 a.m. Central Daylight Time. 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It was partly sunny. The temperature was 82, the dew point 74, the relative humidity was 76%, the wind south at 20 miles an hour gusting to 29, and the pressure was 29.98 inches and steady. At Camp Mabry, it was partly sunny. The temperature was 82, the dew point 74, the relative humidity was 76%, the wind variable at 6 miles an hour, and the pressure was 30.00 inches and steady. Pflugerville, cloudy, 83. Taylor, partly sunny, 82. Lago Vista, cloudy, 78. Georgetown, cloudy, 83. San Marcos, cloudy, 82. Burnett, partly sunny, 78. Junction, sunny, 79. San Antonio, partly sunny, 81. Corpus Christi, partly sunny, 86. Houston, mostly sunny, 85. Once again at Austin Bergstrom, it was 82, and at Camp Mabry, it was 82. Elsewhere across the state, College Station, partly sunny, 81. Amarillo, sunny, 80. Abilene, sunny, 83. Dallas-Fort Worth, sunny, 84. Your weather synopsis for South Central Texas. Look for continued hot and dry weather with day with afternoon high temperatures ranging from the mid-90s to around 103 over the next several days. Daily heat index values will reach into the 105 to 110 degree range for much of the area. There is only one day where rain is possible, a low chance of showers and thunderstorms over portions of the coastal prairies and Rio Grande plains in the afternoon and early evening hours Friday. Your local forecast. Today, partly cloudy this morning, then clearing. Hot with highs around 100. South winds 10 to 15 miles per hour with gusts up to 25 miles per hour. Tonight, mostly clear in the evening, then becoming partly cloudy. Lows in the mid-70s. South winds 10 to 15 miles per hour with gusts up to 30 miles per hour. Friday, partly cloudy. Highs in the upper 90s. South winds 10 to 15 miles per hour. Highest heat index readings up to 106. Friday night, partly cloudy. Lows in the upper 70s. South winds 5 to 10 miles per hour with gusts up to 20 miles per hour. Lows in the upper 70s. South winds 5 to 10 miles per hour with gusts up to 20 miles per hour. Saturday, partly cloudy in the morning, then clearing. Highs in the upper 90s. South winds 5 to 10 miles per hour with gusts up to 20 miles per hour. Highest heat index readings up to 109. Saturday night and Sunday, mostly clear. Hot. Lows in the mid-70s. Highs around 100. Highest heat index readings up to 105.

Sunday night through Monday night, clear, hot. Lows in the mid-70s. Highs around 100. Highest heat index readings up to 105. Tuesday, mostly sunny. Hot with highs around 100. Tuesday night, clear. Lows in the mid-70s. Wednesday, mostly sunny. Hot with highs around 100. The Austin Bergstrom Climate Summary for yesterday, August 12, 2026. Yesterday's high temperature of 102 degrees occurred at 4:10 p.m. The normal high is 98. The record high is 106 degrees, which was set in 2023. Yesterday's low temperature of 77 degrees occurred at 6:26 a.m. The normal low is 73. The record low is 64 degrees, which was set in 2004. No precipitation fell yesterday, which leaves the monthly total at 0.02 inches. This is 0.80 inches below the normal amount of 0.82 inches for August. The total precipitation for the year still stands at 23.20 inches, which is 1.85 inches above normal. The record high for today is 106, which occurred in 2023, and the record low is 59, which occurred in 2004. Sunrise today is at 6:57 a.m. and sunset is at 8:14 p.m. The Austin Camp Mabry Climate Summary for yesterday, August 12, 2026. Yesterday's high temperature of 102 degrees occurred at 4:32 p.m. The normal high is 99. The record high is 106 degrees, which was last set in 2023. Yesterday's low temperature of 79 degrees occurred at 6:59 a.m. The normal low is 76. The record low is 65 degrees, which was last set in 1931. No precipitation fell yesterday, which leaves the monthly total at 0.00 inches. This is 0.81 inches below the normal amount of 0.81 inches for August. The total precipitation for the year still stands at 23.55 inches, which is 2.23 inches above normal. The record high for today is 107, which occurred in 1925, and the record low is 61, which occurred in 1967. Sunrise today is at 6:57 a.m. and sunset is at 8:14 p.m. You're listening to NOAA Weather Radio, station WXK27, in Austin, Texas, broadcasting on a frequency of 162.4 megahertz. 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It was partly sunny. The temperature was 82, the dew point 74, the relative humidity was 76%, the wind south at 20 miles an hour gusting to 29, and the pressure was 29.98 inches and steady. At Camp Mabry, it was partly sunny. The temperature was 82, the dew point 74, the relative humidity was 76%, the wind variable at 6 miles an hour, and the pressure was 30.00 inches and steady. Pflugerville cloudy 83. Taylor partly sunny 82. Lago Vista cloudy 78. Georgetown cloudy 83. San Marcos cloudy 82. Burnett partly sunny 78. Junction sunny 79. San Antonio partly sunny 81. Corpus Christi partly sunny 86. Houston mostly sunny 85. Once again at Austin Bergstrom it was 82, and at Camp Mabry it was 82. Elsewhere across the state, College Station partly sunny 81. Amarillo sunny 80. Abilene sunny 83. Dallas-Fort Worth sunny 84. Your weather synopsis for South Central Texas. Look for continued hot and dry weather with day with afternoon high temperatures ranging from the mid-90s to around 103 over the next several days. Daily heat index values will reach into the 105 to 110 degree range for much of the area. There is

Only one day where rain is possible, a low chance of showers and thunderstorms over portions of the coastal prairies and Rio Grande plains in the afternoon and early evening hours Friday. Your local forecast. Today, partly cloudy this morning, then clearing. Hot with highs around 100. South winds 10 to 15 miles per hour with gusts up to 25 miles per hour. Tonight, mostly clear in the evening, then becoming partly cloudy. Lows in the mid-70s. South winds 10 to 15 miles per hour with gusts up to 30 miles per hour. Friday, partly cloudy. Highs in the upper 90s. South winds 10 to 15 miles per hour. Highest heat index readings up to 106. Friday night, partly cloudy. Lows in the upper 70s. South winds 5 to 10 miles per hour with gusts up to 20 miles per hour. Saturday, partly cloudy in the morning, then clearing. Highs in the upper 90s. South winds 5 to 10 miles per hour with gusts up to 20 miles per hour. Highest heat index readings up to 109. Saturday night and Sunday, mostly clear. Hot. Lows in the mid-70s. Highs around 100. Highest heat index readings up to 105. Sunday night through Monday night, clear, hot. Lows in the mid-70s. Highs around 100. Highest heat index readings up to 105. Tuesday, mostly sunny. Hot with highs around 100. Tuesday night, clear. Lows in the mid-70s. Wednesday, mostly sunny. Hot with highs around 100. The Austin Bergstrom Climate Summary for yesterday, August 12, 2026. Yesterday's high temperature of 102 degrees occurred at 4:10 p.m. The normal high is 98. The record high is 106 degrees, which was set in 2023. Yesterday's low temperature of 77 degrees occurred at 6:26 a.m. The normal low is 73. The record low is 64 degrees, which was set in 2004. No precipitation fell yesterday, which leaves the monthly total at 0.02 inches. This is 0.80 inches below the normal amount of 0.82 inches for August. The total precipitation for the year still stands at 23.20 inches, which is 1.85 inches above normal. The record high for today is 106, which occurred in 2023, and the record low is 59, which occurred in 2004. Sunrise today is at 6:57 a.m. and sunset is at 8:14 p.m. The Austin Camp Mabry Climate Summary for yesterday, August 12, 2026. Yesterday's high temperature of 102 degrees occurred at 4:32 p.m. The normal high is 99. The record high is 106 degrees, which was last set in 2023. Yesterday's low temperature of 79 degrees occurred at 6:59 a.m. The normal low is 76. The record low is 65 degrees, which was last set in 1931. No precipitation fell yesterday, which leaves the monthly total at 0.00 inches. This is 0.81 inches below the normal amount of 0.81 inches for August. The total precipitation for the year still stands at 23.55 inches, which is 2.23 inches above normal. The record high for today is 107, which occurred in 1925, and the record low is 61, which occurred in 1967. Sunrise today is at 6:57 a.m. and sunset is at 8:14 p.m. The coastal waters forecast from Baffin Bay to Port Aransas out 20 nautical miles. Small craft should exercise caution. Today, southeast winds 15 to 20 knots with gusts up to 25 knots. Seas 3 to 4 feet, occasionally to 5 feet. Wave detail, southeast 4 feet at 6 seconds. Tonight, southeast winds 15 to 20 knots with gusts up to 25 knots. Seas around 4 feet, occasionally to 5 feet.
Wave detail

southeast 4 feet at 6 seconds. A slight chance of showers and thunderstorms after midnight. Friday, southeast winds 10 to 15 knots with gusts up to 20 knots. Seas 3 to 4 feet, occasionally to 5 feet. Wave detail, southeast 4 feet at 6 seconds. A slight chance of thunderstorms. A chance of showers, mainly in the morning. Friday night, southeast winds 10 to 15 knots with gusts up to 20 knots. Seas 3 to 4 feet, occasionally to 5 feet. Wave detail, southeast 4 feet at 6 seconds. Saturday, southeast winds 10 to 15 knots. Seas 3 to 4 feet, occasionally to 5 feet. Wave detail, southeast 4 feet at 6 seconds. Saturday night, southeast winds 10 to 15 knots. Seas 3 to 4 feet, occasionally to 5 feet. Wave detail, southeast 3 feet at 7 seconds. Sunday, southeast winds 5 to 10 knots. Seas 2 to 3 feet. Sunday night, southeast winds 10 to 15 knots, diminishing to 5 to 10 knots after midnight. Seas 2 to 3 feet. Monday, south winds around 5 knots, becoming southeast in the afternoon. Seas around 2 feet. Monday night, southeast winds 10 to 15 knots, becoming south 5 to 10 knots after midnight. Seas around 2 feet. Winds and seas higher and near thunderstorms. 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It was partly sunny. The temperature was 82, the dew point 74, the relative humidity was 76%, the wind south at 20 miles an hour gusting to 29, and the pressure was 29.98 inches and steady. At Camp Mabry, it was partly sunny. The temperature was 82, the dew point 74, the relative humidity was 76%, the wind variable at 6 miles an hour, and the pressure was 30.00 inches and steady. Pflugerville cloudy 83. Taylor partly sunny 82. Lago Vista cloudy 78. Georgetown cloudy 83. San Marcos cloudy 82. Burnett partly sunny 78. Junction sunny 79. San Antonio partly sunny 81. Corpus Christi partly sunny 86. Houston mostly sunny 85. Once again at Austin Bergstrom it was 82, and at Camp Mabry it was 82. Elsewhere across the state, College Station partly sunny 81. Amarillo sunny 80. Abilene sunny 83. Dallas-Fort Worth sunny 84. Your weather synopsis for South Central Texas. Look for continued hot and dry weather with day with afternoon high temperatures ranging from the mid-90s to around 103 over the next several days. Daily heat index values will reach into the 105 to 110 degree range for much of the area. There is only one day where rain is possible, a low chance of showers and thunderstorms over portions of the coastal prairies and Rio Grande plains in the afternoon and early evening hours Friday. Your local forecast. Today, partly cloudy this morning, then clearing. Hot with highs around 100. South winds 10 to 15 miles per hour with gusts up to 25 miles per hour. Tonight, mostly clear in the evening, then becoming partly cloudy. Lows in the mid-70s. South winds 10 to 15 miles per hour with gusts up to 30 miles per hour. Friday, partly cloudy. Highs in the upper 90s. South winds 10 to 15 miles per hour. Highest heat index readings up to 106. Friday night, partly cloudy. Lows in the upper 70s. South winds 5 to 10 miles per hour with gusts up to 20 miles per hour.
Saturday, partly cloudy in the morning, then clearing. Highs in the upper 90s. South winds 5 to 10 miles per hour with gusts up to 20 miles per hour. Highest heat index readings up to 109. Saturday night and Sunday, mostly clear. Hot. Lows in the mid-70s. Highs around 100. Highest heat index readings up to 105. Sunday night through Monday night, clear, hot. Lows in the mid-70s. Highs around 100. Highest heat index readings up to 105. Tuesday, mostly sunny. Hot with highs around 100. Tuesday night, clear. Lows in the mid-70s. Wednesday, mostly sunny. Hot with highs around 100. The Austin Bergstrom Climate Summary for yesterday, August 12, 2026. Yesterday's high temperature of 102 degrees occurred at 4:10 p.m. The normal high is 98. The record high is 106 degrees, which was set in 2023. Yesterday's low temperature of 77 degrees occurred at 6:26 a.m. The normal low is 73. The record low is 64 degrees, which was set in 2004. No precipitation fell yesterday, which leaves the monthly total at 0.02 inches. This is 0.80 inches below the normal amount of 0.82 inches for August. The total precipitation for the year still stands at 23.20 inches, which is 1.85 inches above normal. The record high for today is 106, which occurred in 2023, and the record low is 59, which occurred in 2004. Sunrise today is at 6:57 a.m. and sunset is at 8:14 p.m. The Austin Camp Mabry Climate Summary for yesterday, August 12, 2026. Yesterday's high temperature of 102 degrees occurred at 4:32 p.m. The normal high is 99. The record high is 106 degrees, which was last set in 2023. Yesterday's low temperature of 79 degrees occurred at 6:59 a.m. The normal low is 76. The record low is 65 degrees, which was last set in 1931. No precipitation fell yesterday, which leaves the monthly total at 0.00 inches. This is 0.81 inches below the normal amount of 0.81 inches for August. The total precipitation for the year still stands at 23.55 inches, which is 2.23 inches above normal. The record high for today is 107, which occurred in 1925, and the record low is 61, which occurred in 1967. Sunrise today is at 6:57 a.m. and sunset is at 8:14 p.m. You're listening to NOAA Weather Radio, station WXK27, in Austin, Texas, broadcasting on a frequency of 162.4 megahertz. 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It was partly sunny. The temperature was 82, the dew point 74, the relative humidity was 76%, the wind south at 20 miles an hour gusting to 29, and the pressure was 29.98 inches and steady. At Camp Mabry, it was partly sunny. The temperature was 82, the dew point 74, the relative humidity was 76%, the wind variable at 6 miles an hour, and the pressure was 30.00 inches and steady. Pflugerville cloudy 83. Taylor partly sunny 82. Lago Vista cloudy 78. Georgetown cloudy 83. San Marcos cloudy 82. Burnett partly sunny 78. Junction sunny 79. San Antonio partly sunny 81. Corpus Christi partly sunny 86. Houston mostly sunny 85. Once again at Austin Bergstrom it was 82, and at Camp Mabry it was 82.
Elsewhere across the state, College Station partly sunny 81.

Amarillo, sunny 80. Abilene, sunny 83. Dallas, Fort Worth, sunny 84. Your weather synopsis for South Central Texas. Look for continued hot and dry weather with day with afternoon high temperatures ranging from the mid-90s to around 103 over the next several days. Daily heat index values will reach into the 105 to 110 degree range for much of the area. There is only one day where rain is possible, a low chance of showers and thunderstorms over portions of the coastal prairies and Rio Grande plains in the afternoon and early evening hours Friday. Your local forecast. Today, partly cloudy this morning, then clearing. Hot with highs around 100. South winds 10 to 15 miles per hour with gusts up to 25 miles per hour. Tonight, mostly clear in the evening, then becoming partly cloudy. Lows in the mid-70s. South winds 10 to 15 miles per hour with gusts up to 30 miles per hour. Friday, partly cloudy. Highs in the upper 90s. South winds 10 to 15 miles per hour. Highest heat index readings up to 106. Friday night, partly cloudy. Lows in the upper 70s. South winds 5 to 10 miles per hour with gusts up to 20 miles per hour. Saturday, partly cloudy in the morning, then clearing. Highs in the upper 90s. South winds 5 to 10 miles per hour with gusts up to 20 miles per hour. Highest heat index readings up to 109. Saturday night and Sunday, mostly clear. Hot. Lows in the mid-70s. Highs around 100. Highest heat index readings up to 105. Sunday night through Monday night, clear, hot. Lows in the mid-70s. Highs around 100. Highest heat index readings up to 105. Tuesday, mostly sunny. Hot with highs around 100. Tuesday night, clear. Lows in the mid-70s. Wednesday, mostly sunny. Hot with highs around 100. The Tropical Weather Outlook. For the North Atlantic, Caribbean Sea, and the Gulf of America, active systems, the National Hurricane Center is issuing advisories on recently downgraded Tropical Depression Cristobal, located about 600 miles west of the Azores. Central Tropical Atlantic L92, showers and thunderstorms are showing signs of organization in association with a tropical wave located about 1,000 miles east of the Lesser Antilles. This system will likely become a short-lived tropical depression during the next day or two as it moves westward across the tropical Atlantic. However, by late Friday, the system is expected to move into a region of strong upper-level winds and dry air, which should end its opportunity to develop. Interests in the Lesser Antilles should monitor the progress of the system as gusty winds and areas of heavy rain are possible Friday night and Saturday, regardless of development. Formation chance through 48 hours, high, 80%. Formation chance through 7 days, high, 80%. Eastern Tropical Atlantic L94, a tropical wave located a few hundred miles south-southwest of the Cabo Verde Islands, is producing disorganized showers and thunderstorms. Environmental conditions are forecast to be generally conducive for gradual development, and a tropical depression could form late this week or this weekend while the wave moves westward or west-northwestward across the eastern and central tropical Atlantic. Formation chance through 48 hours, low, 30%. Formation chance through 7 days, medium, 50%. The Austin Bergstrom Climate Summary for yesterday, August 12, 2026. Yesterday's high temperature of 102 degrees occurred at 4:10 p.m. The normal high is 98. The record high is 106 degrees, which was set in 2023. Yesterday's low temperature of 77 degrees occurred at 6:26 a.m. The normal low is 73. The record low is 64 degrees, which was set in 2004. No precipitation fell yesterday, which leaves the monthly total at 0.02 inches.
This is 0.80 inches below the normal amount of 0.82 inches for August. The total precipitation for the year still stands at 23.20 inches, which is 1.85 inches above normal. The record high for today is 106, which occurred in 2023, and the record low is 59, which occurred in 2004. Sunrise today is at 6:57 a.m. and sunset is at 8:14 p.m. The Austin Camp Mabry Climate Summary for yesterday, August 12, 2026. Yesterday's high temperature of 102 degrees occurred at 4:32 p.m. The normal high is 99. The record high is 106 degrees, which was last set in 2023. Yesterday's low temperature of 79 degrees occurred at 6:59 a.m. The normal low is 76. The record low is 65 degrees, which was last set in 1931. No precipitation fell yesterday, which leaves the monthly total at 0.00 inches. This is 0.81 inches below the normal amount of 0.81 inches for August. The total precipitation for the year still stands at 23.55 inches, which is 2.23 inches above normal. The record high for today is 107, which occurred in 1925, and the record low is 61, which occurred in 1967. Sunrise today is at 6:57 a.m. and sunset is at 8:14 p.m. You're listening to NOAA Weather Radio, station WXK27, in Austin, Texas, broadcasting on a frequency of 162.4 megahertz. 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It was partly sunny. The temperature was 82, the dew point 74, the relative humidity was 76%, the wind south at 20 miles an hour gusting to 29, and the pressure was 29.98 inches and steady. At Camp Mabry, it was partly sunny. The temperature was 82, the dew point 74, the relative humidity was 76%, the wind variable at 6 miles an hour, and the pressure was 30.00 inches and steady. Pflugerville cloudy 83. Taylor partly sunny 82. Lago Vista cloudy 78. Georgetown cloudy 83. San Marcos cloudy 82. Burnett partly sunny 78. Junction sunny 79. San Antonio partly sunny 81. Corpus Christi partly sunny 86. Houston mostly sunny 85. Once again at Austin Bergstrom it was 82, and at Camp Mabry it was 82. Elsewhere across the state, College Station partly sunny 81. Amarillo sunny 80. Abilene sunny 83. Dallas-Fort Worth sunny 84. Your weather synopsis for South Central Texas. Look for continued hot and dry weather with day with afternoon high temperatures ranging from the mid-90s to around 103 over the next several days. Daily heat index values will reach into the 105 to 110 degree range for much of the area. There is only one day where rain is possible, a low chance of showers and thunderstorms over portions of the coastal prairies and Rio Grande plains in the afternoon and early evening hours Friday. Your local forecast. Today, partly cloudy this morning, then clearing. Hot with highs around 100. South winds 10 to 15 miles per hour with gusts up to 25 miles per hour. Tonight, mostly clear in the evening, then becoming partly cloudy. Lows in the mid-70s. South winds 10 to 15 miles per hour with gusts up to 30 miles per hour. Friday, partly cloudy. Highs in the upper 90s. South winds 10 to 15 miles per hour. Highest heat index readings up to 106. Friday night, partly cloudy. Lows in the upper 70s. South winds 5 to 10 miles per hour with gusts up to 20 miles per hour. Saturday, partly cloudy in the morning, then clearing.
highs in the upper 90s.

south, winds 5 to 10 miles per hour with gusts up to 20 miles per hour. Highest heat index readings up to 109. Saturday night and Sunday, mostly clear. Hot. Lows in the mid-70s. Highs around 100. Highest heat index readings up to 105. Sunday night through Monday night, clear, hot. Lows in the mid-70s. Highs around 100. Highest heat index readings up to 105. Tuesday, mostly sunny. Hot with highs around 100. Tuesday night, clear. Lows in the mid-70s. Wednesday, mostly sunny. Hot with highs around 100. 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The current time is 10:04 a.m. Central Daylight Time. Your weather synopsis for South Central Texas. Look for continued hot and dry weather with day with afternoon high temperatures ranging from the mid-90s to around 103 over the next several days. Daily heat index values will reach into the 105 to 110 degree range for much of the area. There is only one day where rain is possible, a low chance of showers and thunderstorms over portions of the coastal prairies and Rio Grande Plains in the afternoon and early evening hours Friday. Your local forecast. Today, partly cloudy this morning, then clearing. Hot with highs around 100. South winds 10 to 15 miles per hour with gusts up to 25 miles per hour. Tonight, mostly clear in the evening, then becoming partly cloudy. Lows in the mid-70s. South winds 10 to 15 miles per hour with gusts up to 30 miles per hour. Friday, partly cloudy. Highs in the upper 90s. South winds 10 to 15 miles per hour. Highest heat index readings up to 106. Friday night, partly cloudy. Lows in the upper 70s. South winds 5 to 10 miles per hour with gusts up to 20 miles per hour. Saturday, partly cloudy in the morning, then clearing. Highs in the upper 90s. South winds 5 to 10 miles per hour with gusts up to 20 miles per hour. Highest heat index readings up to 109. Saturday night and Sunday, mostly clear. Hot. Lows in the mid-70s. Highs around 100. Highest heat index readings up to 105. Sunday night through Monday night, clear, hot. Lows in the mid-70s. Highs around 100. Highest heat index readings up to 105. Tuesday, mostly sunny. Hot with highs around 100. Tuesday night, clear. Lows in the mid-70s. Wednesday, mostly sunny. Hot with highs around 100. 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The current time is 10:07 a.m. Central Daylight Time. Your weather synopsis for South Central Texas. Look for continued hot and dry weather with day with afternoon high temperatures ranging from the mid-90s to around 103 over the next several days. Daily heat index values will reach into the 105 to 110 degree range for much of the area. There is only one day where rain is possible, a low chance of showers and thunderstorms over portions of the coastal prairies and Rio Grande Plains in the afternoon and early evening hours Friday. Your local forecast. Today, partly cloudy this morning, then clearing. Hot with highs around 100. South winds 10 to 15 miles per hour with gusts up to 25 miles per hour. Tonight, mostly clear in the evening, then becoming partly cloudy. Lows in the mid-70s. South winds 10 to 15 miles per hour with gusts up to 30 miles.

miles per hour. Friday, partly cloudy. Highs in the upper 90s. South winds 10 to 15 miles per hour. Highest heat index readings up to 106. Friday night, partly cloudy. Lows in the upper 70s. South winds 5 to 10 miles per hour with gusts up to 20 miles per hour. Saturday, partly cloudy in the morning, then clearing. Highs in the upper 90s. South winds 5 to 10 miles per hour with gusts up to 20 miles per hour. Highest heat index readings up to 109. Saturday night and Sunday, mostly clear. Hot. Lows in the mid-70s. Highs around 100. Highest heat index readings up to 105. Sunday night through Monday night, clear, hot. Lows in the mid-70s. Highs around 100. Highest heat index readings up to 105. Tuesday, mostly sunny. Hot with highs around 100. Tuesday night, clear. Lows in the mid-70s. Wednesday, mostly sunny. Hot with highs around 100. 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The current time is 10:10 a.m. Central Daylight Time. Your weather synopsis for South Central Texas. Look for continued hot and dry weather with day with afternoon high temperatures ranging from the mid-90s to around 103 over the next several days. Daily heat index values will reach into the 105 to 110 degree range for much of the area. There is only one day where rain is possible, a low chance of showers and thunderstorms over portions of the coastal prairies and Rio Grande plains in the afternoon and early evening hours Friday. Your local forecast. Today, partly cloudy this morning, then clearing. Hot with highs around 100. South winds 10 to 15 miles per hour with gusts up to 25 miles per hour. Tonight, mostly clear in the evening, then becoming partly cloudy. Lows in the mid-70s. South winds 10 to 15 miles per hour with gusts up to 30 miles per hour. Friday, partly cloudy. Highs in the upper 90s. South winds 10 to 15 miles per hour. Highest heat index readings up to 106. Friday night, partly cloudy. Lows in the upper 70s. South winds 5 to 10 miles per hour with gusts up to 20 miles per hour. Saturday, partly cloudy in the morning, then clearing. Highs in the upper 90s. South winds 5 to 10 miles per hour with gusts up to 20 miles per hour. Highest heat index readings up to 109. Saturday night and Sunday, mostly clear. Hot. Lows in the mid-70s. Highs around 100. Highest heat index readings up to 105. Sunday night through Monday night, clear, hot. Lows in the mid-70s. Highs around 100. Highest heat index readings up to 105. Tuesday, mostly sunny. Hot with highs around 100. Tuesday night, clear. Lows in the mid-70s. Wednesday, mostly sunny. Hot with highs around 100. The coastal waters forecast from Baffin Bay to Port Aransas out 20 nautical miles. Small craft should exercise caution. Today, southeast winds 15 to 20 knots with gusts up to 25 knots. Seas 3 to 4 feet, occasionally to 5 feet. Wave detail, southeast 4 feet at 6 seconds. Tonight, southeast winds 15 to 20 knots with gusts up to 25 knots. Seas around 4 feet, occasionally to 5 feet. Wave detail, southeast 4 feet at 6 seconds. A slight chance of showers and thunderstorms after midnight. Friday, southeast winds 10 to 15 knots with gusts up to 20 knots. Seas 3 to 4 feet,

sees 3 to 4 feet, occasionally to 5 feet. Wave detail, southeast 3 feet at 7 seconds. Sunday, southeast winds 5 to 10 knots. Seas 2 to 3 feet. Sunday night, southeast winds 10 to 15 knots, diminishing to 5 to 10 knots after midnight. Seas 2 to 3 feet. Monday, south winds around 5 knots, becoming southeast in the afternoon. Seas around 2 feet. Monday night, southeast winds 10 to 15 knots, becoming south 5 to 10 knots after midnight. Seas around 2 feet. Winds and seas higher and near thunderstorms. 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The current time is 10:15 a.m. Central Daylight Time. The Austin NOAA Weather Radio Roundup. At 10 a.m. at Austin Bergstrom International, it was mostly sunny. The temperature was 85, the dew point 73, the relative humidity was 67%, producing a heat index of 91, the wind south at 17 miles an hour gusting to 28, and the pressure was 29.99 inches and steady. At Camp Mabry, it was mostly sunny. The temperature was 86, the dew point 74, the relative humidity was 67%, producing a heat index of 94, the wind south at 8 miles an hour gusting to 23, and the pressure was 30.01 inches and rising. Pflugerville partly sunny 84. Taylor sunny 86. The report from Lago Vista was not available. Georgetown mostly sunny 86. San Marcos partly sunny 87. Burnett mostly sunny 83. Junction sunny 83. San Antonio mostly sunny 85. Corpus Christi mostly sunny 91. Houston mostly sunny 88. Once again at Austin Bergstrom it was 85, and at Camp Mabry it was 86. Elsewhere across the state, College Station partly sunny 84. Amarillo sunny 86. Abilene sunny 87. Dallas-Fort Worth sunny 88. Your weather synopsis for South Central Texas. Look for continued hot and dry weather with day with afternoon high temperatures ranging from the mid-90s to around 103 over the next several days. Daily heat index values will reach into the 105 to 110 degree range for much of the area. There is only one day where rain is possible, a low chance of showers and thunderstorms over portions of the coastal prairies and Rio Grande plains in the afternoon and early evening hours Friday. Your local forecast. Today, partly cloudy this morning, then clearing. Hot with highs around 100. South winds 10 to 15 miles per hour with gusts up to 25 miles per hour. Tonight, mostly clear in the evening, then becoming partly cloudy. Lows in the mids. South winds 10 to 15 miles per hour with gusts up to 30 miles per hour. Friday, partly cloudy. Highs in the upper 90s. South winds 10 to 15 miles per hour. Highest heat index readings up to 106. Friday night, partly cloudy. Lows in the upper 70s. South winds 5 to 10 miles per hour with gusts up to 20 miles per hour. Saturday, partly cloudy in the morning, then clearing. Highs in the upper 90s. South winds 5 to 10 miles per hour with gusts up to 20 miles per hour. Highest heat index readings up to 109. Saturday night and Sunday, mostly clear. Hot. Lows in the mid-70s. Highs around 100. Highest heat index readings up to 105. Sunday night through Monday night, clear, hot. Lows in the mid-70s. Highs around 100. Highest heat index readings up to 105. Tuesday, mostly sunny. Hot with highs around 100. Tuesday night, clear. Lows in the mid-70s.

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The Austin NOAA Weather Radio Roundup. At 10 a.m. at Austin Bergstrom International, it was mostly sunny. The temperature was 85, the dew point 73, the relative humidity was 67%, producing a heat index of 91, the wind south at 17 miles an hour gusting to 28, and the pressure was 29.99 inches and steady. At Camp Mabry, it was mostly sunny. The temperature was 86, the dew point 74, the relative humidity was 67%, producing a heat index of 94, the wind south at 8 miles an hour gusting to 23, and the pressure was 30.01 inches and rising. Pflugerville partly sunny 84. Taylor sunny 86. The report from Lago Vista was not available. Georgetown mostly sunny 86. San Marcos partly sunny 87. Burnett mostly sunny 83. Junction sunny 83. San Antonio mostly sunny 85. Corpus Christi mostly sunny 91. Houston mostly sunny 88. Once again at Austin Bergstrom it was 85, and at Camp Mabry it was 86. Elsewhere across the state, College Station partly sunny 84. Amarillo sunny 86. Abilene sunny 87. Dallas-Fort Worth sunny 88. Your weather synopsis for South Central Texas. Look for continued hot and dry weather with day with afternoon high temperatures ranging from the mid-90s to around 103 over the next several days. Daily heat index values will reach into the 105 to 110 degree range for much of the area. There is only one day where rain is possible, a low chance of showers and thunderstorms over portions of the coastal prairies and Rio Grande plains in the afternoon and early evening hours Friday. Your local forecast. Today, partly cloudy this morning, then clearing. Hot with highs around 100. South winds 10 to 15 miles per hour with gusts up to 25 miles per hour. Tonight, mostly clear in the evening, then becoming partly cloudy. Lows in the mid-70s. South winds 10 to 15 miles per hour with gusts up to 30 miles per hour. Friday, partly cloudy. Highs in the upper 90s. South winds 10 to 15 miles per hour. Highest heat index readings up to 106. Friday night, partly cloudy. Lows in the upper 70s. South winds 5 to 10 miles per hour with gusts up to 20 miles per hour. Saturday, partly cloudy in the morning, then clearing. Highs in the upper 90s. South winds 5 to 10 miles per hour with gusts up to 20 miles per hour. Highest heat index readings up to 109. Saturday night and Sunday, mostly clear. Hot. Lows in the mid-70s. Highs around 100. Highest heat index readings up to 105. Sunday night through Monday night, clear, hot. Lows in the mid-70s. Highs around 100. Highest heat index readings up to 105. Tuesday, mostly sunny. Hot with highs around 100. Tuesday night, clear. Lows in the mid-70s. Wednesday, mostly sunny. Hot with highs around 100. 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The current time is 10:24 a.m. Central Daylight Time. The Austin NOAA Weather Radio Roundup. At 10 a.m. at Austin Bergstrom International, it was mostly sunny. The temperature was 85, the dew point

73, the relative humidity was 67%, producing a heat index of 91, the wind south at 17 miles an hour gusting to 28, and the pressure was 29.99 inches and steady. At Camp Mabry, it was mostly sunny. The temperature was 86, the dew point 74, the relative humidity was 67%, producing a heat index of 94, the wind south at 8 miles an hour gusting to 23, and the pressure was 30.01 inches and rising. Pflugerville partly sunny 84. Taylor sunny 86. The report from Lago Vista was not available. Georgetown mostly sunny 86. San Marcos partly sunny 87. Burnett mostly sunny 83. Junction sunny 83. San Antonio mostly sunny 85. Corpus Christi mostly sunny 91. Houston mostly sunny 88. Once again at Austin Bergstrom it was 85, and at Camp Mabry it was 86. Elsewhere across the state, College Station partly sunny 84. Amarillo sunny 86. Abilene sunny 87. Dallas-Fort Worth sunny 88. The Tropical Weather Outlook. For the North Atlantic, Caribbean Sea and the Gulf of America, Active Systems, the National Hurricane Center is issuing advisories on recently downgraded Tropical Depression Cristobal, located about 600 miles west of the Azores. Central Tropical Atlantic L92, showers and thunderstorms are showing signs of organization in association with a tropical wave located about 1,000 miles east of the Lesser Antilles. This system will likely become a short-lived tropical depression during the next day or two as it moves westward across the tropical Atlantic. However, by late Friday, the system is expected to move into a region of strong upper-level winds and dry air, which should end its opportunity to develop. Interests in the Lesser Antilles should monitor the progress of the system as gusty winds and areas of heavy rain are possible Friday night and Saturday, regardless of development. Formation chance through 48 hours, high, 80%. Formation chance through 7 days, high, 80%. Eastern Tropical Atlantic L94, a tropical wave located a few hundred miles south-southwest of the Cabo Verde Islands, is producing disorganized showers and thunderstorms. Environmental conditions are forecast to be generally conducive for gradual development, and a tropical depression could form late this week or this weekend while the wave moves westward or west-northwestward across the eastern and central tropical Atlantic. Formation chance through 48 hours, low, 30%. Formation chance through 7 days, medium, 50%. Your weather synopsis for South Central Texas. Look for continued hot and dry weather with day with afternoon high temperatures ranging from the mid-90s to around 103 over the next several days. Daily heat index values will reach into the 105 to 110 degree range for much of the area. There is only one day where rain is possible, a low chance of showers and thunderstorms over portions of the coastal prairies and Rio Grande plains in the afternoon and early evening hours Friday. Your local forecast. Today, partly cloudy this morning, then clearing. Hot with highs around 100. South winds 10 to 15 miles per hour with gusts up to 25 miles per hour. Tonight, mostly clear in the evening, then becoming partly cloudy. Lows in the mid-70s. South winds 10 to 15 miles per hour with gusts up to 30 miles per hour. Friday, partly cloudy. Highs in the upper 90s. South winds 10 to 15 miles per hour. Highest heat index readings up to 106. Friday night, partly cloudy. Lows in the upper 70s. South winds 5 to 10 miles per hour with gusts up to 20 miles per hour. Saturday, partly cloudy in the morning, then clearing. Highs in the upper 90s. South winds 5 to 10 miles per hour with gusts up to 20 miles per hour. Highest heat index readings up to 109. Saturday night and Sunday, mostly clear. Hot. Lows in the mid-70s.

Highs around 100. Highest heat index readings up to 105. Sunday night through Monday night, clear, hot. Lows in the mid-70s. Highs around 100. Highest heat index readings up to 105. Tuesday, mostly sunny. Hot with highs around 100. Tuesday night, clear. Lows in the mid-70s. Wednesday, mostly sunny. Hot with highs around 100. 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The current time is 10:30 a.m. Central Daylight Time. The Austin NOAA Weather Radio Roundup, at 10 a.m. at Austin Bergstrom International, it was mostly sunny. The temperature was 85, the dew point 73, the relative humidity was 67%, producing a heat index of 91, the wind south at 17 miles an hour gusting to 28, and the pressure was 29.99 inches and steady. At Camp Mabry, it was mostly sunny. The temperature was 86, the dew point 74, the relative humidity was 67%, producing a heat index of 94, the wind south at 8 miles an hour gusting to 23, and the pressure was 30.01 inches and rising. Pflugerville partly sunny 84. Taylor sunny 86. The report from Lago Vista was not available. Georgetown mostly sunny 86. San Marcos partly sunny 87. Burnett mostly sunny 83. Junction sunny 83. San Antonio mostly sunny 85. Corpus Christi mostly sunny 91. Houston mostly sunny 88. Once again at Austin Bergstrom it was 85, and at Camp Mabry it was 86. Elsewhere across the state, College Station partly sunny 84. Amarillo sunny 86. Abilene sunny 87. Dallas-Fort Worth sunny 88. Your weather synopsis for South Central Texas. Look for continued hot and dry weather with day with afternoon high temperatures ranging from the mid-90s to around 103 over the next several days. Daily heat index values will reach into the 105 to 110 degree range for much of the area. There is only one day where rain is possible, a low chance of showers and thunderstorms over portions of the coastal prairies and Rio Grande Plains in the afternoon and early evening hours Friday. Your local forecast. Today, partly cloudy this morning, then clearing. Hot with highs around 100. South winds 10 to 15 miles per hour with gusts up to 25 miles per hour. Tonight, mostly clear in the evening, then becoming partly cloudy. Lows in the mid-70s. South winds 10 to 15 miles per hour with gusts up to 30 miles per hour. Friday, partly cloudy. Highs in the upper 90s. South winds 10 to 15 miles per hour. Highest heat index readings up to 106. Highs in the upper 90s. South winds 10 to 15 miles per hour. Highest heat index readings up to 106. Friday night, partly cloudy. Lows in the upper 70s. South winds 5 to 10 miles per hour with gusts up to 20 miles per hour. Saturday, partly cloudy in the morning, then clearing. Highs in the upper 90s. South winds 5 to 10 miles per hour with gusts up to 20 miles per hour. Highest heat index readings up to 109. Saturday night and Sunday, mostly clear. Hot. Lows in the mid-70s. Highs around 100. Highest heat index readings up to 105. Sunday night through Monday night, clear, hot. Lows in the mid-70s. Highs around 100. Highest heat index readings up to 105. Tuesday, mostly sunny. Hot with highs around 100. Tuesday night, clear. Lows in the mid-70s. Wednesday, mostly sunny.

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At 10 a.m. at Austin Bergstrom International, it was mostly sunny. The temperature was 85, the dew point 73, the relative humidity was 67%, producing a heat index of 91, the wind south at 17 miles an hour gusting to 28, and the pressure was 29.99 inches and steady. At Camp Mabry, it was mostly sunny. The temperature was 86, the dew point 74, the relative humidity was 67%, producing a heat index of 94, the wind south at 8 miles an hour gusting to 23, and the pressure was 30.01 inches and rising. Pflugerville partly sunny 84. Taylor sunny 86. The report from Lago Vista was not available. Georgetown mostly sunny 86. San Marcos partly sunny 87. Burnett mostly sunny 83. Junction sunny 83. San Antonio mostly sunny 85. Corpus Christi mostly sunny 91. Houston mostly sunny 88. Once again at Austin Bergstrom it was 85, and at Camp Mabry it was 86. Elsewhere across the state, College Station partly sunny 84. Amarillo sunny 86. Abilene sunny 87. Dallas-Fort Worth sunny 88. Your weather synopsis for South Central Texas. Look for continued hot and dry weather with day with afternoon high temperatures ranging from the mid-90s to around 103 over the next several days. Daily heat index values will reach into the 105 to 110 degree range for much of the area. There is only one day where rain is possible, a low chance of showers and thunderstorms over portions of the coastal prairies and Rio Grande plains in the afternoon and early evening hours Friday. Your local forecast. Today, partly cloudy this morning, then clearing. Hot with highs around 100. South winds 10 to 15 miles per hour with gusts up to 25 miles per hour. Tonight, mostly clear in the evening, then becoming partly cloudy. Lows in the mid-70s. South winds 10 to 15 miles per hour with gusts up to 30 miles per hour. Friday, partly cloudy. Highs in the upper 90s. South winds 10 to 15 miles per hour. Highest heat index readings up to 106. Friday night, partly cloudy. Lows in the upper 70s. South winds 5 to 10 miles per hour with gusts up to 20 miles per hour. Saturday, partly cloudy in the morning, then clearing. Highs in the upper 90s. South winds 5 to 10 miles per hour with gusts up to 20 miles per hour. Highest heat index readings up to 109. Saturday night and Sunday, mostly clear. Hot. Lows in the mid-70s. Highs around 100. Highest heat index readings up to 105. Sunday night through Monday night, clear, hot. Lows in the mid-70s. Highs around 100. Highest heat index readings up to 105. Tuesday, mostly sunny. Hot with highs around 100. Tuesday night, clear. Lows in the mid-70s. Wednesday, mostly sunny. Hot with highs around 100. 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The Austin NOAA Weather Radio Roundup. At 10 a.m. at Austin Bergstrom International, it was mostly sunny. The temperature was 85, the dew point 73, the relative humidity was 67.

percent, producing a heat index of 91, the wind south at 17 miles an hour gusting to 28, and the pressure was 29.99 inches and steady. At Camp Mabry, it was mostly sunny. The temperature was 86, the dew point 74, the relative humidity was 67%, producing a heat index of 94, the wind south at 8 miles an hour gusting to 23, and the pressure was 30.01 inches and rising. Pflugerville partly sunny 84. Taylor sunny 86. The report from Lago Vista was not available. Georgetown mostly sunny 86. San Marcos partly sunny 87. Burnett mostly sunny 83. Junction sunny 83. San Antonio mostly sunny 85. Corpus Christi mostly sunny 91. Houston mostly sunny 88. Once again at Austin Bergstrom it was 85, and at Camp Mabry it was 86. Elsewhere across the state, College Station partly sunny 84. Amarillo sunny 86. Abilene sunny 87. Dallas-Fort Worth sunny 88. Your weather synopsis for South Central Texas. Look for continued hot and dry weather with day with afternoon high temperatures ranging from the mid-90s to around 103 over the next several days. Daily heat index values will reach into the 105 to 110 degree range for much of the area. There is only one day where rain is possible, a low chance of showers and thunderstorms over portions of the coastal prairies and Rio Grande plains in the afternoon and early evening hours Friday. Your local forecast. Today, partly cloudy this morning, then clearing. Hot with highs around 100. South winds 10 to 15 miles per hour with gusts up to 25 miles per hour. Tonight, mostly clear in the evening, then becoming partly cloudy. Lows in the mid-70s. South winds 10 to 15 miles per hour with gusts up to 30 miles per hour. Friday, partly cloudy. Highs in the upper 90s. South winds 10 to 15 miles per hour. Highest heat index readings up to 106. Friday night, partly cloudy. Lows in the upper 70s. South winds 5 to 10 miles per hour with gusts up to 20 miles per hour. Saturday, partly cloudy in the morning, then clearing. Highs in the upper 90s. South winds 5 to 10 miles per hour with gusts up to 20 miles per hour. Highest heat index readings up to 109. Saturday night and Sunday, mostly clear. Hot. Lows in the mid-70s. Highs around 100. Highest heat index readings up to 105. Sunday night through Monday night, clear, hot. Lows in the mid-70s. Highs around 100. Highest heat index readings up to 105. Tuesday, mostly sunny. Hot with highs around 100. Tuesday night, clear. Lows in the mid-70s. Wednesday, mostly sunny. Hot with highs around 100. The coastal waters forecast from Baffin Bay to Port Aransas out 20 nautical miles. Small craft should exercise caution. Today, southeast winds 15 to 20 knots with gusts up to 25 knots. Seas 3 to 4 feet, occasionally to 5 feet. Wave detail, southeast 4 feet at 6 seconds. Tonight, southeast winds 15 to 20 knots with gusts up to 25 knots. Seas around 4 feet, occasionally to 5 feet. Wave detail, southeast 4 feet at 6 seconds. A slight chance of showers and thunderstorms after midnight. Friday, southeast winds 10 to 15 knots with gusts up to 20 knots. Seas 3 to 4 feet, occasionally to 5 feet. Wave detail, southeast 4 feet at 6 seconds. A slight chance of thunderstorms. A chance of showers, mainly in the morning. Friday night, southeast winds 10 to 15 knots with gusts up to 20 knots. Seas 3 to 4 feet, occasionally to 5 feet. Wave detail,
southeast 4.

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The Austin NOAA Weather Radio Roundup. At 10 a.m. at Austin Bergstrom International, it was mostly sunny. The temperature was 85, the dew point 73, the relative humidity was 67%, producing a heat index of 91, the wind south at 17 miles an hour gusting to 28, and the pressure was 29.99 inches and steady. At Camp Mabry, it was mostly sunny. The temperature was 86, the dew point 74, the relative humidity was 67%, producing a heat index of 94, the wind south at 8 miles an hour gusting to 23, and the pressure was 30.01 inches and rising. Pflugerville partly sunny 84. Taylor sunny 86. The report from Lago Vista was not available. Georgetown mostly sunny 86. San Marcos partly sunny 87. Burnett mostly sunny 83. Junction sunny 83. San Antonio mostly sunny 85. Corpus Christi mostly sunny 91. Houston mostly sunny 88. Once again at Austin Bergstrom it was 85, and at Camp Mabry it was 86. Elsewhere across the state, College Station partly sunny 84. Amarillo sunny 86. Abilene sunny 87. Dallas-Fort Worth sunny 88. The Tropical Weather Outlook. For the North Atlantic, Caribbean Sea, and the Gulf of America, active systems, the National Hurricane Center is issuing advisories on recently downgraded Tropical Depression Cristo Ball, located about 600 miles west of the Azores. Central Tropical Atlantic L92, showers and thunderstorms are showing signs of organization in association with a tropical wave located about 1,000 miles east of the Lesser Antilles. This system will likely become a short-lived tropical depression during the next day or two as it moves westward across the tropical Atlantic. However, by late Friday, the system is expected to move into a region of strong upper-level winds and dry air, which should end its opportunity to develop. Interests in the Lesser Antilles should monitor the progress of the system as gusty winds and areas of heavy rain are possible Friday night and Saturday, regardless of development. Formation chance through 48 hours, high, 80%. Formation chance through 7 days, high, 80%. Eastern Tropical Atlantic L94, a tropical wave located a few hundred miles south-southwest of the Cabo Verde Islands, is producing disorganized showers and thunderstorms. Environmental conditions are forecast to be generally conducive for gradual development, and a tropical depression could form late this week or this weekend while the wave moves westward or west-northwestward across the eastern and central tropical Atlantic. Formation chance through 48 hours, low, 30%. Formation chance through 7 days, medium, 50%. Your weather synopsis for South Central Texas. Look for continued hot and dry weather with day with afternoon high temperatures ranging from the mid-90s to around 103 over the next several days. Daily heat index values will reach into the 105 to 110 degree range for much of the area. There is only one day where rain is possible, a low chance of showers and thunderstorms over portions of the coastal prairies and Rio Grande Plains in the afternoon and early evening hours Friday. Your local forecast. Today, partly cloudy this morning, then clearing. Hot with highs around 100. South winds 10 to 15 miles per hour with gusts up to 25 miles per hour. Tonight, mostly clear in the evening, then becoming partly cloudy. Lows in the mid-70s. South winds 10 to 15 miles per hour with gusts up to 30 miles per hour. Friday, partly cloudy. Highs in the upper 90s. South winds 10 to 15 miles per hour. Highest heat index readings up to 106. Friday night, partly cloudy. Lows in the upper 70s. South winds 5 to 10 miles per hour with gusts up to 20 miles per hour. Saturday, partly cloudy in the morning, then clearing. Highs in the upper 90s.

south, winds 5 to 10 miles per hour with gusts up to 20 miles per hour. Highest heat index readings up to 109. Saturday night and Sunday, mostly clear. Hot. Lows in the mid-70s. Highs around 100. Highest heat index readings up to 105. Sunday night through Monday night, clear, hot. Lows in the mid-70s. Highs around 100. Highest heat index readings up to 105. Tuesday, mostly sunny. Hot with highs around 100. Tuesday night, clear. Lows in the mid-70s. Wednesday, mostly sunny. Hot with highs around 100. 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The current time is 11 a.m. Central Daylight Time. The Austin NOAA Weather Radio Roundup. At 10 a.m. at Austin Bergstrom International, it was mostly sunny. The temperature was 85, the dew point 73, the relative humidity was 67%, producing a heat index of 91, the wind south at 17 miles an hour gusting to 28, and the pressure was 29.99 inches and steady. At Camp Mabry, it was mostly sunny. The temperature was 86, the dew point 74, the relative humidity was 67%, producing a heat index of 94, the wind south at 8 miles an hour gusting to 23, and the pressure was 30.01 inches and rising. Pflugerville partly sunny 84. Taylor sunny 86. The report from Lago Vista was not available. Georgetown mostly sunny 86. San Marcos partly sunny 87. Burnett mostly sunny 83. Junction sunny 83. San Antonio mostly sunny 85. Corpus Christi mostly sunny 91. Houston mostly sunny 88. Once again at Austin Bergstrom it was 85, and at Camp Mabry it was 86. Elsewhere across the state, College Station partly sunny 84. Amarillo sunny 86. Abilene sunny 87. Dallas-Fort Worth sunny 88. Your weather synopsis for South Central Texas. Look for continued hot and dry weather with day with afternoon high temperatures ranging from the mid-90s to around 103 over the next several days. Daily heat index values will reach into the 105 to 110 degree range for much of the area. There is only one day where rain is possible, a low chance of showers and thunderstorms over portions of the coastal prairies and Rio Grande plains in the afternoon and early evening hours Friday. Your local forecast. Today, partly cloudy this morning, then clearing. Hot with highs around 100. South winds 10 to 15 miles per hour with gusts up to 25 miles per hour. Tonight, mostly clear in the evening, then becoming partly cloudy. Lows in the mid-70s. South winds 10 to 15 miles per hour with gusts up to 30 miles per hour. Friday, partly cloudy. Highs in the upper 90s. South winds 10 to 15 miles per hour. Highest heat index readings up to 106. Friday night, partly cloudy. Lows in the upper 70s. South winds 5 to 10 miles per hour with gusts up to 20 miles per hour. Saturday, partly cloudy in the morning, then clearing. Highs in the upper 90s. South winds 5 to 10 miles per hour with gusts up to 20 miles per hour. Highest heat index readings up to 109. Saturday night and Sunday, mostly clear. Hot. Lows in the mid-70s. Highs around 100. Highest heat index readings up to 105. Sunday night through Monday night, clear, hot. Lows in the mid-70s. Highs around 100. Highest heat index readings up to 105. Tuesday, mostly sunny.
hot with highs around 100. Tuesday night, clear. Lows in the mid-70s. Wednesday, mostly sunny. Hot with highs around 100. 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The current time is 11:04 a.m. Central Daylight Time. Your weather synopsis for South Central Texas. Look for continued hot and dry weather with day with afternoon high temperatures ranging from the mid-90s to around 103 over the next several days. Daily heat index values will reach into the 105 to 110 degree range for much of the area. There is only one day where rain is possible, a low chance of showers and thunderstorms over portions of the coastal prairies and Rio Grande plains in the afternoon and early evening hours Friday. Your local forecast. Today, partly cloudy this morning, then clearing. Hot with highs around 100. South winds 10 to 15 miles per hour with gusts up to 25 miles per hour. Tonight, mostly clear in the evening, then becoming partly cloudy. Lows in the mid-70s. South winds 10 to 15 miles per hour with gusts up to 30 miles per hour. Friday, partly cloudy. Highs in the upper 90s. South winds 10 to 15 miles per hour. Highest heat index readings up to 106. Friday night, partly cloudy. Lows in the upper 70s. South winds 5 to 10 miles per hour with gusts up to 20 miles per hour. Saturday, partly cloudy in the morning, then clearing. Highs in the upper 90s. South winds 5 to 10 miles per hour with gusts up to 20 miles per hour. Highest heat index readings up to 109. Saturday night and Sunday, mostly clear. Hot. Lows in the mid-70s. Highs around 100. Highest heat index readings up to 105. Sunday night through Monday night, clear, hot. Lows in the mid-70s. Highs around 100. Highest heat index readings up to 105. Tuesday, mostly sunny. Hot with highs around 100. Tuesday night, clear. Lows in the mid-70s. Wednesday, mostly sunny. Hot with highs around 100. 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The current time is 11:07 a.m. Central Daylight Time. Your weather synopsis for South Central Texas. Look for continued hot and dry weather with day with afternoon high temperatures ranging from the mid-90s to around 103 over the next several days. Daily heat index values will reach into the 105 to 110 degree range for much of the area. There is only one day where rain is possible, a low chance of showers and thunderstorms over portions of the coastal prairies and Rio Grande plains in the afternoon and early evening hours Friday. Your local forecast. Today, partly cloudy this morning, then clearing. Hot with highs around 100. South winds 10 to 15 miles per hour with gusts up to 25 miles per hour. Tonight, mostly clear in the evening, then becoming partly cloudy. Lows in the mid-70s. South winds 10 to 15 miles per hour with gusts up to 30 miles per hour. Friday, partly cloudy. Highs in the upper 90s. South winds 10 to 15 miles per hour. Highest heat index readings up to 106. Friday night, partly cloudy. Lows in the upper 70s. South winds 5 to 10 miles per hour with gusts up to 20 miles per hour. Saturday, partly cloudy in the morning, then clearing. Highs in the upper 90s. South winds 5 to 10 miles per hour with gusts up to 20 miles per hour.
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readings up to 109. Saturday night and Sunday, mostly clear. Hot. Lows in the mid-70s. Highs around 100. Highest heat index readings up to 105. Sunday night through Monday night, clear, hot. Lows in the mid-70s. Highs around 100. Highest heat index readings up to 105. Tuesday, mostly sunny. Hot with highs around 100. Tuesday night, clear. Lows in the mid-70s. Wednesday, mostly sunny. Hot with highs around 100. 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The current time is 11:10 a.m. Central Daylight Time. Your weather synopsis for South Central Texas. Look for continued hot and dry weather with day with afternoon high temperatures ranging from the mid-90s to around 103 over the next several days. Daily heat index values will reach into the 105 to 110 degree range for much of the area. There is only one day where rain is possible, a low chance of showers and thunderstorms over portions of the coastal prairies and Rio Grande plains in the afternoon and early evening hours Friday. Your local forecast. Today, partly cloudy this morning, then clearing. Hot with highs around 100. South winds 10 to 15 miles per hour with gusts up to 25 miles per hour. Tonight, mostly clear in the evening, then becoming partly cloudy. Lows in the mid-70s. South winds 10 to 15 miles per hour with gusts up to 30 miles per hour. Friday, partly cloudy. Highs in the upper 90s. South winds 10 to 15 miles per hour. Highest heat index readings up to 106. Friday night, partly cloudy. Lows in the upper 70s. South winds 5 to 10 miles per hour with gusts up to 20 miles per hour. Saturday, partly cloudy in the morning, then clearing. Highs in the upper 90s. South winds 5 to 10 miles per hour with gusts up to 20 miles per hour. Highest heat index readings up to 109. Saturday night and Sunday, mostly clear. Hot. Lows in the mid-70s. Highs around 100. Highest heat index readings up to 105. Sunday night through Monday night, clear, hot. Lows in the mid-70s. Highs around 100. Highest heat index readings up to 105. Tuesday, mostly sunny. Hot with highs around 100. Tuesday night, clear. Lows in the mid-70s. Wednesday, mostly sunny. Hot with highs around 100. You're listening to NOAA Weather Radio, station WXK27, in Austin, Texas, broadcasting on a frequency of 162.4 MHz, originating from the Austin-San Antonio National Weather Service Forecast Office. The coastal waters forecast from Baffin Bay to Port Aransas out 20 nautical miles. Small craft should exercise caution. Today, southeast winds 15 to 20 knots with gusts up to 25 knots. Seas 3 to 4 feet, occasionally to 5 feet. Wave detail, southeast 4 feet at 6 seconds. Tonight, southeast winds 15 to 20 knots with gusts up to 25 knots. Seas around 4 feet, occasionally to 5 feet. Wave detail, southeast 4 feet at 6 seconds. A slight chance of showers and thunderstorms after midnight. Friday, southeast winds 10 to 15 knots with gusts up to 20 knots. Seas 3 to 4 feet, occasionally to 5 feet. Wave detail, southeast 4 feet at 6 seconds. A slight chance of thunderstorms. A chance of showers, mainly in the morning. Friday night, southeast winds 10 to 15 knots with gusts up to 20 knots. Seas 3 to 4 feet, occasionally to 5 feet.

Monday, south winds around 5 knots, becoming southeast in the afternoon. Seas around 2 feet. Monday night, southeast winds 10 to 15 knots, becoming south 5 to 10 knots after midnight. Seas around 2 feet. Winds and seas higher and near thunderstorms. 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The Austin NOAA Weather Radio Roundup, at 11 a.m. at Austin Bergstrom International, it was mostly sunny. The temperature was 91, the dew point 72, the relative humidity was 53%, producing a heat index of 98, the wind south at 18 miles an hour gusting to 33, and the pressure was 29.99 inches and steady. At Camp Mabry, it was partly sunny. The temperature was 90, the dew point 73, the relative humidity was 57%, producing a heat index of 98, the wind south at 8 miles an hour, and the pressure was 30.01 inches and steady. Pflugerville sunny 89. Taylor mostly sunny 90. The report from Lago Vista was not available. Georgetown mostly sunny 89. San Marcos mostly sunny 89. Burnett mostly sunny 87. Junction sunny 87. San Antonio mostly sunny 88. Corpus Christi mostly sunny 93. Houston mostly sunny 90. Once again at Austin Bergstrom it was 91, and at Camp Mabry it was 90. Elsewhere across the state, College Station partly sunny 90. Amarillo sunny 92. Abilene sunny 90. Dallas-Fort Worth sunny 90. Your weather synopsis for South Central Texas. Look for continued hot and dry weather with day with afternoon high temperatures ranging from the mid-90s to around 103 over the next several days. Daily heat index values will reach into the 105 to 110 degree range for much of the area. There is only one day where rain is possible, a low chance of showers and thunderstorms over portions of the coastal prairies and Rio Grande plains in the afternoon and early evening hours Friday. Your local forecast. Today, partly cloudy this morning, then clearing. Hot with highs around 100. South winds 10 to 15 miles per hour with gusts up to 25 miles per hour. Tonight, mostly clear in the evening, then becoming partly cloudy. Lows in the mid-70s. South winds 10 to 15 miles per hour with gusts up to 30 miles per hour. Friday, partly cloudy. Highs in the upper 90s. South winds 10 to 15 miles per hour. Highest heat index readings up to 106. Friday night, partly cloudy. Lows in the upper 70s. South winds 5 to 10 miles per hour with gusts up to 20 miles per hour. Saturday, partly cloudy in the morning, then clearing. Highs in the upper 90s. South winds 5 to 10 miles per hour with gusts up to 20 miles per hour. Highest heat index readings up to 109. Saturday night and Sunday, mostly clear. Hot. Lows in the mid-70s. Highs around 100. Highest heat index readings up to 105. Sunday night through Monday night, clear, hot. Lows in the mid-70s. Highs around 100. Highest heat index readings up to 105. Tuesday, mostly sunny. Hot with highs around 100. Tuesday night, clear. Lows in the mid-70s. Wednesday, mostly sunny. Hot with highs around 100. 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

the Austin NOAA Weather Radio Roundup at 11 a.m. at Austin Bergstrom International. It was mostly sunny. The temperature was 91, the dew point 72. The relative humidity was 53%, producing a heat index of 98. The wind south at 18 miles an hour gusting to 33, and the pressure was 29.99 inches and steady. At Camp Mabry, it was partly sunny. The temperature was 90, the dew point 73, the relative humidity was 57%, producing a heat index of 98, the wind south at 8 miles an hour, and the pressure was 30.01 inches and steady. Pflugerville sunny 89. Taylor mostly sunny 90. The report from Lago Vista was not available. Georgetown mostly sunny 89. San Marcos mostly sunny 89. Burnett mostly sunny 87. Junction sunny 87. San Antonio mostly sunny 88. Corpus Christi mostly sunny 93. Houston mostly sunny 90. Once again at Austin Bergstrom it was 91, and at Camp Mabry it was 90. Elsewhere across the state, College Station partly sunny 90. Amarillo sunny 92. Abilene sunny 90. Dallas-Fort Worth sunny 90. Your weather synopsis for South Central Texas. Look for continued hot and dry weather with day with afternoon high temperatures ranging from the mid-90s to around 103 over the next several days. Daily heat index values will reach into the 105 to 110 degree range for much of the area. There is only one day where rain is possible, a low chance of showers and thunderstorms over portions of the coastal prairies and Rio Grande plains in the afternoon and early evening hours Friday. Your local forecast. Today, partly cloudy this morning, then clearing. Hot with highs around 100. South winds 10 to 15 miles per hour with gusts up to 25 miles per hour. Tonight, mostly clear in the evening, then becoming partly cloudy. Lows in the mid-70s. South winds 10 to 15 miles per hour with gusts up to 30 miles per hour. Friday, partly cloudy. Highs in the upper 90s. South winds 10 to 15 miles per hour. Highest heat index readings up to 106. Friday night, partly cloudy. Lows in the upper 70s. South winds 5 to 10 miles per hour with gusts up to 20 miles per hour. Saturday, partly cloudy in the morning, then clearing. Highs in the upper 90s. South winds 5 to 10 miles per hour with gusts up to 20 miles per hour. Highest heat index readings up to 109. Saturday night and Sunday, mostly clear. Hot. Lows in the mid-70s. Highs around 100. Highest heat index readings up to 105. Sunday night through Monday night, clear, hot. Lows in the mid-70s. Highs around 100. Highest heat index readings up to 105. Tuesday, mostly sunny. Hot with highs around 100. Tuesday night, clear. Lows in the mid-70s. Wednesday, mostly sunny. Hot with highs around 100. 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The current time is 11:24 a.m. Central Daylight Time. The Austin NOAA Weather Radio Roundup, at 11 a.m. at Austin Bergstrom International, it was mostly sunny. The temperature was 91, the dew point 72, the relative humidity was 53%, producing a heat index of 98, the wind south at 18 miles an hour gusting to 33, and the pressure was 29.99 inches and steady. At Camp Mabry, it was partly sunny. The temperature was 90, the dew point 73, the relative humidity was 57%, producing a heat index of 98, the wind south at 8 miles an hour, and the pressure was 30.01 inches and

steady. Pflugerville sunny 89. Taylor mostly sunny 90. The report from Lago Vista was not available. Georgetown mostly sunny 89. San Marcos mostly sunny 89. Burnett mostly sunny 87. Junction sunny 87. San Antonio mostly sunny 88. Corpus Christi mostly sunny 93. Houston mostly sunny 90. Once again at Austin Bergstrom it was 91, and at Camp Mabry it was 90. Elsewhere across the state, College Station partly sunny 90. Amarillo sunny 92. Abilene sunny 90. Dallas-Fort Worth sunny 90. The Tropical Weather Outlook. For the North Atlantic, Caribbean Sea and the Gulf of America, Active Systems, the National Hurricane Center is issuing advisories on recently downgraded Tropical Depression Cristo Bal, located about 600 miles west of the Azores. Central Tropical Atlantic L92, showers and thunderstorms are showing signs of organization in association with a tropical wave located about 1,000 miles east of the Lesser Antilles. This system will likely become a short-lived tropical depression during the next day or two as it moves westward across the tropical Atlantic. However, by late Friday, the system is expected to move into a region of strong upper-level winds and dry air, which should end its opportunity to develop. Interests in the Lesser Antilles should monitor the progress of the system as gusty winds and areas of heavy rain are possible Friday night and Saturday, regardless of development. Formation chance through 48 hours, high, 80%. Formation chance through 7 days, high, 80%. Eastern Tropical Atlantic L94, a tropical wave located a few hundred miles south-southwest of the Cabo Verde Islands, is producing disorganized showers and thunderstorms. Environmental conditions are forecast to be generally conducive for gradual development, and a tropical depression could form late this week or this weekend while the wave moves westward or west-northwestward across the eastern and central tropical Atlantic. Formation chance through 48 hours, low, 30%. Formation chance through 7 days, medium, 50%. Your weather synopsis for South Central Texas. Look for continued hot and dry weather with day with afternoon high temperatures ranging from the mid-90s to around 103 over the next several days. Daily heat index values will reach into the 105 to 110 degree range for much of the area. There is only one day where rain is possible, a low chance of showers and thunderstorms over portions of the coastal prairies and Rio Grande plains in the afternoon and early evening hours Friday. Your local forecast. Today, partly cloudy this morning, then clearing. Hot with highs around 100. South winds 10 to 15 miles per hour with gusts up to 25 miles per hour. Tonight, mostly clear in the evening, then becoming partly cloudy. Lows in the mid-70s. South winds 10 to 15 miles per hour with gusts up to 30 miles per hour. Friday, partly cloudy. Highs in the upper 90s. South winds 10 to 15 miles per hour. Highest heat index readings up to 106. Friday night, partly cloudy. Lows in the upper 70s. South winds 5 to 10 miles per hour with gusts up to 20 miles per hour. Saturday, partly cloudy in the morning, then clearing. Highs in the upper 90s. South winds 5 to 10 miles per hour with gusts up to 20 miles per hour. Highest heat index readings up to 109. Saturday night and Sunday, mostly clear. Hot. Lows in the mid-70s. Highs around 100. Highest heat index readings up to 105. Sunday night through Monday night, clear, hot. Lows in the mid-70s. Highs around 100. Highest heat index readings up to 105. Tuesday, mostly sunny. Hot with highs around 100. Tuesday night, clear. Lows in the mid-70s. Wednesday, mostly sunny. Hot with highs around 100.

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It was mostly sunny. The temperature was 91, the dew point 72, the relative humidity was 53%, producing a heat index of 98, the wind south at 18 miles an hour gusting to 33, and the pressure was 29.99 inches and steady. At Camp Mabry, it was partly sunny. The temperature was 90, the dew point 73, the relative humidity was 57%, producing a heat index of 98, the wind south at 8 miles an hour, and the pressure was 30.01 inches and steady. Pflugerville sunny 89. Taylor mostly sunny 90. The report from Lago Vista was not available. Georgetown mostly sunny 89. San Marcos mostly sunny 89. Burnett mostly sunny 87. Junction sunny 87. San Antonio mostly sunny 88. Corpus Christi mostly sunny 93. Houston mostly sunny 90. Once again at Austin Bergstrom it was 91, and at Camp Mabry it was 90. Elsewhere across the state, College Station partly sunny 90. Amarillo sunny 92. Abilene sunny 90. Dallas-Fort Worth sunny 90. Your weather synopsis for South Central Texas. Look for continued hot and dry weather with day with afternoon high temperatures ranging from the mid-90s to around 103 over the next several days. Daily heat index values will reach into the 105 to 110 degree range for much of the area. There is only one day where rain is possible, a low chance of showers and thunderstorms over portions of the coastal prairies and Rio Grande plains in the afternoon and early evening hours Friday. Your local forecast. Today, partly cloudy this morning, then clearing. Hot with highs around 100. South winds 10 to 15 miles per hour with gusts up to 25 miles per hour. Tonight, mostly clear in the evening, then becoming partly cloudy. Lows in the mid-70s. South winds 10 to 15 miles per hour with gusts up to 30 miles per hour. Friday, partly cloudy. Highs in the upper 90s. South winds 10 to 15 miles per hour. Highest heat index readings up to 106. Friday night, partly cloudy. Lows in the upper 70s. To 15 miles per hour. Highest heat index readings up to 106. Friday night, partly cloudy. Lows in the upper 70s. South winds 5 to 10 miles per hour with gusts up to 20 miles per hour. Saturday, partly cloudy in the morning, then clearing. Highs in the upper 90s. South winds 5 to 10 miles per hour with gusts up to 20 miles per hour. Highest heat index readings up to 109. Saturday night and Sunday, mostly clear. Hot. Lows in the mid-70s. Highs around 100. Highest heat index readings up to 105. Sunday night through Monday night, clear, hot. Lows in the mid-70s. Highs around 100. Highest heat index readings up to 105. Tuesday, mostly sunny. Hot with highs around 100. Tuesday night, clear. Lows in the mid-70s. Wednesday, mostly sunny. Hot with highs around 100. 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The current time is 11:34 a.m. Central Daylight Time. The Austin NOAA Weather Radio Roundup, at 11 a.m. at Austin Bergstrom International, it was mostly sunny. The temperature was 91.

the dew point 72. The relative humidity was 53%, producing a heat index of 98. The wind south at 18 miles an hour gusting to 33, and the pressure was 29.99 inches and steady. At Camp Mabry, it was partly sunny. The temperature was 90, the dew point 73, the relative humidity was 57%, producing a heat index of 98, the wind south at 8 miles an hour, and the pressure was 30.01 inches and steady. Pflugerville sunny 89. Taylor mostly sunny 90. The report from Lago Vista was not available. Georgetown mostly sunny 89. San Marcos mostly sunny 89. Burnett mostly sunny 87. Junction sunny 87. San Antonio mostly sunny 88. Corpus Christi mostly sunny 93. Houston mostly sunny 90. Once again at Austin Bergstrom it was 91, and at Camp Mabry it was 90. Elsewhere across the state, College Station partly sunny 90. Amarillo sunny 92. Abilene sunny 90. Dallas-Fort Worth sunny 90. Your weather synopsis for South Central Texas. Look for continued hot and dry weather with day with afternoon high temperatures ranging from the mid-90s to around 103 over the next several days. Daily heat index values will reach into the 105 to 110 degree range for much of the area. There is only one day where rain is possible, a low chance of showers and thunderstorms over portions of the coastal prairies and Rio Grande plains in the afternoon and early evening hours Friday. Your local forecast. Today, partly cloudy this morning, then clearing. Hot with highs around 100. South winds 10 to 15 miles per hour with gusts up to 25 miles per hour. Tonight, mostly clear in the evening, then becoming partly cloudy. Lows in the mid-70s. South winds 10 to 15 miles per hour with gusts up to 30 miles per hour. Friday, partly cloudy. Highs in the upper 90s. South winds 10 to 15 miles per hour. Highest heat index readings up to 106. Friday night, partly cloudy. Lows in the upper 70s. South winds 5 to 10 miles per hour with gusts up to 20 miles per hour. Saturday, partly cloudy in the morning, then clearing. Highs in the upper 90s. South winds 5 to 10 miles per hour with gusts up to 20 miles per hour. Highest heat index readings up to 109. Saturday night and Sunday, mostly clear. Hot. Lows in the mid-70s. Highs around 100. Highest heat index readings up to 105. Sunday night through Monday night, clear, hot. Lows in the mid-70s. Highs around 100. Highest heat index readings up to 105. Tuesday, mostly sunny. Hot with highs around 100. Tuesday night, clear. Lows in the mid-70s. Wednesday, mostly sunny. Hot with highs around 100. 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The current time is 11:38 a.m. Central Daylight Time. The Austin NOAA Weather Radio Roundup, at 11 a.m. at Austin Bergstrom International, it was mostly sunny. The temperature was 91, the dew point 72, the relative humidity was 53%, producing a heat index of 98, the wind south at 18 miles an hour gusting to 33, and the pressure was 29.99 inches and steady. At Camp Mabry, it was partly sunny. The temperature was 90, the dew point 73, the relative humidity was 57%, producing a heat index of 98, the wind south at 8 miles an hour, and the pressure was 30.01 inches and steady. Pflugerville sunny 89. Taylor mostly sunny 90. The report from Lago Vista was not available. Georgetown mostly sunny 89.

89. San Marcos, mostly sunny, 89. Bernard, mostly sunny, 87. Junction, sunny, 87. San Antonio, mostly sunny, 88. Corpus Christi, mostly sunny, 93. Houston, mostly sunny, 90. Once again at Austin Bergstrom, it was 91, and at Camp Mabry, it was 90. Elsewhere across the state, College Station, partly sunny, 90. Amarillo, sunny, 92. Abilene, sunny, 90. Dallas-Fort Worth, sunny, 90. Your weather synopsis for South Central Texas. Look for continued hot and dry weather with day with afternoon high temperatures ranging from the mid-90s to around 103 over the next several days. Daily heat index values will reach into the 105 to 110 degree range for much of the area. There is only one day where rain is possible, a low chance of showers and thunderstorms over portions of the coastal prairies and Rio Grande plains in the afternoon and early evening hours Friday. Your local forecast. Today, partly cloudy this morning, then clearing. Hot with highs around 100. South winds 10 to 15 miles per hour with gusts up to 25 miles per hour. Tonight, mostly clear in the evening, then becoming partly cloudy. Lows in the mid-70s. South winds 10 to 15 miles per hour with gusts up to 30 miles per hour. Friday, partly cloudy. Highs in the upper 90s. South winds 10 to 15 miles per hour. Highest heat index readings up to 106. Friday night, partly cloudy. Lows in the upper 70s. South winds 5 to 10 miles per hour with gusts up to 20 miles per hour. Saturday, partly cloudy in the morning, then clearing. Highs in the upper 90s. South winds 5 to 10 miles per hour with gusts up to 20 miles per hour. Highest heat index readings up to 109. Saturday night and Sunday, mostly clear. Hot. Lows in the mid-70s. Highs around 100. Highest heat index readings up to 105. Sunday night through Monday night, clear, hot. Lows in the mid-70s. Highs around 100. Highest heat index readings up to 105. Tuesday, mostly sunny. Hot with highs around 100. Tuesday night, clear. Lows in the mid-70s. Wednesday, mostly sunny. Hot with highs around 100. 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The coastal waters forecast from Baffin Bay to Port Aransas out 20 nautical miles. Small craft should exercise caution. Today, southeast winds 15 to 20 knots with gusts up to 25 knots. Seas 3 to 4 feet, occasionally to 5 feet. Wave detail, southeast 4 feet at 6 seconds. Tonight, southeast winds 15 to 20 knots with gusts up to 25 knots. Seas around 4 feet, occasionally to 5 feet. Wave detail, southeast 4 feet at 6 seconds. A slight chance of showers and thunderstorms after midnight. Friday, southeast winds 10 to 15 knots with gusts up to 20 knots. Seas 3 to 4 feet, occasionally to 5 feet. Wave detail, southeast 4 feet at 6 seconds. A slight chance of thunderstorms. A chance of showers, mainly in the morning. Friday night, southeast winds 10 to 15 knots with gusts up to 20 knots. Seas 3 to 4 feet, occasionally to 5 feet. Wave detail, southeast 4 feet at 6 seconds. Saturday, southeast winds 10 to 15 knots. Seas 3 to 4 feet, occasionally to 5 feet. Wave detail, southeast 4 feet at 6 seconds. Saturday night, southeast winds 10 to 15 knots. Seas 3 to 4 feet, occasionally to 5 feet. Wave detail,
southeast 3 feet at 7 seconds.

Pflugerville sunny 89. Taylor mostly sunny 90. The report from Lago Vista was not available. Georgetown mostly sunny 89. San Marcos mostly sunny 89. Burnett mostly sunny 87. Junction sunny 87. San Antonio mostly sunny 88. Corpus Christi mostly sunny 93. Houston mostly sunny 90. Once again at Austin Bergstrom it was 91, and at Camp Mabry it was 90. Elsewhere across the state, College Station partly sunny 90. Amarillo sunny 92. Abilene sunny 90. Dallas-Fort Worth sunny 90. The Tropical Weather Outlook. For the North Atlantic, Caribbean Sea and the Gulf of America, active systems, the National Hurricane Center is issuing advisories on recently downgraded Tropical Depression Cristobal, located about 600 miles west of the Azores. Central Tropical Atlantic L92, showers and thunderstorms are showing signs of organization in association with a tropical wave located about 1,000 miles east of the Lesser Antilles. This system will likely become a short-lived tropical depression during the next day or two as it moves westward across the tropical Atlantic. However, by late Friday, the system is expected to move into a region of strong upper-level winds and dry air, which should end its opportunity to develop. Interests in the Lesser Antilles should monitor the progress of the system as gusty winds and areas of heavy rain are possible Friday night and Saturday, regardless of development. Formation chance through 48 hours, high, 80%. Formation chance through 7 days, high, 80%. Eastern Tropical Atlantic L94, a tropical wave located a few hundred miles south-southwest of the Cabo Verde Islands, is producing disorganized showers and thunderstorms. Environmental conditions are forecast to be generally conducive for gradual development, and a tropical depression could form late this week or this weekend while the wave moves westward or west-northwestward across the eastern and central tropical Atlantic. Formation chance through 48 hours, low, 30%. Formation chance through 7 days, medium, 50%. Your weather synopsis for South Central Texas. Look for continued hot and dry weather with day with afternoon high temperatures ranging from the mid-90s to around 103 over the next several days. Daily heat index values will reach into the 105 to 110 degree range for much of the area. There is only one day where rain is possible, a low chance of showers and thunderstorms over portions of the coastal prairies and Rio Grande plains in the afternoon and early evening hours Friday. Your local forecast. Today, partly cloudy this morning, then clearing. Hot with highs around 100. South winds 10 to 15 miles per hour with gusts up to 25 miles per hour. Tonight, mostly clear in the evening, then becoming partly cloudy. Lows in the mid-70s. South winds 10 to 15 miles per hour with gusts up to 30 miles per hour. Friday, partly cloudy. Highs in the upper 90s. South winds 10 to 15 miles per hour. Highest heat index readings up to 106. Friday night, partly cloudy. Lows in the upper 70s. South winds 5 to 10 miles per hour with gusts up to 20 miles per hour. Saturday, partly cloudy in the morning, then clearing. Highs in the upper 90s. South winds 5 to 10 miles per hour with gusts up to 20 miles per hour. Highest heat index readings up to 109. Saturday night and Sunday, mostly clear. Hot. Lows in the mid-70s. Highs around 100. Highest heat index readings up to 105. Sunday night through Monday night, clear, hot. Lows in the mid-70s. Highs around 100. Highest heat index readings up to 105. Tuesday, mostly sunny. Hot with highs around 100. Tuesday night, clear. Lows in the mid-70s. Wednesday, mostly sunny. Hot with highs around 100. 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

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The current time is 12 p.m. Central Daylight Time. The Austin NOAA Weather Radio Roundup at 11 a.m. at Austin Bergstrom International. It was mostly sunny. The temperature was 91, the dew point 72. The relative humidity was 53%, producing a heat index of 98. The wind south at 18 miles an hour gusting to 33, and the pressure was 29.99 inches and steady. At Camp Mabry, it was partly sunny. The temperature was 90, the dew point 73, the relative humidity was 57%, producing a heat index of 98, the wind south at 8 miles an hour, and the pressure was 30.01 inches and steady. Pflugerville sunny 89. Taylor mostly sunny 90. The report from Lago Vista was not available. Georgetown mostly sunny 89. San Marcos mostly sunny 89. Burnett mostly sunny 87. Junction sunny 87. San Antonio mostly sunny 88. Corpus Christi mostly sunny 93. Houston mostly sunny 90. Once again at Austin Bergstrom it was 91, and at Camp Mabry it was 90. Elsewhere across the state, College Station partly sunny 90. Amarillo sunny 92. Abilene sunny 90. Dallas-Fort Worth sunny 90. Your weather synopsis for South Central Texas. Look for continued hot and dry weather with day with afternoon high temperatures ranging from the mid-90s to around 103 over the next several days. Daily heat index values will reach into the 105 to 110 degree range for much of the area. There is only one day where rain is possible, a low chance of showers and thunderstorms over portions of the coastal prairies and Rio Grande plains in the afternoon and early evening hours Friday. Your local forecast. Today, partly cloudy this morning, then clearing. Hot with highs around 100. South winds 10 to 15 miles per hour with gusts up to 25 miles per hour. Tonight, mostly clear in the evening, then becoming partly cloudy. Lows in the mid-70s. South winds 10 to 15 miles per hour with gusts up to 30 miles per hour. Friday, partly cloudy. Highs in the upper 90s. South winds 10 to 15 miles per hour. Highest heat index readings up to 106. Friday night, partly cloudy. Lows in the upper 70s. South winds 5 to 10 miles per hour with gusts up to 20 miles per hour. Saturday, partly cloudy in the morning, then clearing. Highs in the upper 90s. South winds 5 to 10 miles per hour with gusts up to 20 miles per hour. Highest heat index readings up to 109. Saturday night and Sunday, mostly clear. Hot. Lows in the mid-70s. Highs around 100. Highest heat index readings up to 105. Sunday night through Monday night, clear, hot. Lows in the mid-70s. Highs around 100. Highest heat index readings up to 105. Tuesday, mostly sunny. Hot with highs around 100. Tuesday night, clear. Lows in the mid-70s. Wednesday, mostly sunny. Hot with highs around 100. 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The Austin NOAA Weather Radio Roundup at 11 a.m. at Austin Bergstrom International. It was mostly sunny. The temperature was 91, the dew point 72. The relative humidity was 53%, producing a heat index of 98. The wind south at 18 miles an hour gusting to 33, and the pressure was 29.99 inches and

at Camp Mabry. It was partly sunny. The temperature was 90, the dew point 73, the relative humidity was 57%, producing a heat index of 98, the wind south at 8 miles an hour, and the pressure was 30.01 inches and steady. Pflugerville sunny 89. Taylor mostly sunny 90. The report from Lago Vista was not available. Georgetown mostly sunny 89. San Marcos mostly sunny 89. Burnett mostly sunny 87. Junction sunny 87. San Antonio mostly sunny 88. Corpus Christi mostly sunny 93. Houston mostly sunny 90. Once again at Austin Bergstrom it was 91, and at Camp Mabry it was 90. Elsewhere across the state, College Station partly sunny 90. Amarillo sunny 92. Abilene sunny 90. Dallas-Fort Worth sunny 90. Your weather synopsis for South Central Texas. Look for continued hot and dry weather with day with afternoon high temperatures ranging from the mid-90s to around 103 over the next several days. Daily heat index values will reach into the 105 to 110 degree range for much of the area. There is only one day where rain is possible, a low chance of showers and thunderstorms over portions of the coastal prairies and Rio Grande plains in the afternoon and early evening hours Friday. Your local forecast. Today, partly cloudy this morning, then clearing. Hot with highs around 100. South winds 10 to 15 miles per hour with gusts up to 25 miles per hour. Tonight, mostly clear in the evening, then becoming partly cloudy. Lows in the mid-70s. South winds 10 to 15 miles per hour with gusts up to 30 miles per hour. Friday, partly cloudy. Highs in the upper 90s. South winds 10 to 15 miles per hour. Highest heat index readings up to 106. Friday night, partly cloudy. Lows in the upper 70s. South winds 5 to 10 miles per hour with gusts up to 20 miles per hour. Saturday, partly cloudy in the morning, then clearing. Highs in the upper 90s. South winds 5 to 10 miles per hour with gusts up to 20 miles per hour. Highest heat index readings up to 109. Saturday night and Sunday, mostly clear. Hot. Lows in the mid-70s. Highs around 100. Highest heat index readings up to 105. Sunday night through Monday night, clear, hot. Lows in the mid-70s. Highs around 100. Highest heat index readings up to 105. Tuesday, mostly sunny. Hot with highs around 100. Tuesday night, clear. Lows in the mid-70s. Wednesday, mostly sunny. Hot with highs around 100. 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The current time is 12:08 p.m. Central Daylight Time. Your weather synopsis for South Central Texas. Look for continued hot and dry weather with day with afternoon high temperatures ranging from the mid-90s to around 103 over the next several days. Daily heat index values will reach into the 105 to 110 degree range for much of the area. There is only one day where rain is possible, a low chance of showers and thunderstorms over portions of the coastal prairies and Rio Grande plains in the afternoon and early evening hours Friday. Your local forecast. Today, partly cloudy this morning, then clearing. Hot with highs around 100. South winds 10 to 15 miles per hour with gusts up to 25 miles per hour. Tonight, mostly clear in the evening, then becoming partly cloudy. Lows in the mid-70s. South winds 10 to 15 miles per hour with gusts up to 30 miles per hour. Friday, partly cloudy. Highs in the upper 90s. South winds 10

to 15 miles per hour. Highest heat index readings up to 106. Friday night, partly cloudy. Lows in the upper 70s. South winds 5 to 10 miles per hour with gusts up to 20 miles per hour. Saturday, partly cloudy in the morning, then clearing. Highs in the upper 90s. South winds 5 to 10 miles per hour with gusts up to 20 miles per hour. Highest heat index readings up to 109. Saturday night and Sunday, mostly clear. Hot. Lows in the mid-70s. Highs around 100. Highest heat index readings up to 105. Sunday night through Monday night, clear, hot. Lows in the mid-70s. Highs around 100. Highest heat index readings up to 105. Tuesday, mostly sunny. Hot with highs around 100. Tuesday night, clear. Lows in the mid-70s. Wednesday, mostly sunny. Hot with highs around 100. 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The current time is 12:11 p.m. Central Daylight Time. Your weather synopsis for South Central Texas. Look for continued hot and dry weather with day with afternoon high temperatures ranging from the mid-90s to around 103 over the next several days. Daily heat index values will reach into the 105 to 110 degree range for much of the area. There is only one day where rain is possible, a low chance of showers and thunderstorms over portions of the coastal prairies and Rio Grande Plains in the afternoon and early evening hours Friday. Your local forecast. Today, partly cloudy this morning, then clearing. Hot with highs around 100. South winds 10 to 15 miles per hour with gusts up to 25 miles per hour. Tonight, mostly clear in the evening, then becoming partly cloudy. Lows in the mid-70s. South winds 10 to 15 miles per hour with gusts up to 30 miles per hour. Friday, partly cloudy. Highs in the upper 90s. South winds 10 to 15 miles per hour. Highest heat index readings up to 106. Friday night, partly cloudy. Lows in the upper 70s. South winds 5 to 10 miles per hour with gusts up to 20 miles per hour. Saturday, partly cloudy in the morning, then clearing. Highs in the upper 90s. South winds 5 to 10 miles per hour with gusts up to 20 miles per hour. Highest heat index readings up to 109. Saturday night and Sunday, mostly clear. Hot. Lows in the mid-70s. Highs around 100. Highest heat index readings up to 105. Sunday night through Monday night, clear, hot. Lows in the mid-70s. Highs around 100. Highest heat index readings up to 105. Tuesday, mostly sunny. Hot with highs around 100. Tuesday night, clear. Lows in the mid-70s. Wednesday, mostly sunny. Hot with highs around 100. The coastal waters forecast from Baffin Bay to Port Aransas out 20 nautical miles. Small craft should exercise caution. Today, southeast winds 15 to 20 knots with gusts up to 25 knots. Seas 3 to 4 feet, occasionally to 5 feet. Wave detail, southeast 4 feet at 6 seconds. Tonight, southeast winds 15 to 20 knots with gusts up to 25 knots. Seas around 4 feet, occasionally to 5 feet. Wave detail, southeast 4 feet at 6 seconds. A slight chance of showers and thunderstorms after midnight. Friday, southeast winds 10 to 15 knots with gusts up to 20 knots. Seas 3 to 4 feet, occasionally to 5 feet. Wave detail, southeast 4 feet at 6 seconds.

seas 2 to 3 feet. Sunday night, southeast winds 10 to 15 knots, diminishing to 5 to 10 knots after midnight. Seas 2 to 3 feet. Monday, south winds around 5 knots, becoming southeast in the afternoon. Seas around 2 feet. Monday night, southeast winds 10 to 15 knots, becoming south 5 to 10 knots after midnight. Seas around 2 feet. Winds and seas higher and near thunderstorms. 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The Austin NOAA Weather Radio Roundup, at noon at Austin Bergstrom International, it was mostly sunny. The temperature was 93, the dew point 71, the relative humidity was 48%, producing a heat index of 100, the wind south at 17 miles an hour gusting to 26, and the pressure was 29.99 inches and steady. At Camp Mabry, it was mostly sunny. The temperature was 94, the dew point 71, the relative humidity was 47%, producing a heat index of 101, the wind south at 9 miles an hour gusting to 22, and the pressure was 30.01 inches and steady. Pflugerville mostly sunny 92. Taylor mostly sunny 93. The report from Lago Vista was not available. Georgetown sunny 92. San Marcos mostly sunny 93. Burnett sunny 90. Junction sunny 90. San Antonio mostly sunny 91. Corpus Christi partly sunny 94. Houston mostly sunny 92. Once again at Austin Bergstrom it was 93, and at Camp Mabry it was 94. Elsewhere across the state, College Station partly sunny 91. Amarillo sunny 96. Abilene sunny 95. Dallas-Fort Worth sunny 94. Your weather synopsis for South Central Texas. Look for continued hot and dry weather with day with afternoon high temperatures ranging from the mid-90s to around 103 over the next several days. Daily heat index values will reach into the 105 to 110 degree range for much of the area. There is only one day where rain is possible, a low chance of showers and thunderstorms over portions of the coastal prairies and Rio Grande plains in the afternoon and early evening hours Friday. Your local forecast. Today, partly cloudy this morning, then clearing. Hot with highs around 100. South winds 10 to 15 miles per hour with gusts up to 25 miles per hour. Tonight, mostly clear in the evening, then becoming partly cloudy. Lows in the mid-70s. South winds 10 to 15 miles per hour with gusts up to 30 miles per hour. Friday, partly cloudy. Highs in the upper 90s. South winds 10 to 15 miles per hour. Highest heat index readings up to 106. Friday night, partly cloudy. Lows in the upper 70s. South winds 5 to 10 miles per hour with gusts up to 20 miles per hour. Saturday, partly cloudy in the morning, then clearing. Highs in the upper 90s. South winds 5 to 10 miles per hour with gusts up to 20 miles per hour. Highest heat index readings up to 109. Saturday night and Sunday, mostly clear. Hot. Lows in the mid-70s. Highs around 100. Highest heat index readings up to 105. Sunday night through Monday night, clear, hot. Lows in the mid-70s. Highs around 100. Highest heat index readings up to 105. Tuesday, mostly sunny. Hot with highs around 100. Tuesday night, clear. Lows in the mid-70s. Wednesday, mostly sunny. Hot with highs around 100. 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

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The Austin NOAA Weather Radio Roundup at noon at Austin Bergstrom International. It was mostly sunny. The temperature was 93, the dew point 71, the relative humidity was 48%. Producing a heat index of 100, the wind south at 17 miles an hour gusting to 26, and the pressure was 29.99 inches and steady. At Camp Mabry, it was mostly sunny. The temperature was 94, the dew point 71, the relative humidity was 47%, producing a heat index of 101, the wind south at 9 miles an hour gusting to 22, and the pressure was 30.01 inches and steady. Pflugerville mostly sunny 92. Taylor mostly sunny 93. The report from Lago Vista was not available. Georgetown sunny 92. San Marcos mostly sunny 93. Burnett sunny 90. Junction sunny 90. San Antonio mostly sunny 91. Corpus Christi partly sunny 94. Houston mostly sunny 92. Once again at Austin Bergstrom it was 93, and at Camp Mabry it was 94. Elsewhere across the state, College Station partly sunny 91. Amarillo sunny 96. Abilene sunny 95. Dallas-Fort Worth sunny 94. Your weather synopsis for South Central Texas. Look for continued hot and dry weather with day with afternoon high temperatures ranging from the mid-90s to around 103 over the next several days. Daily heat index values will reach into the 105 to 110 degree range for much of the area. There is only one day where rain is possible, a low chance of showers and thunderstorms over portions of the coastal prairies and Rio Grande plains in the afternoon and early evening hours Friday. Your local forecast. Today, partly cloudy this morning, then clearing. Hot with highs around 100. South winds 10 to 15 miles per hour with gusts up to 25 miles per hour. Tonight, mostly clear in the evening, then becoming partly cloudy. Lows in the mid-70s. South winds 10 to 15 miles per hour with gusts up to 30 miles per hour. Friday, partly cloudy. Highs in the upper 90s. South winds 10 to 15 miles per hour. Highest heat index readings up to 106. Friday night, partly cloudy. Lows in the upper 70s. South winds 5 to 10 miles per hour with gusts up to 20 miles per hour. Saturday, partly cloudy in the morning, then clearing. Highs in the upper 90s. South winds 5 to 10 miles per hour with gusts up to 20 miles per hour. Highest heat index readings up to 109. Saturday night and Sunday, mostly clear. Hot. Lows in the mid-70s. Highs around 100. Highest heat index readings up to 105. Sunday night through Monday night, clear, hot. Lows in the mid-70s. Highs around 100. Highest heat index readings up to 105. Tuesday, mostly sunny. Hot with highs around 100. Tuesday night, clear. Lows in the mid-70s. Wednesday, mostly sunny. Hot with highs around 100. 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The Austin NOAA Weather Radio Roundup at noon at Austin Bergstrom International. It was mostly sunny. The temperature was 93, the dew point 71, the relative humidity was 48%. Producing a heat index of 100, the wind south at 17 miles an hour gusting to 26, and the pressure was 29.99 inches and steady.

at Camp Mabry. It was mostly sunny. The temperature was 94, the dew point 71, the relative humidity was 47%, producing a heat index of 101, the wind south at 9 miles an hour gusting to 22, and the pressure was 30.01 inches and steady. Pflugerville mostly sunny 92. Taylor mostly sunny 93. The report from Lago Vista was not available. Georgetown sunny 92. San Marcos mostly sunny 93. Burnett sunny 90. Junction sunny 90. San Antonio mostly sunny 91. Corpus Christi partly sunny 94. Houston mostly sunny 92. Once again at Austin Bergstrom it was 93, and at Camp Mabry it was 94. Elsewhere across the state, College Station partly sunny 91. Amarillo sunny 96. Abilene sunny 95. Dallas-Fort Worth sunny 94. Your weather synopsis for South Central Texas. Look for continued hot and dry weather with day with afternoon high temperatures ranging from the mid-90s to around 103 over the next several days. Daily heat index values will reach into the 105 to 110 degree range for much of the area. There is only one day where rain is possible, a low chance of showers and thunderstorms over portions of the coastal prairies and Rio Grande plains in the afternoon and early evening hours Friday. Your local forecast. Today, partly cloudy this morning, then clearing. Hot with highs around 100. South winds 10 to 15 miles per hour with gusts up to 25 miles per hour. Tonight, mostly clear in the evening, then becoming partly cloudy. Lows in the mid-70s. South winds 10 to 15 miles per hour with gusts up to 30 miles per hour. Friday, partly cloudy. Highs in the upper 90s. South winds 10 to 15 miles per hour. Highest heat index readings up to 106. Friday night, partly cloudy. Lows in the upper 70s. South winds 5 to 10 miles per hour with gusts up to 20 miles per hour. Saturday, partly cloudy in the morning, then clearing. Highs in the upper 90s. South winds 5 to 10 miles per hour with gusts up to 20 miles per hour. Highest heat index readings up to 109. Saturday night and Sunday, mostly clear. Hot. Lows in the mid-70s. Highs around 100. Highest heat index readings up to 105. Sunday night through Monday night, clear, hot. Lows in the mid-70s. Highs around 100. Highest heat index readings up to 105. Tuesday, mostly sunny. Hot with highs around 100. Tuesday night, clear. Lows in the mid-70s. Wednesday, mostly sunny. Hot with highs around 100. 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The Austin NOAA Weather Radio Roundup, at noon at Austin Bergstrom International, it was mostly sunny. The temperature was 93, the dew point 71, the relative humidity was 48%, producing a heat index of 100, the wind south at 17 miles an hour gusting to 26, and the pressure was 29.99 inches and steady. At Camp Mabry, it was mostly sunny. The temperature was 94, the dew point 71, the relative humidity was 47%, producing a heat index of 101, the wind south at 9 miles an hour gusting to 22, and the pressure was 30.01 inches and steady. Pflugerville mostly sunny 92. Taylor mostly sunny 93. The report from Lago Vista was not available. Georgetown sunny 92. San Marcos mostly sunny 93. Burnett sunny 90. Junction sunny 90.

San Antonio, mostly sunny, 91. Corpus Christi, partly sunny, 94. Houston, mostly sunny, 92. Once again at Austin Bergstrom, it was 93, and at Camp Mabry, it was 94. Elsewhere across the state, College Station, partly sunny, 91. Amarillo, sunny, 96. Abilene, sunny, 95. Dallas-Fort Worth, sunny, 94. Your weather synopsis for South Central Texas. Look for continued hot and dry weather with day with afternoon high temperatures ranging from the mid-90s to around 103 over the next several days. Daily heat index values will reach into the 105 to 110 degree range for much of the area. There is only one day where rain is possible, a low chance of showers and thunderstorms over portions of the coastal prairies and Rio Grande plains in the afternoon and early evening hours Friday. Your local forecast. Today, partly cloudy this morning, then clearing. Hot with highs around 100. South winds 10 to 15 miles per hour with gusts up to 25 miles per hour. Tonight, mostly clear in the evening, then becoming partly cloudy. Lows in the mid-70s. South winds 10 to 15 miles per hour with gusts up to 30 miles per hour. Friday, partly cloudy. Highs in the upper 90s. South winds 10 to 15 miles per hour. Highest heat index readings up to 106. Friday night, partly cloudy. Lows in the upper 70s. South winds 5 to 10 miles per hour with gusts up to 20 miles per hour. Saturday, partly cloudy in the morning, then clearing. Highs in the upper 90s. South winds 5 to 10 miles per hour with gusts up to 20 miles per hour. Highest heat index readings up to 109. Saturday night and Sunday, mostly clear. Hot. Lows in the mid-70s. Highs around 100. Highest heat index readings up to 105. Sunday night through Monday night, clear, hot. Lows in the mid-70s. Highs around 100. Highest heat index readings up to 105. Tuesday, mostly sunny, clear, hot. Lows in the mid-70s. Highs around 100. Highest heat index readings up to 105. Tuesday, mostly sunny, hot with highs around 100. Tuesday night, clear. Lows in the mid-70s. Wednesday, mostly sunny, hot with highs around 100. 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The Austin NOAA Weather Radio Roundup, at noon at Austin Bergstrom International, it was mostly sunny. The temperature was 93, the dew point 71, the relative humidity was 48%, producing a heat index of 100, the wind south at 17 miles an hour gusting to 26, and the pressure was 29.99 inches and steady. At Camp Mabry, it was mostly sunny. The temperature was 94, the dew point 71, the relative humidity was 47%, producing a heat index of 101. The wind south at 9 miles an hour gusting to 22, and the pressure was 30.01 inches and steady. Pflugerville mostly sunny 92. Taylor mostly sunny 93. The report from Lago Vista was not available. Georgetown sunny 92. San Marcos mostly sunny 93. Burnett sunny 90. Junction sunny 90. San Antonio mostly sunny 91. Corpus Christi partly sunny 94. Houston mostly sunny 92. Once again at Austin Bergstrom it was 93, and at Camp Mabry it was 94. Elsewhere across the state, College Station partly sunny 91. Amarillo sunny 96. Abilene sunny 95. Dallas-Fort Worth sunny

Your weather synopsis for South Central Texas. Look for continued hot and dry weather with day with afternoon high temperatures ranging from the mid-90s to around 103 over the next several days. Daily heat index values will reach into the 105 to 110 degree range for much of the area. There is only one day where rain is possible, a low chance of showers and thunderstorms over portions of the coastal prairies and Rio Grande plains in the afternoon and early evening hours Friday. Your local forecast. Today, partly cloudy this morning, then clearing. Hot with highs around 100. South winds 10 to 15 miles per hour with gusts up to 25 miles per hour. Tonight, mostly clear in the evening, then becoming partly cloudy. Lows in the mid-70s. South winds 10 to 15 miles per hour with gusts up to 30 miles per hour. Friday, partly cloudy. Highs in the upper 90s. South winds 10 to 15 miles per hour. Highest heat index readings up to 106. Friday night, partly cloudy. Lows in the upper 70s. South winds 5 to 10 miles per hour with gusts up to 20 miles per hour. Saturday, partly cloudy in the morning, then clearing. Highs in the upper 90s. South winds 5 to 10 miles per hour with gusts up to 20 miles per hour. Highest heat index readings up to 109. Saturday night and Sunday, mostly clear. Hot. Lows in the mid-70s. Highs around 100. Highest heat index readings up to 105. Sunday night through Monday night, clear, hot. Lows in the mid-70s. Highs around 100. Highest heat index readings up to 105. Tuesday, mostly sunny. Hot with highs around 100. Tuesday night, clear. Lows in the mid-70s. Wednesday, mostly sunny. Hot with highs around 100. 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The current time is 12:38 p.m. Central Daylight Time. The Austin NOAA Weather Radio Roundup, at noon at Austin Bergstrom International, it was mostly sunny. The temperature was 93, the dew point 71, the relative humidity was 48%, producing a heat index of 100, the wind south at 17 miles an hour gusting to 26, and the pressure was 29.99 inches and steady. At Camp Mabry, it was mostly sunny. The temperature was 94, the dew point 71, the relative humidity was 47%, producing a heat index of 101, the wind south at 9 miles an hour gusting to 22, and the pressure was 30.01 inches and steady. Pflugerville mostly sunny 92. Taylor mostly sunny 93. The report from Lago Vista was not available. Georgetown sunny 92. San Marcos mostly sunny 93. Bernard sunny 90. Junction sunny 90. San Antonio mostly sunny 91. Corpus Christi partly sunny 94. Houston mostly sunny 92. Once again at Austin Bergstrom it was 93, and at Camp Mabry it was 94. Elsewhere across the state, College Station partly sunny 91. Amarillo sunny 96. Abilene sunny 95. Dallas-Fort Worth sunny 94. Your weather synopsis for South Central Texas. Look for continued hot and dry weather with day with afternoon high temperatures ranging from the mid-90s to around 103 over the next several days. Daily heat index values will reach into the 105 to 110 degree range for much of the area. There is only one day where rain is possible, a low chance of showers and thunderstorms over portions of the coastal prairies and Rio Grande plains in the afternoon and early evening hours Friday. Your local forecast. Today, partly cloudy this morning, then clearing.

hot with highs around 100. South winds 10 to 15 miles per hour with gusts up to 25 miles per hour. Tonight, mostly clear in the evening, then becoming partly cloudy. Lows in the mid-70s. South winds 10 to 15 miles per hour with gusts up to 30 miles per hour. Friday, partly cloudy. Highs in the upper 90s. South winds 10 to 15 miles per hour. Highest heat index readings up to 106. Friday night, partly cloudy. Lows in the upper 70s. South winds 5 to 10 miles per hour with gusts up to 20 miles per hour. Saturday, partly cloudy in the morning, then clearing. Highs in the upper 90s. South winds 5 to 10 miles per hour with gusts up to 20 miles per hour. Highest heat index readings up to 109. Saturday night and Sunday, mostly clear. Hot. Lows in the mid-70s. Highs around 100. Highest heat index readings up to 105. Sunday night through Monday night, clear, hot. Lows in the mid-70s. Highs around 100. Highest heat index readings up to 105. Tuesday, mostly sunny. Hot with highs around 100. Tuesday night, clear. Lows in the mid-70s. Wednesday, mostly sunny. Hot with highs around 100. The Tropical Weather Outlook. For the North Atlantic, Caribbean Sea, and the Gulf of America, Active Systems, the National Hurricane Center has issued the last advisory on post-tropical cyclone Cristobal, located about 500 miles west-northwest of the Azores. Central Tropical Atlantic L92, showers and thunderstorms have become less organized in association with a tropical wave located about 1,000 miles east of the Lesser Antilles. In addition, recent satellite-derived wind data indicate that the system does not have a closed circulation. This system is expected to move into a region of strong upper-level winds and dry air, and the development chances appear to be decreasing. Interests in the Lesser Antilles should monitor the progress of the system as gusty winds and areas of heavy rain are possible Friday night and Saturday, regardless of development. Formation chance through 48 hours, medium, 60%. Formation chance through 7 days, medium, 60%. Eastern Tropical Atlantic L94, a tropical wave located several hundred miles southwest of the Cabo Verde Islands, is producing disorganized showers and thunderstorms. Environmental conditions are forecast to be generally conducive for gradual development, and a tropical depression could form late this week or this weekend while the wave moves westward or west-northwestward across the eastern and central tropical Atlantic. Formation chance through 48 hours, low, 30%. Formation chance through 7 days, medium, 50%. The coastal waters forecast from Baffin Bay to Port Aransas out 20 nautical miles. Small craft should exercise caution. Today, southeast winds 15 to 20 knots with gusts up to 25 knots. Seas 3 to 4 feet, occasionally to 5 feet. Wave detail, southeast 4 feet at 6 seconds. Tonight, southeast winds 15 to 20 knots with gusts up to 25 knots. Seas around 4 feet, occasionally to 5 feet. Wave detail, southeast 4 feet at 6 seconds. A slight chance of showers and thunderstorms after midnight. Friday, southeast winds 10 to 15 knots with gusts up to 20 knots. Seas 3 to 4 feet, occasionally to 5 feet. Wave detail, southeast 4 feet at 6 seconds. A slight chance of thunderstorms. A chance of showers, mainly in the morning. Friday night, southeast winds 10 to 15 knots with gusts up to 20 knots. Seas 3 to 4 feet, occasionally to 5 feet. Wave detail, southeast 4 feet at 6 seconds. Saturday, southeast winds 10 to 15 knots. Seas 3 to 4 feet, occasionally to 5 feet. Wave detail, southeast 4 feet at 6 seconds. Saturday.

temperature was 93, the dew point 71, the relative humidity was 48%, producing a heat index of 100, the wind south at 17 miles an hour gusting to 26, and the pressure was 29.99 inches and steady. At Camp Mabry, it was mostly sunny. The temperature was 94, the dew point 71, the relative humidity was 47%, producing a heat index of 101, the wind south at 9 miles an hour gusting to 22, and the pressure was 30.01 inches and steady. Pflugerville mostly sunny 92. Taylor mostly sunny 93. The report from Lago Vista was not available. Georgetown sunny 92. San Marcos mostly sunny 93. Burnett sunny 90. Junction sunny 90. San Antonio mostly sunny 91. Corpus Christi partly sunny 94. Houston mostly sunny 92. Once again at Austin Bergstrom it was 93, and at Camp Mabry it was 94. Elsewhere across the state, College Station partly sunny 91. Amarillo sunny 96. Abilene sunny 95. Dallas-Fort Worth sunny 94. Your weather synopsis for South Central Texas. Look for continued hot and dry weather with day with afternoon high temperatures ranging from the mid-90s to around 103 over the next several days. Daily heat index values will reach into the 105 to 110 degree range for much of the area. There is only one day where rain is possible, a low chance of showers and thunderstorms over portions of the coastal prairies and Rio Grande Plains in the afternoon and early evening hours Friday. Your local forecast. Today, partly cloudy this morning, then clearing. Hot with highs around 100. South winds 10 to 15 miles per hour with gusts up to 25 miles per hour. Tonight, mostly clear in the evening, then becoming partly cloudy. Lows in the mid-70s. South winds 10 to 15 miles per hour with gusts up to 30 miles per hour. Friday, partly cloudy. Highs in the upper 90s. South winds 10 to 15 miles per hour. Highest heat index readings up to 106. Friday night, partly cloudy. Lows in the upper 70s. South winds 5 to 10 miles per hour with gusts up to 20 miles per hour. Saturday, partly cloudy in the morning, then clearing. Highs in the upper 90s. South winds 5 to 10 miles per hour with gusts up to 20 miles per hour. Highest heat index readings up to 109. Saturday night and Sunday, mostly clear. Hot. Lows in the mid-70s. Highs around 100. Highest heat index readings up to 105. Sunday night through Monday night, clear, hot. Lows in the mid-70s. Highs around 100. Highest heat index readings up to 105. Tuesday, mostly sunny. Hot with highs around 100. Tuesday night, clear. Lows in the mid-70s. Wednesday, mostly sunny. Hot with highs around 100. 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The Austin, NOAA Weather Radio Roundup, at noon at Austin Bergstrom International, it was mostly sunny. The temperature was 93, the dew point 71, the relative humidity was 48%. Producing a heat index of 100, the wind south at 17 miles an hour gusting to 26, and the pressure was 29.99 inches and steady. At Camp Mabry, it was mostly sunny. The temperature was 94, the dew point 71, the relative humidity was 47%, producing a heat index of 101, the wind south at 9 miles an hour gusting to 22, and the pressure was 30.01 inches and steady. Pflugerville mostly sunny 92.
Taylor Most.

The report from Lago Vista was not available. Georgetown, sunny 92. San Marcos, mostly sunny 93. Burnett, sunny 90. Junction, sunny 90. San Antonio, mostly sunny 91. Corpus Christi, partly sunny 94. Houston, mostly sunny 92. Once again at Austin Bergstrom, it was 93, and at Camp Mabry, it was 94. Elsewhere across the state, College Station, partly sunny 91. Amarillo, sunny 96. Abilene, sunny 95. Dallas-Fort Worth, sunny 94. Your weather synopsis for South Central Texas. Look for continued hot and dry weather with day with afternoon high temperatures ranging from the mid-90s to around 103 over the next several days. Daily heat index values will reach into the 105 to 110 degree range for much of the area. There is only one day where rain is possible, a low chance of showers and thunderstorms over portions of the coastal prairies and Rio Grande plains in the afternoon and early evening hours Friday. Your local forecast. Today, partly cloudy this morning, then clearing. Hot with highs around 100. South winds 10 to 15 miles per hour with gusts up to 25 miles per hour. Tonight, mostly clear in the evening, then becoming partly cloudy. Lows in the mid-70s. South winds 10 to 15 miles per hour with gusts up to 30 miles per hour. Friday, partly cloudy. Highs in the upper 90s. South winds 10 to 15 miles per hour. Highest heat index readings up to 106. Friday night, partly cloudy. Lows in the upper 70s. South winds 5 to 10 miles per hour with gusts up to 20 miles per hour. Saturday, partly cloudy in the morning, then clearing. Highs in the upper 90s. South winds 5 to 10 miles per hour with gusts up to 20 miles per hour. Highest heat index readings up to 109. Saturday night and Sunday, mostly clear. Hot. Lows in the mid-70s. Highs around 100. Highest heat index readings up to 105. Sunday night through Monday night, clear, hot. Lows in the mid-70s. Highs around 100. Highest heat index readings up to 105. Tuesday, mostly sunny. Hot with highs around 100. Tuesday night, clear. Lows in the mid-70s. Wednesday, mostly sunny. Hot with highs around 100. 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The current time is 1:03 p.m. Central Daylight Time. The Austin NOAA Weather Radio Roundup, at noon at Austin Bergstrom International, it was mostly sunny. The temperature was 93, the dew point 71, the relative humidity was 48%, producing a heat index of 100, the wind south at 17 miles an hour gusting to 26, and the pressure was 29.99 inches and steady. At Camp Mabry, it was mostly sunny. The temperature was 94, the dew point 71, the relative humidity was 47%, producing a heat index of 101, the wind south at 9 miles an hour gusting to 22, and the pressure was 30.01 inches and steady. Pflugerville mostly sunny 92. Taylor mostly sunny 93. The report from Lago Vista was not available. Georgetown sunny 92. San Marcos mostly sunny 93. Burnett sunny 90. Junction sunny 90. San Antonio mostly sunny 91. Corpus Christi partly sunny 94. Houston mostly sunny 92. Once again at Austin Bergstrom it was 93, and at Camp Mabry it was 94. Elsewhere across the state, College Station partly sunny 91. Amarillo sunny 96. Abilene sunny 95.
Dallas-Fort Worth, sunny 94. Your weather synopsis for South Central Texas. Look for continued hot and dry weather with day with afternoon high temperatures ranging from the mid-90s to around 103 over the next several days. Daily heat index values will reach into the 105 to 110 degree range for much of the area. There is only one day where rain is possible, a low chance of showers and thunderstorms over portions of the coastal prairies and Rio Grande plains in the afternoon and early evening hours Friday. Your local forecast. Today, partly cloudy this morning, then clearing. Hot with highs around 100. South winds 10 to 15 miles per hour with gusts up to 25 miles per hour. Tonight, mostly clear in the evening, then becoming partly cloudy. Lows in the mid-70s. South winds 10 to 15 miles per hour with gusts up to 30 miles per hour. Friday, partly cloudy. Highs in the upper 90s. South winds 10 to 15 miles per hour. Highest heat index readings up to 106. Friday night, partly cloudy. Lows in the upper 70s. South winds 5 to 10 miles per hour with gusts up to 20 miles per hour. Saturday, partly cloudy in the morning, then clearing. Highs in the upper 90s. South winds 5 to 10 miles per hour with gusts up to 20 miles per hour. Highest heat index readings up to 109. Saturday night and Sunday, mostly clear. Hot. Lows in the mid-70s. Highs around 100. Highest heat index readings up to 105. Sunday night through Monday night, clear, hot. Lows in the mid-70s. Highs around 100. Highest heat index readings up to 105. Tuesday, mostly sunny. Hot with highs around 100. Tuesday night, clear. Lows in the mid-70s. Wednesday, mostly sunny. Hot with highs around 100. 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The current time is 1:08 p.m. Central Daylight Time. Your weather synopsis for South Central Texas. Look for continued hot and dry weather with day with afternoon high temperatures ranging from the mid-90s to around 103 over the next several days. Daily heat index values will reach into the 105 to 110 degree range for much of the area. There is only one day where rain is possible, a low chance of showers and thunderstorms over portions of the coastal prairies and Rio Grande plains in the afternoon and early evening hours Friday. Your local forecast. Today, partly cloudy this morning, then clearing. Hot with highs around 100. South winds 10 to 15 miles per hour with gusts up to 25 miles per hour. Tonight, mostly clear in the evening, then becoming partly cloudy. Lows in the mid-70s. South winds 10 to 15 miles per hour with gusts up to 30 miles per hour. Friday, partly cloudy. Highs in the upper 90s. South winds 10 to 15 miles per hour. Highest heat index readings up to 106. Friday night, partly cloudy. Lows in the upper 70s. South winds 5 to 10 miles per hour with gusts up to 20 miles per hour. Saturday, partly cloudy in the morning, then clearing. Highs in the upper 90s. South winds 5 to 10 miles per hour with gusts up to 20 miles per hour. Highest heat index readings up to 106.

Saturday night and Sunday, mostly clear. Hot. Lows in the mid-70s. Highs around 100. Highest heat index readings up to 105. Sunday night through Monday night, clear, hot. Lows in the mid-70s. Highs around 100. Highest heat index readings up to 105. Tuesday, mostly sunny. Hot with highs around 100. Tuesday night, clear. Lows in the mid-70s. Wednesday, mostly sunny. Hot with highs around 100. 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The Tropical Weather Outlook. For the North Atlantic, Caribbean Sea, and the Gulf of America, Active Systems, the National Hurricane Center has issued the last advisory on post-tropical cyclone Cristobal, located about 500 miles west-northwest of the Azores. Central Tropical Atlantic L92, showers and thunderstorms have become less organized in association with a tropical wave located about 1,000 miles east of the Lesser Antilles. In addition, recent satellite-derived wind data indicate that the system does not have a closed circulation. This system is expected to move into a region of strong upper-level winds and dry air, and the development chances appear to be decreasing. Interests in the Lesser Antilles should monitor the progress of the system as gusty winds and areas of heavy rain are possible Friday night and Saturday, regardless of development. Formation chance through 48 hours, medium, 60%. Formation chance through 7 days, medium, 60%. Eastern Tropical Atlantic L94, a tropical wave located several hundred miles southwest of the Cabo Verde Islands, is producing disorganized showers and thunderstorms. Environmental conditions are forecast to be generally conducive for gradual development, and a tropical depression could form late this week or this weekend while the wave moves westward or west-northwestward across the eastern and central tropical Atlantic. Formation chance through 48 hours, low, 30%. Formation chance through 7 days, medium, 50%. The current time is 1:12 p.m. Central Daylight Time. 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The coastal waters forecast from Baffin Bay to Port Aransas out 20 nautical miles. Small craft should exercise caution. Today, southeast winds 15 to 20 knots with gusts up to 25 knots. Seas 3 to 4 feet, occasionally to 5 feet. Wave detail, southeast 4 feet at 6 seconds. Tonight, southeast winds 15 to 20 knots with gusts up to 25 knots. Seas around 4 feet, occasionally to 5 feet. Wave detail, southeast 4 feet at 6 seconds. A slight chance of showers and thunderstorms after midnight. Friday, southeast winds 10 to 15 knots with gusts up to 20 knots. Seas 3 to 4 feet, occasionally to 5 feet. Wave detail, southeast 4 feet at 6 seconds. A slight chance of thunderstorms. A chance of showers, mainly in the morning. Friday night, southeast winds 10 to 15 knots with gusts up to 20 knots. Seas 3 to 4 feet, occasionally to 5 feet. Wave detail, southeast 4 feet at 6 seconds. Saturday, southeast winds 10 to 15 knots. Seas 3 to 4 feet, occasionally to 5 feet. Wave detail, southeast 4 feet at 6 seconds. Saturday night, southeast winds 10 to 15 knots. Seas 3 to 4 feet, occasionally to 5 feet. Wave detail, southeast 3 feet at 7 seconds. Sunday, southeast winds 5 to 10 knots. Seas 2 to 3 feet. Sunday night, southeast winds 10 to 15 knots, diminishing to 5 to

to 10 knots after midnight. Seas 2 to 3 feet. Monday, south winds around 5 knots, becoming southeast in the afternoon. Seas around 2 feet. Monday night, southeast winds 10 to 15 knots, becoming south 5 to 10 knots after midnight. Seas around 2 feet. Winds and seas higher and near thunderstorms. The current time is 1:15 p.m. Central Daylight Time. The Austin, NOAA Weather Radio Roundup, at 1 p.m. at Austin Bergstrom International, it was mostly sunny. The temperature was 96, the dew point 70, the relative

from Lago Vista was not available. Georgetown mostly sunny 93. San Marcos sunny 96. Burnett sunny 94. Junction sunny 93. San Antonio mostly sunny 94. Corpus Christi mostly sunny 96. Houston mostly sunny 94. Once again at Austin Bergstrom it was 96, and at Camp Mabry it was 98. Elsewhere across the state, College Station mostly sunny 94. Amarillo sunny 99. Abilene sunny 99. Dallas-Fort Worth mostly sunny 96. Your weather synopsis for South Central Texas. Look for continued hot and dry weather with day with afternoon high temperatures ranging from the mid-90s to around 103 over the next several days. Daily heat index values will reach into the 105 to 110 degree range for much of the area. There is only one day where rain is possible, a low chance of showers and thunderstorms over portions of the coastal prairies and Rio Grande plains in the afternoon and early evening hours Friday. Your local forecast. Today, partly cloudy this morning, then clearing. Hot with highs around 100. South winds 10 to 15 miles per hour with gusts up to 25 miles per hour. Tonight, mostly clear in the evening, then becoming partly cloudy. Lows in the mid-70s. South winds 10 to 15 miles per hour with gusts up to 30 miles per hour. Friday, partly cloudy. Highs in the upper 90s. South winds 10 to 15 miles per hour. Highest heat index readings up to 106. Friday night, partly cloudy. Lows in the upper 70s. South winds 5 to 10 miles per hour with gusts up to 20 miles per hour. Saturday, partly cloudy in the morning, then clearing. Highs in the upper 90s. South winds 5 to 10 miles per hour with gusts up to 20 miles per hour. Highest heat index readings up to 109. Saturday night and Sunday, mostly clear. Hot. Lows in the mid-70s. Highs around 100. Highest heat index readings up to 105. Sunday night through Monday night, clear, hot. Lows in the mid-70s. Highs around 100. Highest heat index readings up to 105. Tuesday, mostly sunny. Hot with highs around 100. Tuesday night, clear. Lows in the mid-70s. Wednesday, mostly sunny. Hot with highs around 100. 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The current time is 1:19 p.m. Central Daylight Time. The Austin NOAA Weather Radio Roundup, at 1 p.m. at Austin Bergstrom International, it was mostly sunny. The temperature was 96, the dew point 70, the relative humidity was 42%, producing a heat index of 102, the wind southwest at 14 miles an hour, and the pressure was 29.97 inches and falling. At Camp Mabry, it was mostly sunny. The temperature was 98, the dew point 71, the relative humidity was 41%, producing a heat index of 106, and the pressure was 29.99 inches and falling. Pflugerville sunny 94. Taylor sunny 95. The report from Lago Vista was not available. Georgetown mostly sunny 93. San Marcos sunny 96. Burnett sunny 94. Junction sunny 93. San Antonio mostly sunny 94. Corpus Christi mostly sunny 96. Houston mostly sunny 94. Once again at Austin Bergstrom it was 96, and at Camp Mabry it was 98. Elsewhere across the state, College Station mostly sunny 94. Amarillo sunny 99. Abilene sunny 99. Dallas-Fort Worth mostly sunny 96. Your weather synopsis for South Central.

Look for continued hot and dry weather with day with afternoon high temperatures ranging from the mid-90s to around 103 over the next several days. Daily heat index values will reach into the 105 to 110 degree range for much of the area. There is only one day where rain is possible, a low chance of showers and thunderstorms over portions of the coastal prairies and Rio Grande plains in the afternoon and early evening hours Friday. Your local forecast. Today, partly cloudy this morning, then clearing. Hot with highs around 100. South winds 10 to 15 miles per hour with gusts up to 25 miles per hour. Tonight, mostly clear in the evening, then becoming partly cloudy. Lows in the mid-70s. South winds 10 to 15 miles per hour with gusts up to 30 miles per hour. Friday, partly cloudy. Highs in the upper 90s. South winds 10 to 15 miles per hour. Highest heat index readings up to 106. Friday night, partly cloudy. Lows in the upper 70s. South winds 5 to 10 miles per hour with gusts up to 20 miles per hour. Saturday, partly cloudy in the morning, then clearing. Highs in the upper 90s. South winds 5 to 10 miles per hour with gusts up to 20 miles per hour. Highest heat index readings up to 109. Saturday night and Sunday, mostly clear. Hot. Lows in the mid-70s. Highs around 100. Highest heat index readings up to 105. Sunday night through Monday night, clear, hot. Lows in the mid-70s. Highs around 100. Highest heat index readings up to 105. Tuesday, mostly sunny. Hot with highs around 100. Tuesday night, clear. Lows in the mid-70s. Wednesday, mostly sunny. Hot with highs around 100. 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It was mostly sunny. The temperature was 96, the dew point 70, the relative humidity was 42%, producing a heat index of 102. The wind southwest at 14 miles an hour and the pressure was 29.97 inches and falling. At Camp Mabry, it was mostly sunny. The temperature was 98, the dew point 71, the relative humidity was 41%, producing a heat index of 106, and the pressure was 29.99 inches and falling. Pflugerville sunny 94. Taylor sunny 95. The report from Lago Vista was not available. Georgetown mostly sunny 93. San Marcos sunny 96. Burnett sunny 94. Junction sunny 93. San Antonio mostly sunny 94. Corpus Christi mostly sunny 96. Houston mostly sunny 94. Once again at Austin Bergstrom it was 96, and at Camp Mabry it was 98. Elsewhere across the state, College Station mostly sunny 94. Amarillo sunny 99. Abilene sunny 99. Dallas-Fort Worth mostly sunny 96. Your weather synopsis for South Central Texas. Look for continued hot and dry weather with day with afternoon high temperatures ranging from the mid-90s to around 103 over the next several days. Daily heat index values will reach into the 105 to 110 degree range for much of the area. There is only one day where rain is possible, a low chance of showers and thunderstorms over portions of the coastal prairies and Rio Grande plains in the afternoon and early evening hours Friday. Your local forecast. Today, partly cloudy this morning, then clearing. Hot with highs around 100. South winds 10 to 15 miles per hour with gusts up to 25 miles per hour.

tonight, mostly clear in the evening, then becoming partly cloudy. Lows in the mid-70s. South winds 10 to 15 miles per hour with gusts up to 30 miles per hour. Friday, partly cloudy. Highs in the upper 90s. South winds 10 to 15 miles per hour. Highest heat index readings up to 106. Friday night, partly cloudy. Lows in the upper 70s. South winds 5 to 10 miles per hour with gusts up to 20 miles per hour. Saturday, partly cloudy in the morning, then clearing. Highs in the upper 90s. South winds 5 to 10 miles per hour with gusts up to 20 miles per hour. Highest heat index readings up to 109. Saturday night and Sunday, mostly clear. Hot. Lows in the mid-70s. Highs around 100. Highest heat index readings up to 105. Sunday night through Monday night, clear, hot. Lows in the mid-70s. Highs around 100. Highest heat index readings up to 105. Tuesday, mostly sunny. Hot with highs around 100. Tuesday night, clear. Lows in the mid-70s. Wednesday, mostly sunny. Hot with highs around 100. 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The Austin NOAA Weather Radio Roundup, at 1 p.m. at Austin Bergstrom International, it was mostly sunny. The temperature was 96, the dew point 70, the relative humidity was 42%, producing a heat index of 102, the wind southwest at 14 miles an hour and the pressure was 29.97 inches and falling. At Camp Mabry, it was mostly sunny. The temperature was 98, the dew point 71, the relative humidity was 41%, producing a heat index of 106, and the pressure was 29.99 inches and falling. Pflugerville sunny 94. Taylor sunny 95. The report from Lago Vista was not available. Georgetown mostly sunny 93. San Marcos sunny 96. Burnett sunny 94. Junction sunny 93. San Antonio mostly sunny 94. Corpus Christi mostly sunny 96. Houston mostly sunny 94. Once again at Austin Bergstrom it was 96, and at Camp Mabry it was 98. Elsewhere across the state, College Station mostly sunny 94. Amarillo sunny 99. Abilene sunny 99. Dallas-Fort Worth mostly sunny 96. Your weather synopsis for South Central Texas. Look for continued hot and dry weather with day with afternoon high temperatures ranging from the mid-90s to around 103 over the next several days. Daily heat index values will reach into the 105 to 110 degree range for much of the area. There is only one day where rain is possible, a low chance of showers and thunderstorms over portions of the coastal prairies and Rio Grande plains in the afternoon and early evening hours Friday. Your local forecast. This afternoon, sunny, hot with highs around 101. South winds 10 to 15 miles per hour with gusts up to 25 miles per hour. Tonight, mostly clear in the evening, then becoming partly cloudy. Lows in the upper 70s. South winds 10 to 15 miles per hour with gusts up to 30 miles per hour. Friday, partly cloudy. Highs in the upper 90s. South winds 10 to 15 miles per hour. Highest heat index readings up to 108. Friday night, mostly clear in the evening, then becoming partly cloudy. Lows in the upper 70s. South winds 10 to 15 miles per hour with gusts up to 25 miles per hour. Saturday, partly cloudy in the morning, then clearing. Highs in the upper 90s.

south, winds 5 to 10 miles per hour with gusts up to 20 miles per hour. Highest heat index readings up to 108. Saturday night and Sunday, mostly clear. Lows in the mid-70s. Highs in the upper 90s. Highest heat index readings up to 105. Sunday night, clear. Lows in the mid-70s. Monday, mostly sunny. Hot with highs around 100. Monday night, clear. Lows in the mid-70s. Tuesday, mostly sunny. Hot with highs around 100. Highest heat index readings up to 110. Tuesday night and Wednesday, clear, hot. Lows in the upper 70s. Highs around 100. Highest heat index readings up to 105. 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The Austin NOAA Weather Radio Roundup. At 1 p.m. at Austin Bergstrom International, it was mostly sunny. The temperature was 96, the dew point 70. The relative humidity was 42%, producing a heat index of 102. The wind southwest at 14 miles an hour and the pressure was 29.97 inches and falling. At Camp Mabry, it was mostly sunny. The temperature was 98, the dew point 71, the relative humidity. At Camp Mabry, it was mostly sunny. The temperature was 98, the dew point 71, the relative humidity was 41%, producing a heat index of 106, and the pressure was 29.99 inches and falling. Pflugerville sunny 94. Taylor sunny 95. The report from Lago Vista was not available. Georgetown mostly sunny 93. San Marcos sunny 96. Burnett sunny 94. Junction sunny 93. San Antonio mostly sunny 94. Corpus Christi mostly sunny 96. Houston mostly sunny 94. Once again at Austin Bergstrom it was 96, and at Camp Mabry it was 98. Elsewhere across the state, College Station mostly sunny 94. Amarillo sunny 99. Abilene sunny 99. Dallas-Fort Worth mostly sunny 96. Your weather synopsis for South Central Texas. Look for continued hot and dry weather with day with afternoon high temperatures ranging from the mid-90s to around 103 over the next several days. Daily heat index values will reach into the 105 to 110 degree range for much of the area. There is only one day where rain is possible, a low chance of showers and thunderstorms over portions of the coastal prairies and Rio Grande plains in the afternoon and early evening hours Friday. Your local forecast. This afternoon, sunny, hot with highs around 101. South winds 10 to 15 miles per hour with gusts up to 25 miles per hour. Tonight, mostly clear in the evening, then becoming partly cloudy. Lows in the upper 70s. South winds 10 to 15 miles per hour with gusts up to 30 miles per hour. Friday, partly cloudy. Highs in the upper 90s. South winds 10 to 15 miles per hour. Highest heat index readings up to 108. Friday night, mostly clear in the evening, then becoming partly cloudy. Lows in the upper 70s. South winds 10 to 15 miles per hour with gusts up to 25 miles per hour. Saturday, partly cloudy in the morning, then clearing. Highs in the upper 90s. South winds 5 to 10 miles per hour with gusts up to 20 miles per hour. Highest heat index readings up to 108. Saturday night and Sunday, mostly clear. Lows in the mid-70s. Highs in the upper 90s. Highest heat index readings up to 105. Sunday night, clear. Lows in the mid-70s. Monday, mostly sunny.

hot with highs around 100. Monday night, clear. Lows in the mid-70s. Tuesday, mostly sunny. Hot with highs around 100. Highest heat index readings up to 110. Tuesday night and Wednesday, clear, hot. Lows in the upper 70s. Highs around 100. Highest heat index readings up to 105. 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The Austin NOAA Weather Radio Roundup. At 1 p.m. at Austin Bergstrom International, it was mostly sunny. The temperature was 96, the dew point 70, the relative humidity was 42%, producing a heat index of 102, the wind southwest at 14 miles an hour, and the pressure was 29.97 inches and falling. At Camp Mabry, it was mostly sunny. The temperature was 98, the dew point 71, the relative humidity was 41%, producing a heat index of 106, and the pressure was 29.99 inches and falling. Pflugerville sunny 94. Taylor sunny 95. The report from Lago Vista was not available. Georgetown mostly sunny 93. San Marcos sunny 96. Burnett sunny 94. Junction sunny 93. San Antonio mostly sunny 94. Corpus Christi mostly sunny 96. Houston mostly sunny 94. Once again at Austin Bergstrom it was 96, and at Camp Mabry it was 98. Elsewhere across the state, College Station mostly sunny 94. Amarillo sunny 99. Abilene sunny 99. Dallas-Fort Worth mostly sunny 96. Your weather synopsis for South Central Texas. Look for continued hot and dry weather with day with afternoon high temperatures ranging from the mid-90s to around 103 over the next several days. Daily heat index values will reach into the 105 to 110 degree range for much of the area. There is only one day where rain is possible, a low chance of showers and thunderstorms over portions of the coastal prairies and Rio Grande plains in the afternoon and early evening hours Friday. Your local forecast. This afternoon, sunny, hot with highs around 101. South winds 10 to 15 miles per hour with gusts up to 25 miles per hour. Tonight, mostly clear in the evening, then becoming partly cloudy. Lows in the upper 70s. South winds 10 to 15 miles per hour with gusts up to 30 miles per hour. Friday, partly cloudy. Highs in the upper 90s. South winds 10 to 15 miles per hour. Highest heat index readings up to 108. Friday night, mostly clear in the evening, then becoming partly cloudy. Lows in the upper 70s. South winds 10 to 15 miles per hour with gusts up to 25 miles per hour. Saturday, partly cloudy in the morning, then clearing. Highs in the upper 90s. South winds 5 to 10 miles per hour with gusts up to 20 miles per hour. Highest heat index readings up to 108. Saturday night and Sunday, mostly clear. Lows in the mid-70s. Highs in the upper 90s. Highest heat index readings up to 105. Sunday night, clear. Lows in the mid-70s. Monday, mostly sunny. Hot with highs around 100. Monday night, clear. Lows in the mid-70s. Tuesday, mostly sunny. Hot with highs around 100. Highest heat index readings up to 110. Tuesday night and Wednesday, clear, hot. Lows in the upper 70s. Highs around 100. Highest heat index readings up to 105. The Tropical Weather Outlook. For the North Atlantic, Caribbean Sea, and the Gulf of America,

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Central Tropical Atlantic L92, showers and thunderstorms have become less organized in association with a tropical wave located about 1,000 miles east of the Lesser Antilles. In addition, recent satellite-derived wind data indicate that the system does not have a closed circulation. This system is expected to move into a region of strong upper-level winds and dry air, and the development chances appear to be decreasing. Interests in the Lesser Antilles should monitor the progress of the system as gusty winds and areas of heavy rain are possible Friday night and Saturday, regardless of development. Formation chance through 48 hours, medium, 60%. Formation chance through 7 days, medium, 60%. Eastern Tropical Atlantic L94, a tropical wave located several hundred miles southwest of the Cabo Verde Islands, is producing disorganized showers and thunderstorms. Environmental conditions are forecast to be generally conducive for gradual development, and a tropical depression could form late this week or this weekend while the wave moves westward or west-northwestward across the eastern and central tropical Atlantic. Formation chance through 48 hours, low, 30%. Formation chance through 7 days, medium, 50%. 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The coastal waters forecast from Baffin Bay to Port Aransas out 20 nautical miles. Small craft should exercise caution. Today, southeast winds 15 to 20 knots with gusts up to 25 knots. Seas 3 to 4 feet. Occasionally to 5 feet. Wave detail, southeast 4 feet at 6 seconds. Tonight, southeast winds 15 to 20 knots with gusts up to 25 knots. Seas around 4 feet, occasionally to 5 feet. Wave detail, southeast 4 feet at 6 seconds. A slight chance of showers and thunderstorms after midnight. Friday, southeast winds 10 to 15 knots with gusts up to 20 knots. Seas 3 to 4 feet, occasionally to 5 feet. Wave detail, southeast 4 feet at 6 seconds. A slight chance of thunderstorms. A chance of showers, mainly in the morning. Friday night, southeast winds 10 to 15 knots with gusts up to 20 knots. Seas 3 to 4 feet, occasionally to 5 feet. Wave detail, southeast 4 feet at 6 seconds. Saturday, southeast winds 10 to 15 knots. Seas 3 to 4 feet, occasionally to 5 feet. Wave detail, southeast 4 feet at 6 seconds. Saturday night, southeast winds 10 to 15 knots. Seas 3 to 4 feet, occasionally to 5 feet. Wave detail, southeast 3 feet at 7 seconds. Sunday, southeast winds 5 to 10 knots. Seas 2 to 3 feet. Sunday night, southeast winds 10 to 15 knots, diminishing to 5 to 10 knots after midnight. Seas 2 to 3 feet. Monday, south winds around 5 knots, becoming southeast in the afternoon. Seas around 2 feet. Monday night, southeast winds 10 to 15 knots, becoming south 5 to 10 knots after midnight. Seas around 2 feet. Winds and seas higher and near thunderstorms. The current time is 1:45 p.m. Central Daylight Time. The Austin, NOAA Weather Radio Roundup, at 1 p.m. at Austin Bergstrom International, it was mostly sunny. The temperature was 96, the dew point 70, the relative humidity was 42%. Producing a heat index of 102, the wind southwest at 14 miles an hour, and the pressure was 29.97 inches and falling. At Camp Mabry, it was mostly sunny. The temperature was 98, the dew point 71, the relative humidity was 41%, producing a heat index of 106, and the pressure was 29.99 inches.

Zend, falling. Pflugerville, sunny 94. Taylor, sunny 95. The report from Lago Vista was not available. Georgetown, mostly sunny 93. San Marcos, sunny 96. Burnett, sunny 94. Junction, sunny 93. San Antonio, mostly sunny 94. Corpus Christi, mostly sunny 96. Houston, mostly sunny 94. Once again at Austin Bergstrom, it was 96, and at Camp Mabry, it was 98. Elsewhere across the state, College Station, mostly sunny 94. Amarillo, sunny 99. Abilene, sunny 99. Dallas, Fort Worth, mostly sunny 96. Your weather synopsis for South Central Texas. Look for continued hot and dry weather with day with afternoon high temperatures ranging from the mid-90s to around 103 over the next several days. Daily heat index values will reach into the 105 to 110 degree range for much of the area. There is only one day where rain is possible, a low chance of showers and thunderstorms over portions of the coastal prairies and Rio Grande plains in the afternoon and early evening hours Friday. Your local forecast. This afternoon, sunny, hot with highs around 101. South winds 10 to 15 miles per hour with gusts up to 25 miles per hour. Tonight, mostly clear in the evening, then becoming partly cloudy. Lows in the upper 70s. South winds 10 to 15 miles per hour with gusts up to 30 miles per hour. Friday, partly cloudy. Highs in the upper 90s. South winds 10 to 15 miles per hour. Highest heat index readings up to 108. Friday night, mostly clear in the evening, then becoming partly cloudy. Lows in the upper 70s. South winds 10 to 15 miles per hour with gusts up to 25 miles per hour. Saturday, partly cloudy in the morning, then clearing. Highs in the upper 90s. South winds 5 to 10 miles per hour with gusts up to 20 miles per hour. Highest heat index readings up to 108. Saturday night and Sunday, mostly clear. Lows in the mid-70s. Highs in the upper 90s. Highest heat index readings up to 105. Sunday night, clear. Lows in the mid-70s. Monday, mostly sunny. Hot with highs around 100. Monday night, clear. Lows in the mid-70s. Tuesday, mostly sunny. Hot with highs around 100. Highest heat index readings up to 110. Tuesday night and Wednesday, clear, hot. Lows in the upper 70s. Highs around 100. Highest heat index readings up to 105. 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The current time is 1:49 p.m. Central Daylight Time. The Austin, NOAA Weather Radio Roundup, at 1 p.m. at Austin Bergstrom International, it was mostly sunny. The temperature was 96, the dew point 70, the relative humidity was 42%, producing a heat index of 102, the wind southwest at 14 miles an hour and the pressure was 29.97 inches and falling. At Camp Mabry, it was mostly sunny. The temperature was 98, the dew point 71, the relative humidity was 41%, producing a heat index of 106, and the pressure was 29.99 inches and falling. Pflugerville, sunny 94. Taylor, sunny 95. The report from Lago Vista was not available. Georgetown, mostly sunny 93. San Marcos, sunny 96. Burnett, sunny 94. Junction, sunny 93. San Antonio, mostly sunny 94. Corpus Christi, mostly sunny 96. Houston, mostly sunny 94. Once again at Austin Bergstrom, it was 96, and at Camp Mabry, it was 98.

where across the state, College Station mostly sunny 94. Amarillo sunny 99. Abilene sunny 99. Dallas-Fort Worth mostly sunny 96. Your weather synopsis for South Central Texas. Look for continued hot and dry weather with day with afternoon high temperatures ranging from the mid-90s to around 103 over the next several days. Daily heat index values will reach into the 105 to 110 degree range for much of the area. There is only one day where rain is possible, a low chance of showers and thunderstorms over portions of the coastal prairies and Rio Grande plains in the afternoon and early evening hours Friday. Your local forecast. This afternoon, sunny, hot with highs around 101. South winds 10 to 15 miles per hour with gusts up to 25 miles per hour. Tonight, mostly clear in the evening, then becoming partly cloudy. Lows in the upper 70s. South winds 10 to 15 miles per hour with gusts up to 30 miles per hour. Friday, partly cloudy. Highs in the upper 90s. South winds 10 to 15 miles per hour. Highest heat index readings up to 108. Friday night, mostly clear in the evening, then becoming partly cloudy. Lows in the upper 70s. South winds 10 to 15 miles per hour with gusts up to 25 miles per hour. Saturday, partly cloudy in the morning, then clearing. Highs in the upper 90s. South winds 5 to 10 miles per hour with gusts up to 20 miles per hour. Highest heat index readings up to 108. Saturday night and Sunday, mostly clear. Lows in the mid-70s. Highs in the upper 90s. Highest heat index readings up to 105. Sunday night, clear. Lows in the mid-70s. Monday, mostly sunny. Hot with highs around 100. Monday night, clear. Lows in the mid-70s. Tuesday, mostly sunny. Hot with highs around 100. Highest heat index readings up to 110. Tuesday night and Wednesday, clear, hot. Lows in the upper 70s. Highs around 100. Highest heat index readings up to 105. 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The current time is 1:54 p.m. Central Daylight Time. The Austin NOAA Weather Radio Roundup, at 1 p.m. at Austin Bergstrom International, it was mostly sunny. The temperature was 96, the dew point 70, the relative humidity was 42%, producing a heat index of 102, the wind southwest at 14 miles an hour and the pressure was 29.97 inches and falling. At Camp Mabry, it was mostly sunny. The temperature was 98, the dew point 71, the relative humidity was 41%, producing a heat index of 106, and the pressure was 29.99 inches and falling. Pflugerville sunny 94. Taylor sunny 95. The report from Lago Vista was not available. Georgetown mostly sunny 93. San Marcos sunny 96. Burnett sunny 94. Junction sunny 93. San Antonio mostly sunny 94. Corpus Christi mostly sunny 96. Houston mostly sunny 94. Once again at Austin Bergstrom it was 96, and at Camp Mabry it was 98. Elsewhere across the state, College Station mostly sunny 94. Amarillo sunny 99. Abilene sunny 99. Dallas-Fort Worth mostly sunny 96. Your weather synopsis for South Central Texas. Look for continued hot and dry weather with day with afternoon high temperatures ranging from the mid-90s to around 103 over the next several days. Daily heat index values will reach into the 105 to 110 degree range for much of the area. There is only one day where rain is possible, a low

chance of showers and thunderstorms over portions of the coastal prairies and Rio Grande plains in the afternoon and early evening hours Friday. Your local forecast. This afternoon, sunny, hot with highs around 101. South winds 10 to 15 miles per hour with gusts up to 25 miles per hour. Tonight, mostly clear in the evening, then becoming partly cloudy. Lows in the upper 70s. South winds 10 to 15 miles per hour with gusts up to 30 miles per hour. Friday, partly cloudy. Highs in the upper 90s. South winds 10 to 15 miles per hour. Highest heat index readings up to 108. Friday night, mostly clear in the evening, then becoming partly cloudy. Lows in the upper 70s. South winds 10 to 15 miles per hour with gusts up to 25 miles per hour. Saturday, partly cloudy in the morning, then clearing. Highs in the upper 90s. South winds 5 to 10 miles per hour with gusts up to 20 miles per hour. Highest heat index readings up to 108. Saturday night and Sunday, mostly clear. Lows in the mid-70s. Highs in the upper 90s. Highest heat index readings up to 105. Sunday night, clear. Lows in the mid-70s. Monday, mostly sunny. Hot with highs around 100. Monday night, clear. Lows in the mid-70s. Tuesday, mostly sunny. Hot with highs around 100. Highest heat index readings up to 110. Tuesday night and Wednesday, clear, hot. Lows in the upper 70s. Highs around 100. Highest heat index readings up to 105. The coastal waters forecast from Baffin Bay to Port Aransas out 20 nautical miles. Small craft advisory in effect until 1 a.m. Central Daylight Time Friday. Tonight, southeast winds around 20 knots with gusts up to 25 knots. Seas 3 to 5 feet, occasionally to 6 feet. Wave detail, southeast 5 feet at 6 seconds. A slight chance of showers and thunderstorms late. Friday, southeast winds 10 to 15 knots with gusts up to 20 knots. Seas 3 to 4 feet, occasionally to 5 feet. Wave detail, southeast 4 feet at 6 seconds. A slight chance of showers and thunderstorms. Friday night, southeast winds 10 to 15 knots with gusts up to 20 knots. Seas 3 to 4 feet, occasionally to 5 feet. Wave detail, southeast 4 feet at 6 seconds. Saturday, southeast winds 10 to 15 knots. Seas 3 to 4 feet, occasionally to 5 feet. Wave detail, southeast 3 feet at 6 seconds. Saturday night, southeast winds 10 to 15 knots. Seas 3 to 4 feet, occasionally to 5 feet. Wave detail, southeast 4 feet at 7 seconds. Sunday, southeast winds 5 to 10 knots. Seas 2 to 3 feet. Wave detail, southeast 3 feet at 6 seconds. Sunday night, southeast winds 10 to 15 knots, becoming south 5 to 10 knots after midnight. Seas 2 to 3 feet. Monday, south winds around 5 knots, becoming southeast in the afternoon. Seas around 2 feet. Monday night, southeast winds 10 to 15 knots, becoming south after midnight. Seas around 2 feet. Tuesday, south winds 5 to 10 knots, becoming southeast 10 to 15 knots in the afternoon. Seas around 2 feet. Tuesday night, southeast winds 10 to 15 knots. Seas 2 to 3 feet. Winds and seas higher and near thunderstorms. 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

In Bergstrom International, it was mostly sunny. The temperature was 96, the dew point 70. The relative humidity was 42%, producing a heat index of 102. The wind southwest at 14 miles an hour and the pressure was 29.97 inches and falling. At Camp Mabry, it was mostly sunny. The temperature was 98, the dew point 71. The relative humidity was 41%, producing a heat index of 106, and the pressure was 29.99 inches and falling. Pflugerville sunny 94. Taylor sunny 95. The report from Lago Vista was not available. Georgetown mostly sunny 93. San Marcos sunny 96. Burnett sunny 94. Junction sunny 93. San Antonio mostly sunny 94. Corpus Christi mostly sunny 96. Houston mostly sunny 94. Once again at Austin Bergstrom it was 96, and at Camp Mabry it was 98. Elsewhere across the state, College Station mostly sunny 94. Amarillo sunny 99. Abilene sunny 99. Dallas-Fort Worth mostly sunny 96. Your weather synopsis for South Central Texas. Look for continued hot and dry weather with day with afternoon high temperatures ranging from the mid-90s to around 103 over the next several days. Daily heat index values will reach into the 105 to 110 degree range for much of the area. There is only one day where rain is possible, a low chance of showers and thunderstorms over portions of the coastal prairies and Rio Grande plains in the afternoon and early evening hours Friday. Your local forecast. This afternoon, sunny, hot with highs around 101. South winds 10 to 15 miles per hour with gusts up to 25 miles per hour. Tonight, mostly clear in the evening, then becoming partly cloudy. Lows in the upper 70s. South winds 10 to 15 miles per hour with gusts up to 30 miles per hour. Friday, partly cloudy. Highs in the upper 90s. South winds 10 to 15 miles per hour. Highest heat index readings up to 108. Friday night, mostly clear in the evening, then becoming partly cloudy. Lows in the upper 70s. South winds 10 to 15 miles per hour with gusts up to 25 miles per hour. Saturday, partly cloudy in the morning, then clearing. Highs in the upper 90s. South winds 5 to 10 miles per hour with gusts up to 20 miles per hour. Highest heat index readings up to 108. Saturday night and Sunday, mostly clear. Lows in the mid-70s. Highs in the upper 90s. Highest heat index readings up to 105. Sunday night, clear. Lows in the mid-70s. Monday, mostly sunny. Hot with highs around 100. Monday night, clear. Lows in the mid-70s. Tuesday, mostly sunny. Hot with highs around 100. Highest heat index readings up to 110. Tuesday night and Wednesday, clear, hot. Lows in the upper 70s. Highs around 100. Highest heat index readings up to 105. 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The current time is 2:05 p.m. Central Daylight Time. Your weather synopsis for South Central Texas. Look for continued hot and dry weather with day with afternoon high temperatures ranging from the mid-90s to around 103 over the next several days. Daily heat index values will reach into the 105 to 110 degree range for much of the area. There is only one day where rain is possible, a low chance of showers and thunderstorms over portions of the coastal prairies and Rio Grande plains in the afternoon and early evening hours Friday. Your local forecast. This afternoon, sunny, hot with highs around 101.
south winds 10 to 15 miles per hour with gusts up to 25 miles per hour. Tonight, mostly clear in the evening, then becoming partly cloudy. Lows in the upper 70s. South winds 10 to 15 miles per hour with gusts up to 30 miles per hour. Friday, partly cloudy. Highs in the upper 90s. South winds 10 to 15 miles per hour. Highest heat index readings up to 108. Friday night, mostly clear in the evening, then becoming partly cloudy. Lows in the upper 70s. South winds 10 to 15 miles per hour with gusts up to 25 miles per hour. Saturday, partly cloudy in the morning, then clearing. Highs in the upper 90s. South winds 5 to 10 miles per hour with gusts up to 20 miles per hour. Highest heat index readings up to 108. Saturday night and Sunday, mostly clear. Lows in the mid-70s. Highs in the upper 90s. Highest heat index readings up to 105. Sunday night, clear. Lows in the mid-70s. Monday, mostly sunny. Hot with highs around 100. Monday night, clear. Lows in the mid-70s. Tuesday, mostly sunny. Hot with highs around 100. Highest heat index readings up to 110. Tuesday night and Wednesday, clear, hot. Lows in the upper 70s. Highs around 100. Highest heat index readings up to 105. 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The current time is 2:08 p.m. Central Daylight Time. Your weather synopsis for South Central Texas. Look for continued hot and dry weather with day with afternoon high temperatures ranging from the mid-90s to around 103 over the next several days. Daily heat index values will reach into the 105 to 110 degree range for much of the area. There is only one day where rain is possible, a low chance of showers and thunderstorms over portions of the coastal prairies and Rio Grande Plains in the afternoon and early evening hours Friday. Your local forecast. This afternoon, sunny, hot with highs around 101. South winds 10 to 15 miles per hour with gusts up to 25 miles per hour. Tonight, mostly clear in the evening, then becoming partly cloudy. Lows in the upper 70s. South winds 10 to 15 miles per hour with gusts up to 30 miles per hour. Friday, partly cloudy. Highs in the upper 90s. South winds 10 to 15 miles per hour. Highest heat index readings up to 108. Friday night, mostly clear in the evening, then becoming partly cloudy. Lows in the upper 70s. South winds 10 to 15 miles per hour with gusts up to 25 miles per hour. Saturday, partly cloudy in the morning, then clearing. Highs in the upper 90s. South winds 5 to 10 miles per hour with gusts up to 20 miles per hour. Highest heat index readings up to 108. Saturday night and Sunday, mostly clear. Lows in the mid-70s. Highs in the upper 90s. Highest heat index readings up to 105. Sunday night, clear. Lows in the mid-70s. Monday, mostly sunny. Hot with highs around 100. Monday night, clear. Lows in the mid-70s. Tuesday, mostly sunny. Hot with highs around 100. Highest heat index readings up to 110. Tuesday night and Wednesday, clear, hot. Lows in the upper 70s. Highs around 100. Highest heat index readings up to 105. The Tropical Weather Outlook. For the North Atlantic, Caribbean Sea and the Gulf of America, active systems, the National Hurricane Center has issued the last advisory on post-tropical cyclone Cristobal,
located about 500 miles west.

northwest of the Azores. Central tropical Atlantic L92, showers and thunderstorms have become less organized in association with a tropical wave located about 1,000 miles east of the Lesser Antilles. In addition, recent satellite-derived wind data indicate that the system does not have a closed circulation. This system is expected to move into a region of strong upper-level winds and dry air, and the development chances appear to be decreasing. Interests in the Lesser Antilles should monitor the progress of the system as gusty winds and areas of heavy rain are possible Friday night and Saturday, regardless of development. Formation chance through 48 hours, medium, 60%. Formation chance through 7 days, medium, 60%. Eastern Tropical Atlantic L94, a tropical wave located several hundred miles southwest of the Cabo Verde Islands, is producing disorganized showers and thunderstorms. Environmental conditions are forecast to be generally conducive for gradual development, and a tropical depression could form late this week or this weekend while the wave moves westward or west-northwestward across the eastern and central tropical Atlantic. Formation chance through 48 hours, low, 30%. Formation chance through 7 days, medium, 50%. 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The current time is 2:13 p.m. Central Daylight Time. The Austin NOAA Weather Radio Roundup, at 2 p.m. at Austin Bergstrom International, it was mostly sunny. The temperature was 98. The dew point 67, the relative humidity was 36%, producing a heat index of 102, the wind south at 13 miles an hour gusting to 26, and the pressure was 29.95 inches and falling. At Camp Mabry, it was sunny. The temperature was 99, the dew point 68, the relative humidity was 36%, producing a heat index of 104, the wind south at 8 miles an hour, and the pressure was 29.97 inches and falling. Pflugerville mostly sunny 98. Taylor sunny 97. The report from Lago Vista was not available. Georgetown sunny 97. San Marcos sunny 98. Burnett sunny 95. Junction sunny 96. San Antonio mostly sunny 97. Corpus Christi mostly sunny 97. Houston mostly sunny 94. Once again at Austin Bergstrom it was 98, and at Camp Mabry it was 99. Elsewhere across the state, College Station mostly sunny 96. Amarillo sunny 101. Abilene sunny 101. Dallas-Fort Worth mostly sunny 99. Your weather synopsis for South Central Texas. Look for continued hot and dry weather with day with afternoon high temperatures ranging from the mid-90s to around 103 over the next several days. Daily heat index values will reach into the 105 to 110 degree range for much of the area. There is only one day where rain is possible, a low chance of showers and thunderstorms over portions of the coastal prairies and Rio Grande plains in the afternoon and early evening hours Friday. Your local forecast. This afternoon, sunny, hot with highs around 101. South winds 10 to 15 miles per hour with gusts up to 25 miles per hour. Tonight, mostly clear in the evening, then becoming partly cloudy. Lows in the upper 70s. South winds 10 to 15 miles per hour with gusts up to 30 miles per hour. Friday, partly cloudy. Highs in the upper 90s. South winds 10 to 15 miles per hour. Highest heat index readings up to 108. Friday night, mostly clear in the evening, then becoming partly cloudy. Lows in the upper 70s.

Monday night, clear. Lows in the mid-70s. Tuesday, mostly sunny. Hot with highs around 100. Highest heat index readings up to 110. Tuesday night and Wednesday, clear, hot. Lows in the upper 70s. Highs around 100. Highest heat index readings up to 105. 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The current time is 2:17 p.m. Central Daylight Time. The Austin NOAA Weather Radio Roundup, at 2 p.m. at Austin Bergstrom International, it was mostly sunny. The temperature was 98, the dew point 67, the relative humidity was 36%, producing a heat index of 102, the wind south at 13 miles an hour gusting to 26, and the pressure was 29.95 inches and falling. At Camp Mabry, it was sunny. The temperature was 99, the dew point 68. The relative humidity was 36%, producing a heat index of 104, the wind south at 8 miles an hour, and the pressure was 29.97 inches and falling. Pflugerville mostly sunny 98. Taylor sunny 97. The report from Lago Vista was not available. Georgetown sunny 97. San Marcos sunny 98. Burnett sunny 95. Junction sunny 96. San Antonio mostly sunny 97. Corpus Christi mostly sunny 97. Houston mostly sunny 94. Once again at Austin Bergstrom it was 98, and at Camp Mabry it was 99. Elsewhere across the state, College Station mostly sunny 96. Amarillo sunny 101. Abilene sunny 101. Dallas-Fort Worth mostly sunny 99. Your weather synopsis for South Central Texas. Look for continued hot and dry weather with day with afternoon high temperatures ranging from the mid-90s to around 103 over the next several days. Daily heat index values will reach into the 105 to 110 degree range for much of the area. There is only one day where rain is possible, a low chance of showers and thunderstorms over portions of the coastal prairies and Rio Grande plains in the afternoon and early evening hours Friday. Your local forecast. This afternoon, sunny, hot with highs around 101. South winds 10 to 15 miles per hour with gusts up to 25 miles per hour. Tonight, mostly clear in the evening, then becoming partly cloudy. Lows in the upper 70s. South winds 10 to 15 miles per hour with gusts up to 30 miles per hour. Friday, partly cloudy. Highs in the upper 90s. South winds 10 to 15 miles per hour. Highest heat index readings up to 108. Friday night, mostly clear in the evening, then becoming partly cloudy. Lows in the upper 70s. South winds 10 to 15 miles per hour with gusts up to 25 miles per hour. Saturday, partly cloudy in the morning, then clearing. Highs in the upper 90s. South winds 5 to 10 miles per hour with gusts up to 20 miles per hour. Highest heat index readings up to 108. Saturday night and Sunday, mostly clear. Lows in the mid-70s. Highs in the upper 90s. Highest heat index readings up to 105. Sunday night, clear. Lows in the mid-70s. Monday, mostly sunny. Hot with highs around 100. Monday night, clear. Lows in the mid-70s. Tuesday, mostly sunny. Hot with highs around 100. Highest heat index readings up to 110. Tuesday night and Wednesday, clear, hot. Lows in the upper 70s. Highs around 100. Highest heat index readings up to 105. 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

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The current time is 2:22 p.m. Central Daylight Time. The Austin, NOAA Weather Radio Roundup, at 2 p.m. at Austin Bergstrom International, it was mostly sunny. The temperature was 98, the dew point 67, the relative humidity was 36%, producing a heat index of 102, the wind south at 13 miles an hour gusting to 26, and the pressure was 29.95 inches and falling. At Camp Mabry, it was sunny. The temperature was 99, the dew point 68, the relative humidity was 36%, producing a heat index of 104, the wind south at 8 miles an hour, and the pressure was 29.97 inches and falling. Pflugerville mostly sunny 98. Taylor sunny 97. The report from Lago Vista was not available. Georgetown sunny 97. San Marcos sunny 98. Burnett sunny 95. Junction sunny 96. San Antonio mostly sunny 97. Corpus Christi mostly sunny 97. Houston mostly sunny 94. Once again at Austin Bergstrom it was 98, and at Camp Mabry it was 99. Elsewhere across the state, College Station mostly sunny 96. Amarillo sunny 101. Abilene sunny 101. Dallas-Fort Worth mostly sunny 99. Your weather synopsis for South Central Texas. Look for continued hot and dry weather with day with afternoon high temperatures ranging from the mid-90s to around 103 over the next several days. Daily heat index values will reach into the 105 to 110 degree range for much of the area. There is only one day where rain is possible, a low chance of showers and thunderstorms over portions of the coastal prairies and Rio Grande plains in the afternoon and early evening hours Friday. Your local forecast. This afternoon, sunny, hot with highs around 101. South winds 10 to 15 miles per hour with gusts up to 25 miles per hour. Tonight, mostly clear in the evening, then becoming partly cloudy. Lows in the upper 70s. South winds 10 to 15 miles per hour with gusts up to 30 miles per hour. Friday, partly cloudy. Highs in the upper 90s. South winds 10 to 15 miles per hour. Highest heat index readings up to 108. Friday night, mostly clear in the evening, then becoming partly cloudy. Lows in the upper 70s. South winds 10 to 15 miles per hour with gusts up to 25 miles per hour. Saturday, partly cloudy in the morning, then clearing. Highs in the upper 90s. South winds 5 to 10 miles per hour with gusts up to 20 miles per hour. Highest heat index readings up to 108. Saturday night and Sunday, mostly clear. Lows in the mid-70s. Highs in the upper 90s. Highest heat index readings up to 105. Sunday night, clear. Lows in the mid-70s. Monday, mostly sunny. Hot with highs around 100. Monday night, clear. Lows in the mid-70s. Tuesday, mostly sunny. Hot with highs around 100. Highest heat index readings up to 110. Tuesday night and Wednesday, clear, hot. Lows in the upper 70s. Highs around 100. Highest heat index readings up to 105. The coastal waters forecast from Baffin Bay to Port Aransas out 20 nautical miles. Small craft advisory in effect until 1 a.m. Central Daylight Time Friday. Tonight, southeast winds around 20 knots with gusts up to 25 knots. Seas 3 to 5 feet, occasionally to 6 feet. Wave detail, southeast 5 feet at 6 seconds. A slight chance of showers and thunderstorms late. Friday, southeast winds 10 to 15 knots with gusts up to 20 knots. Seas 3 to 4 feet, occasionally to 5 feet.

Wave detail, southeast 4 feet at 6 seconds. A slight chance of showers and thunderstorms. Friday night, southeast winds 10 to 15 knots with gusts up to 20 knots. Seas 3 to 4 feet, occasionally to 5 feet. Wave detail, southeast 4 feet at 6 seconds. Saturday, southeast winds 10 to 15 knots. Seas 3 to 4 feet, occasionally to 5 feet. Wave detail, southeast 3 feet at 6 seconds. Saturday night, southeast winds 10 to 15 knots. Seas 3 to 4 feet, occasionally to 5 feet. Wave detail, southeast 4 feet at 7 seconds. Sunday, southeast winds 5 to 10 knots. Seas 2 to 3 feet. Wave detail, southeast 3 feet at 6 seconds. Sunday night, southeast winds 10 to 15 knots, becoming south 5 to 10 knots after midnight. Seas 2 to 3 feet. Monday, south winds around 5 knots, becoming southeast in the afternoon. Seas around 2 feet. Monday night, southeast winds 10 to 15 knots, becoming south after midnight. Seas around 2 feet. Tuesday, south winds 5 to 10 knots, becoming southeast 10 to 15 knots in the afternoon. Seas around 2 feet. Tuesday night, southeast winds 10 to 15 knots. Seas 2 to 3 feet. Winds and seas higher and near thunderstorms. 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The current time is 2:29 p.m. Central Daylight Time. The Austin NOAA Weather Radio Roundup, at 2 p.m. at Austin Bergstrom International, it was mostly sunny. The temperature was 98, the dew point 67, the relative humidity was 36%, producing a heat index of 102, the wind south at 13 miles an hour gusting to 26, and the pressure was 29.95 inches and falling. At Camp Mabry, it was sunny. The temperature was 99, the dew point 68, the relative humidity was 36%, producing a heat index of 104. The wind south at 8 miles an hour and the pressure was 29.97 inches and falling. Pflugerville mostly sunny 98. Taylor sunny 97. The report from Lago Vista was not available. Georgetown sunny 97. San Marcos sunny 98. Burnett sunny 95. Junction sunny 96. San Antonio mostly sunny 97. Corpus Christi mostly sunny 97. Houston mostly sunny 94. Once again at Austin Bergstrom it was 98, and at Camp Mabry it was 99. Elsewhere across the state, College Station mostly sunny 96. Amarillo sunny 101. Abilene sunny 101. Dallas-Fort Worth mostly sunny 99. Your weather synopsis for South Central Texas. Look for continued hot and dry weather with day with afternoon high temperatures ranging from the mid-90s to around 103 over the next several days. Daily heat index values will reach into the 105 to 110 degree range for much of the area. There is only one day where rain is possible, a low chance of showers and thunderstorms over portions of the coastal prairies and Rio Grande plains in the afternoon and early evening hours Friday. Your local forecast. This afternoon, sunny, hot with highs around 101. South winds 10 to 15 miles per hour with gusts up to 25 miles per hour. Tonight, mostly clear in the evening, then becoming partly cloudy. Lows in the upper 70s. South winds 10 to 15 miles per hour with gusts up to 30 miles per hour. Friday, partly cloudy. Highs in the upper 90s. South winds 10 to 15 miles per hour. Highest heat index readings up to 108. Friday night, mostly clear in the evening, then becoming partly cloudy. Lows in the upper 70s.

south, winds 10 to 15 miles per hour with gusts up to 25 miles per hour. Saturday, partly cloudy in the morning, then clearing. Highs in the upper 90s. South winds 5 to 10 miles per hour with gusts up to 20 miles per hour. Highest heat index readings up to 108. Saturday night and Sunday, mostly clear. Lows in the mid-70s. Highs in the upper 90s. Highest heat index readings up to 105. Sunday night, clear. Lows in the mid-70s. Monday, mostly sunny. Hot with highs around 100. Monday night, clear. Lows in the mid-70s. Tuesday, mostly sunny. Hot with highs around 100. Highest heat index readings up to 110. Tuesday night and Wednesday, clear, hot. Lows in the upper 70s. Highs around 100. Highest heat index readings up to 105. 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The current time is 2:33 p.m. Central Daylight Time. The Austin NOAA Weather Radio Roundup, at 2 p.m. at Austin Bergstrom International, it was mostly sunny. The temperature was 98, the dew point 67, the relative humidity was 36%, producing a heat index of 102, the wind south at 13 miles an hour gusting to 26, and the pressure was 29.95 inches and falling. At Camp Mabry, it was sunny. The temperature was 99, the dew point 68, the relative humidity was 36%, producing a heat index of 104, the wind south at 8 miles an hour and the pressure was 29.97 inches and falling. Pflugerville mostly sunny 98. Taylor sunny 97. The report from Lago Vista was not available. Georgetown sunny 97. San Marcos sunny 98. Burnett sunny 95. Junction sunny 96. San Antonio mostly sunny 97. Corpus Christi mostly sunny 97. Houston mostly sunny 94. Once again at Austin Bergstrom it was 98, and at Camp Mabry it was 99. Elsewhere across the state, College Station mostly sunny 96. Amarillo sunny 101. Abilene sunny 101. Dallas-Fort Worth mostly sunny 99. Your weather synopsis for South Central Texas. Look for continued hot and dry weather with day with afternoon high temperatures ranging from the mid-90s to around 103 over the next several days. Daily heat index values will reach into the 105 to 110 degree range for much of the area. There is only one day where rain is possible, a low chance of showers and thunderstorms over portions of the coastal prairies and Rio Grande plains in the afternoon and early evening hours Friday. Your local forecast. This afternoon, sunny, hot with highs around 101. South winds 10 to 15 miles per hour with gusts up to 25 miles per hour. Tonight, mostly clear in the evening, then becoming partly cloudy. Lows in the upper 70s. South winds 10 to 15 miles per hour with gusts up to 30 miles per hour. Friday, partly cloudy. Highs in the upper 90s. South winds 10 to 15 miles per hour. Highest heat index readings up to 108. Friday night, mostly clear in the evening, then becoming partly cloudy. Lows in the upper 70s. South winds 10 to 15 miles per hour with gusts up to 25 miles per hour. Saturday, partly cloudy in the morning, then clearing. Highs in the upper 90s. South winds 5 to 10 miles per hour with gusts up to 20 miles per hour. Highest heat index readings up to 108. Saturday night and Sunday, mostly clear.

mid-70s. Highs in the upper 90s. Highest heat index readings up to 105. Sunday night, clear. Lows in the mid-70s. Monday, mostly sunny. Hot with highs around 100. Monday night, clear. Lows in the mid-70s. Tuesday, mostly sunny. Hot with highs around 100. Highest heat index readings up to 110. Tuesday night and Wednesday, clear, hot. Lows in the upper 70s. Highs around 100. Highest heat index readings up to 105. 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The current time is 2:37 p.m. Central Daylight Time. The Austin NOAA Weather Radio Roundup. At 2 p.m. at Austin Bergstrom International, it was mostly sunny. The temperature was 98, the dew point 67. The relative humidity was 36%, producing a heat index of 102. The wind south at 13 miles an hour gusting to 26, and the pressure was 29.95 inches and falling. At Camp Mabry, it was sunny. The temperature was 99, the dew point 68. The relative humidity was 36%, producing a heat index of 104. The wind south at 8 miles an hour and the pressure was 29.97 inches and falling. Pflugerville mostly sunny 98. Taylor sunny 97. The report from Lago Vista was not available. Georgetown sunny 97. San Marcos sunny 98. Burnett sunny 95. Junction sunny 96. San Antonio mostly sunny 97. Corpus Christi mostly sunny 97. Houston mostly sunny 94. Once again at Austin Bergstrom it was 98, and at Camp Mabry it was 99. Elsewhere across the state, College Station mostly sunny 96. Amarillo sunny 101. Abilene sunny 101. Dallas-Fort Worth mostly sunny 99. Your weather synopsis for South Central Texas. Look for continued hot and dry weather with day with afternoon high temperatures ranging from the mid-90s to around 103 over the next several days. Daily heat index values will reach into the 105 to 110 degree range for much of the area. There is only one day where rain is possible, a low chance of showers and thunderstorms over portions of the coastal prairies and Rio Grande plains in the afternoon and early evening hours Friday. Your local forecast. This afternoon, sunny, hot with highs around 101. South winds 10 to 15 miles per hour with gusts up to 25 miles per hour. Tonight, mostly clear in the evening, then becoming partly cloudy. Lows in the upper 70s. South winds 10 to 15 miles per hour with gusts up to 30 miles per hour. Friday, partly cloudy. Highs in the upper 90s. South winds 10 to 15 miles per hour. Highest heat index readings up to 108. Friday night, mostly clear in the evening, then becoming partly cloudy. Lows in the upper 70s. South winds 10 to 15 miles per hour with gusts up to 25 miles per hour. Saturday, partly cloudy in the morning, then clearing. Highs in the upper 90s. South winds 5 to 10 miles per hour with gusts up to 20 miles per hour. Highest heat index readings up to 108. Saturday night and Sunday, mostly clear. Lows in the mid-70s. Highs in the upper 90s. Highest heat index readings up to 105. Sunday night, clear. Lows in the mid-70s. Monday, mostly sunny. Hot with highs around 100. Monday night, clear. Lows in the mid-70s. Tuesday, mostly sunny. Hot with highs around 100. Highest heat index readings up to 110. Tuesday night.

and Wednesday, clear, hot. Lows in the upper 70s. Highs around 100. Highest heat index readings up to 105. The Tropical Weather Outlook. For the North Atlantic, Caribbean Sea, and the Gulf of America, active systems, the National Hurricane Center has issued the last advisory on post-tropical cyclone Cristobal, located about 500 miles west-northwest of the Azores. Central Tropical Atlantic L92, showers and thunderstorms have become less organized in association with a tropical wave located about 1,000 miles east of the Lesser Antilles. In addition, recent satellite-derived wind data indicate that the system does not have a closed circulation. This system is expected to move into a region of strong upper-level winds and dry air, and the development chances appear to be decreasing. Interests in the Lesser Antilles should monitor the progress of the system as gusty winds and areas of heavy rain are possible Friday night and Saturday, regardless of development. Formation chance through 48 hours, medium, 60%. Formation chance through 7 days, medium, 60%. Eastern Tropical Atlantic L94, a tropical wave located several hundred miles southwest of the Cabo Verde Islands, is producing disorganized showers and thunderstorms. Environmental conditions are forecast to be generally conducive for gradual development, and a tropical depression could form late this week or this weekend while the wave moves westward or west-northwestward across the eastern and central tropical Atlantic. Formation chance through 48 hours, low, 30%. Formation chance through 7 days, medium, 50%. 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The current time is 2:44 p.m. Central Daylight Time. The Austin NOAA Weather Radio Roundup, at 2 p.m. at Austin Bergstrom International, it was mostly sunny. The temperature was 98, the dew point 67, the relative humidity was 36%, producing a heat index of 102, the wind south at 13 miles an hour gusting to 26, and the pressure was 29.95 inches and falling. At Camp Mabry, it was sunny. The temperature was 99, the dew point 68, the relative humidity was 36%, producing a heat index of 104, the wind south at 8 miles an hour, and the pressure was 29.97 inches and falling. Pflugerville mostly sunny 98. Taylor sunny 97. The report from Lago Vista was not available. Georgetown sunny 97. San Marcos sunny 98. Burnett sunny 95. Junction sunny 96. San Antonio mostly sunny 97. Corpus Christi mostly sunny 97. Houston mostly sunny 94. Once again at Austin Bergstrom it was 98, and at Camp Mabry it was 99. Elsewhere across the state, College Station mostly sunny 96. Amarillo sunny 101. Abilene sunny 101. Dallas-Fort Worth mostly sunny 99. Your weather synopsis for South Central Texas. Look for continued hot and dry weather with day with afternoon high temperatures ranging from the mid-90s to around 103 over the next several days. Daily heat index values will reach into the 105 to 110 degree range for much of the area. There is only one day where rain is possible, a low chance of showers and thunderstorms over portions of the coastal prairies and Rio Grande plains in the afternoon and early evening hours Friday. Your local forecast. This afternoon, sunny, hot with highs around 101. South winds 10 to 15 miles per hour with gusts up to 25 miles per hour. Tonight, mostly clear in the evening, then becoming partly cloudy. Lows in the upper 70s. South winds 10 to 15 miles per hour with gusts up to 30 miles per hour. Friday, partly cloudy. Highs in the upper 90s. South winds 10 to 15 miles per hour.
highest heat index readings up to 108. Friday night, mostly clear in the evening, then becoming partly cloudy. Lows in the upper 70s. South winds 10 to 15 miles per hour with gusts up to 25 miles per hour. Saturday, partly cloudy in the morning, then clearing. Highs in the upper 90s. South winds 5 to 10 miles per hour with gusts up to 20 miles per hour. Highest heat index readings up to 108. Saturday night and Sunday, mostly clear. Lows in the mid-70s. Highs in the upper 90s. Highest heat index readings up to 105. Sunday night, clear. Lows in the mid-70s. Monday, mostly sunny. Hot with highs around 100. Monday night, clear. Lows in the mid-70s. Tuesday, mostly sunny. Hot with highs around 100. Highest heat index readings up to 110. Tuesday night and Wednesday, clear, hot. Lows in the upper 70s. Highs around 100. Highest heat index readings up to 105. 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The current time is 2:48 p.m. Central Daylight Time. The Austin NOAA Weather Radio Roundup, at 2 p.m. at Austin Bergstrom International, it was mostly sunny. The temperature was 98, the dew point 67, the relative humidity was 36%, producing a heat index of 102, the wind south at 13 miles an hour gusting to 26, and the pressure was 29.95 inches and falling. At Camp Mabry, it was sunny. The temperature was 99, the dew point 68, the relative humidity was 36%, producing a heat index of 104, the wind south at 8 miles an hour and the pressure was 29.97 inches and falling. Pflugerville mostly sunny 98. Taylor sunny 97. The report from Lago Vista was not available. Georgetown sunny 97. San Marcos sunny 98. Burnett sunny 95. Junction sunny 96. San Antonio mostly sunny 97. Corpus Christi mostly sunny 97. Houston mostly sunny 94. Once again at Austin Bergstrom it was 98, and at Camp Mabry it was 99. Elsewhere across the state, College Station mostly sunny 96. Amarillo sunny 101. Abilene sunny 101. Dallas-Fort Worth mostly sunny 99. Your weather synopsis for South Central Texas. Look for continued hot and dry weather with day with afternoon high temperatures ranging from the mid-90s to around 103 over the next several days. Daily heat index values will reach into the 105 to 110 degree range for much of the area. There is only one day where rain is possible, a low chance of showers and thunderstorms over portions of the coastal prairies and Rio Grande Plains in the afternoon and early evening hours Friday. Your local forecast. This afternoon, sunny, hot with highs around 101. South winds 10 to 15 miles per hour with gusts up to 25 miles per hour. Tonight, mostly clear in the evening, then becoming partly cloudy. Lows in the upper 70s. South winds 10 to 15 miles per hour with gusts up to 30 miles per hour. Friday, partly cloudy. Highs in the upper 90s. South winds 10 to 15 miles per hour. Highest heat index readings up to 108. Friday night, mostly clear in the evening, then becoming partly cloudy. Lows in the upper 70s. South winds 10 to 15 miles per hour with gusts up to 25 miles per hour. Saturday, partly cloudy in the morning, then clearing. Highs in the upper 90s. South winds 5 to 10 miles per hour with gusts up to 20 miles per hour. Highest heat index readings up to 108.

Saturday night and Sunday, mostly clear. Lows in the mid-70s. Highs in the upper 90s. Highest heat index readings up to 105. Sunday night, clear. Lows in the mid-70s. Monday, mostly sunny. Hot with highs around 100. Monday night, clear. Lows in the mid-70s. Tuesday, mostly sunny. Hot with highs around 100. Highest heat index readings up to 110. Tuesday night and Wednesday, clear, hot. Lows in the upper 70s. Highs around 100. Highest heat index readings up to 105. 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The current time is 2:53 p.m. Central Daylight Time. The Austin NOAA Weather Radio Roundup. At 2 p.m. at Austin Bergstrom International, it was mostly sunny. The temperature was 98, the dew point 67, the relative humidity was 36%, producing a heat index of 102, the wind south at 13 miles an hour gusting to 26, and the pressure was 29.95 inches and falling. At Camp Mabry, it was sunny. The temperature was 99, the dew point 68. The relative humidity was 36%, producing a heat index of 104, the wind south at 8 miles an hour, and the pressure was 29.97 inches and falling. Pflugerville mostly sunny 98. Taylor sunny 97. The report from Lago Vista was not available. Georgetown sunny 97. San Marcos sunny 98. Burnett sunny 95. Junction sunny 96. San Antonio mostly sunny 97. Corpus Christi mostly sunny 97. Houston mostly sunny 94. Once again at Austin Bergstrom it was 98, and at Camp Mabry it was 99. Elsewhere across the state, College Station mostly sunny 96. Amarillo sunny 101. Abilene sunny 101. Dallas-Fort Worth mostly sunny 99. Your weather synopsis for South Central Texas. Look for continued hot and dry weather with day with afternoon high temperatures ranging from the mid-90s to around 103 over the next several days. Daily heat index values will reach into the 105 to 110 degree range for much of the area. There is only one day where rain is possible, a low chance of showers and thunderstorms over portions of the coastal prairies and Rio Grande Plains in the afternoon and early evening hours Friday. Your local forecast. This afternoon, sunny, hot with highs around 101. South winds 10 to 15 miles per hour with gusts up to 25 miles per hour. Tonight, mostly clear in the evening, then becoming partly cloudy. Lows in the upper 70s. South winds 10 to 15 miles per hour with gusts up to 30 miles per hour. Friday, partly cloudy. Highs in the upper 90s. South winds 10 to 15 miles per hour. Highest heat index readings up to 108. Friday night, mostly clear in the evening, then becoming partly cloudy. Lows in the upper 70s. South winds 10 to 15 miles per hour with gusts up to 25 miles per hour. Saturday, partly cloudy in the morning, then clearing. Highs in the upper 90s. South winds 5 to 10 miles per hour with gusts up to 20 miles per hour. Highest heat index readings up to 108. Saturday night and Sunday, mostly clear. Lows in the mid-70s. Highs in the upper 90s. Highest heat index readings up to 105. Sunday night, clear. Lows in the mid-70s. Monday, mostly sunny. Hot with highs around 100. Monday night, clear. Lows in the mid-70s. Tuesday, mostly sunny. Hot with highs around 100. Highest heat

index readings up to 110. Tuesday night and Wednesday, clear, hot. Lows in the upper 70s. Highs around 100. Highest heat index readings up to 105. The coastal waters forecast from Baffin Bay to Port Aransas out 20 nautical miles. Small craft advisory in effect until 1 a.m. Central Daylight Time Friday. Tonight, southeast winds around 20 knots with gusts up to 25 knots. Seas 3 to 5 feet, occasionally to 6 feet. Wave detail, southeast 5 feet at 6 seconds. A slight chance of showers and thunderstorms late. Friday, southeast winds 10 to 15 knots with gusts up to 20 knots. Seas 3 to 4 feet, occasionally to 5 feet. Wave detail, southeast 4 feet at 6 seconds. A slight chance of showers and thunderstorms. Friday night, southeast winds 10 to 15 knots with gusts up to 20 knots. Seas 3 to 4 feet, occasionally to 5 feet. Wave detail, southeast 4 feet at 6 seconds. Saturday east winds 10 to 15 knots. Seas 3 to 4 feet, occasionally to 5 feet. Wave detail, southeast 3 feet at 6 seconds. Saturday night, southeast winds 10 to 15 knots. Seas 3 to 4 feet, occasionally to 5 feet. Wave detail, southeast 4 feet at 7 seconds. Sunday, southeast winds 5 to 10 knots. Seas 2 to 3 feet. Wave detail, southeast 3 feet at 6 seconds. Sunday night, southeast winds 10 to 15 knots, becoming south 5 to 10 knots after midnight. Seas 2 to 3 feet. Monday, south winds around 5 knots, becoming southeast in the afternoon. Seas around 2 feet. Monday night, southeast winds 10 to 15 knots, becoming south after midnight. Seas around 2 feet. Tuesday, south winds 5 to 10 knots, becoming southeast 10 to 15 knots in the afternoon. Seas around 2 feet. Tuesday night, southeast winds 10 to 15 knots. Seas 2 to 3 feet. Winds and seas higher and near thunderstorms. 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The Austin NOAA Weather Radio Roundup, at 2 p.m. at Austin Bergstrom International, it was mostly sunny. The temperature was 98, the dew point 67, the relative humidity was 36%, producing a heat index of 102, the wind south at 13 miles an hour gusting to 26, and the pressure was 29.95 inches and falling. At Camp Mabry, it was sunny. The temperature was 99, the dew point 68, the relative humidity was 36%, producing a heat index of 104, the wind south at 8 miles an hour and the pressure was 29.97 inches and falling. Pflugerville mostly sunny 98. Taylor sunny 97. The report from Lago Vista was not available. Georgetown sunny 97. San Marcos sunny 98. Burnett sunny 95. Junction sunny 96. San Antonio mostly sunny 97. Corpus Christi mostly sunny 97. Houston mostly sunny 94. Once again at Austin Bergstrom it was 98, and at Camp Mabry it was 99. Elsewhere across the state, College Station mostly sunny 96. Amarillo sunny 101. Abilene sunny 101. Dallas-Fort Worth mostly sunny 99. Your weather synopsis for South Central Texas. Look for continued hot and dry weather with day with afternoon high temperatures ranging from the mid-90s to around 103 over the next several days. Daily heat index values will reach into the 105 to 110 degree range for much of the area. There is only one day where rain is possible, a low chance of showers.

showers and thunderstorms over portions of the coastal prairies and Rio Grande plains in the afternoon and early evening hours Friday. Your local forecast. This afternoon, sunny, hot with highs around 101. South winds 10 to 15 miles per hour with gusts up to 25 miles per hour. Tonight, mostly clear in the evening, then becoming partly cloudy. Lows in the upper 70s. South winds 10 to 15 miles per hour with gusts up to 30 miles per hour. Friday, partly cloudy. Highs in the upper 90s. South winds 10 to 15 miles per hour. Highest heat index readings up to 108. Friday night, mostly clear in the evening, then becoming partly cloudy. Lows in the upper 70s. South winds 10 to 15 miles per hour with gusts up to 25 miles per hour. Saturday, partly cloudy in the morning, then clearing. Highs in the upper 90s. South winds 5 to 10 miles per hour with gusts up to 20 miles per hour. Highest heat index readings up to 108. Saturday night and Sunday, mostly clear. Lows in the mid-70s. Highs in the upper 90s. Highest heat index readings up to 105. Sunday night, clear. Lows in the mid-70s. Monday, mostly sunny. Hot with highs around 100. Monday night, clear. Lows in the mid-70s. Tuesday, mostly sunny. Hot with highs around 100. Highest heat index readings up to 110. Tuesday night and Wednesday, clear, hot. Lows in the upper 70s. Highs around 100. Highest heat index readings up to 105. 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The current time is 3:04 p.m. Central Daylight Time. The Austin NOAA Weather Radio Roundup, at 2 p.m. at Austin Bergstrom International, it was mostly sunny. The temperature was 98, the dew point 67, the relative humidity was 36%, producing a heat index of 102, the wind south at 13 miles an hour gusting to 26, and the pressure was 29.95 inches and falling. At Camp Mabry, it was sunny. The temperature was 99, the dew point 68, the relative humidity was 36%, producing a heat index of 104. The wind south at 8 miles an hour and the pressure was 29.97 inches and falling. Pflugerville mostly sunny 98. Taylor sunny 97. The report from Lago Vista was not available. Georgetown sunny 97. San Marcos sunny 98. Burnett sunny 95. Junction sunny 96. San Antonio mostly sunny 97. Corpus Christi mostly sunny 97. Houston mostly sunny 94. Once again at Austin Bergstrom it was 98, and at Camp Mabry it was 99. Elsewhere across the state, College Station mostly sunny 96. Amarillo sunny 101. Abilene sunny 101. Dallas-Fort Worth mostly sunny 99. Your weather synopsis for South Central Texas. Look for continued hot and dry weather with day with afternoon high temperatures ranging from the mid-90s to around 103 over the next several days. Daily heat index values will reach into the 105 to 110 degree range for much of the area. There is only one day where rain is possible, a low chance of showers and thunderstorms over portions of the coastal prairies and Rio Grande plains in the afternoon and early evening hours Friday. Your local forecast. This afternoon, sunny, hot with highs around 101. South winds 10 to 15 miles per hour with gusts up to 25 miles per hour. Tonight, mostly clear in the evening, then becoming partly cloudy. Lows in the upper 70s.
South winds 10 to 15 miles per hour with gusts up to 30 miles per hour. Friday, partly cloudy. Highs in the upper 90s. South winds 10 to 15 miles per hour. Highest heat index readings up to 108. Friday night, mostly clear in the evening, then becoming partly cloudy. Lows in the upper 70s. South winds 10 to 15 miles per hour with gusts up to 25 miles per hour. Saturday, partly cloudy in the morning, then clearing. Highs in the upper 90s. South winds 5 to 10 miles per hour with gusts up to 20 miles per hour. Highest heat index readings up to 108. Saturday night and Sunday, mostly clear. Lows in the mid-70s. Highs in the upper 90s. Highest heat index readings up to 105. Sunday night, clear. Lows in the mid-70s. Monday, mostly sunny. Hot with highs around 100. Monday night, clear. Lows in the mid-70s. Tuesday, mostly sunny. Hot with highs around 100. Highest heat index readings up to 110. Tuesday night and Wednesday, clear, hot. Lows in the upper 70s. Highs around 100. Highest heat index readings up to 105. 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The current time is 3:08 p.m. Central Daylight Time. Your weather synopsis for South Central Texas. Look for continued hot and dry weather with day with afternoon high temperatures ranging from the mid-90s to around 103 over the next several days. Daily heat index values will reach into the 105 to 110 degree range for much of the area. There is only one day where rain is possible, a low chance of showers and thunderstorms over portions of the coastal prairies and Rio Grande plains in the afternoon and early evening hours Friday. Your local forecast. This afternoon, sunny, hot with highs around 101. South winds 10 to 15 miles per hour with gusts up to 25 miles per hour. Tonight, mostly clear in the evening, then becoming partly cloudy. Lows in the upper 70s. South winds 10 to 15 miles per hour with gusts up to 30 miles per hour. Friday, partly cloudy. Highs in the upper 90s. South winds 10 to 15 miles per hour. Highest heat index readings up to 108. Friday night, mostly clear in the evening, then becoming partly cloudy. Lows in the upper 70s. South winds 10 to 15 miles per hour with gusts up to 25 miles per hour. Saturday, partly cloudy in the morning, then clearing. Highs in the upper 90s. South winds 5 to 10 miles per hour with gusts up to 20 miles per hour. Highest heat index readings up to 108. Saturday night and Sunday, mostly clear. Lows in the mid-70s. Highs in the upper 90s. Highest heat index readings up to 105. Sunday night, clear. Lows in the mid-70s. Monday, mostly sunny. Hot with highs around 100. Monday night, clear. Lows in the mid-70s. Tuesday, mostly sunny. Hot with highs around 100. Highest heat index readings up to 110. Tuesday night and Wednesday, clear, hot. Lows in the upper 70s. Highs around 100. Highest heat index readings up to 105. The Tropical Weather Outlook. For the North Atlantic, Caribbean Sea and the Gulf of America, Active Systems, the National Hurricane Center has issued the last advisory on post-tropical cyclone Cristobal, located about 500 miles west-northwest of the Azores.
central tropical Atlantic El 92, showers and thunderstorms have become less organized in association with a tropical wave located about 1,000 miles east of the Lesser Antilles. In addition, recent

satellite-derived wind data indicate that the system does not have a closed circulation. This system is expected to move into a region of strong upper-level winds and dry air, and the development chances appear to be decreasing. Interests in the Lesser Antilles should monitor the progress of the system as gusty winds and areas of heavy rain are possible Friday night and Saturday, regardless of development. Formation chance through 48 hours, medium, 60%. Formation chance through 7 days, medium, 60%. Eastern Tropical Atlantic L94, a tropical wave located several hundred miles southwest of the Cabo Verde Islands, is producing disorganized showers and thunderstorms. Environmental conditions are forecast to be generally conducive for gradual development, and a tropical depression could form late this week or this weekend while the wave moves westward or west-northwestward across the eastern and central tropical Atlantic. Formation chance through 48 hours, low, 30%. Formation chance through 7 days, medium, 50%. 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It was mostly sunny. The temperature was 99, the dew point 66. The relative humidity was 33%, producing a heat index of 103. The wind south at 10 miles an hour gusting to 23, and the pressure was 29.93 inches and falling. At Camp Mabry, it was sunny. The temperature was 102, the dew point 67. The relative humidity was 31%, producing a heat index of 107. The wind variable at 6 miles an hour, and the pressure was 29.95 inches and falling. Pflugerville, sunny 100. Taylor, sunny 100. The report from Lago Vista was not available. Georgetown, sunny 98. San Marcos, sunny 99. Burnett, sunny 97. Junction, sunny 97. San Antonio, mostly sunny 99. Corpus Christi, mostly sunny 98. Houston, mostly sunny 95. Once again at Austin Bergstrom, it was 99, and at Camp Mabry, it was 102. Elsewhere across the state, College Station, mostly sunny 97. Amarillo, mostly sunny, 102. Abilene, sunny, 103. Dallas-Fort Worth, mostly sunny, 100. Your weather synopsis for South Central Texas. Look for continued hot and dry weather with day with afternoon high temperatures ranging from the mid-90s to around 103 over the next several days. Daily heat index values will reach into the 105 to 110 degree range for much of the area. There is only one day where rain is possible, a low chance of showers and thunderstorms over portions of the coastal prairies and Rio Grande plains in the afternoon and early evening hours Friday. Your local forecast. This afternoon, sunny, hot with highs around 101. South winds 10 to 15 miles per hour with gusts up to 25 miles per hour. Tonight, mostly clear in the evening, then becoming partly cloudy. Lows in the upper 70s. South winds 10 to 15 miles per hour with gusts up to 30 miles per hour. Friday, partly cloudy. Highs in the upper 90s. South winds 10 to 15 miles per hour. Highest heat index readings up to 108. Friday night, mostly clear in the evening, then becoming partly cloudy. Lows in the upper 70s. South winds 10 to 15 miles per hour with gusts up to 25 miles per hour. Saturday, partly cloudy in the morning, then clearing. Highs in the upper 90s. South winds 5 to 10 miles per hour with gusts up

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The current time is 3:18 p.m. Central Daylight Time. The Austin NOAA Weather Radio Roundup, at 3 p.m. at Austin Bergstrom International, it was mostly sunny. The temperature was 99, the dew point 66. The relative humidity was 33%, producing a heat index of 103. The wind south at 10 miles an hour gusting to 23, and the pressure was 29.93 inches and falling. At Camp Mabry, it was sunny. The temperature was 102, the dew point 67. The relative humidity was 31%, producing a heat index of 107. The wind variable at 6 miles an hour and the pressure was 29.95 inches and falling. Pflugerville sunny 100. Taylor sunny 100. The report from Lago Vista was not available. Georgetown sunny 98. San Marcos sunny 99. Burnett sunny 97. Junction sunny 97. San Antonio mostly sunny 99. Corpus Christi mostly sunny 98. Houston mostly sunny 95. Once again at Austin Bergstrom it was 99, and at Camp Mabry it was 102. Elsewhere across the state, College Station mostly sunny 97. Amarillo mostly sunny 102. Abilene sunny 103. Dallas-Fort Worth mostly sunny 100. Your weather synopsis for South Central Texas. Look for continued hot and dry weather with day with afternoon high temperatures ranging from the mid-90s to around 103 over the next several days. Daily heat index values will reach into the 105 to 110 degree range for much of the area. There is only one day where rain is possible, a low chance of showers and thunderstorms over portions of the coastal prairies and Rio Grande plains in the afternoon and early evening hours Friday. Your local forecast. This afternoon, sunny, hot with highs around 101. South winds 10 to 15 miles per hour with gusts up to 25 miles per hour. Tonight, mostly clear in the evening, then becoming partly cloudy. Lows in the upper 70s. South winds 10 to 15 miles per hour with gusts up to 30 miles per hour. Friday, partly cloudy. Highs in the upper 90s. South winds 10 to 15 miles per hour. Highest heat index readings up to 108. Friday night, mostly clear in the evening, then becoming partly cloudy. Lows in the upper 70s. South winds 10 to 15 miles per hour with gusts up to 25 miles per hour. Saturday, partly cloudy in the morning, then clearing. Highs in the upper 90s. South winds 5 to 10 miles per hour with gusts up to 20 miles per hour. Highest heat index readings up to 108. Saturday night and Sunday, mostly clear. Lows in the mid-70s. Highs in the upper 90s. Highest heat index readings up to 105. Sunday night, clear. Lows in the mid-70s. Monday, mostly sunny. Hot with highs around 100. Monday night, clear. Lows in the mid-70s. Tuesday, mostly sunny. Hot with highs around 100. Highest heat index readings up to 110. Tuesday night and Wednesday, clear, hot. Lows in the upper 70s. Highs around 100. Highest heat index readings up to 105. 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

the Austin NOAA Weather Radio Roundup at 3 p.m. at Austin Bergstrom International. It was mostly sunny. The temperature was 99, the dew point 66. The relative humidity was 33%, producing a heat index of 103. The wind south at 10 miles an hour gusting to 23, and the pressure was 29.93 inches and falling. At Camp Mabry, it was sunny. The temperature was 102, the dew point 67. The relative humidity was 31%, producing a heat index of 107. The wind variable at 6 miles an hour, and the pressure was 29.95 inches and falling. Pflugerville, sunny 100. Taylor, sunny 100. The report from Lago Vista was not available. Georgetown, sunny 98. San Marcos, sunny 99. Burnett, sunny 97. Junction, sunny 97. San Antonio, mostly sunny 99. Corpus Christi, mostly sunny 98. Houston, mostly sunny 95. Once again at Austin Bergstrom, it was 99, and at Camp Mabry, it was 102. Elsewhere across the state, College Station, mostly sunny 97. Amarillo, mostly sunny 102. Abilene, sunny 103. Dallas-Fort Worth, mostly sunny 100. Your weather synopsis for South Central Texas. Look for continued hot and dry weather with day with afternoon high temperatures ranging from the mid-90s to around 103 over the next several days. Daily heat index values will reach into the 105 to 110 degree range for much of the area. There is only one day where rain is possible, a low chance of showers and thunderstorms over portions of the coastal prairies and Rio Grande plains in the afternoon and early evening hours Friday. Your local forecast. This afternoon, sunny, hot with highs around 101. South winds 10 to 15 miles per hour with gusts up to 25 miles per hour. Tonight, mostly clear in the evening, then becoming partly cloudy. Lows in the upper 70s. South winds 10 to 15 miles per hour with gusts up to 30 miles per hour. Friday, partly cloudy. Highs in the upper 90s. South winds 10 to 15 miles per hour. Highest heat index readings up to 108. Friday night, mostly clear in the evening, then becoming partly cloudy. Lows in the upper 70s. South winds 10 to 15 miles per hour with gusts up to 25 miles per hour. Saturday, partly cloudy in the morning, then clearing. Highs in the upper 90s. South winds 5 to 10 miles per hour with gusts up to 20 miles per hour. Highest heat index readings up to 108. Saturday night and Sunday, mostly clear. Lows in the mid-70s. Highs in the upper 90s. Highest heat index readings up to 105. Sunday night, clear. Lows in the mid-70s. Monday, mostly sunny. Hot with highs around 100. Monday night, clear. Lows in the mid-70s. Tuesday, mostly sunny. Hot with highs around 100. Highest heat index readings up to 110. Tuesday night and Wednesday, clear, hot. Lows in the upper 70s. Highs around 100. Highest heat index readings up to 105. The coastal waters forecast from Baffin Bay to Port Aransas out 20 nautical miles. Small craft advisory in effect until 1 a.m. Central Daylight Time Friday. Tonight, southeast winds around 20 knots with gusts up to 25 knots. Seas 3 to 5 feet, occasionally to 6 feet. Wave detail, southeast 5 feet at 6 seconds. A slight chance of showers and thunderstorms late. Friday, southeast winds 10 to 15 knots with gusts up to 20 knots. Seas 3 to 4 feet, occasionally to 5 feet. Wave detail, southeast 4 feet at 6 seconds. A slight chance of showers and thunderstorms. Friday night, southeast winds 10 to 15 knots with gusts up to 20 knots. Seas 3 to

4 feet, occasionally to 5 feet. Wave detail, southeast 4 feet at 6 seconds. Saturday, southeast winds 10 to 15 knots. Seas 3 to 4 feet, occasionally to 5 feet. Wave detail, southeast 3 feet at 6 seconds. Saturday night, southeast winds 10 to 15 knots. Seas 3 to 4 feet, occasionally to 5 feet. Wave detail, southeast 4 feet at 7 seconds. Sunday, southeast winds 5 to 10 knots. Seas 2 to 3 feet. Wave detail, southeast 3 feet at 6 seconds. Sunday night, southeast winds 10 to 15 knots, becoming south 5 to 10 knots after midnight. Seas 2 to 3 feet. Monday, south winds around 5 knots, becoming southeast in the afternoon. Seas around 2 feet. Monday night, southeast winds 10 to 15 knots, becoming south after midnight. Seas around 2 feet. Tuesday, south winds 5 to 10 knots, becoming southeast 10 to 15 knots in the afternoon. Seas around 2 feet. Tuesday night, southeast winds 10 to 15 knots. Seas 2 to 3 feet. Winds and seas higher and near thunderstorms. 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The Austin NOAA Weather Radio Roundup, at 3 p.m. at Austin Bergstrom International, it was mostly sunny. The temperature was 99, the dew point 66, the relative humidity was 33%, producing a heat index of 103, the wind south at 10 miles an hour gusting to 23, and the pressure was 29.93 inches and falling. At Camp Mabry, it was sunny. The temperature was 102, the dew point 67, the relative humidity was 31%, producing a heat index of 107. The wind variable at 6 miles an hour and the pressure was 29.95 inches and falling. Pflugerville sunny 100. Taylor sunny 100. The report from Lago Vista was not available. Georgetown sunny 98. San Marcos sunny 99. Burnett sunny 97. Junction sunny 97. San Antonio mostly sunny 99. Corpus Christi mostly sunny 98. Houston mostly sunny 95. Once again at Austin Bergstrom it was 99, and at Camp Mabry it was 102. Elsewhere across the state, College Station mostly sunny 97. Amarillo mostly sunny 102. Abilene sunny 103. Dallas-Fort Worth mostly sunny 100. Your weather synopsis for South Central Texas. Look for continued hot and dry weather with day with afternoon high temperatures ranging from the mid-90s to around 103 over the next several days. Daily heat index values will reach into the 105 to 110 degree range for much of the area. There is only one day where rain is possible, a low chance of showers and thunderstorms over portions of the coastal prairies and Rio Grande plains in the afternoon and early evening hours Friday. Your local forecast. This afternoon, sunny, hot with highs around 101. South winds 10 to 15 miles per hour with gusts up to 25 miles per hour. Tonight, mostly clear in the evening, then becoming partly cloudy. Lows in the upper 70s. South winds 10 to 15 miles per hour with gusts up to 30 miles per hour. Friday, partly cloudy. Highs in the upper 90s. South winds 10 to 15 miles per hour. Highest heat index readings up to 108. Friday night, mostly clear in the evening, then becoming partly cloudy. Lows in the upper 70s. South winds 10 to 15 miles per hour with gusts up to 25 miles per hour. Saturday, partly cloudy in the morning, then clearing. Highs in the upper 90s. South winds 5 to 10 miles.

miles per hour with gusts up to 20 miles per hour. Highest heat index readings up to 108. Saturday night and Sunday, mostly clear. Lows in the mid-70s. Highs in the upper 90s. Highest heat index readings up to 105. Sunday night, clear. Lows in the mid-70s. Monday, mostly sunny. Hot with highs around 100. Monday night, clear. Lows in the mid-70s. Tuesday, mostly sunny. Hot with highs around 100. Monday night, clear. Lows in the mid-70s. Tuesday, mostly sunny. Hot with highs around 100. Highest heat index readings up to 110. Tuesday night and Wednesday, clear, hot. Lows in the upper 70s. Highs around 100. Highest heat index readings up to 105. 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The Austin NOAA Weather Radio Roundup, at 3 p.m. at Austin Bergstrom International, it was mostly sunny. The temperature was 99, the dew point 66, the relative humidity was 33%, producing a heat index of 103, the wind south at 10 miles an hour gusting to 23, and the pressure was 29.93 inches and falling. At Camp Mabry, it was sunny. The temperature was 102, the dew point 67, the relative humidity was 31%, producing a heat index of 107, the wind variable at 6 miles an hour, and the pressure was 29.95 inches and falling. Pflugerville sunny 100. Taylor sunny 100. The report from Lago Vista was not available. Georgetown sunny 98. San Marcos sunny 99. Burnett sunny 97. Junction sunny 97. San Antonio mostly sunny 99. Corpus Christi mostly sunny 98. Houston mostly sunny 95. Once again at Austin Bergstrom it was 99, and at Camp Mabry it was 102. Elsewhere across the state, College Station mostly sunny 97. Amarillo mostly sunny 102. Abilene sunny 103. Dallas-Fort Worth mostly sunny 100. Your weather synopsis for South Central Texas. Look for continued hot and dry weather with day with afternoon high temperatures ranging from the mid-90s to around 103 over the next several days. Daily heat index values will reach into the 105 to 110 degree range for much of the area. There is only one day where rain is possible, a low chance of showers and thunderstorms over portions of the coastal prairies and Rio Grande plains in the afternoon and early evening hours Friday. Your local forecast. This afternoon, sunny, hot with highs around 101. South winds 10 to 15 miles per hour with gusts up to 25 miles per hour. Tonight, mostly clear in the evening, then becoming partly cloudy. Lows in the upper 70s. South winds 10 to 15 miles per hour with gusts up to 30 miles per hour. Friday, partly cloudy. Highs in the upper 90s. South winds 10 to 15 miles per hour. Highest heat index readings up to 108. Friday night, mostly clear in the evening, then becoming partly cloudy. Lows in the upper 70s. South winds 10 to 15 miles per hour with gusts up to 25 miles per hour. Saturday, partly cloudy in the morning, then clearing. Highs in the upper 90s. South winds 5 to 10 miles per hour with gusts up to 20 miles per hour. Highest heat index readings up to 108. Saturday night and Sunday, mostly clear. Lows in the mid-70s. Highs in the upper 90s. Highest heat index readings up to 105. Sunday night, clear.

Monday, mostly sunny. Hot with highs around 100. Monday night, clear. Lows in the mid-70s. Tuesday, mostly sunny. Hot with highs around 100. Highest heat index readings up to 110. Tuesday night and Wednesday, clear, hot. Lows in the upper 70s. Highs around 100. Highest heat index readings up to 105. 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The current time is 3:38 p.m. Central Daylight Time. The Austin NOAA Weather Radio Roundup, at 3 p.m. at Austin Bergstrom International, it was mostly sunny. The temperature was 99, the dew point 66, the relative humidity was 33%, producing a heat index of 103, the wind south at 10 miles an hour gusting to 23, and the pressure was 29.93 inches and falling. At Camp Mabry, it was sunny. The temperature was 102, the dew point 67, the relative humidity was 31%, producing a heat index of 107. The wind variable at 6 miles an hour and the pressure was 29.95 inches and falling. Pflugerville sunny 100. Taylor sunny 100. The report from Lago Vista was not available. Georgetown sunny 98. San Marcos sunny 99. Burnett sunny 97. Junction sunny 97. San Antonio mostly sunny 99. Corpus Christi mostly sunny 98. Houston mostly sunny 95. Once again at Austin Bergstrom it was 99, and at Camp Mabry it was 102. Elsewhere across the state, College Station mostly sunny 97. Amarillo mostly sunny 102. Abilene sunny 103. Dallas-Fort Worth mostly sunny 100. Your weather synopsis for South Central Texas. Look for continued hot and dry weather with day with afternoon high temperatures ranging from the mid-90s to around 103 over the next several days. Daily heat index values will reach into the 105 to 110 degree range for much of the area. There is only one day where rain is possible, a low chance of showers and thunderstorms over portions of the coastal prairies and Rio Grande plains in the afternoon and early evening hours Friday. Your local forecast. This afternoon, sunny, hot with highs around 101. South winds 10 to 15 miles per hour with gusts up to 25 miles per hour. Tonight, mostly clear in the evening, then becoming partly cloudy. Lows in the upper 70s. South winds 10 to 15 miles per hour with gusts up to 30 miles per hour. Friday, partly cloudy. Highs in the upper 90s. South winds 10 to 15 miles per hour. Highest heat index readings up to 108. Friday night, mostly clear in the evening, then becoming partly cloudy. Lows in the upper 70s. South winds 10 to 15 miles per hour with gusts up to 25 miles per hour. Saturday, partly cloudy in the morning, then clearing. Highs in the upper 90s. South winds 5 to 10 miles per hour with gusts up to 20 miles per hour. Highest heat index readings up to 108. Saturday night and Sunday, mostly clear. Lows in the mid-70s. Highs in the upper 90s. Highest heat index readings up to 105. Sunday night, clear. Lows in the mid-70s. Monday, mostly sunny. Hot with highs around 100. Monday night, clear. Lows in the mid-70s. Tuesday, mostly sunny. Hot with highs around 100. Highest heat index readings up to 110. Tuesday night and Wednesday, clear, hot. Lows in the upper 70s. Highs around 100. Highest heat index readings up to 105.

the tropical weather outlook. For the North Atlantic, Caribbean Sea, and the Gulf of America, active systems, the National Hurricane Center has issued the last advisory on post-tropical cyclone Cristobal, located about 500 miles west-northwest of the Azores. Central Tropical Atlantic L92, showers and thunderstorms have become less organized in association with a tropical wave located about 1,000 miles east of the Lesser Antilles. In addition, recent satellite-derived wind data indicate that the system does not have a closed circulation. This system is expected to move into a region of strong upper-level winds and dry air, and the development chances appear to be decreasing. Interests in the Lesser Antilles should monitor the progress of the system as gusty winds and areas of heavy rain are possible Friday night and Saturday, regardless of development. Formation chance through 48 hours, medium, 60%. Formation chance through 7 days, medium, 60%. Eastern Tropical Atlantic L94, a tropical wave located several hundred miles southwest of the Cabo Verde Islands, is producing disorganized showers and thunderstorms. Environmental conditions are forecast to be generally conducive for gradual development, and a tropical depression could form late this week or this weekend while the wave moves westward or west-northwestward across the eastern and central tropical Atlantic. Formation chance through 48 hours, low, 30%. Formation chance through 7 days, medium, 50%. 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The current time is 3:44 p.m. Central Daylight Time. The Austin NOAA Weather Radio Roundup, at 3 p.m. at Austin Bergstrom International, it was mostly sunny. The temperature was 99, the dew point 66, the relative humidity was 33%, producing a heat index of 103, the wind south at 10 miles an hour gusting to 23, and the pressure was 29.93 inches and falling. At Camp Mabry, it was sunny. The temperature was 102. The dew point 67, the relative humidity was 31%, producing a heat index of 107, the wind variable at 6 miles an hour, and the pressure was 29.95 inches and falling. Pflugerville sunny 100. Taylor sunny 100. The report from Lago Vista was not available. Georgetown sunny 98. San Marcos sunny 99. Burnett sunny 97. Junction sunny 97. San Antonio mostly sunny 99. Corpus Christi mostly sunny 98. Houston mostly sunny 95. Once again at Austin Bergstrom it was 99, and at Camp Mabry it was 102. Elsewhere across the state, College Station mostly sunny 97. Amarillo mostly sunny 102. Abilene sunny 103. Dallas-Fort Worth mostly sunny 100. Your weather synopsis for South Central Texas. Look for continued hot and dry weather with day with afternoon high temperatures ranging from the mid-90s to around 103 over the next several days. Daily heat index values will reach into the 105 to 110 degree range for much of the area. There is only one day where rain is possible, a low chance of showers and thunderstorms over portions of the coastal prairies and Rio Grande plains in the afternoon and early evening hours Friday. Your local forecast. This afternoon, sunny, hot with highs around 101. South winds 10 to 15 miles per hour with gusts up to 25 miles per hour. Tonight, mostly clear in the evening, then becoming partly cloudy. Lows in the upper 70s. South winds 10 to 15 miles per hour with gusts up to 30 miles per hour. Friday, partly cloudy. Highs in the upper 90s. South winds 10 to 15 miles per hour. Highest heat index readings up to 108. Friday night, mostly clear in the evening, then becoming partly cloudy. Lows in the upper 70s.
South winds 10 to 15 miles per hour with gusts up to 25 miles per hour. Saturday, partly cloudy in the morning, then clearing. Highs in the upper 90s. South winds 5 to 10 miles per hour with gusts up to 20 miles per hour. Highest heat index readings up to 108. Saturday night and Sunday, mostly clear. Lows in the mid 70s. Highs in the upper 90s. Highest heat index readings up to 105. Sunday night, clear. Lows in the mid 70s. Monday, mostly sunny. Hot with highs around 100. Monday night, clear. Lows in the mid 70s. Tuesday, mostly sunny. Hot with highs around 100. Highest heat index readings up to 110. Tuesday night and Wednesday, clear, hot. Lows in the upper 70s. Highs around 100. Highest heat index readings up to 105. 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The current time is 3:48 p.m. Central Daylight Time. The Austin, NOAA Weather Radio Roundup, at 3 p.m. at Austin Bergstrom International, it was mostly sunny. The temperature was 99, the dew point 66, the relative humidity was 33%, producing a heat index of 103, the wind south at 10 miles an hour gusting to 23, and the pressure was 29.93 inches and falling. At Camp Mabry, it was sunny. The temperature was 102, the dew point 67, the relative humidity was 31%, producing a heat index of 107, the wind variable at 6 miles an hour, and the pressure was 29.95 inches and falling. Pflugerville sunny 100. Taylor sunny 100. The report from Lago Vista was not available. Georgetown sunny 98. San Marcos sunny 99. Burnett sunny 97. Junction sunny 97. San Antonio mostly sunny 99. Corpus Christi mostly sunny 98. Houston mostly sunny 95. Once again at Austin Bergstrom it was 99, and at Camp Mabry it was 102. Elsewhere across the state, College Station mostly sunny 97. Amarillo mostly sunny 102. Abilene sunny 103. Dallas-Fort Worth mostly sunny 100. Your weather synopsis for South Central Texas. Look for continued hot and dry weather with day with afternoon high temperatures ranging from the mid-90s to around 103 over the next several days. Daily heat index values will reach into the 105 to 110 degree range for much of the area. There is only one day where rain is possible, a low chance of showers and thunderstorms over portions of the coastal prairies and Rio Grande Plains in the afternoon and early evening hours Friday. Your local forecast. This afternoon, sunny, hot with highs around 101. South winds 10 to 15 miles per hour with gusts up to 25 miles per hour. Tonight, mostly clear in the evening, then becoming partly cloudy. Lows in the upper 70s. South winds 10 to 15 miles per hour with gusts up to 30 miles per hour. Friday, partly cloudy. Highs in the upper 90s. South winds 10 to 15 miles per hour. Highest heat index readings up to 108. Friday night, mostly clear in the evening, then becoming partly cloudy. Lows in the upper 70s. South winds 10 to 15 miles per hour with gusts up to 25 miles per hour. Saturday, partly cloudy in the morning, then clearing. Highs in the upper 90s. South winds 5 to 10 miles per hour with gusts up to 20 miles per hour. Highest heat index readings up to 108. Saturday night and Sunday, mostly clear. Lows in the mid-70s. Highs in the upper 90s. Highest heat index readings up

105. Sunday night, clear. Lows in the mid-70s. Monday, mostly sunny. Hot with highs around 100. Monday night, clear. Lows in the mid-70s. Tuesday, mostly sunny. Hot with highs around 100. Highest heat index readings up to 110. Tuesday night and Wednesday, clear, hot. Lows in the upper 70s. Highs around 100. Highest heat index readings up to 105. 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The Austin NOAA Weather Radio Roundup at 3 p.m. at Austin Bergstrom International. It was mostly sunny. The temperature was 99, the dew point 66. The relative humidity was 33%, producing a heat index of 103. The wind south at 10 miles an hour gusting to 23, and the pressure was 29.93 inches and falling. At Camp Mabry, it was sunny. The temperature was 102, the dew point 67. The relative humidity was 31%, producing a heat index of 107. The wind variable at 6 miles an hour, and the pressure was 29.95 inches and falling. Pflugerville sunny 100. Taylor sunny 100. The report from Lago Vista was not available. Georgetown sunny 98. San Marcos sunny 99. Burnett sunny 97. Junction sunny 97. San Antonio mostly sunny 99. Corpus Christi mostly sunny 98. Houston mostly sunny 95. Once again at Austin Bergstrom it was 99, and at Camp Mabry it was 102. Elsewhere across the state, College Station mostly sunny 97. Amarillo mostly sunny 102. Abilene sunny 103. Dallas-Fort Worth mostly sunny 100. Your weather synopsis for South Central Texas. Look for continued hot and dry weather with day with afternoon high temperatures ranging from the mid-90s to around 103 over the next several days. Daily heat index values will reach into the 105 to 110 degree range for much of the area. There is only one day where rain is possible, a low chance of showers and thunderstorms over portions of the coastal prairies and Rio Grande Plains in the afternoon and early evening hours Friday. Your local forecast. This afternoon, sunny, hot with highs around 101. South winds 10 to 15 miles per hour with gusts up to 25 miles per hour. Tonight, mostly clear in the evening, then becoming partly cloudy. Lows in the upper 70s. South winds 10 to 15 miles per hour with gusts up to 30 miles per hour. Friday, partly cloudy. Highs in the upper 90s. South winds 10 to 15 miles per hour. Highest heat index readings up to 108. Friday night, mostly clear in the evening, then becoming partly cloudy. Lows in the upper 70s. South winds 10 to 15 miles per hour with gusts up to 25 miles per hour. Saturday, partly cloudy in the morning, then clearing. Highs in the upper 90s. South winds 5 to 10 miles per hour with gusts up to 20 miles per hour. Highest heat index readings up to 108. Saturday night and Sunday, mostly clear. Lows in the mid-70s. Highs in the upper 90s. Highest heat index readings up to 105. Sunday night, clear. Lows in the mid-70s. Monday, mostly sunny. Hot with highs around 100. Monday night, clear. Lows in the mid-70s. Tuesday, mostly sunny. Hot with highs around 100. Highest heat index readings up to 110. Tuesday night and Wednesday, clear, hot. Lows in the upper 70s.

100. Highest heat index readings up to 105. The coastal waters forecast from Baffin Bay to Port Aransas out 20 nautical miles. Small craft advisory in effect until 1 a.m. Central Daylight Time Friday. Tonight, southeast winds around 20 knots with gusts up to 25 knots. Seas 3 to 5 feet, occasionally to 6 feet. Wave detail, southeast 5 feet at 6 seconds. A slight chance of showers and thunderstorms late. Friday, southeast winds 10 to 15 knots with gusts up to 20 knots. Seas 3 to 4 feet, occasionally to 5 feet. Wave detail, southeast 4 feet at 6 seconds. A slight chance of showers and thunderstorms. Friday night, southeast winds 10 to 15 knots with gusts up to 20 knots. Seas 3 to 4 feet, occasionally to 5 feet. Wave detail, southeast 4 feet at 6 seconds. Saturday, southeast winds 10 to 15 knots. Seas 3 to 4 feet, occasionally to 5 feet. Wave detail, southeast 3 feet at 6 seconds. Saturday night, southeast winds 10 to 15 knots. Seas 3 to 4 feet, occasionally to 5 feet. Wave detail, southeast 4 feet at 7 seconds. Sunday, southeast winds 5 to 10 knots. Seas 2 to 3 feet. Wave detail, southeast 3 feet at 6 seconds. Sunday night, southeast winds 10 to 15 knots, becoming south 5 to 10 knots after midnight. Seas 2 to 3 feet. Monday, south winds around 5 knots, becoming southeast in the afternoon. Seas around 2 feet. Monday night, southeast winds 10 to 15 knots, becoming south after midnight. Seas around 2 feet. Tuesday, south winds 5 to 10 knots, becoming southeast 10 to 15 knots in the afternoon. Seas around 2 feet. Tuesday night, southeast winds 10 to 15 knots. Seas 2 to 3 feet. Winds and seas higher and near thunderstorms. 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The current time is 4 p.m. Central Daylight Time. The Austin NOAA Weather Radio Roundup, at 3 p.m. at Austin Bergstrom International, it was mostly sunny. The temperature was 99, the dew point 66, the relative humidity was 33%, producing a heat index of 103, the wind south at 10 miles an hour gusting to 23, and the pressure was 29.93 inches and falling. At Camp Mabry, it was sunny. The temperature was 102, the dew point 67, the relative humidity was 31%, producing a heat index of 107. The wind variable at 6 miles an hour and the pressure was 29.95 inches and falling. Pflugerville sunny 100. Taylor sunny 100. The report from Lago Vista was not available. Georgetown sunny 98. San Marcos sunny 99. Burnett sunny 97. Junction sunny 97. San Antonio mostly sunny 99. Corpus Christi mostly sunny 98. Houston mostly sunny 95. Once again at Austin Bergstrom it was 99, and at Camp Mabry it was 102. Elsewhere across the state, College Station mostly sunny 97. Amarillo mostly sunny 102. Abilene sunny 103. Dallas-Fort Worth mostly sunny 100. Your weather synopsis for South Central Texas. Look for continued hot and dry weather with day with afternoon high temperatures ranging from the mid-90s to around 103 over the next several days. Daily heat index values will reach into the 105 to 110 degree range for much of the area. There is only one day where rain is possible, a low chance of showers and thunderstorms over portions of the coastal prairies and Rio Grande Plains in the afternoon and early evening hours Friday.

This afternoon, sunny, hot with highs around 101. South winds 10 to 15 miles per hour with gusts up to 25 miles per hour. Tonight, mostly clear in the evening, then becoming partly cloudy. Lows in the upper 70s. South winds 10 to 15 miles per hour with gusts up to 30 miles per hour. Friday, partly cloudy. Highs in the upper 90s. South winds 10 to 15 miles per hour. Highest heat index readings up to 108. Friday night, mostly clear in the evening, then becoming partly cloudy. Lows in the upper 70s. South winds 10 to 15 miles per hour with gusts up to 25 miles per hour. Saturday, partly cloudy in the morning, then clearing. Highs in the upper 90s. South winds 5 to 10 miles per hour with gusts up to 20 miles per hour. Highest heat index readings up to 108. Saturday night and Sunday, mostly clear. Lows in the mid 70s. Highs in the upper 90s. Highest heat index readings up to 105. Sunday night, clear. Lows in the mid 70s. Monday, mostly sunny. Hot with highs around 100. Monday night, clear. Lows in the mid 70s. Tuesday, mostly sunny. Hot with highs around 100. Highest heat index readings up to 110. Tuesday night and Wednesday, clear, hot. Lows in the upper 70s. Highs around 100. Highest heat index readings up to 105. 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The current time is 4:04 p.m. Central Daylight Time. The Austin NOAA Weather Radio Roundup, at 3 p.m. at Austin Bergstrom International, it was mostly sunny. The temperature was 99, the dew point 66, the relative humidity was 33%, producing a heat index of 103, the wind south at 10 miles an hour gusting to 23, and the pressure was 29.93 inches and falling. At Camp Mabry, it was sunny. The temperature was 102, the dew point 67, the relative humidity was 31%, producing a heat index of 107. The wind variable at 6 miles an hour and the pressure was 29.95 inches and falling. Pflugerville sunny 100. Taylor sunny 100. The report from Lago Vista was not available. Georgetown sunny 98. San Marcos sunny 99. Burnett sunny 97. Junction sunny 97. San Antonio mostly sunny 99. Corpus Christi mostly sunny 98. Houston mostly sunny 95. Once again at Austin Bergstrom it was 99, and at Camp Mabry it was 102. Elsewhere across the state, College Station mostly sunny 97. Amarillo mostly sunny 102. Abilene sunny 103. Dallas-Fort Worth mostly sunny 100. Your weather synopsis for South Central Texas. Look for continued hot and dry weather with day with afternoon high temperatures ranging from the mid-90s to around 103 over the next several days. Daily heat index values will reach into the 105 to 110 degree range for much of the area. There is only one day where rain is possible, a low chance of showers and thunderstorms over portions of the coastal prairies and Rio Grande plains in the afternoon and early evening hours Friday. Your local forecast. This afternoon, sunny, hot with highs around 101. South winds 10 to 15 miles per hour with gusts up to 25 miles per hour. Tonight, mostly clear in the evening, then becoming partly cloudy. Lows in the upper 70s. South winds 10 to 15 miles per hour with gusts up to 30 miles per hour. Friday, partly cloudy. Highs in the upper 90s. South winds 10 to 15 miles per hour.
highest heat index readings up to 108. Friday night, mostly clear in the evening, then becoming partly cloudy. Lows in the upper 70s. South winds 10 to 15 miles per hour with gusts up to 25 miles per hour. Saturday, partly cloudy in the morning, then clearing. Highs in the upper 90s. South winds 5 to 10 miles per hour with gusts up to 20 miles per hour. Highest heat index readings up to 108. Saturday night and Sunday, mostly clear. Lows in the mid 70s. Highs in the upper 90s. Highest heat index readings up to 105. Sunday night, clear. Lows in the mid 70s. Monday, mostly sunny. Hot with highs around 100. Monday night, clear. Lows in the mid 70s. Tuesday, mostly sunny. Hot with highs around 100. Highest heat index readings up to 110. Tuesday night and Wednesday, clear, hot. Lows in the upper 70s. Highs around 100. Highest heat index readings up to 105. 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The current time is 4:09 p.m. Central Daylight Time. Your weather synopsis for South Central Texas. Look for continued hot and dry weather with day with afternoon high temperatures ranging from the mid-90s to around 103 over the next several days. Daily heat index values will reach into the 105 to 110 degree range for much of the area. There is only one day where rain is possible, a low chance of showers and thunderstorms over portions of the coastal prairies and Rio Grande plains in the afternoon and early evening hours Friday. Your local forecast. This afternoon, sunny, hot with highs around 101. South winds 10 to 15 miles per hour with gusts up to 25 miles per hour. Tonight, mostly clear in the evening, then becoming partly cloudy. Lows in the upper 70s. South winds 10 to 15 miles per hour with gusts up to 30 miles per hour. Friday, partly cloudy. Highs in the upper 90s. South winds 10 to 15 miles per hour. Highest heat index readings up to 108. Friday night, mostly clear in the evening, then becoming partly cloudy. Lows in the upper 70s. South winds 10 to 15 miles per hour with gusts up to 25 miles per hour. Saturday, partly cloudy in the morning, then clearing. Highs in the upper 90s. South winds 5 to 10 miles per hour with gusts up to 20 miles per hour. Highest heat index readings up to 108. Saturday night and Sunday, mostly clear. Lows in the mid-70s. Highs in the upper 90s. Highest heat index readings up to 105. Sunday night, clear. Lows in the mid-70s. Monday, mostly sunny. Hot with highs around 100. Monday night, clear. Lows in the mid-70s. Tuesday, mostly sunny. Hot with highs around 100. Highest heat index readings up to 110. Tuesday night and Wednesday, clear, hot. Lows in the upper 70s. Highs around 100. Highest heat index readings up to 105. The Tropical Weather Outlook. For the North Atlantic, Caribbean Sea and the Gulf of America, active systems, the National Hurricane Center has issued the last advisory on post-tropical cyclone Cristobal, located about 500 miles west-northwest of the Azores. Central Tropical Atlantic L92, showers and thunderstorms have become less organized in association with a tropical wave located about 1,000 miles east of the Lesser Antilles. In addition, recent satellite-derived wind data indicate that the system does not have a closed circulation. This system is expected to move into a region.

of strong upper-level winds and dry air, and the development chances appear to be decreasing. Interests in the Lesser Antilles should monitor the progress of the system as gusty winds and areas of heavy rain are possible Friday night and Saturday, regardless of development. Formation chance through 48 hours, medium, 60%. Formation chance through 7 days, medium, 60%. Eastern Tropical Atlantic L94, a tropical wave located several hundred miles southwest of the Cabo Verde Islands, is producing disorganized showers and thunderstorms. Environmental conditions are forecast to be generally conducive for gradual development, and a tropical depression could form late this week or this weekend while the wave moves westward or west-northwestward across the eastern and central tropical Atlantic. Formation chance through 48 hours, low, 30%. Formation chance through 7 days, medium, 50%. 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The current time is 4:13 p.m. Central Daylight Time. The Austin NOAA Weather Radio Roundup, at 4 p.m. at Austin Bergstrom International, it was mostly sunny. The temperature was 102. The dew point 66, the relative humidity was 30%, producing a heat index of 106, the wind south at 18 miles an hour gusting to 25, and the pressure was 29.90 inches and falling. At Camp Mabry, it was sunny. The temperature was 101, the dew point 66, the relative humidity was 31%, producing a heat index of 105, the wind south at 9 miles an hour gusting to 18, and the pressure was 29.92 inches and falling. Pflugerville sunny 100. Taylor sunny 102. The report from Lago Vista was not available. Georgetown sunny 101. San Marcos mostly sunny 101. Burnett sunny 99. Junction sunny 98. San Antonio mostly sunny 101. Corpus Christi mostly sunny 98. Houston mostly sunny 95. Once again at Austin Bergstrom it was 102, and at Camp Mabry it was 101. Elsewhere across the state, College Station mostly sunny 98. Amarillo mostly sunny 102. Abilene sunny 104. Dallas-Fort Worth sunny 101. Your weather synopsis for South Central Texas. Look for continued hot and dry weather with day with afternoon high temperatures ranging from the mid-90s to around 103 over the next several days. Daily heat index values will reach into the 105 to 110 degree range for much of the area. There is only one day where rain is possible, a low chance of showers and thunderstorms over portions of the coastal prairies and Rio Grande plains in the afternoon and early evening hours Friday. Your local forecast. This afternoon, sunny, hot with highs around 101. South winds 10 to 15 miles per hour with gusts up to 25 miles per hour. Tonight, mostly clear in the evening, then becoming partly cloudy. Lows in the upper 70s. South winds 10 to 15 miles per hour with gusts up to 30 miles per hour. Friday, partly cloudy. Highs in the upper 90s. South winds 10 to 15 miles per hour. Highest heat index readings up to 108. Friday night, mostly clear in the evening, then becoming partly cloudy. Lows in the upper 70s. South winds 10 to 15 miles per hour with gusts up to 25 miles per hour. Saturday, partly cloudy in the morning, then clearing. Highs in the upper 90s. South winds 5 to 10 miles per hour with gusts up to 20 miles per hour. Highest heat index readings up to 108. Saturday night and Sunday, mostly clear. Lows in the mid-70s. Highs in the upper 90s. Highest heat index readings up to 105. Sunday night, clear. Lows in the mid-70s,

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The current time is 4:18 p.m. Central Daylight Time. The Austin NOAA Weather Radio Roundup. At 4 p.m. at Austin Bergstrom International, it was mostly sunny. The temperature was 102, the dew point 66, the relative humidity was 30%, producing a heat index of 106. The wind south at 18 miles an hour gusting to 25, and the pressure was 29.90 inches and falling. At Camp Mabry, it was sunny. The temperature was 101, the dew point 66, the relative humidity was 31%, producing a heat index of 105, the wind south at 9 miles an hour gusting to 18, and the pressure was 29.92 inches and falling. Pflugerville sunny 100. Taylor sunny 102. The report from Lago Vista was not available. Georgetown sunny 101. San Marcos mostly sunny 101. Burnett sunny 99. Junction sunny 98. San Antonio mostly sunny 101. Corpus Christi mostly sunny 98. Houston mostly sunny 95. Once again at Austin Bergstrom it was 102, and at Camp Mabry it was 101. Elsewhere across the state, College Station mostly sunny 98. Amarillo mostly sunny 102. Abilene sunny 104. Dallas-Fort Worth sunny 101. Your weather synopsis for South Central Texas. Look for continued hot and dry weather with day with afternoon high temperatures ranging from the mid-90s to around 103 over the next several days. Daily heat index values will reach into the 105 to 110 degree range for much of the area. There is only one day where rain is possible, a low chance of showers and thunderstorms over portions of the coastal prairies and Rio Grande plains in the afternoon and early evening hours Friday. Your local forecast. Tonight, mostly clear this evening, then becoming partly cloudy. Lows in the upper 70s. South winds 10 to 15 miles per hour with gusts up to 30 miles per hour. Friday, partly cloudy. Highs in the upper 90s. South winds 10 to 15 miles per hour. Highest heat index readings up to 108. Friday night, mostly clear in the evening, then becoming partly cloudy. Lows in the upper 70s. South winds 10 to 15 miles per hour with gusts up to 25 miles per hour. Saturday, partly cloudy in the morning, then clearing. Highs in the upper 90s. South winds 5 to 10 miles per hour with gusts up to 20 miles per hour. Highest heat index readings up to 108. Saturday night, mostly clear in the evening, then becoming partly cloudy. Lows in the mid-70s. South winds 5 to 10 miles per hour. Sunday, mostly sunny. Highs in the upper 90s. Sunday night, clear. Lows in the mid-70s. Monday, mostly sunny. Hot with highs around 100. Monday night, clear. Lows in the mid-70s. Tuesday, mostly sunny. Hot with highs around 100. Highest heat index readings up to 110. Tuesday night through Wednesday night, clear, hot. Lows in the upper 70s. Highs around 100. Highest heat index readings up to 105. Thursday, partly cloudy in the morning, then becoming sunny. Hot with highs around 100. 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The current time is 4:22 p.m. Central Daylight Time. The Austin NOAA Weather Radio Roundup. At 4 p.m. at Austin Bergstrom International, it was mostly sunny. The temperature was 102,
the dew point 66. The relative humidity was 30%, producing a heat index of 106. The wind south at 18 miles an hour.

gusting to 25, and the pressure was 29.90 inches and falling. At Camp Mabry, it was sunny. The temperature was 101, the dew point 66. The relative humidity was 31%, producing a heat index of 105. The wind south at 9 miles an hour gusting to 18, and the pressure was 29.92 inches and falling. Pflugerville sunny 100. Taylor sunny 102. The report from Lago Vista was not available. Georgetown sunny 101. San Marcos mostly sunny 101. Burnett sunny 99. Junction sunny 98. San Antonio mostly sunny 101. Corpus Christi mostly sunny 98. Houston mostly sunny 95. Once again at Austin Bergstrom it was 102, and at Camp Mabry it was 101. Elsewhere across the state, College Station mostly sunny 98. Amarillo mostly sunny 102. Abilene sunny 104. Dallas-Fort Worth sunny 101. Your weather synopsis for South Central Texas. Look for continued hot and dry weather with day with afternoon high temperatures ranging from the mid-90s to around 103 over the next several days. Daily heat index values will reach into the 105 to 110 degree range for much of the area. There is only one day where rain is possible, a low chance of showers and thunderstorms over portions of the coastal prairies and Rio Grande plains in the afternoon and early evening hours Friday. Your local forecast. Tonight, mostly clear this evening, then becoming partly cloudy. Lows in the upper 70s. South winds 10 to 15 miles per hour with gusts up to 30 miles per hour. Friday, partly cloudy. Highs in the upper 90s. South winds 10 to 15 miles per hour. Highest heat index readings up to 108. Friday night, mostly clear in the evening, then becoming partly cloudy. Lows in the upper 70s. South winds 10 to 15 miles per hour with gusts up to 25 miles per hour. Saturday, partly cloudy in the morning, then clearing. Highs in the upper 90s. South winds 5 to 10 miles per hour with gusts up to 20 miles per hour. Highest heat index readings up to 108. Saturday night, mostly clear in the evening, then becoming partly cloudy. Lows in the mid-70s. South winds 5 to 10 miles per hour. Sunday, mostly sunny. Highs in the upper 90s. Sunday night, clear. Lows in the mid-70s. Monday, mostly sunny. Hot with highs around 100. Monday night, clear. Lows in the mid-70s. Tuesday, mostly sunny. Hot with highs around 100. Highest heat index readings up to 110. Tuesday night through Wednesday night, clear, hot. Lows in the upper 70s. Highs around 100. Highest heat index readings up to 105. Thursday, partly cloudy in the morning, then becoming sunny. Hot with highs around 100. The coastal waters forecast for Baffin Bay to Port Aransas out 20 nautical miles. Small craft advisory in effect until 1 a.m. Central Daylight Time Friday. Tonight, southeast winds around 20 knots with gusts up to 25 knots. Seas 3 to 5 feet, occasionally to 6 feet. Wave detail, southeast 5 feet at 6 seconds. A slight chance of showers and thunderstorms late. Friday, southeast winds 10 to 15 knots with gusts up to 20 knots. Seas 3 to 4 feet, occasionally to 5 feet. Wave detail, southeast 4 feet at 6 seconds. A slight chance of showers and thunderstorms. Friday night, southeast winds 10 to 15 knots with gusts up to 20 knots. Seas 3 to 4 feet, occasionally to 5 feet. Wave detail, southeast 4 feet at 6 seconds. Saturday, southeast winds 10 to 15 knots. Seas 3 to 4 feet, occasionally to 5 feet.
wave detail, southeast 3 feet at 6 seconds. Saturday night, southeast winds 10 to 15 knots. Seas 3 to 4 feet, occasionally to 5 feet. Wave detail, southeast 4 feet at 7 seconds. Sunday, southeast winds 5 to 10 knots. Seas 2 to 3 feet. Wave detail, southeast 3 feet at 6 seconds. Sunday night, southeast winds 10 to 15 knots, becoming south 5 to 10 knots after midnight. Seas 2 to 3 feet. Monday, south winds around 5 knots, becoming southeast in the afternoon. Seas around 2 feet. Monday night, southeast winds 10 to 15 knots, becoming south after midnight. Seas around 2 feet. Tuesday, south winds 5 to 10 knots, becoming southeast 10 to 15 knots in the afternoon. Seas around 2 feet. Tuesday night, southeast winds 10 to 15 knots. Seas 2 to 3 feet. Winds and seas higher and near thunderstorms. 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The Austin NOAA Weather Radio Roundup, at 4 p.m. at Austin Bergstrom International, it was mostly sunny. The temperature was 102, the dew point 66, the relative humidity was 30%, producing a heat index of 106, the wind south at 18 miles an hour gusting to 25, and the pressure was 29.90 inches and falling. At Camp Mabry, it was sunny. The temperature was 101, the dew point 66, the relative humidity was 31%, producing a heat index of 105, the wind south at 9 miles an hour gusting to 18, and the pressure was 29.92 inches and falling. Pflugerville sunny 100. Taylor sunny 102. The report from Lago Vista was not available. Georgetown sunny 101. San Marcos mostly sunny 101. Burnett sunny 99. Junction sunny 98. San Antonio mostly sunny 101. Corpus Christi mostly sunny 98. Houston mostly sunny 95. Once again at Austin Bergstrom it was 102, and at Camp Mabry it was 101. Elsewhere across the state, College Station mostly sunny 98. Amarillo mostly sunny 102. Abilene sunny 104. Dallas-Fort Worth sunny 101. Your weather synopsis for South Central Texas. Look for continued hot and dry weather with day with afternoon high temperatures ranges to around 103 over the next several days. Daily heat index values will reach into the 105 to 110 degree range for much of the area. There is only one day where rain is possible, a low chance of showers and thunderstorms over portions of the coastal prairies and Rio Grande Plains in the afternoon and early evening hours Friday. Your local forecast. Tonight, mostly clear this evening, then becoming partly cloudy. Lows in the upper 70s. South winds 10 to 15 miles per hour with gusts up to 30 miles per hour. Friday, partly cloudy. Highs in the upper 90s. South winds 10 to 15 miles per hour. Highest heat index readings up to 108. Friday night, mostly clear in the evening, then becoming partly cloudy. Lows in the upper 70s. South winds 10 to 15 miles per hour with gusts up to 25 miles per hour. Saturday, partly cloudy in the morning, then clearing. Highs in the upper 90s. South winds 5 to 10 miles per hour with gusts up to 20 miles per hour. Highest heat index readings up to 108. Saturday night, mostly clear in the evening, then becoming partly cloudy. Lows in the mid-70s. South winds 5 to 10 miles per hour. Sunday, mostly sunny. Highs in the upper 90s.
Sunday night, clear.

lows in the mid-70s. Monday, mostly sunny. Hot with highs around 100, highs in the upper 90s. Sunday night, clear. Lows in the mid-70s. Monday, mostly sunny. Hot with highs around 100. Monday night, clear. Lows in the mid-70s. Tuesday, mostly sunny. Hot with highs around 100. Highest heat index readings up to 110. Tuesday night through Wednesday night, clear, hot. Lows in the upper 70s. Highs around 100. Highest heat index readings up to 105. Thursday, partly cloudy in the morning, then becoming sunny. Hot with highs around 100. 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The Austin NOAA Weather Radio Roundup, at 4 p.m. at Austin Bergstrom International, it was mostly sunny. The temperature was 102, the dew point 66, the relative humidity was 30%, producing a heat index of 106, the wind south at 18 miles an hour gusting to 25, and the pressure was 29.90 inches and falling. At Camp Mabry, it was sunny. The temperature was 101, the dew point 66, the relative humidity was 31%, producing a heat index of 105, the wind south at 9 miles an hour gusting to 18, and the pressure was 29.92 inches and falling. Pflugerville sunny 100. Taylor sunny 102. The report from Lago Vista was not available. Georgetown sunny 101. San Marcos mostly sunny 101. Burnett sunny 99. Junction sunny 98. San Antonio mostly sunny 101. Corpus Christi mostly sunny 98. Houston mostly sunny 95. Once again at Austin Bergstrom it was 102, and at Camp Mabry it was 101. Elsewhere across the state, College Station mostly sunny 98. Amarillo mostly sunny 102. Abilene sunny 104. Dallas-Fort Worth sunny 101. Your weather synopsis for South Central Texas. Look for continued hot and dry weather with day with afternoon high temperatures ranging from the mid-90s to around 103 over the next several days. Daily heat index values will reach into the 105 to 110 degree range for much of the area. There is only one day where rain is possible, a low chance of showers and thunderstorms over portions of the coastal prairies and Rio Grande Plains in the afternoon and early evening hours Friday. Your local forecast. Tonight, mostly clear this evening, then becoming partly cloudy. Lows in the upper 70s. South winds 10 to 15 miles per hour with gusts up to 30 miles per hour. Friday, partly cloudy. Highs in the upper 90s. South winds 10 to 15 miles per hour. Highest heat index readings up to 108. Friday night, mostly clear in the evening, then becoming partly cloudy. Lows in the upper 70s. South winds 10 to 15 miles per hour with gusts up to 25 miles per hour. Saturday, partly cloudy in the morning, then clearing. Highs in the upper 90s. South winds 5 to 10 miles per hour with gusts up to 20 miles per hour. Highest heat index readings up to 108. Saturday night, mostly clear in the evening, then becoming partly cloudy. Lows in the mid-70s. South winds 5 to 10 miles per hour. Sunday, mostly sunny. Highs in the upper 90s. Sunday night, clear. Lows in the mid-70s. Monday, mostly sunny. Hot with highs around 100. Monday night, clear. Lows in the mid-70s. Tuesday, mostly sunny. Hot with highs around 100.

highest heat index readings up to 110. Tuesday night through Wednesday night, clear, hot. Lows in the upper 70s. Highs around 100. Highest heat index readings up to 105. Thursday, partly cloudy in the morning, then becoming sunny. Hot with highs around 100. 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The current time is 4:38 p.m. Central Daylight Time. The Austin, NOAA Weather Radio Roundup, at 4 p.m. at Austin Bergstrom International, it was mostly sunny. The temperature was 102, the dew point 66, the relative humidity was 30%, producing a heat index of 106, the wind south at 18 miles an hour gusting to 25, and the pressure was 29.90 inches and falling. At Camp Mabry, it was sunny. The temperature was 101, the dew point 66, the relative humidity was 31%, producing a heat index of 105, the wind south at 9 miles an hour gusting to 18, and the pressure was 29.92 inches and falling. Pflugerville sunny 100. Taylor sunny 102. The report from Lago Vista was not available. Georgetown sunny 101. San Marcos mostly sunny 101. Burnett sunny 99. Junction sunny 98. San Antonio mostly sunny 101. Corpus Christi mostly sunny 98. Houston mostly sunny 95. Once again at Austin Bergstrom it was 102, and at Camp Mabry it was 101. Elsewhere across the state, College Station mostly sunny 98. Amarillo mostly sunny 102. Abilene sunny 104. Dallas-Fort Worth sunny 101. Your weather synopsis for South Central Texas. Look for continued hot and dry weather with day with afternoon high temperatures ranging from the mid-90s to around 103 over the next several days. Daily heat index values will reach into the 105 to 110 degree range for much of the area. There is only one day where rain is possible, a low chance of showers and thunderstorms over portions of the coastal prairies and Rio Grande plains in the afternoon and early evening hours Friday. Your local forecast. Tonight, mostly clear this evening, then becoming partly cloudy. Lows in the upper 70s. South winds 10 to 15 miles per hour with gusts up to 30 miles per hour. Friday, partly cloudy. Highs in the upper 90s. South winds 10 to 15 miles per hour. Highest heat index readings up to 108. Friday night, mostly clear in the evening, then becoming partly cloudy. Lows in the upper 70s. South winds 10 to 15 miles per hour with gusts up to 25 miles per hour. Saturday, partly cloudy in the morning, then clearing. Highs in the upper 90s. South winds 5 to 10 miles per hour with gusts up to 20 miles per hour. Highest heat index readings up to 108. Saturday night, mostly clear in the evening, then becoming partly cloudy. Lows in the mid-70s. South winds 5 to 10 miles per hour. Sunday, mostly sunny. Highs in the upper 90s. Sunday night, clear. Lows in the mid-70s. Monday, mostly sunny. Hot with highs around 100. Monday night, clear. Lows in the mid-70s. Tuesday, mostly sunny. Hot with highs around 100. Highest heat index readings up to 110. Tuesday night through Wednesday night, clear, hot. Lows in the upper 70s. Highs around 100. Highest heat index readings up to 105. Thursday, partly cloudy in the morning, then becoming sunny. Hot with highs around 100. The Tropical Weather Outlook. For the North Atlantic,

Caribbean Sea, and the Gulf of America. Active systems. The National Hurricane Center has issued the last advisory on post-tropical cyclone Cristobal, located about 500 miles west-northwest of the Azores. Central Tropical Atlantic L92, showers and thunderstorms have become less organized in association with a tropical wave located about 1,000 miles east of the Lesser Antilles. In addition, recent satellite-derived wind data indicate that the system does not have a closed circulation. This system is expected to move into a region of strong upper-level winds and dry air, and the development chances appear to be decreasing. Interests in the Lesser Antilles should monitor the progress of the system as gusty winds and areas of heavy rain are possible Friday night and Saturday, regardless of development. Formation chance through 48 hours, medium, 60%. Formation chance through 7 days, medium, 60%. Eastern Tropical Atlantic L94, a tropical wave located several hundred miles southwest of the Cabo Verde Islands, is producing disorganized showers and thunderstorms. Environmental conditions are forecast to be generally conducive for gradual development, and a tropical depression could form late this week or this weekend while the wave moves westward or west-northwestward across the eastern and central tropical Atlantic. Formation chance through 48 hours, low, 30%. Formation chance through 7 days, medium, 50%. 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The current time is 4:44 p.m. Central Daylight Time. The Austin, NOAA Weather Radio Roundup, at 4 p.m. at Austin Bergstrom International, it was mostly sunny. The temperature was 102, the dew point 66, the relative humidity was 30%, producing a heat index of 106, the wind south at 18 miles an hour gusting to 25, and the pressure was 29.90 inches and falling. At Camp Mabry, it was sunny. The temperature was 101. The dew point 66, the relative humidity was 31%, producing a heat index of 105, the wind south at 9 miles an hour gusting to 18, and the pressure was 29.92 inches and falling. Pflugerville sunny 100. Taylor sunny 102. The report from Lago Vista was not available. Georgetown sunny 101. San Marcos mostly sunny 101. Burnett sunny 99. Junction sunny 98. San Antonio mostly sunny 101. Corpus Christi mostly sunny 98. Houston mostly sunny 95. Once again at Austin Bergstrom it was 102, and at Camp Mabry it was 101. Elsewhere across the state, College Station mostly sunny 98. Amarillo mostly sunny 102. Abilene sunny 104. Dallas Fort Worth sunny 101. Your weather synopsis for South Central Texas. Look for continued hot and dry weather with day with afternoon high temperatures ranging from the mid 90s to around 103 over the next several days. Daily heat index values will reach into the 105 to 110 degree range for much of the area. There is only one day where rain is possible, a low chance of showers and thunderstorms over portions of the coastal prairies and Rio Grande plains in the afternoon and early evening hours Friday. Your local forecast. Tonight, mostly clear this evening, then becoming partly cloudy. Lows in the upper 70s. South winds 10 to 15 miles per hour with gusts up to 30 miles per hour. Friday, partly cloudy. Highs in the upper 90s. South winds 10 to 15 miles per hour. Highest heat index readings up to 108. Friday night, mostly clear in the evening, then becoming partly cloudy. Lows in the upper 70s. South winds 10 to 15 miles per hour with gusts up to 25 miles per hour. Saturday, partly cloudy in the morning, then clearing. Highs in the upper 90s.
South winds 5 to 10 miles per hour with gusts up to 20 miles per hour. Highest heat index readings up to 108. Saturday night, mostly clear in the evening, then becoming partly cloudy. Lows in the mid-70s. South winds 5 to 10 miles per hour. Sunday, mostly sunny. Highs in the upper 90s. Sunday night, clear. Lows in the mid-70s. Monday, mostly sunny. Hot with highs around 100. Monday night, clear. Lows in the mid-70s. Tuesday, mostly sunny. Hot with highs around 100. Highest heat index readings up to 110. Tuesday night through Wednesday night, clear, hot. Lows in the upper 70s. Highs around 100. Highest heat index readings up to 105. Thursday, partly cloudy in the morning, then becoming sunny. Hot with highs around 100. 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The current time is 4:49 p.m. Central Daylight Time. The Austin NOAA Weather Radio Roundup. At 4 p.m. at Austin Bergstrom International, it was mostly sunny. The temperature was 102, the dew point 66, the relative humidity was 30%, producing a heat index of 106, the wind south at 18 miles an hour gusting to 25, and the pressure was 29.90 inches and falling. At Camp Mabry, it was sunny. The temperature was 101, the dew point 66, the relative humidity was 31%, producing a heat index of 105, the wind south at 9 miles an hour gusting to 18, and the pressure was 29.92 inches and falling. Pflugerville sunny 100. Taylor sunny 102. The report from Lago Vista was not available. Georgetown sunny 101. San Marcos mostly sunny 101. Burnett sunny 99. Junction sunny 98. San Antonio mostly sunny 101. Corpus Christi mostly sunny 98. Houston mostly sunny 95. Once again at Austin Bergstrom it was 102, and at Camp Mabry it was 101. Elsewhere across the state, College Station mostly sunny 98. Amarillo mostly sunny 102. Abilene sunny 104. Dallas-Fort Worth sunny 101. Your weather synopsis for South Central Texas. Look for continued hot and dry weather with day with afternoon high temperatures ranging from the mid-90s to around 103 over the next several days. Daily heat index values will reach into the 105 to 110 degree range for much of the area. There is only one day where rain is possible, a low chance of showers and thunderstorms over portions of the coastal prairies and Rio Grande plains in the afternoon and early evening hours Friday. Your local forecast. Tonight, mostly clear this evening, then becoming partly cloudy. Lows in the upper 70s. South winds 10 to 15 miles per hour with gusts up to 30 miles per hour. Friday, partly cloudy. Highs in the upper 90s. South winds 10 to 15 miles per hour. Highest heat index readings up to 108. Friday night, mostly clear in the evening, then becoming partly cloudy. Lows in the upper 70s. South winds 10 to 15 miles per hour with gusts up to 25 miles per hour. Saturday, partly cloudy in the morning, then clearing. Highs in the upper 90s. South winds 5 to 10 miles per hour with gusts up to 20 miles per hour. Highest heat index readings up to 108. Saturday night, mostly clear in the evening, then becoming partly cloudy. Lows in the mid-70s. South winds 5 to 10 miles per hour. Sunday, mostly sunny. Highs in the upper 90s. Sunday night, clear.
lows in the mid-70s.

Monday, mostly sunny. Hot with highs around 100. Monday night, clear. Lows in the mid-70s. Tuesday, mostly sunny. Hot with highs around 100. Highest heat index readings up to 110. Tuesday night through Wednesday night, clear, hot. Lows in the upper 70s. Highs around 100. Highest heat index readings up to 105. Thursday, partly cloudy in the morning, then becoming sunny. Hot with highs around 100. 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The Austin NOAA Weather Radio Roundup, at 4 p.m. at Austin Bergstrom International, it was mostly sunny. The temperature was 102, the dew point 66, the relative humidity was 30%, producing a heat index of 106, the wind south at 18 miles an hour gusting to 25, and the pressure was 29.90 inches and falling. At Camp Mabry, it was sunny. The temperature was 101, the dew point 66, the relative humidity was 31%, producing a heat index of 105, the wind south at 9 miles an hour gusting to 18, and the pressure was 29.92 inches and falling. Pflugerville sunny 100. Taylor sunny 102. The report from Lago Vista was not available. Georgetown sunny 101. San Marcos mostly sunny 101. Burnett sunny 99. Junction sunny 98. San Antonio mostly sunny 101. Corpus Christi mostly sunny 98. Houston mostly sunny 95. Once again at Austin Bergstrom it was 102, and at Camp Mabry it was 101. Elsewhere across the state, College Station mostly sunny 98. Amarillo mostly sunny 102. Abilene sunny 104. Dallas-Fort Worth sunny 101. Your weather synopsis for South Central Texas. Look for continued hot and dry weather with day with afternoon high temperatures ranging from the mid-90s to around 103 over the next several days. Daily heat index values will reach into the 105 to 110 degree range for much of the area. There is only one day where rain is possible, a low chance of showers and thunderstorms over portions of the coastal prairies and Rio Grande Plains in the afternoon and early evening hours Friday. The coastal waters forecast from Baffin Bay to Port Aransas out 20 nautical miles. Small craft advisory in effect until 1 a.m. Central Daylight Time Friday. Tonight, southeast winds around 20 knots with gusts up to 25 knots. Seas 3 to 5 feet, occasionally to 6 feet. Wave detail, southeast 5 feet at 6 seconds. A slight chance of showers and thunderstorms late. Friday, southeast winds 10 to 15 knots with gusts up to 20 knots. Seas 3 to 4 feet, occasionally to 5 feet. Wave detail, southeast 4 feet at 6 seconds. A slight chance of showers and thunderstorms. Friday night, southeast winds 10 to 15 knots with gusts up to 20 knots. Seas 3 to 4 feet, occasionally to 5 feet. Wave detail, southeast 4 feet at 6 seconds. Saturday, southeast winds 10 to 15 knots. Seas 3 to 4 feet, occasionally to 5 feet. Wave detail, southeast 3 feet at 6 seconds. Saturday night, southeast winds 10 to 15 knots. Seas 3 to 4 feet, occasionally to 5 feet. Wave detail, southeast 4 feet at 7 seconds. Sunday, southeast winds 5 to 10 knots. Seas 2 to 3 feet. Wave detail, southeast 3 feet at 6 seconds. Sunday night, southeast winds 10 to 15 knots, becoming south 5 to 10 knots after midnight. Seas 2 to 3 feet.

Day, south winds around 5 knots, becoming southeast in the afternoon. Seas around 2 feet. Monday night, southeast winds 10 to 15 knots, becoming south after midnight. Seas around 2 feet. Tuesday, south winds 5 to 10 knots, becoming southeast 10 to 15 knots in the afternoon. Seas around 2 feet. Tuesday night, southeast winds 10 to 15 knots. Seas 2 to 3 feet. Winds and seas higher and near thunderstorms. Your local forecast. Tonight, mostly clear this evening, then becoming partly cloudy. Lows in the upper 70s. South winds 10 to 15 miles per hour with gusts up to 30 miles per hour. Friday, partly cloudy. Highs in the upper 90s. South winds 10 to 15 miles per hour. Highest heat index readings up to 108. Friday night, mostly clear in the evening, then becoming partly cloudy. Lows in the upper 70s. South winds 10 to 15 miles per hour with gusts up to 25 miles per hour. Saturday, partly cloudy in the morning, then clearing. Highs in the upper 90s. South winds 5 to 10 miles per hour with gusts up to 20 miles per hour. Highest heat index readings up to 108. Saturday night, mostly clear in the evening, then becoming partly cloudy. Lows in the mid-70s. South winds 5 to 10 miles per hour. Sunday, mostly sunny. Highs in the upper 90s. Sunday night, clear. Lows in the mid-70s. Monday, mostly sunny. Hot with highs around 100. Monday night, clear. Lows in the mid-70s. Tuesday, mostly sunny. Hot with highs around 100. Highest heat index readings up to 110. Tuesday night through Wednesday night, clear, hot. Lows in the upper 70s. Highs around 100. Highest heat index readings up to 105. Thursday, partly cloudy in the morning, then becoming sunny. Hot with highs around 100. 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The current time is 5 p.m. Central Daylight Time. The Austin NOAA Weather Radio Roundup. At 4 p.m. at Austin Bergstrom International, it was mostly sunny. The temperature was 102, the dew point 66, the relative humidity was 30%, producing a heat index of 106, the wind south at 18 miles an hour gusting to 25, and the pressure was 29.90 inches and falling. At Camp Mabry, it was sunny. The temperature was 101, the dew point 66, the relative humidity was 31%, producing a heat index of 105, the wind south at 9 miles an hour gusting to 18, and the pressure was 29.92 inches and falling. Pflugerville sunny 100. Taylor sunny 102. The report from Lago Vista was not available. Georgetown sunny 101. San Marcos mostly sunny 101. Burnett sunny 99. Junction sunny 98. San Antonio mostly sunny 101. Corpus Christi mostly sunny 98. Houston mostly sunny 95. Once again at Austin Bergstrom it was 102, and at Camp Mabry it was 101. Elsewhere across the state, College Station mostly sunny 98. Amarillo mostly sunny 102. Abilene sunny 104. Dallas Fort Worth sunny 101. Your weather synopsis for South Central Texas. Look for continued hot and dry weather with day with afternoon high temperatures ranging from the mid-90s to around 103 over the next several days. Daily heat index values will reach into the 105 to 110 degree range for much of the area.
There is only one day where rain is possible, a low chance of showers and thunderstorms over portions of the coastal prairies and Rio Grande plains in the afternoon and early evening hours Friday. Your local forecast. Tonight, mostly clear this evening, then becoming partly cloudy. Lows in the upper 70s. South winds 10 to 15 miles per hour with gusts up to 30 miles per hour. Friday, partly cloudy. Highs in the upper 90s. South winds 10 to 15 miles per hour. Highest heat index readings up to 108. Friday night, mostly clear in the evening, then becoming partly cloudy. Lows in the upper 70s. South winds 10 to 15 miles per hour with gusts up to 25 miles per hour. Saturday, partly cloudy in the morning, then clearing. Highs in the upper 90s. South winds 5 to 10 miles per hour with gusts up to 20 miles per hour. Highest heat index readings up to 108. Saturday night, mostly clear in the evening, then becoming partly cloudy. Lows in the mid 70s. South winds 5 to 10 miles per hour. Sunday, mostly sunny. Highs in the upper 90s. Sunday night, clear. Lows in the mid 70s. Monday, mostly sunny. Hot with highs around 100. Monday night, clear. Lows in the mid 70s. Tuesday, mostly sunny. Hot with highs around 100. Highest heat index readings up to 110. Tuesday night through Wednesday night, clear, hot. Lows in the upper 70s. Highs around 100. Highest heat index readings up to 105. Thursday, partly cloudy in the morning, then becoming sunny. Hot with highs around 100. 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The current time is 5:05 p.m. Central Daylight Time. Your weather synopsis for South Central Texas. Look for continued hot and dry weather with day with afternoon high temperatures ranging from the mid-90s to around 103 over the next several days. Daily heat index values will reach into the 105 to 110 degree range for much of the area. There is only one day where rain is possible, a low chance of showers and thunderstorms over portions of the coastal prairies and Rio Grande plains in the afternoon and early evening hours Friday. Your local forecast. Tonight, mostly clear this evening, then becoming partly cloudy. Lows in the upper 70s. South winds 10 to 15 miles per hour with gusts up to 30 miles per hour. Friday, partly cloudy. Highs in the upper 90s. South winds 10 to 15 miles per hour. Highest heat index readings up to 108. Friday night, mostly clear in the evening, then becoming partly cloudy. Lows in the upper 70s. South winds 10 to 15 miles per hour with gusts up to 25 miles per hour. Saturday, partly cloudy in the morning, then clearing. Highs in the upper 90s. South winds 5 to 10 miles per hour with gusts up to 20 miles per hour. Highest heat index readings up to 108. Saturday night, mostly clear in the evening, then becoming partly cloudy. Lows in the mid 70s. South winds 5 to 10 miles per hour. Sunday, mostly sunny. Highs in the upper 90s. Sunday night, clear. Lows in the mid 70s. Monday, mostly sunny. Hot with highs around 100. Monday night, clear. Lows in the mid 70s. Tuesday, mostly sunny. Hot with highs around 100. Highest heat index readings up to 110. Tuesday night through Wednesday night, clear, hot. Lows in the upper 70s. Highs around 100. Highest heat index readings up to 105. Thursday,
partly cloudy in the morning, then becoming sunny. Hot with highs around 100. 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The current time is 5:08 p.m. Central Daylight Time. Your weather synopsis for South Central Texas. Look for continued hot and dry weather with day with afternoon high temperatures ranging from the mid-90s to around 103 over the next several days. Daily heat index values will reach into the 105 to 110 degree range for much of the area. There is only one day where rain is possible, a low chance of showers and thunderstorms over portions of the coastal prairies and Rio Grande plains in the afternoon and early evening hours Friday. Your local forecast. Tonight, mostly clear this evening, then becoming partly cloudy. Lows in the upper 70s. South winds 10 to 15 miles per hour with gusts up to 30 miles per hour. Friday, partly cloudy. Highs in the upper 90s. South winds 10 to 15 miles per hour. Highest heat index readings up to 108. Friday night, mostly clear in the evening, then becoming partly cloudy. Lows in the upper 70s. South winds 10 to 15 miles per hour with gusts up to 25 miles per hour. Saturday, partly cloudy in the morning, then clearing. Highs in the upper 90s. South winds 5 to 10 miles per hour with gusts up to 20 miles per hour. Highest heat index readings up to 108. Saturday night, mostly clear in the evening, then becoming partly cloudy. Lows in the mid-70s. South winds 5 to 10 miles per hour. Sunday, mostly sunny. Highs in the upper 90s. Sunday night, clear. Lows in the mid-70s. Monday, mostly sunny. Hot with highs around 100. Monday night, clear. Lows in the mid-70s. Tuesday, mostly sunny. Hot with highs around 100. Highest heat index readings up to 110. Tuesday night through Wednesday night, clear, hot. Lows in the upper 70s. Highs around 100. Highest heat index readings up to 105. Thursday, partly cloudy in the morning, then becoming sunny. Hot with highs around 100. 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The Tropical Weather Outlook. For the North Atlantic, Caribbean Sea and the Gulf of America, active systems, the National Hurricane Center has issued the last advisory on post-tropical cyclone Cristobal, located about 500 miles west-northwest of the Azores. Central Tropical Atlantic L92, showers and thunderstorms have become less organized in association with a tropical wave located about 1,000 miles east of the Lesser Antilles. In addition, recent satellite-derived wind data indicate that the system does not have a closed circulation. This system is expected to move into a region of strong upper-level winds and dry air, and the development chances appear to be decreasing. Interests in the Lesser Antilles should monitor the progress of the system as gusty winds and areas of heavy rain are possible Friday night and Saturday, regardless of development. Formation chance through 48 hours, medium, 60%. Formation chance through 7 days, medium, 60%. Eastern Tropical Atlantic L94, a tropical wave located several hundred miles southwest of the Cabo Verde Islands, is producing disorganized showers and thunderstorms. Environmental conditions are forecast to be generally conducive for gradual development, and a tropical depression could form late this week or this weekend while the wave moves westward or west-northwestward across the eastern and central tropical Atlantic. Formation chance through 48 hours, low, 30%.
Formation chance through 7 days, medium, 50%. 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

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It was mostly sunny. The temperature was 101, the dew point 66. The relative humidity was 31%, producing a heat index of 105, the wind south at 12 miles an hour gusting to 30, and the pressure was 29.88 inches and falling. At Camp Mabry, it was mostly sunny. The temperature was 102, the dew point 66. The relative humidity was 30%, producing a heat index of 106, the wind south at 8 miles an hour gusting to 18, and the pressure was 29.90 inches and falling. Pflugerville mostly sunny 100. Taylor mostly sunny 100. The report from Lago Vista was not available. Georgetown mostly sunny 101. San Marcos mostly sunny 101. Burnett sunny 100. Junction sunny 98. San Antonio mostly sunny 101. Corpus Christi mostly sunny 97. Houston mostly sunny 92. Once again at Austin Bergstrom it was 101, and at Camp Mabry it was 102. Elsewhere across the state, College Station mostly sunny 99. Amarillo mostly sunny 103. Abilene sunny 104. Dallas-Fort Worth sunny 102. Your weather synopsis for South Central Texas. Look for continued hot and dry weather with day with afternoon high temperatures ranging from the mid-90s to around 103 over the next several days. Daily heat index values will reach into the 105 to 110 degree range for much of the area. There is only one day where rain is possible, a low chance of showers and thunderstorms over portions of the coastal prairies and Rio Grande plains in the afternoon and early evening hours Friday. Your local forecast. Tonight, mostly clear this evening, then becoming partly cloudy. Lows in the upper 70s. South winds 10 to 15 miles per hour with gusts up to 30 miles per hour. Friday, partly cloudy. Highs in the upper 90s. South winds 10 to 15 miles per hour. Highest heat index readings up to 108. Friday night, mostly clear in the evening, then becoming partly cloudy. Lows in the upper 70s. South winds 10 to 15 miles per hour with gusts up to 25 miles per hour. Saturday, partly cloudy in the morning, then clearing. Highs in the upper 90s. South winds 5 to 10 miles per hour with gusts up to 20 miles per hour. Highest heat index readings up to 108. Saturday night, mostly clear in the evening, then becoming partly cloudy. Lows in the mid-70s. South winds 5 to 10 miles per hour. Sunday, mostly sunny. Highs in the upper 90s. Sunday night, clear. Lows in the mid-70s. Monday, mostly sunny. Hot with highs around 100. Monday night, clear. Lows in the mid-70s. Tuesday, mostly sunny. Hot with highs around 100. Highest heat index readings up to 110. Tuesday night through Wednesday night, clear, hot. Lows in the upper 70s. Highs around 100. Highest heat index readings up to 105. Thursday, partly cloudy in the morning, then becoming sunny. Hot with highs around 100. 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The Austin NOAA Weather Radio Roundup at 5 p.m. at Austin Bergstrom International. It was mostly sunny. The temperature was 101,

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Junction Sunny 98. San Antonio Mostly Sunny 101. Corpus Christi Mostly Sunny 97. Houston Mostly Sunny 92. Once again at Austin Bergstrom it was 101, and at Camp Mabry it was 102. Elsewhere across the state, College Station Mostly Sunny 99. Amarillo Mostly Sunny 103. Abilene Sunny 104. Dallas-Fort Worth Sunny 102. Your weather synopsis for South Central Texas. Look for continued hot and dry weather with day with afternoon high temperatures ranging from the mid-90s to around 103 over the next several days. Daily heat index values will reach into the 105 to 110 degree range for much of the area. There is only one day where rain is possible, a low chance of showers and thunderstorms over portions of the coastal prairies and Rio Grande plains in the afternoon and early evening hours Friday. Your local forecast. Tonight, mostly clear this evening, then becoming partly cloudy. Lows in the upper 70s. South winds 10 to 15 miles per hour with gusts up to 30 miles per hour. Friday, partly cloudy. Highs in the upper 90s. South winds 10 to 15 miles per hour. Highest heat index readings up to 108. Friday night, mostly clear in the evening, then becoming partly cloudy. Lows in the upper 70s. South winds 10 to 15 miles per hour with gusts up to 25 miles per hour. Saturday, partly cloudy in the morning, then clearing. Highs in the upper 90s. South winds 5 to 10 miles per hour with gusts up to 20 miles per hour. Highest heat index readings up to 108. Saturday night, mostly clear in the evening, then becoming partly cloudy. Lows in the mid-70s. South winds 5 to 10 miles per hour. Sunday, mostly sunny. Highs in the upper 90s. Sunday night, clear. Lows in the mid-70s. Monday, mostly sunny. Hot with highs around 100. Monday night, clear. Lows in the mid-70s. Tuesday, mostly sunny. Hot with highs around 100. Highest heat index readings up to 110. Tuesday night through Wednesday night, clear, hot. Lows in the upper 70s. Highs around 100. Highest heat index readings up to 105. Thursday, partly cloudy in the morning, then becoming sunny. Hot with highs around 100. 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The current time is 5:22 p.m. Central Daylight Time. The Austin NOAA Weather Radio Roundup. At 5 p.m. at Austin Bergstrom International, it was mostly sunny. The temperature was 101, the dew point 66, the relative humidity was 31%, producing a heat index of 105, the wind south at 12 miles an hour gusting to 30, and the pressure was 29.88 inches and falling. At Camp Mabry, it was mostly sunny. The temperature was 102, the dew point 66, the relative humidity was 30%, producing a heat index of 106, the wind south at 8 miles an hour gusting to 18, and the pressure was 29.90 inches and falling. Pflugerville mostly sunny 100. Taylor mostly sunny 100. The report from Lago Vista was not available. Georgetown mostly sunny 101. San Marcos mostly sunny 101. Burnett sunny 100. Junction sunny 98. San Antonio mostly sunny 101. Corpus Christi mostly sunny 97. Houston mostly sunny 92. Once again at Austin Bergstrom it was 101, and at Camp Mabry it was 102. Elsewhere across the state, College Station mostly sunny 99. Amarillo mostly sunny 103.

Abilene, sunny 104. Dallas, Fort Worth, sunny 102. Your weather synopsis for South Central Texas. Look for continued hot and dry weather with day with afternoon high temperatures ranging from the mid-90s to around 103 over the next several days. Daily heat index values will reach into the 105 to 110 degree range for much of the area. There is only one day where rain is possible, a low chance of showers and thunderstorms over portions of the coastal prairies and Rio Grande plains in the afternoon and early evening hours Friday. Your local forecast. Tonight, mostly clear this evening, then becoming partly cloudy. Lows in the upper 70s. South winds 10 to 15 miles per hour with gusts up to 30 miles per hour. Friday, partly cloudy. Highs in the upper 90s. South winds 10 to 15 miles per hour. Highest heat index readings up to 108. Friday night, mostly clear in the evening, then becoming partly cloudy. Lows in the upper 70s. South winds 10 to 15 miles per hour with gusts up to 25 miles per hour. Saturday, partly cloudy in the morning, then clearing. Highs in the upper 90s. South winds 5 to 10 miles per hour with gusts up to 20 miles per hour. Highest heat index readings up to 108. Saturday night, mostly clear in the evening, then becoming partly cloudy. Lows in the mid-70s. South winds 5 to 10 miles per hour. Sunday, mostly sunny. Highs in the upper 90s. Sunday night, clear. Lows in the mid-70s. Monday, mostly sunny. Hot with highs around 100. Monday night, clear. Lows in the mid-70s. Tuesday, mostly sunny. Hot with highs around 100. Highest heat index readings up to 110. Tuesday night through Wednesday night, clear, hot. Lows in the upper 70s. Highs around 100. Highest heat index readings up to 105. Thursday, partly cloudy in the morning, then becoming sunny. Hot with highs around 100. The coastal waters forecast from Baffin Bay to Port Aransas out 20 nautical miles. Small craft advisory in effect until 1 a.m. Central Daylight Time Friday. Tonight, southeast winds around 20 knots with gusts up to 25 knots. Seas 3 to 5 feet, occasionally to 6 feet. Wave detail, southeast 5 feet at 6 seconds. A slight chance of showers and thunderstorms late. Friday, southeast winds 10 to 15 knots with gusts up to 20 knots. Seas 3 to 4 feet, occasionally to 5 feet. Wave detail, southeast 4 feet at 6 seconds. A slight chance of showers and thunderstorms. Friday night, southeast winds 10 to 15 knots with gusts up to 20 knots. Seas 3 to 4 feet, occasionally to 5 feet. Wave detail, southeast 4 feet at 6 seconds. Saturday, southeast winds 10 to 15 knots. Seas 3 to 4 feet, occasionally to 5 feet. Wave detail, southeast 3 feet at 6 seconds. Saturday night, southeast winds 10 to 15 knots. Seas 3 to 4 feet, occasionally to 5 feet. Wave detail, southeast 4 feet at 7 seconds. Sunday, southeast winds 5 to 10 knots. Seas 2 to 3 feet. Wave detail, southeast 3 feet at 6 seconds. Sunday night, southeast winds 10 to 15 knots, becoming south 5 to 10 knots after midnight. Seas 2 to 3 feet. Monday, south winds around 5 knots, becoming southeast in the afternoon. Seas around 2 feet. Monday night, southeast winds 10 to 15 knots, becoming south after midnight. Seas around 2 feet. Tuesday, south winds 5 to 10 knots, becoming southeast 10 to 15 knots in the afternoon. Seas around 2 feet. Tuesday night, southeast winds 10 to 15 knots. Seas 2 to 3 feet.

feet. Winds and seas higher and near thunderstorms. 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It was mostly sunny. The temperature was 101, the dew point 66. The relative humidity was 31%, producing a heat index of 105. The wind south at 12 miles an hour gusting to 30, and the pressure was 29.88 inches and falling. At Camp Mabry, it was mostly sunny. The temperature was 102, the dew point 66. The relative humidity was 30%, producing a heat index of 106. The wind south at 8 miles an hour gusting to 18, and the pressure was 29.90 inches and falling. Pflugerville mostly sunny 100. Taylor mostly sunny 100. The report from Lago Vista was not available. Georgetown mostly sunny 101. San Marcos mostly sunny 101. Burnett sunny 100. Junction sunny 98. San Antonio mostly sunny 101. Corpus Christi mostly sunny 97. Houston mostly sunny 92. Once again at Austin Bergstrom it was 101, and at Camp Mabry it was 102. Elsewhere across the state, College Station mostly sunny 99. Amarillo mostly sunny 103. Abilene sunny 104. Dallas-Fort Worth sunny 102. Your weather synopsis for South Central Texas. Look for continued hot and dry weather with day with afternoon high temperatures ranging from the mid-90s to around 103 over the next several days. Daily heat index values will reach into the 105 to 110 degree range for much of the area. There is only one day where rain is possible, a low chance of showers and thunderstorms over portions of the coastal prairies and Rio Grande Plains in the afternoon and early evening hours Friday. Your local forecast. Tonight, mostly clear this evening, then becoming partly cloudy. Lows in the upper 70s. South winds 10 to 15 miles per hour with gusts up to 30 miles per hour. Friday, partly cloudy. Highs in the upper 90s. South winds 10 to 15 miles per hour. Highest heat index readings up to 108. Friday night, mostly clear in the evening, then becoming partly cloudy. Lows in the upper 70s. South winds 10 to 15 miles per hour with gusts up to 25 miles per hour. Saturday, partly cloudy in the morning, then clearing. Highs in the upper 90s. South winds 5 to 10 miles per hour with gusts up to 20 miles per hour. Highest heat index readings up to 108. Saturday night, mostly clear in the evening, then becoming partly cloudy. Lows in the mid 70s. South winds 5 to 10 miles per hour. Sunday, mostly sunny. Highs in the upper 90s. Sunday night, clear. Lows in the mid 70s. Monday, mostly sunny. Hot with highs around 100. Monday night, clear. Lows in the mid 70s. Tuesday, mostly sunny. Hot with highs around 100. Highest heat index readings up to 110. Tuesday night through Wednesday night, clear 100. Highest heat index readings up to 110. Tuesday night through Wednesday night, clear, hot. Lows in the upper 70s. Highs around 100. Highest heat index readings up to 105. Thursday, partly cloudy in the morning, then becoming sunny. Hot with highs around 100. 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

southwest of the Cabo Verde Islands is producing disorganized showers and thunderstorms. Environmental conditions are forecast to be generally conducive for gradual development, and a tropical depression could form late this week or this weekend while the wave moves westward or west-northwestward across the eastern and central tropical Atlantic. Formation chance through 48 hours, low, 30%. Formation chance through 7 days, medium, 50%. 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The current time is 5:44 p.m. Central Daylight Time. The Austin NOAA Weather Radio Roundup, at 5 p.m. at Austin Bergstrom International, it was mostly sunny. The temperature was 101, the dew point 66, the relative humidity was 31%, producing a heat index of 105, the wind south at 12 miles an hour gusting to 30, and the pressure was 29.88 inches and falling. At Camp Mabry, it was mostly sunny. The temperature was 102, the dew point 66, the relative humidity was 30%, producing a heat index of 106, the wind south at 8 miles an hour gusting to 18, and the pressure was 29.90 inches and falling. Pflugerville mostly sunny 100. Taylor mostly sunny 100. The report from Lago Vista was not available. Georgetown mostly sunny 101. San Marcos mostly sunny 101. Burnett sunny 100. Junction sunny 98. San Antonio mostly sunny 101. Corpus Christi mostly sunny 97. Houston mostly sunny 92. Once again at Austin Bergstrom it was 101, and at Camp Mabry it was 102. Elsewhere across the state, College Station mostly sunny 99. Amarillo mostly sunny 103. Abilene sunny 104. Dallas-Fort Worth sunny 102. 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The current time is 5:46 p.m. Central Daylight Time. The Austin NOAA Weather Radio Roundup, at 5 p.m. at Austin Bergstrom International, it was mostly sunny. The temperature was 101, the dew point 66, the relative humidity was 31%, producing a heat index of 105, the wind south at 12 miles an hour gusting to 30, and the pressure was 29.88 inches and falling. At Camp Mabry, it was mostly sunny. The temperature was 102, the dew point 66, the relative humidity was 30%, producing a heat index of 106, the wind south at 8 miles an hour gusting to 18, and the pressure was 29.90 inches and falling. Pflugerville mostly sunny 100. Taylor mostly sunny 100. The report from Lago Vista was not available. Georgetown mostly sunny 101. San Marcos mostly sunny 101. Burnett sunny 100. Junction sunny 98. San Antonio mostly sunny 101. Corpus Christi mostly sunny 97. Houston mostly sunny 92. Once again at Austin Bergstrom it was 101, and at Camp Mabry it was 102. Elsewhere across the state, College Station mostly sunny 99. Amarillo mostly sunny 103. Abilene sunny 104. Dallas-Fort Worth sunny 102. Your weather synopsis for South Central Texas. Look for continued hot and dry weather with day with afternoon high temperatures ranging from the mid-90s to around 103 over the next several days. Daily heat index values will reach into the 105 to 110 degree range for much of the area.
There is only one day where rain is possible, a low chance of showers and thunderstorms over portions of the coastal prairies and Rio Grande plains in the afternoon and early evening hours Friday. Your local forecast. Tonight, mostly clear this evening, then becoming partly cloudy. Lows in the upper 70s. South winds 10 to 15 miles per hour with gusts up to 30 miles per hour. Friday, partly cloudy. Highs in the upper 90s. South winds 10 to 15 miles per hour. Highest heat index readings up to 108. Friday night, mostly clear in the evening, then becoming partly cloudy. Lows in the upper 70s. South winds 10 to 15 miles per hour with gusts up to 25 miles per hour. Saturday, partly cloudy in the morning, then clearing. Highs in the upper 90s. South winds 5 to 10 miles per hour with gusts up to 20 miles per hour. Highest heat index readings up to 108. Saturday night, mostly clear in the evening, then becoming partly cloudy. Lows in the mid-70s. South winds 5 to 10 miles per hour. Sunday, mostly sunny. Highs in the upper 90s. Sunday night, clear. Lows in the mid-70s. Monday, mostly sunny. Hot with highs around 100. Monday night, clear. Lows in the mid-70s. Tuesday, mostly sunny. Hot with highs around 100. Highest heat index readings up to 110. Tuesday night through Wednesday night, clear, hot. Lows in the upper 70s. Highs around 100. Highest heat index readings up to 105. Thursday, partly cloudy in the morning, then becoming sunny. Hot with highs around 100. 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The Austin NOAA Weather Radio Roundup, at 5 p.m. at Austin Bergstrom International, it was mostly sunny. The temperature was 101, the dew point 66, the relative humidity was 31%, producing a heat index of 105, the wind south at 12 miles an hour gusting to 30, and the pressure was 29.88 inches and falling. At Camp Mabry, it was mostly sunny. The temperature was 102, the dew point 66, the relative humidity was 30%, producing a heat index of 106, the wind south at 8 miles an hour gusting to 18, and the pressure was 29.90 inches and falling. Pflugerville mostly sunny 100. Taylor mostly sunny 100. The report from Lago Vista was not available. Georgetown mostly sunny 101. San Marcos mostly sunny 101. Burnett sunny 100. Junction sunny 98. San Antonio mostly sunny 101. Corpus Christi mostly sunny 97. Houston mostly sunny 92. Once again at Austin Bergstrom it was 101, and at Camp Mabry it was 102. Elsewhere across the state, College Station mostly sunny 99. Amarillo mostly sunny 103. Abilene sunny 104. Dallas-Fort Worth sunny 102. Your weather synopsis for South Central Texas. Look for continued hot and dry weather with day with afternoon high temperatures ranging from the mid-90s to around 103 over the next several days. Daily heat index values will reach into the 105 to 110 degree range for much of the area. There is only one day where rain is possible, a low chance of showers and thunderstorms over portions of the coastal prairies and Rio Grande plains in the afternoon and early evening hours Friday. Your local forecast. Tonight, mostly clear this evening, then becoming partly cloudy. Lows in the upper 70s. South winds 10 to 15 miles per hour with gusts up to 30 miles per hour.
Friday, partly cloudy. Highs in the upper 90s. South winds 10 to 15 miles per hour. Highest heat index readings up.

108. Friday night, mostly clear in the evening, then becoming partly cloudy. Lows in the upper 70s. South winds 10 to 15 miles per hour with gusts up to 25 miles per hour. Saturday, partly cloudy in the morning, then clearing. Highs in the upper 90s. South winds 5 to 10 miles per hour with gusts up to 20 miles per hour. Highest heat index readings up to 108. Saturday night, mostly clear in the evening, then becoming partly cloudy. Lows in the mid-70s. South winds 5 to 10 miles per hour. Sunday, mostly sunny. Highs in the upper 90s. Sunday night, clear. Lows in the mid-70s. Monday, mostly sunny. Hot with highs around 100. Monday night, clear. Lows in the mid-70s. Tuesday, mostly sunny. Hot with highs around 100. Highest heat index readings up to 110. Tuesday night through Wednesday night, clear, hot. Lows in the upper 70s. Highs around 100. Highest heat index readings up to 105. Thursday, partly cloudy in the morning, then becoming sunny. Hot with highs around 100. 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The Austin NOAA Weather Radio Roundup, at 5 p.m. at Austin Bergstrom International, it was mostly sunny. The temperature was 101, the dew point 66, the relative humidity was 31%, producing a heat index of 105, the wind south at 12 miles an hour gusting to 30, and the pressure was 29.88 inches and falling. At Camp Mabry, it was mostly sunny. The temperature was 102, the dew point 66, the relative humidity was 30%, producing a heat index of 106, the wind south at 8 miles an hour gusting to 18, and the pressure was 29.90 inches and falling. Pflugerville mostly sunny 100. Taylor mostly sunny 100. The report from Lago Vista was not available. Georgetown mostly sunny 101. San Marcos mostly sunny 101. Burnett sunny 100. Junction sunny 98. San Antonio mostly sunny 101. Corpus Christi mostly sunny 97. Houston mostly sunny 92. Once again at Austin Bergstrom it was 101, and at Camp Mabry it was 102. Elsewhere across the state, College Station mostly sunny 99. Amarillo mostly sunny 103. Abilene sunny 104. Dallas-Fort Worth sunny 102. The coastal waters forecast from Baffin Bay to Port Aransas out 20 nautical miles. Small craft advisory in effect until 1 a.m. Central Daylight Time Friday. Tonight, southeast winds around 20 knots with gusts up to 25 knots. Seas 3 to 5 feet, occasionally to 6 feet. Wave detail, southeast 5 feet at 6 seconds. A slight chance of showers and thunderstorms late. Friday, southeast winds 10 to 15 knots with gusts up to 20 knots. Seas 3 to 4 feet, occasionally to 5 feet. Wave detail, southeast 4 feet at 6 seconds. A slight chance of showers and thunderstorms. Friday night, southeast winds 10 to 15 knots with gusts up to 20 knots. Seas 3 to 4 feet, occasionally to 5 feet. Wave detail, southeast 4 feet at 6 seconds. Saturday, southeast winds 10 to 15 knots. Seas 3 to 4 feet, occasionally to 5 feet. Wave detail, southeast 3 feet at 6 seconds. Saturday night, southeast winds 10 to 15 knots. Seas 3 to 4 feet, occasionally to 5 feet. Wave detail, southeast 4 feet at 7 seconds.

Sunday, southeast winds 5 to 10 knots. Seas 2 to 3 feet. Wave detail, southeast 3 feet at 6 seconds. Sunday night, southeast winds 10 to 15 knots, becoming south 5 to 10 knots after midnight. Seas 2 to 3 feet. Monday, south winds around 5 knots, becoming southeast in the afternoon. Seas around 2 feet. Monday night, southeast winds 10 to 15 knots, becoming south after midnight. Seas around 2 feet. Tuesday, south winds 5 to 10 knots, becoming southeast 10 to 15 knots in the afternoon. Seas around 2 feet. Tuesday night, southeast winds 10 to 15 knots. Seas 2 to 3 feet. Winds and seas higher and near thunderstorms. Your weather synopsis for South Central Texas. Look for continued hot and dry weather with day with afternoon high temperatures ranging from the mid-90s to around 103 over the next several days. Daily heat index values will reach into the 105 to 110 degree range for much of the area. There is only one day where rain is possible, a low chance of showers and thunderstorms over portions of the coastal prairies and Rio Grande plains in the afternoon and early evening hours Friday. Your local forecast. Tonight, mostly clear this evening, then becoming partly cloudy. Lows in the upper 70s. South winds 10 to 15 miles per hour with gusts up to 30 miles per hour. Friday, partly cloudy. Highs in the upper 90s. South winds 10 to 15 miles per hour. Highest heat index readings up to 108. Friday night, mostly clear in the evening, then becoming partly cloudy. Lows in the upper 70s. South winds 10 to 15 miles per hour with gusts up to 25 miles per hour. Saturday, partly cloudy in the morning, then clearing. Highs in the upper 90s. South winds 5 to 10 miles per hour with gusts up to 20 miles per hour. Highest heat index readings up to 108. Saturday night, mostly clear in the evening, then becoming partly cloudy. Lows in the mid-70s. South winds 5 to 10 miles per hour. Sunday, mostly sunny. Highs in the upper 90s. Sunday night, clear. Lows in the mid-70s. Monday, mostly sunny. Hot with highs around 100. Monday night, clear. Lows in the mid-70s. Tuesday, mostly sunny. Hot with highs around 100. Highest heat index readings up to 110. Tuesday night through Wednesday night, clear, hot. Lows in the upper 70s. Highs around 100. Highest heat index readings up to 105. Thursday, partly cloudy in the morning, then becoming sunny. Hot with highs around 100. 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The current time is 6:02 p.m. Central Daylight Time. The Austin NOAA Weather Radio Roundup. At 5 p.m. at Austin Bergstrom International, it was mostly sunny. The temperature was 101, the dew point 66, the relative humidity was 31%, producing a heat index of 105, the wind south at 12 miles an hour gusting to 30, and the pressure was 29.88 inches and falling. At Camp Mabry, it was mostly sunny. The temperature was 102, the dew point 66, the relative humidity was 30%, producing a heat index of 106, the wind south at 8 miles an hour gusting to 18, and the pressure was 29.90 inches and falling. Pflugerville mostly sunny 100. Taylor mostly sunny 100. The report from Lago Vista was not available. Georgetown mostly sunny 101. San Marcos mostly sunny 101. Burnett sunny 100. Junction sunny 98. San Antonio mostly sunny.

101. Corpus Christi, mostly sunny, 97. Houston, mostly sunny, 92. Once again at Austin Bergstrom, it was 101, and at Camp Mabry, it was 102. Elsewhere across the state, College Station, mostly sunny, 99. Amarillo, mostly sunny, 103. Abilene, sunny, 104. Dallas-Fort Worth, sunny, 102. Your weather synopsis for South Central Texas. Look for continued hot and dry weather with day with afternoon high temperatures ranging from the mid-90s to around 103 over the next several days. Daily heat index values will reach into the 105 to 110 degree range for much of the area. There is only one day where rain is possible, a low chance of showers and thunderstorms over portions of the coastal prairies and Rio Grande plains in the afternoon and early evening hours Friday. Your local forecast. Tonight, mostly clear this evening, then becoming partly cloudy. Lows in the upper 70s. South winds 10 to 15 miles per hour with gusts up to 30 miles per hour. Friday, partly cloudy. Highs in the upper 90s. South winds 10 to 15 miles per hour. Highest heat index readings up to 108. Friday night, mostly clear in the evening, then becoming partly cloudy. Lows in the upper 70s. South winds 10 to 15 miles per hour with gusts up to 25 miles per hour. Saturday, partly cloudy in the morning, then clearing. Highs in the upper 90s. South winds 5 to 10 miles per hour with gusts up to 20 miles per hour. Highest heat index readings up to 108. Saturday night, mostly clear in the evening, then becoming partly cloudy. Lows in the mid-70s. South winds 5 to 10 miles per hour. Sunday, mostly sunny. Highs in the upper 90s. Sunday night, clear. Lows in the mid-70s. Monday, mostly sunny. Hot with highs around 100. Monday night, clear. Lows in the mid-70s. Tuesday, mostly sunny. Hot with highs around 100. Highest heat index readings up to 110. Tuesday night through Wednesday night, clear, hot. Lows in the upper 70s. Highs around 100. Highest heat index readings up to 105. Thursday, partly cloudy in the morning, then becoming sunny. Hot with highs around 100. 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The current time is 6:07 p.m. Central Daylight Time. Your weather synopsis for South Central Texas. Look for continued hot and dry weather with day with afternoon high temperatures ranging from the mid-90s to around 103 over the next several days. Daily heat index values will reach into the 105 to 110 degree range for much of the area. There is only one day where rain is possible, a low chance of showers and thunderstorms over portions of the coastal prairies and Rio Grande plains in the afternoon and early evening hours Friday. Your local forecast. Tonight, mostly clear this evening, then becoming partly cloudy. Lows in the upper 70s. South winds 10 to 15 miles per hour with gusts up to 30 miles per hour. Friday, partly cloudy. Highs in the upper 90s. South winds 10 to 15 miles per hour. Highest heat index readings up to 108. Friday night, mostly clear in the evening, then becoming partly cloudy. Lows in the upper 70s. South winds 10 to 15 miles per hour with gusts up to 25 miles per hour. Saturday, partly cloudy in the morning, then clearing. Highs in the upper 90s. South winds 5 to 10 miles per hour with gusts up to 20 miles per hour. Highest heat index readings up to 108. Saturday night, mostly clear in the evening, then becoming partly cloudy.

lows in the mid-70s. South winds 5 to 10 miles per hour. Sunday, mostly sunny. Highs in the upper 90s. Sunday night, clear. Lows in the mid-70s. Monday, mostly sunny. Hot with highs around 100. Monday night, clear. Lows in the mid-70s. Tuesday, mostly sunny. Hot with highs around 100. Highest heat index readings up to 110. Tuesday night through Wednesday night, clear, hot. Lows in the upper 70s. Highs around 100. Highest heat index readings up to 105. Thursday, partly cloudy in the morning, then becoming sunny. Hot with highs around 100. 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The current time is 6:09 p.m. Central Daylight Time. Your weather synopsis for South Central Texas. Look for continued hot and dry weather with day with afternoon high temperatures ranging from the mid-90s to around 103 over the next several days. Daily heat index values will reach into the 105 to 110 degree range for much of the area. There is only one day where rain is possible, a low chance of showers and thunderstorms over portions of the coastal prairies and Rio Grande plains in the afternoon and early evening hours Friday. Your local forecast. Tonight, mostly clear this evening, then becoming partly cloudy. Lows in the upper 70s. South winds 10 to 15 miles per hour with gusts up to 30 miles per hour. Friday, partly cloudy. Highs in the upper 90s. South winds 10 to 15 miles per hour. Highest heat index readings up to 108. Friday night, mostly clear in the evening, then becoming partly cloudy. Lows in the upper 70s. South winds 10 to 15 miles per hour with gusts up to 25 miles per hour. Saturday, partly cloudy in the morning, then clearing. Highs in the upper 90s. South winds 5 to 10 miles per hour with gusts up to 20 miles per hour. Highest heat index readings up to 108. Saturday night, mostly clear in the evening, then becoming partly cloudy. Lows in the mid-70s. South winds 5 to 10 miles per hour. Sunday, mostly sunny. Highs in the upper 90s. Sunday night, clear. Lows in the mid-70s. Monday, mostly sunny. Hot with highs around 100. Monday night, clear. Lows in the mid-70s. Tuesday, mostly sunny. Hot with highs around 100. Highest heat index readings up to 110. Tuesday night through Wednesday night, clear, hot. Lows in the upper 70s. Highs around 100. Highest heat index readings up to 105. Thursday, partly cloudy in the morning, then becoming sunny. Hot with highs around 100. The Tropical Weather Outlook. For the North Atlantic, Caribbean Sea, and the Gulf of America, Active Systems, the National Hurricane Center has issued the last advisory on post-tropical cyclone Cristobal, located about 500 miles west-northwest of the Azores. Central Tropical Atlantic L92, showers and thunderstorms have become less organized in association with a tropical wave located about 1,000 miles east of the Lesser Antilles. In addition, recent satellite-derived wind data indicate that the system does not have a closed circulation. This system is expected to move into a region of strong upper-level winds and dry air, and the development chances appear to be decreasing. Interests in the Lesser Antilles should monitor the progress of the system as gusty winds and areas of heavy rain are possible Friday night and Saturday, regardless of development. Formation chance through 48 hours, medium, 60%. Formation chance through 7 days, medium, 60%. Eastern Tropical.

L'Atlantic L94, a tropical wave located several hundred miles southwest of the Cabo Verde Islands, is producing disorganized showers and thunderstorms. Environmental conditions are forecast to be generally conducive for gradual development, and a tropical depression could form late this week or this weekend while the wave moves westward or west-northwestward across the eastern and central tropical Atlantic. Formation chance through 48 hours, low, 30%. Formation chance through 7 days, medium, 50%. 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The Austin NOAA Weather Radio Roundup, at 6 p.m. at Austin Bergstrom International, it was mostly sunny. The temperature was 101. The dew point 65, the relative humidity was 30%, producing a heat index of 104, the wind south at 12 miles an hour gusting to 24, and the pressure was 29.88 inches and steady. At Camp Mabry, temperature was 101 degrees. Pflugerville mostly sunny 100. Taylor partly sunny 100. The report from Lago Vista was not available. Georgetown sunny 100. San Marcos mostly sunny 99. Burnett mostly sunny 99. Junction sunny 97. San Antonio mostly sunny 100. Corpus Christi mostly sunny 94. Houston mostly sunny 92. Once again at Austin Bergstrom it was 101, and at Camp Mabry it was 101. Elsewhere across the state, College Station sunny 98. Amarillo light rain was falling 93. Abilene sunny 103. Dallas-Fort Worth sunny 101. Your weather synopsis for South Central Texas. Look for continued hot and dry weather with day with afternoon high temperatures ranging from the mid-90s to around 103 over the next several days. Daily heat index values will reach into the 105 to 110 degree range for much of the area. There is only one day where rain is possible, a low chance of showers and thunderstorms over portions of the coastal prairies and Rio Grande plains in the afternoon and early evening hours Friday. Your local forecast. Tonight, mostly clear this evening, then becoming partly cloudy. Lows in the upper 70s. South winds 10 to 15 miles per hour with gusts up to 30 miles per hour. Friday, partly cloudy. Highs in the upper 90s. South winds 10 to 15 miles per hour. Highest heat index readings up to 108. Friday night, mostly clear in the evening, then becoming partly cloudy. Lows in the upper 70s. South winds 10 to 15 miles per hour with gusts up to 25 miles per hour. Saturday, partly cloudy in the morning, then clearing. Highs in the upper 90s. South winds 5 to 10 miles per hour with gusts up to 20 miles per hour. Highest heat index readings up to 108. Saturday night, mostly clear in the evening, then becoming partly cloudy. Lows in the mid-70s. South winds 5 to 10 miles per hour. Sunday, mostly sunny. Highs in the upper 90s. Sunday night, clear. Lows in the mid-70s. Monday, mostly sunny. Hot with highs around 100. Monday night, clear. Lows in the mid-70s. Tuesday, mostly sunny. Hot with highs around 100. Highest heat index readings up to 110. Tuesday night through Wednesday night, clear, hot. Lows in the upper 70s. Highs around 100. Highest heat index readings up to 105. Thursday, partly cloudy in the morning, then becoming sunny. Hot with highs around 100. 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

100. Taylor, partly sunny 100. The report from Lago Vista was not available. Georgetown, sunny 100. San Marcos, mostly sunny 99. Burnett, mostly sunny 99. Junction, sunny 97. San Antonio, mostly sunny 100. Corpus Christi, mostly sunny 94. Houston, mostly sunny 92. Once again at Austin Bergstrom, it was 101, and at Camp Mabry, it was 101. Elsewhere across the state, College Station, sunny 98. Amarillo, light rain was falling 93. Abilene, sunny 103. Dallas, Fort Worth, sunny 101. Your weather synopsis for South Central Texas. Look for continued hot and dry weather with day with afternoon high temperatures ranging from the mid-90s to around 103 over the next several days. Daily heat index values will reach into the 105 to 110 degree range for much of the area. There is only one day where rain is possible, a low chance of showers and thunderstorms over portions of the coastal prairies and Rio Grande Plains in the afternoon and early evening hours Friday. Your local forecast. Tonight, mostly clear this evening, then becoming partly cloudy. Lows in the upper 70s. South winds 10 to 15 miles per hour with gusts up to 30 miles per hour. Friday, partly cloudy. Highs in the upper 90s. South winds 10 to 15 miles per hour. Highest heat index readings up to 108. Friday night, mostly clear in the evening, then becoming partly cloudy. Lows in the upper 70s. South winds 10 to 15 miles per hour with gusts up to 25 miles per hour. Saturday, partly cloudy in the morning, then clearing. Highs in the upper 90s. South winds 5 to 10 miles per hour with gusts up to 20 miles per hour. Highest heat index readings up to 108. Saturday night, mostly clear in the evening, then becoming partly cloudy. Lows in the mid 70s. South winds 5 to 10 miles per hour. Sunday, mostly sunny. Highs in the upper 90s. Sunday night, clear. Lows in the mid-70s. Monday, mostly sunny. Hot with highs around 100. Monday night, clear. Lows in the mid-70s. Tuesday, mostly sunny. Hot with highs around 100. Highest heat index readings up to 110. Tuesday night through Wednesday night, clear, hot. Lows in the upper 70s. Highs around 100. Highest heat index readings up to 105. Thursday, partly cloudy in the morning, then becoming sunny. Hot with highs around 100. The Tropical Weather Outlook. For the North Atlantic, Caribbean Sea and the Gulf of America, Central Tropical Atlantic L92, showers and thunderstorms associated with a tropical wave located about 800 miles east of the Lesser Antilles have continued to become less organized. This system is moving into a region of increasing upper-level winds and dry air, and the possibility of development appears to be decreasing. Regardless of development, interests in the Lesser Antilles should continue to monitor the progress of the system since gusty winds and areas of heavy rain are possible across these islands Friday night and Saturday. Formation chance through 48 hours, medium, 40%. Formation chance through 7 days, medium, 40%. Eastern Tropical Atlantic L94, a tropical wave located several hundred miles southwest of the Cabo Verde Islands, is producing disorganized showers and thunderstorms. Environmental conditions are forecast to be generally conducive for gradual development, and a tropical depression could form late this week or this weekend while the wave moves westward or west-northwestward across the eastern and central tropical Atlantic. Formation chance through 48 hours, low, 30%. Formation chance through 7 days, medium, 50%. 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

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The Austin NOAA Weather Radio Roundup at 6 p.m. at Austin Bergstrom International. It was mostly sunny. The temperature was 101, the dew point 65. The relative humidity was 30%, producing a heat index of 104. The wind south at 12 miles an hour gusting to 24, and the pressure was 29.88 inches and steady. At Camp Mabry, temperature was 101 degrees. Pflugerville mostly sunny 100. Taylor partly sunny 100. The report from Lago Vista was not available. Georgetown sunny 100. San Marcos mostly sunny 99. Burnett mostly sunny 99. Junction sunny 97. San Antonio mostly sunny 100. Corpus Christi mostly sunny 94. Houston mostly sunny 92. Once again at Austin Bergstrom it was 101, and at Camp Mabry it was 101. Elsewhere across the state, College Station sunny 98. Amarillo light rain was falling 93. Abilene sunny 103. Dallas Fort Worth sunny 101. Your weather synopsis for South Central Texas. Look for continued hot and dry weather with day with afternoon high temperatures ranging from the mid-90s to around 103 over the next several days. Daily heat index values will reach into the 105 to 110 degree range for much of the area. There is only one day where rain is possible, a low chance of showers and thunderstorms over portions of the coastal prairies and Rio Grande plains in the afternoon and early evening hours Friday. The coastal waters forecast from Baffin Bay to Port Aransas out 20 nautical miles. Small craft advisory in effect until 1 a.m. Central Daylight Time Friday. Tonight, southeast winds around 20 knots with gusts up to 25 knots. Seas 3 to 5 feet, occasionally to 6 feet. Wave detail, southeast 5 feet at 6 seconds. A slight chance of showers and thunderstorms late. Friday, southeast winds 10 to 15 knots with gusts up to 20 knots. Seas 3 to 4 feet, occasionally to 5 feet. Wave detail, southeast 4 feet at 6 seconds. A slight chance of showers and thunderstorms. Friday night, southeast winds 10 to 15 knots with gusts up to 20 knots. Seas 3 to 4 feet, occasionally to 5 feet. Wave detail, southeast 4 feet at 6 seconds. Saturday, southeast winds 10 to 15 knots. Seas 3 to 4 feet, occasionally to 5 feet. Wave detail, southeast 3 feet at 6 seconds. Saturday night, southeast winds 10 to 15 knots. Seas 3 to 4 feet, occasionally to 5 feet. Wave detail, southeast 4 feet at 7 seconds. Sunday, southeast winds 5 to 10 knots. Seas 2 to 3 feet. Wave detail, southeast 3 feet at 6 seconds. Sunday night, southeast winds 10 to 15 knots, becoming south 5 to 10 knots after midnight. Seas 2 to 3 feet. Monday, south winds around 5 knots, becoming southeast in the afternoon. Seas around 2 feet. Monday night, southeast winds 10 to 15 knots, becoming south after midnight. Seas around 2 feet. Tuesday, south winds 5 to 10 knots, becoming southeast 10 to 15 knots in the afternoon. Seas around 2 feet. Tuesday night, southeast winds 10 to 15 knots. Seas 2 to 3 feet. Winds and seas higher and near thunderstorms. Your local forecast. Tonight, mostly clear this evening, then becoming partly cloudy. Lows in the upper 70s. South winds 10 to 15 miles per hour with gusts up to 30 miles per hour. Friday, partly cloudy. Highs in the upper 90s. South winds 10 to 15 miles per hour. Highest heat index readings up to 108. Friday night, mostly clear in the evening, then becoming

lows in the upper 70s. South winds 10 to 15 miles per hour with gusts up to 25 miles per hour. Saturday, partly cloudy in the morning, then clearing. Highs in the upper 90s. South winds 5 to 10 miles per hour with gusts up to 20 miles per hour. Highest heat index readings up to 108. Saturday night, mostly clear in the evening, then becoming partly cloudy. Lows in the mid-70s. South winds 5 to 10 miles per hour. Sunday, mostly sunny. Highs in the upper 90s. Sunday night, clear. Lows in the mid-70s. Monday, mostly sunny. Hot with highs around 100. Monday night, clear. Lows in the mid-70s. Tuesday, mostly sunny. Hot with highs around 100. Highest heat index readings up to 110. Tuesday night through Wednesday night, clear, hot. Lows in the upper 70s. Highs around 100. Highest heat index readings up to 105. Thursday, partly cloudy in the morning, then becoming sunny. Hot with highs around 100. 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The current time is 6:31 p.m. Central Daylight Time. The Austin NOAA Weather Radio Roundup. At 6 p.m. at Austin Bergstrom International, it was mostly sunny. The temperature was 101, the dew point 65, the relative humidity was 30%, producing a heat index of 104, the wind south at 12 miles an hour gusting to 24, and the pressure was 29.88 inches and steady. At Camp Mabry, temperature was 101 degrees. Pflugerville mostly sunny 100. Taylor partly sunny 100. The report from Lago Vista was not available. Georgetown sunny 100. San Marcos mostly sunny 99. Burnett mostly sunny 99. Junction sunny 97. San Antonio mostly sunny 100. Corpus Christi mostly sunny 94. Houston mostly sunny 92. Once again at Austin Bergstrom it was 101, and at Camp Mabry it was 101. Elsewhere across the state, College Station sunny 98. Amarillo light rain was falling 93. Abilene sunny 103. Dallas-Fort Worth sunny 101. Your weather synopsis for South Central Texas. Look for continued hot and dry weather with day with afternoon high temperatures ranging from the mid-90s to around 103 over the next several days. Daily heat index values will reach into the 105 to 110 degree range for much of the area. There is only one day where rain is possible, a low chance of showers and thunderstorms over portions of the coastal prairies and Rio Grande plains in the afternoon and early evening hours Friday. Your local forecast. Prairies and Rio Grande plains in the afternoon and early evening hours Friday. Your local forecast. Tonight, mostly clear this evening, then becoming partly cloudy. Lows in the upper 70s. South winds 10 to 15 miles per hour with gusts up to 30 miles per hour. Friday, partly cloudy. Highs in the upper 90s. South winds 10 to 15 miles per hour. Highest heat index readings up to 108. Friday night, mostly clear in the evening, then becoming partly cloudy. Lows in the upper 70s. South winds 10 to 15 miles per hour with gusts up to 25 miles per hour. Saturday, partly cloudy in the morning, then clearing. Highs in the upper 90s. South winds 5 to 10 miles per hour with gusts up to 20 miles per hour. Highest heat index readings up to 108. Saturday night, mostly clear in the evening, then becoming partly cloudy. Lows in the mid-70s. South winds 5 to 10 miles per hour.

report. The wind south at 12 miles an hour gusting to 24, and the pressure was 29.88 inches and steady. Head cap may breathe. Temperature was 101 degrees. Pflugerville mostly sunny 100. Taylor partly sunny 100. The report from Lago Vista was not available. Georgetown sunny 100. San Marcos mostly sunny 99. Burnett mostly sunny 99. Junction sunny 97. San Antonio mostly sunny 100. Corpus Christi mostly sunny 94. Houston mostly sunny 92. Once again at Austin Bergstrom it was 101, and at Camp Mabry it was 101. Elsewhere across the state, College Station sunny 98. Amarillo light rain was falling 93. Abilene sunny 103. Dallas-Fort Worth sunny 101. Your weather synopsis for South Central Texas. Look for continued hot and dry weather with day with afternoon high temperatures ranging from the mid-90s to around 103 over the next several days. Daily heat index values will reach into the 105 to 110 degree range for much of the area. There is only one day where rain is possible, a low chance of showers and thunderstorms over portions of the coastal prairies and Rio Grande Plains in the afternoon and early evening hours Friday. Your local forecast. Tonight, mostly clear this evening, then becoming partly cloudy. Lows in the upper 70s. South winds 10 to 15 miles per hour with gusts up to 30 miles per hour. Friday, partly cloudy. Highs in the upper 90s. South winds 10 to 15 miles per hour. Highest heat index readings up to 108. Friday night, mostly clear in the evening, then becoming partly cloudy. Lows in the upper 70s. South winds 10 to 15 miles per hour with gusts up to 25 miles per hour. Saturday, partly cloudy in the morning, then clearing. Highs in the upper 90s. South winds 5 to 10 miles per hour with gusts up to 20 miles per hour. Highest heat index readings up to 108. Saturday night, mostly clear in the evening, then becoming partly cloudy. Lows in the mid-70s. South winds 5 to 10 miles per hour. Sunday, mostly sunny. Highs in the upper 90s. Sunday night, clear. Lows in the mid-70s. Monday, mostly sunny. Hot with highs around 100. Monday night, clear. Lows in the mid-70s. Tuesday, mostly sunny. Hot with highs around 100. Highest heat index readings up to 110. Tuesday night through Wednesday night, clear, hot. Lows in the upper 70s. Highs around 100. Highest heat index readings up to 105. Thursday, partly cloudy in the morning, then becoming sunny. Hot with highs around 100. 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The current time is 6:48 p.m. Central Daylight Time. The Austin NOAA Weather Radio Roundup. At 6 p.m. at Austin Bergstrom International, it was mostly sunny. The temperature was 101, the dew point 65, the relative humidity was 30%, producing a heat index of 104, the wind south at 12 miles an hour gusting to 24, and the pressure was 29.88 inches and steady. Head cap may breathe. Temperature was 101 degrees. Pflugerville mostly sunny 100. Taylor partly sunny 100. The report from Lago Vista was not available. Georgetown sunny 100. San Marcos mostly sunny 99. Burnett mostly sunny 99. Junction sunny 97. San Antonio mostly sunny 100. Corpus Christi mostly sunny 94. Houston mostly sunny 92.
Once again at Austin Bergstrom, it was 101. And at Camp Mabry, it was 101. Elsewhere across the state, College Station, sunny 98. Amarillo, light rain was falling 93. Abilene, sunny 103. Dallas-Fort Worth, sunny 101. The Tropical Weather Outlook. For the North Atlantic, Caribbean Sea and the Gulf of America, Central Tropical Atlantic L92, showers and thunderstorms associated with a tropical wave located about 800 miles east of the Lesser Antilles have continued to become less organized. This system is moving into a region of increasing upper-level winds and dry air, and the possibility of development appears to be decreasing. Regardless of development, interests in the Lesser Antilles should continue to monitor the progress of the system since gusty winds and areas of heavy rain are possible across these islands Friday night and Saturday. Formation chance through 48 hours, medium, 40%. Formation chance through 7 days, medium, 40%. Eastern Tropical Atlantic L94, a tropical wave located several hundred miles southwest of the Cabo Verde Islands, is producing disorganized showers and thunderstorms. Environmental conditions are forecast to be generally conducive for gradual development, and a tropical depression could form late this week or this weekend while the wave moves westward or west-northwestward across the eastern and central tropical Atlantic. Formation chance through 48 hours, low, 30%. Formation chance through 7 days, medium, 50%. Your weather synopsis for South Central Texas. Look for continued hot and dry weather with day with afternoon high temperatures ranging from the mid-90s to around 103 over the next several days. Daily heat index values will reach into the 105 to 110 degree range for much of the area. There is only one day where rain is possible, a low chance of showers and thunderstorms over portions of the coastal prairies and Rio Grande Plains in the afternoon and early evening hours Friday. Your local forecast. Tonight, mostly clear this evening, then becoming partly cloudy. Lows in the upper 70s. South winds 10 to 15 miles per hour with gusts up to 30 miles per hour. Friday, partly cloudy. Highs in the upper 90s. South winds 10 to 15 miles per hour. Highest heat index readings up to 108. Friday night, mostly clear in the evening, then becoming partly cloudy. Lows in the upper 70s. South winds 10 to 15 miles per hour with gusts up to 25 miles per hour. Saturday, partly cloudy in the morning, then clearing. Highs in the upper 90s. South winds 5 to 10 miles per hour with gusts up to 20 miles per hour. Highest heat index readings up to 108. Saturday night, mostly clear in the evening, then becoming partly cloudy. Lows in the mid-70s. South winds 5 to 10 miles per hour. Sunday, mostly sunny. Highs in the upper 90s. Sunday night, clear. Lows in the mid-70s. Monday, mostly sunny. Hot with highs around 100. Monday night, clear. Lows in the mid-70s. Tuesday, mostly sunny. Hot with highs around 100. Highest heat index readings up to 110. Tuesday night through Wednesday night, clear, hot. Lows in the upper 70s. Highs around 100. Highest heat index readings up to 105. Thursday, partly cloudy in the morning, then becoming sunny. Hot with highs around 100. 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The current time is 6:53 p.m. Central Daylight Time. The Austin NOAA Weather Radio Roundup at 6 p.m. at Austin Bergstrom International. It was mostly sunny. The temperature was 101, the dew point 65. The relative humidity was 30%, producing a heat index of 104,
The wind south at 12 miles an hour gusting to 20.

4, and the pressure was 29.88 inches and steady. Head cap may breathe. Temperature was 101 degrees. Pflugerville mostly sunny 100. Taylor partly sunny 100. The report from Lago Vista was not available. Georgetown sunny 100. San Marcos mostly sunny 99. Burnett mostly sunny 99. Junction sunny 97. San Antonio mostly sunny 100. Corpus Christi mostly sunny 94. Houston mostly sunny 92. Once again at Austin Bergstrom it was 101, and at Camp Mabry it was 101. Elsewhere across the state, College Station sunny 98. Amarillo light rain was falling 93. Abilene sunny 103. Dallas-Fort Worth sunny 101. Your weather synopsis for South Central Texas. Look for continued hot and dry weather with day with afternoon high temperatures ranging from the mid-90s to around 103 over the next several days. Daily heat index values will reach into the 105 to 110 degree range for much of the area. There is only one day where rain is possible, a low chance of showers and thunderstorms over portions of the coastal prairies and Rio Grande plains in the afternoon and early evening hours Friday. Your local forecast. Tonight, mostly clear this evening, then becoming partly cloudy. Lows in the upper 70s. South winds 10 to 15 miles per hour with gusts up to 30 miles per hour. Friday, partly cloudy. Highs in the upper 90s. South winds 10 to 15 miles per hour. Highest heat index readings up to 108. Friday night, mostly clear in the evening, then becoming partly cloudy. Lows in the upper 70s. South winds 10 to 15 miles per hour with gusts up to 25 miles per hour. Saturday, partly cloudy in the morning, then clearing. Highs in the upper 90s. South winds 5 to 10 miles per hour with gusts up to 20 miles per hour. Highest heat index readings up to 108. Saturday night, mostly clear in the evening, then becoming partly cloudy. Lows in the mid-70s. South winds 5 to 10 miles per hour. Sunday, mostly sunny. Highs in the upper 90s. Sunday night, clear. Lows in the mid-70s. Monday, mostly sunny. Hot with highs around 100. Monday night, clear. Lows in the mid-70s. Tuesday, mostly sunny. Hot with highs around 100. Highest heat index readings up to 110. Tuesday night through Wednesday night, clear, hot. Lows in the upper 70s. Highs around 100. Highest heat index readings up to 105. Thursday, partly cloudy in the morning, then becoming sunny. Hot with highs around 100. The coastal waters forecast from Baffin Bay to Port Aransas out 20 nautical miles. Small craft advisory in effect until 1 a.m. Central Daylight Time Friday. Tonight, southeast winds around 20 knots with gusts up to 25 knots. Seas 3 to 5 feet, occasionally to 6 feet. Wave detail, southeast 5 feet at 6 seconds. A slight chance of showers and thunderstorms late. Friday, southeast winds 10 to 15 knots with gusts up to 20 knots. Seas 3 to 4 feet, occasionally to 5 feet. Wave detail, southeast 4 feet at 6 seconds. A slight chance of showers and thunderstorms. Friday night, southeast winds 10 to 15 knots with gusts up to 20 knots. Seas 3 to 4 feet, occasionally to 5 feet. Wave detail, southeast 4 feet at 6 seconds. Saturday, southeast winds 10 to 15 knots. Seas 3 to 4 feet, occasionally to 5 feet. Wave detail, southeast 3 feet at 6 seconds. Saturday night, southeast winds 10 to 15 knots. Seas 3 to 4 feet, occasionally to 5 feet. Wave detail, southeast 4 feet at 7 seconds.

Sunday, southeast winds 5 to 10 knots. Seas 2 to 3 feet. Wave detail, southeast 3 feet at 6 seconds. Sunday night, southeast winds 10 to 15 knots, becoming south 5 to 10 knots after midnight. Seas 2 to 3 feet. Monday, south winds around 5 knots, becoming southeast in the afternoon. Seas around 2 feet. Monday night, southeast winds 10 to 15 knots, becoming south after midnight. Seas around 2 feet. Tuesday, south winds 5 to 10 knots, becoming southeast 10 to 15 knots in the afternoon. Seas around 2 feet. Tuesday night, southeast winds 10 to 15 knots. Seas 2 to 3 feet. Winds and seas higher and near thunderstorms. The Austin Bergstrom Climate Summary for this evening, as of 5 p.m., August 13, 2026. Today's high temperature of 102 degrees occurred at 3:59 p.m. The normal high is 98. The record high is 106 degrees, which was set in 2023. Today's low temperature of 78 degrees occurred at 6:27 a.m. The normal low is 73. The record low is 59 degrees, which was set in 2004. No precipitation fell today. Sunset tonight is at 8:14 p.m. Sunrise tomorrow is at 6:57 a.m. The Austin Camp Mabry Climate Summary for this evening, as of 5 p.m., August 13, 2026. Today's high temperature of 104 degrees occurred at 3:28 p.m. The normal high is 99. The record high is 107 degrees, which was set in 1925. Today's low temperature of 78 degrees occurred at 6:46 a.m. The normal low is 76. The record low is 61 degrees, which was set in 1967. No precipitation fell today. Sunset tonight is at 8:14 p.m. Sunrise tomorrow is at 6:57 a.m. You are listening to NOAA Weather Radio, station WXK27, in Austin, Texas, broadcasting on a frequency of 162.4 MHz. 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The current time is 7:02 p.m. Central Daylight Time. The Austin NOAA Weather Radio Roundup, at 6 p.m. at Austin Bergstrom International, it was mostly sunny. The temperature was 101, the dew point 65, the relative humidity was 30%, producing a heat index of 104, the wind south at 12 miles an hour gusting to 24, and the pressure was 29.88 inches and steady. At Camp Mabry, temperature was 101 degrees. Pflugerville mostly sunny 100. Taylor partly sunny 100. The report from Lago Vista was not available. Georgetown sunny 100. San Marcos mostly sunny 99. Burnett mostly sunny 99. Junction sunny 97. San Antonio mostly sunny 100. Corpus Christi mostly sunny 94. Houston mostly sunny 92. Once again at Austin Bergstrom it was 101, and at Camp Mabry it was 101. Elsewhere across the state, College Station sunny 98. Amarillo light rain was falling 93. Abilene sunny 103. Dallas-Fort Worth sunny 101. Your weather synopsis for South Central Texas. Look for continued hot and dry weather with day with afternoon high temperatures ranging from the mid-90s to around 103 over the next several days. Daily heat index values will reach into the 105 to 110 degree range for much of the area. There is only one day where rain is possible, a low chance of showers and thunderstorms over portions of the coastal prairies and Rio Grande Plains in the afternoon and early evening hours Friday. Your local forecast. Tonight, mostly clear this evening, then becoming partly cloudy. Lows in the upper 70s. South winds 10 to 15 miles per hour with gusts up to 30 miles per hour. Friday, partly cloudy,